0: Hey, who's that Radim? How can Yahusha assume you ain't coming here? Come here, Papa. Yahusha assume you ain't coming. Can you say, Mammy?
1: Yahusha assume you ain't coming.
0: Mo, and council.
1: Who can say Jesus Christ?
0: Yeah. Satan name. Aye, my church repa. And your papa, I don't know, said, oh, there we are. Metamas in Tupa, me number in here, number here, Mia Media, Mia, no friend, why, and I'm a church on Niman Wee. And I said, my bachelor of Jesus, grandma, yeah, Chira Batabia, who offend a wooty in here. Me say, ya chere wa fide yesu aba temse wa unwa fena ute intia.
1: Mati.
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0: 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Yahusha and Shramo. A dear way, no. Well, Mrs. Missabe Chad in the view, it didn't know some cost of young Wajuma because, yeah, because it does a very important. It didn't cry here, Cassipa. Baba didn't Wajuma. Now, was I more amuso, Mubayanti? A Tuesday, a Monday be a Monday, every Monday, 10 o'clock near Shassi, Pacho. Monday, 10 pepper near Shassi. And 10 o'clock pepper, Monday. Shinier, Jordan be a Mondays be a 10. Shanusu, Tre. Chere tu wanesa abriwe bifi 10 o'clock. 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Sunday numre 9 o'clock ni ashasye. Sunday. 9 o'clock ni ashasiye. 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The guardian, the watchman, the branches, the olive tree. 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Ya wanda sende.

0: was able to do, you would do even one. Is somebody hearing me? It means that it is every.
1: And the Lord spoke to me and said, many of us, we

0: understand.
1: Weakness in prayer has made kings become beggars, and beggars are riding on horses. According to scripture, 1 Peter chapter 4 verse 7 says, the end of the world is coming soon. Therefore, be earnest and disciplined in prayer. For this reason, Freedom Time Praying Partner, FTPP, is inviting all to join this power-packed prayer program every Sunday, Monday, Tuesday, and Wednesday midnight, 12 p.m. on... This power pack program is being led by Reverend Bernard Owusu Ansah.
2: Everything in you that attract evil people,
3: Jesus,
2: by the blood of Jesus Christ of Nazareth, we kill it by fire.
3: Amen.
2: Amen.
1: Don't forget that the fervent prayer of a righteous man availeth much. Therefore, be part of this program. For any information, call 0244 115 618.
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0: Lord has done it. Please, how are you doing? How is the family? I believe by the grace of God, you are well. And we are also doing extremely well. My name is Vie, yeah. Mofrani, yeah. Oboni phone, dear. Obey, be brennan, so be dinko, be dinko go free, sir. And now, Bible can say,
1: dear. Asemba FM.
0: Also saying, dear, who we are saying. We thank God for your life and we thank God for every one of you, for the life in you, for everything that the Lord has done. To him alone be the praise, to him alone be the glory. We give him glory in the name of Jesus Christ. God, who seated in the throne room perspective above every principality, we give him praise, for it is him alone who deserve our praise and our worship. Onunkutu ena enyunyam ni abudin nasie ene nkamfu nyina eka na yentimi enyini yimu. That is the God that we serve. My name is Pastor Bernardo Swanson. This is Freedom Time Praying Partners, your number one incredible, powerful, supreme prayer family. And I dream you ever bump it. It is Monday night, and as usual, as I've been telling you, that Monday night are for prayers. Osha wona watrina si ye, e wunyami mua. Oboni funi duncho, oboni funi ni mugu ase. 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Ose fa wa kwain se ye wu ansa. Fa wo ho to no so na ono e na obeye. It means that when you cast your burdens unto him, my God, he will have his way and he will do his best and continue the rest to give you rest. That is the God that we serve. And listen to me, people. If there is a man to pray, there is a girl to answer. So onipa bi wo ha wo ye mpa ibofo a eno nyankro pon bi nso wo ha o ye mpa ibotiefo. There is something that I always trust God for, and I always believe God for, that I will forever become an addicted, not in anything but in prayer.
1: Yes.
0: I will forever become an addicted, not in anything but in prayer. Becoming an addicted in prayer brings many blessings. When you become an addicted in prayer, you receive many blessings. What does he say? We have become an addicted in gossiping. An addicted in conconsa. An addicted in things that cannot bring us anything, you know, anything that we desire or anything that we are trusting God for. And I know Baburka was in Yang Krupon ye wonna was when in chain emwa or when in chairman chain buff wopa. It means that whenever you seek on God, you will definitely find him. I told somebody the other time, I said, if you can kneel before God, you can stand before every man.
2: Hallelujah.
0: If you can kneel before God, you can stand before every man. But many of us, we kneel before man and we'd want to try to stand before God. That is not possible. You always have to kneel before God so that you can stand before man. Utimi ebunko tudwe wonyankropon animu a ene eno ubetimi asore eni nipa bia agina ubetimi asore agina nipa bia nim. And David can na no Bible say, when David went to his brothers and the father sent him and said, go and give this to your brothers. And also from when David got in there, and the Bible says that he overheard a man by the name called Goliath speaking evil words against the Lord that we serve.
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0: The Lord said, and David looked at the brothers and said, I can hear a man talking blaspheming against the El Elyon, against Jehovah Makadish, against Jehovah Nisi. I'm talking about Jehovah Rapha. Another time you call him Jehovah Jireh. My God. And the Bible says that the brothers look at him and say, gentlemen, the man who is deferring God, the man talking rubbish about God, he's a man of war. my God, or your kunyini on wukum nipa, or you're addicted in fighting, you cannot fight this man. Go and tell Papa Papa that we have received the things you brought. David looked at them and said, okay, no problem, I'm going. When David was on his way going, the Bible says that he overheard a man called Goliath still boasting and talking bad about God and saying there is no God and there is nobody who can stand before him. David went back to the brothers and said, I want to go and see Saul and see the benefit of the things that will be given to the man who can defeat this man called Goliath. The brothers looked at him and said, gentlemen, you are our baby brother. You are too young for this battle. David said, I can never kneel before God and can never stand before no man. Listen to me, my dear. If you can stand before man, you need to kneel before God. And that is what every 12 midnight on Saturday, on Sunday, on Monday, on Tuesday, on Wednesday,
1: I send the way
0: to lead you to pray. Yebebwao said ye beya. 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And pai boom. 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Na inshram page and kosubia. And ye wo kra dea wo kreshono. Won sa etimiaka. We are live on Adom TV. We are live on Praise TV. We are live on GH1 TV. And we are also live on Ago TV. And we are live on Joy Prime TV. And we are live on Sony TV as well. And we are also live on Light TV, GH1 TV, and Angel TV. Catch Ruby Swan Funny TV into her. Catch them was here. It's just the mukit kiddo. The fat was here. Catch them was a fat one. It's just them. It was a Adom TV, Praise TV, Ago TV, Sony TV, GH1 TV, and a Light TV, Joy Prime TV, and a Angel TV. Catch will be no funny TV into her. What's a catch then? I say, Pastor Ben and the FTP, Maba, Freedom, Maba, Fatu and Yen Cage and Ngum Gidipa, and yes, our plan B FM. Let you hear. Say, we need TV now, or radio, and now they are too radio. And I say, what can we do? Ngum Gidipa. 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Happy FM is 98.9. Catch will be say only TV on fan a video into her. Say only radio so on fan to TV no na yen kejengum. And we are live on YouTube. The name on YouTube is The Lord Has Done It, FTPP. FTPP, The Lord Has Done It. That is the name on YouTube. And if you go to Facebook right now, it's Original FTPP. Original FTPP. Original FTPP. Catch you soon on Facebook. And our Prophet Bernardo Swansa, na yanka ijanungum sisiya. And I have a quick surprise for you. We're going to worship the Lord, magnify the name of the Lord. After we are done, we will begin to kneel before him in prayer. Yes, soli nyanko pwana jui. 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Okay, so we want to worship the Lord. Yes, we want to worship the Lord and bless the name of the Lord. Me mam, you know, ewa ha, nanako siya. Ena Minister Paulo me batiti or say eya they're going to lead us to worship the Lord. One of the king that David uses to defeat Goliath was nothing, but it was worship and praises. You want to worship the Lord and bless the name of the Lord.

Thank you, Jesus. 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

0: What a wonderful FM and an incredible worship. Sometimes when your worship goes up before the throne of grace, oh sorry, you know, it drew unyankropong enim si ya. My God, make I say, a dear man, David, it me, Eddie D. Goliath, so man, yami jina nechi, nye bibi biao, nye ne sorry. Whenever your worship becomes vibrant, believe you me, God becomes very close to you and he answers into your prayer. We're going to enter into a massive prayer section right now. 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One of the greatest gifts you can ever give to somebody you truly love, you truly care about, is to introduce unto the person about the things of Christ. 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That is the greatest gift you can ever give to your husband. 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And you can also give to your children. 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We want to open our mouth and thank the Lord. We want to thank God for our life. We want to thank him for our children. We want to bless his name and honor him for everything he has done. Open your mouth and let's begin to thank the Lord. Come on. Somebody open your mouth and thank the Lord. Open your mouth and bless the name of the Lord. You are not there, Radias. You are not there, Radias. You are not there, Radias. Danasi, open your mouth and honor him. Open your mouth. Bless the name of the Lord. Salabadi Lamahas. In the name of Jesus, we want to open our mouth and ask God for forgiveness. Yes, sir. But if every word ready, home. We can't share about this. On phone, phone, soon, you know, and chill. Only if him ratuoki and kekawa be a one. Sometimes you hear people saying, Papa, I pray, but I don't see nothing. The bomb pants to me, who shed that? Sometimes if fini boni be one, on pipe won't ruin your meaning. But whenever you have been sanctified, so what here? I don't know what Kasa Yapenya me to me, Yajuma. So our next prayer topic, you are asking the Lord to forgive you of all your sins, every sin that you have committed against heaven and earth. This is your prayer. Oh God, my Father, forgive me of all my sins. Wash me with your cleansing blood and give ears into my prayer tonight. Open your mouth wherever you are and ask the Lord for forgiveness. Be a noble person, but
1: forgive us of our sins, O God. Wash us with your cleansing blood. Give ears into our prayer tonight. Clean us from our iniquities. In the name of Jesus, forgive us of our sins, O God. Wash us with your cleansing blood. Give ears into our prayer. on somebody. Open your mouth and pray. Lift your voice, lift your voice. Lift your voice, lift your voice. Ask the Lord to clean you with his cleansing blood. Ask the Lord to wash you with his blood. Maro Satanabani. Retele Meseria Korapatana Masiata. Masaya Nanabani Atalabana. In the name of Jesus.
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0: for freedom renaissance. 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
0: This battle together. Freedom. The Lord has done it. Freedom. The Lord has done it. FTPB. We want to go for the next prayer topic. We are firing the next prayer topic. You are praying and asking the Lord for divine strength, divine power, supernatural anointing in your prayer. The works of the enemy will pull down. Oh God, my Father, give me divine power, supernatural strength in my prayer. In the mighty name of Jesus, open your mouth and pray for the strength of God. You caught the next prayer topic. I feel you ramp up anymore. Quick one, let me please ask you to do this for me. If you can invite somebody to watch Adom TV right now, we are really going to pray tonight. So I beg you, if you can wake somebody up or tell somebody to turn you into Adom TV, Praise TV, JH1 TV, Sony TV, Light TV, Praise TV, Angel TV, Ago TV, and also Sony TV. Catch Ruby Song Fantor. Not on also some Mobi. Kadibia said, whenever you are praying like this, you might think you are joking. I believe you may. One of the greatest things that the enemy does not want you to do is to pray. The reason is, whenever a man lifts up prayer, so many things happen. So, and the devil does not always want to see you praying. Yes, it is Mr. Ubit Mia Frun, you be down for Biakacher and say, oh, sorry. Now, on Fanny TV, and to Adom TV, and our Praise TV, Ago TV, Sony TV, GH1 TV, Light TV, Joy Prime TV, or Angel TV, and Kabeya Medepa. And we are also live on Facebook. The name on Facebook is Original FTPP or Prophet Bernard Uswansam. That is the name on Facebook. Oh, Adofunumbiwa Manonia, Kachromosomosom Fanto, YouTube, the Lord has done it. FTPP, the Lord has done it. Or FTPP Life. Maybe show CC our YouTube. Not almost so soon joining. Our next prayer topic as we are entering into the prayer. Every cycle life. The first prayer topic I did room. Every cycle life. Our life fire. You are living in the life of cycle. Nothing is moving better. Nothing is doing well in your life. This is our first prayer. Oh God, my Father, arise with your power and break every evil cycle in my life. Adie biara ebrade, mesu obi to me yare. Psych in the video will be to me, Yare. I said, me want to me. Will be one, I said, Yadena Samba. But I know you're a bar. I don't cry yet. They said, you will name Dada. This is our first prayer topic. Every satanic cycle on my life, hear the word of the Lord. Scatter my fall of Holy Ghost. Lift your hands and declare this. Declare it very loud and clear. Every

Somebody lift your voice and break every cycle. Every satanic cycle in your life. Demonic cycle in your life. Lift your voice in prayer. Scatter by fire of Holy Ghost. Scatter by fire. Holy Ghost.

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Satanic cycle. Mashallah, Maria, Tomara, Maria, Tomara, Maria, Tomara, Maria, Tomara, Maria, Tomara, Maria, Tomara, Maria, Tomara, Maria, Tomara, Maria, Tomara, Maria, Tomara, Maria, Tomara, Maria, Tomara, Maria, Tomara, Maria, Tomara, Maria, Tomara, Maria, Tomara, Maria, Tomara, Maria, Tomara, Maria, Tomara, Maria, Tomara, Maria, Tomara, Maria, Tomara, Maria, Tomara, Maria, Tomara, Maria, Tomara, Maria, Tomara, Maria, Tomara, Maria, Tomara, Maria, Tomara, Maria, Tomara, Maria, Tomara, Maria, Tomara, Maria, Tomara, Maria, Tomara, Maria, Tomara, Maria, Tomara, Maria, Tomara, Maria, Tomara, Maria, Tomara, Maria, Tomara, Maria, Tomara, Maria, Tomara,

I want us to do this next prayer. I told somebody the other time, I said, the reason why whenever FTPP will come like this, you need to join is because we want to go for the next prayer topic. The moment you uprooted the freedom began to happen. Many of us, there is a certain evil thing that has happened in our life. Hear me, if we don't pray hard, the same thing will repeat itself and fight against us again. So you're in two sad and I say this is our next prayer topic. Every second, this is your prayer. Every second visit of my enemies against my life. Every second visit, this is your prayer topic. Every second visit of my enemy in my life. It means that whenever the devil is visiting you for the second time, the devil will mess you up. As the children say, are the bunny be a ato peno? You know, the bad thing that has happened to you, if you don't pray hard, and if the same thing is repeating itself again, it might rather mess you up forever. Bunny be a two one, sister. Miniabema. So when you are mramon payana, a biemu se babe tuwa. And she ya, no one timi enyina no te se kane ne diyeno. So this is our next prayer. Every second visit of my enemies, every second visit of the enemy, every second visit of the devil, catch fire and scatter. That is the next prayer. Yes,

scatter by fire. Every next visit, second visit of the enemy, every satanic second visit. 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Somebody, you're a humble fire. 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

0: 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Be ya se 3 FM. 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One makes it a certain opportunity be. Another opportunity be so ye se ba. The same thing now is see ye ma wo lose ye no. The same thing is also want to happen for you to lose it. But I declare over every one of you alive, every evil shall never repeat itself. I said the evil shall never repeat itself again. Nehum chapter number 1 and the verse number 9. Nehum chapter 1 verse number 9. Put it there for me. My God. My God. Okay, read it, mommy. The
1: place of prayer. Nehum chapter 1 verse 9.
0: Mm-hmm.
1: What do you imagine against the Lord?
0: My God.
1: He will make an utter end.
0: Mm-hmm.
1: Affliction shall not rise up.
0: Mm-hmm.
1: The second time.
0: The second time.
2: The time. Uh-huh. Uh-huh. Uh-huh. Uh-huh. Uh-huh. Uh-huh.
0: Uh-huh.
2: A time for. A day in a mojini wa uradi hon. Obey ye mkura kura. Ohao. Amania. Osu. Every sorrow to us in pray no biu.
0: What can I me wo ho? I declare over the life of every evil shall never repeat itself the second time. Somebody declare, say the evil shall never repeat the second time.
3: The evil shall never repeat the second time.
0: Let us declare this 3 times. The evil shall never repeat the second time. The evil shall never repeat the second time. The evil shall never. So for me, say, let me quickly take this opportunity and bless everyone who came out in America program. Mo amu free a year California. Mo amu free Virginia. Mo amu free Maryland. I'm free in California and in New York. Eba eye FTPP program America. Nyame hyira mo. Nso mo ba mo be hu adwuma kese nyame ye wo ho. Mo be hu tumi ni nyame nyame ye wo ho. It was wonderful. Nyame hyira mo pa. We are firing this prayer hard. Ye bonu tututu pa. But quick one. I want us to declare this 3 times. The evil shall never repeat the second time. The evil shall never repeat the second time. The evil shall never repeat the second time. I want you to declare this 3 times. The evil shall never repeat the second time. Can it indeed you was say bonne and soli me pre no subi woman so bonne and soli suffer. Now what will first Uban woo? Seconds woo. Hey, not tell the su se be woo. Obika say no way. Declare the evil shall never repeat the second time. Yeah. Let's declare it 3 times. One to go.
3: The evil shall never repeat the second time. The evil shall never repeat the second time. The evil shall never repeat the second time.
0: I declare over your life. No evil shall repeat the second time in your life. Calamities, I repeat the second time in your life. If your first marriage got divorced, it shall never repeat the second time. If you got a job and you lose the job, it shall never repeat the second time. If your child died, has died before, it shall never repeat the second time. Every evil that has happened to you and your family shall never repeat the second time. By fire of Holy Ghost in the name of Jesus, every evil shall never repeat the second time. Every calamity shall never repeat the second time. Every accident shall never repeat the second time. Be a winning accident, second time, they are here now. But the book of Nehum said the affliction shall never rise up again. The second time, I declare this prophetic word over your life. Every affliction shall never rise up again. The second time.

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1: 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My God.
2: Our fathers can pray.
1: Every evil. 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But nibi honoma ebeto a wawo tenas yet mu say adie eya baby mu. This thing want to happen again. This is our next prayer. Every evil preparing to repeat itself the second time. Ebrade boni biara epese say sibi mu ma brabo.
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1: Disappointment to be a year one ka unya broken heart ka wo yeku. 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Lady be a suffer. You call America program ye. One lady. What's it that? My friend and I'm say, yeah, bomb pen and come should be peer. A juma opinion, ye juma pa. And a juma so unyan answer ye juma pa. Now the moment to bring your juma na a juma near papa no. Onya ye juma na, I try ye 1 month new minute. We see susu oba, onya juma 3 months a da. Mibusane said, it has happened how many times? I say, Papa, this evil has happened more than 10 times. More than 10 times. What? We know Bombay, we see every evil preparing to repeat itself the second time in my life. This is our next prayer. Die by fire. 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Who be in Tim Casa? Who be

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0: 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Jesus. Every satanic chronic on my life.
1: My God.
0: Mini mobi or say Reverend. It may osha mea. May ye. And me busana say, I didn't know what can say. Why are you saying that? I said, man of God, can you please look into the spirit for me? Will I also been able to buy a house? Man of God, will I also ever prosper? Why? Say, Papa, I don't know what is wrong with me. In my life, the more I am trying to do better, the more things get worse. The more no be na jine say opese ni emanye ye no na fikra na ni emaye worse. To obusa me say timisha na brabo mu ni emabetimi aye ye ama na. You listen, the enemy can place a certain satanic chronic on you. They can be satanic chronic on you. I know no money for no the two so. And on your kind of anchor, who be kwa and koda. It make us off will be the car. Why, ya, won't mean to ya. A kind of craft for cross out baby babble, ambo, one chain. This your next prayer. Every satanic chronic on my life. What are you waiting for? Lift your hands and declare. Declare this loud and clear. Let me remind you, we are live on Facebook. We are live on YouTube. Go ahead and please share the page for me. Go ahead. Share the link. Share the page for me. But more than baby, I will be a share it for me. We need to help others to pray. Go ahead. Now lift your hands and declare this loud.

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0: Every satanic chronic on your life, we command it to die by fire.
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1: Amen.
0: In the name of Jesus Christ of Nazareth.
1: Amen.
0: I want this prayer. You call the next prayer. Can I get 9 of you? We are almost there. Can I get 9 of you to share the page for me on Facebook? Yes, I want to get 9 of you. Listen, this kind of prayers, my dear, you don't need to pray it all alone. Empire be saying, "Kwasa wonkwa ubo." Who will be anu afreno? Not in the room. This kind of prayer, please don't pray it all alone. If you have a sister, if you have somebody you truly love, tell them to be involved in such prayer like this, so that they can help them. This is our next prayer topic. Every satanic chronic on my marriage,
1: Jesus.
0: Satanic chronic on my every satanic chronic on my marital life, satanic chronic on my finances, and every satanic chronic, satanic chronic on my marriage, satanic chronic on my finances, and the last one, satanic chronic on my helpers. And yama me sawi and pa we me me abon obeye 5 minutes non stop boni pa obi o honu mu temi a wa wa dem woni nye da obi susu temi a won wale
2: as FA
0: obi anen be san bia bibi besi ayade a enye se eye first time e si esia eye chronic. Yes, obi so onu a there is a satanic chronic on your finances. Sikano nyasa wumpo. I guess a womb baby, just so yakwajo, ubo homo ding. And so because there is a certain satanic chronic on your finances. Minya Bema, a juman and yes a wound ye jumaye. 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So for Mrs. Oka Buruchira on Sofo. 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Omo ye juma ding pa. Ewo ho. And so the funny thing is almost in a year om. Omuni here, the two said, "No, Bible can be." Or see, it is not him that running on him that winneth, but it is of God who showed mercy. I pray that the Lord will show you mercy. I said, "May the Lord show you mercy. May the Lord show you mercy." This is our next prayer. Every satanic chronic on my marital life. Why wali ampacho omuni ye? Obu on my ukunu. Opema se kramai. Obu on my weyere. And me myself, and Tokwa, I dear young son, crown one fan wake up. There be a yes of issue. There be your banner semen wallet, beman semen wallet. Relationship on every day be a issue. We miss one more, we seek a semen yet. And then there's the last thing, chronic on my helpers. Honey, hear me no. Empire will be patch on me, dinya, me this rubuni, mammy, what it. Because you move a Britain, my head, a radiba boa when you mean them nipaso. And so, Obi Wanuma Nipana, and you meet me a fan of Swabuano, or Bonifona, what be any town for? When you crown parrot, I dear Bakwe, Yakran is a sanko for no. When the enemy turn them, when the enemy turn them against you, especially so in where you mobile catch yourself, oh. Don't worry, don't worry. Get your wood to make a wood in Yabutre, Yabutre, Ubetiminka, Ubetiminka. Just wait, you will last forever. Wait, you will wait forever. Unten in Kada, Ube one is over here near Makasaka Samankrofo. We are declaring this hard one. 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
1: Jesus.
0: From tonight, I curse it in the name of Jesus Christ.
1: Amen.
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0: Scatter by fire. 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
1: Sure.
0: So for here, last week Thursday, Adebi Esi Wahanomwa, na eya reho. One masoli last week Thursday, I make kano kracho wushile Adebi.
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3: da form ne se
0: o se
3: she said she has never seen anybody dashing a dollar before
0: o hu so bi a che ne dollars da o man dollars nam so on course san fan kutia
3: and the capacity of money
0: my god no hold it emeritus repeat it
3: she's somersaulted depressed in anointing and capacity of money.
0: My God.
3: You know that she was resurrected in joy.
4: Hallelujah!
1: My God.
0: The Emeritus General.
1: All right.
0: But quick one here. I want you to put your hands on your head. Fast 2-3 so. There is a certain satanic chronic.
1: Jesus.
0: And maybe Timia by now, Henko, I will let that. You move it, Timia. By now, Kawa, I will mabe me, Numi, and Sana. And Kawa, mabe, bear 4 as a 5. And so, hey, still now, what does a trimpana? What does a trimpana? Because, yeah, the chronic be at Oswa, or Munyoma, you see, Jawam Wawan. There is a certain satanic embargo, a certain demonic chronic on you. And the enemy has not decided.
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0: 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O friend kwa no se busa se hwani. 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Oboa fo no kwa wase san the telephone number. Because on person better ne, on better on ka wo so wo hana adwene. My God. Declare this and shout it loud and clear. I am not Ishmael. A blame seat. And rock. What's it, daddy? Omi ye bom payibi. About ye boafo. Ye bobi ye nana. Ye sendo no sika. A brochure sika ke siye. Impesi me budin. And obre me tight. And rock Sunday. So wow. Wow, was a Papa Yamishra, was in Nipano, so the idea never no, or was up or testing a Wumuano, or in a Casa Wumuano. Nipana broken a cranty bay in Fibibin one tenenka. A Daniel boss, some piano, boss off for the Nadechi and the Nipani friend catches, or Nipani say, Beto won't catch, or no, say, oh, that's what blocking me. Then the Abbas also sorry, sorry, I was depressed. And Nipana smoke and Nipani say, or say, he was depressed. Or say, anyway, I just feel like giving you something. Giving you something, we are sending you $20,000. $20,000. Eba Ghana yisikemu na. Aye beye 2.4 billion. 240,000 Ghana cedi. We are sending the man on. Na kwande me tight. Now, for one set to you declare we. You see every satanic chronic on my helpers. One my babu awo mu refuse. Obu akwa wa block you. Obu akwa wa number and we delete from person betonka. Declare this. Say every satanic chronic on my helpers.
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0: Shadia, Shadia. Say, your bumper, you be a. Your bumper, you be a no din say ya. I am a person, you silly with a seat. We could do America so for. Oh dear, Ochana, maybe I'll be boom on money actually. We could do America. Yes, we could do America. I heard so many testimonies. So for so many testimories. A brand tabia or bar, solid or sin only in a bomb pie, me a show so will be crisis here. Only in a bomb pie, FTPP. What call American name is Yamaya refusing a visa. And also, me can't say you know, I'm not solid Thursday no baby. Or baby, your bomb pie will boob, just say, yeah, you be a Akwan mubekaya otaso demo ya ni testing ni email se omra emezu onfa ne passport omra no dream ka koye okoye no moje ne passport ne towo omra the following week okoye ne ne visa manu 5 years obi ono na ko emezu na ye refuse no no na emezu na timi afre no me ma ko american emezu be 4-5 times I know easy. I know what I'm talking about and yes it's not easy also for you see uni mobi oyɛ connection bi ebusa so akɔ enye message bi awo so for emezu om yɛ stubborn pa ye holland en american emezu na wakɔ ho 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passport no so ba e and I make us say, every day, because I tell me, say, Obi, what them are copies, your amount. Now, Obi, Tia Sempa. Who said the same thing, Susie, last week?
2: Pregnant lady, no?
0: Pregnant lady. And no, Susie, last week. You go away. What are you for? No, no, Ose. 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
2: Ose, and come on, Opa.
0: Uh huh.
2: Few hours to closing, and a testimony.
0: At Sempa FA. On us, your friends, is here, so, own true Mika. Imagine a visa. I know your last week here. Yeah. I know your last week here. FTPP Ankasa, their testimony is our daily bread. 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

0: 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Young lady bi. A lady ni hwe na ni bi onim se bi a obepam no because one ye manager. 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How are you? I'm fine. Are you at work? I just left. That communication I don't know. Can we have a date? American some case you have it and SMP and Kodidi. And I'm call your bank come you know me and some no so for my wallet. I'm wale your Bruni ni the people wale no. I'm a Bruni na you ne free warehouse at the number officer. Oye oka okone na ye adwuma ni sisi a. Na hwade. The woman are then say Bruni no ware no Bruni na san file ama no. Ama ye ye documents. Me drew ya pen of famous papa. Me sister ni me mamia catch me say aswa ba America. But baby, I won't know Kalani, baby, I'm on the move. On only with Houston, Texas, and I'm in someone North Carolina. I say, but daddy, I want to sow a seed, and I'll send it. I can send this seed in 5 times. So, first time I send it, yeah, so America, I'm afraid, baby, Walmart to Walmart. No, send it first, second, third, fourth, because no, send it $10,000. To send it to, send it 120. Men can say poor Ghana said 12,000 dollars solely. $12,000. It was sending 25. No, I send it 2,000. America for can 2,500, which is 2,500. No, send it. I didn't know I saw send it 2,500. I didn't know I send 2,000. And I'm saying, hey, I didn't know I saw send 2,500. 5 times. And I'm saying, what? I said, daddy, please, I want you to talk to my wife. Pray for us. And I do be only Bruni ni na so monsa. Menim so make so muti. 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Me pese bebi a wo bia wo benya 20 CD. 30 CD, 50 CD, 100 CD. Do benye biya for 2 or 3 say. 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About our helpers. About our marital life. And the last thing is our finances. 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Mese u do benya 20 CD biya fa. Ubenya 30 CD fa, 50 CD biya fa. E ye 100 CD kwa de fa 2 or 3 so. Let's seal this prayer. Ebi awo de ni esike kura o fesika no 2 or 3 so. Ebi awo de ni ewo fun so. Uni bi kura de perfume fa 2 or 3 so. Ade chan wa kope no ye bi. 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Say by the fire and the power of Holy Ghost.
1: By the fire and the power of Holy Ghost.
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0: And last one.
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0: Wow, that is awesome. 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Na esende anadwia na betumi a me se se nya me the opportunity be say my mom fe ni agro me could through America na me hunu say ampa me nim self TPP Ghana me te testimony bebre baso for me through 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
0: 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A year 05, number 95. My God. A feeble 5-7. 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A feeble 5-7. 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A year 05-9. 5 with your ball 5-7 6-7 not what's an about 5-7 it be a menu kase or bonny phone dia who chile be at all soon to be 20 nipu unya with your chulo number no na de chungwa penne ye who say 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
3: 195 I'll never be more love
0: afebo 5 7 6 7
4: going through a storm
0: na wasan about 5 7 ma bon ntemo number we so dey e simple pa o se dey e dey be ba na freedom 5 7 6 7 5 7 5 7 6 7 5 7 5 7 6 7 0557576757. Yes, Udi Kambo 0595. Now about 576757. So for me, says Akurana the American. Be sure video is here. I'm a Raho. My men say, Omo train 8 to 8. 8 to 8 in Suya November. 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
0: 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My main fan number name be sometimes on. 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Mary catches a shia for no se mu mi ba yeswa. Your best mubiano. I am on you. Sometimes your obedience is the key to your blessings and your breakthrough. My main one number ni be him. Leje 05. No about 9 5. I feel about 5 7 now about 6 7 afibo 5 7 5 7 6 7 5 7 who send the baby ni freedom ne beba my main phone number we so so ma 0244 chiro number we nyina me no chiro we kan 0244 now about 115 I know what you afibo 6 18 0244 115 618 and also bit me ascended your faso and fenia grow per 20 b per 30 b per 50 b per 100 b was about my bompire may so suffer the bompire so for the air some out 2 minutes and what did you mammy you're feeding me by chronic biara yamina supeja amojiaba I'm a salmon number ni beam 0244 no about 115 no about 618

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1: 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Where you Vodafone Cash and also Bernard Usu Ansa ne beba. Eradim peja no money si wiye. Ye na oma wodi ye nyina anye ye ma.
2: Amen.
1: Oh Jesus Christ of Nazareth nitimo.
2: Amen.
1: Tie mu ka
2: amen
1: pa.
2: Amen.
1: Nyame ya do ma de chi o chine nyumre ya. Ye ye deliverance service wala pass. Race course park and so we here deliverance. Bra. Eradim shrau no nye wiye. Bye bye.
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0: the Lord.
1: Hallelujah.
0: Amen.
1: Amen.
0: Amen.
1: Amen.
0: Amen.
1: Amen.
0: Amen. Amen. Amen. Amen. Amen. Amen. Amen.
1: Amen.
0: Amen.
1: Amen.
0: Amen.
1: Amen.
0: Amen. Amen. Amen. Amen. Amen. Amen. Amen.
1: Ernest.
0: Amen.
1: Amen.
0: Your testimony, Brother Joe, Sophie Joe. Amen.
1: Amen.
0: Amen. Amen. Amen. Amen. Amen. Amen. Amen. Amen. Amen. Amen. Amen. Amen. Amen. Amen. Amen.
1: Amen. Amen.
0: Amen. Amen. Amen. Amen. Amen. Amen. Amen. Amen. Amen. Amen. Amen. Amen. Amen. Amen. Amen. Amen. Amen. Amen. Amen. Amen. Amen. Amen. Amen. Amen. Amen. Amen. Amen. Amen. Amen. Amen. Amen. Amen. Amen. Amen. Amen. Amen. Amen. Amen.
1: Amen.
0: And the suffer falling patch up on pioneer chassis.
2: Amen.
1: Amen.
2: I didn't ask him for your dower say and the enumerating so.
1: Amen.
2: Sir, a yellow pair, not a radiation or anum,
1: sir.
2: A radiator bedroom, you ask him
1: home. Yes.
2: And pipe bones, a rubber bear can see it. Now be a punty. A radio for noon yam and shrema, I will use good to him. Amen.
0: Amen. Yammy shall, so
1: amen.
0: Fully. Mijulisa usu wa sori ya ubabetie ni ya yanumu babeche. 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

0: that were Dumaso.
1: Oh, yes.
0: Sorry? Nayanam, Nayashi. You say, if you say, Eradicate, Joshua say, ye denied it. Nayanam. Senior Odi, Moses said, you know, San Obedi, Joshua, it is Senior Yakupo D. Joshua, the sounds no better. Obedi, a church. Obedi, a church, your own Bible.
2: Yes.
0: I know a blabber training. I know a hockey can. Hallelujah.
1: Amen.
0: Minister, you may wait here. You know, Babu Sena, I'm not going to cry. You are a national writer. I won't pray. Savujo, the patch of Franco Isaiah.
2: Amen.
0: Amen.
2: You can come, Isaiah, woman. A tea do nine. You can come, sir, and crown the con. I say, as someone do, I was, you know, be free of the Shiauba.
0: Amen.
1: Amen.
0: Or, sir, someone do away. I
2: was, you know,
0: I was, you know, if you saw who I had, you best you. Yadu, it was see a summer do I the way chichi a bed a baby shall my amen
1: amen
0: trust one uncle
2: a henye and some informal
0: I find you when you're some informal with the dada and henye my other amount oh my albano now we now put by the show so what's what by happy anna of a come on here
2: as I said so a cleaning in
0: as I said
2: a cleaning in
0: as I saw cleaning in as I saw the four as I saw info I'm on my escafo, I'm on my here for, I'm on my drum, I'm in here, I'll show you a baby show. Amen.
1: Amen.
0: Twas for me.
2: A man, a man, a man, a man, a man, a man, a man, a man,
0: a man, a man, a man, a man, a man, a man, a
2: man, a man, a man, a
0: man, a man, a
2: man, a man,
0: a man, a man, a man, a
2: Why are you saying?
0: Why are you saying, Allah? Okay. Why are you saying? Why are you saying? It was what done if you. It was what's an Wabba Asamado. Okay, see you, Nachi. Naka, okay, so being can be. Need Nachi, why are you
2: Why are you saying?
0: Hey, Bebe Bang now, Naka, would you? Oma, who's so big to make a son? Bebe Bang now, Nacha Sanka, would you? Make a be an Miss Audier and go where they will be. And I can't be who crack out the only Samadon Abede.
1: Okay,
0: now, so not dear. I Samadon for Babby Bissau say, Shuffle. Hey, it's in the area in a pretty or pretty and now swabby.
2: What's wrong with you saying?
0: Every day, why would you say? Quay.
2: Why are you saying a lape?
0: Why are you saying a lape?
2: Oh, Cassie, ask an amber a Samado.
0: I feel you are casting a new property, no, I cast the same in a son of a Samado. Samuano, the area in a chat. Ababo boy in a chat. Why you were to
1: man?
0: You are getting a doubt by Casabuano. The way you were to man,
1: sir.
0: The area in your way, if it's Sam Libia, Sadana, you did, was Sagubono. Nay, I did down him. You had the market show, sir.
2: And
0: you had a show, and now, who to make a
2: happy Debbie?
0: Sir, soon I won't. Send an hour, Cassam, we are conquest Samuel, your flower, your head, oh, your ultimate
1: soul,
0: your Cassapa, ultimate call. Samuel, no, be a Nankau Peso Behun and Nuno, or better, or Beshoin, or be a Nankau, no, I say, when Naya canao, a Kawu, Samuel Nayania. Also, one brought a babble pow. 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
1: Yes.
0: Wa so Kristo ni sane kohe
1: asamando.
0: Sofu. 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
0: Sir. 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
1: Papa say, "El samay fo awo asamado." 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
2: asempa.
1: One hour.

0: Amen. 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
0: Away I'm here, sir.
1: Away I'm with you.
0: Yeah, I'm with you.
1: Samuel, not to say, would you in a twitch?
0: Twitch,
1: I can't. Say, oh, Samuel, now you can say, why could we be?
0: Could you be?
1: Now what? Why it's here?
0: Yes.
1: Samuel, no, you're here, so I'm not to say. Amen. Amen.

Say.

0: Funegun.
1: Yes.
0: Someone say Egun.
1: Hmm.
0: Ebani say.
1: Hmm.
0: Ebani say the one thing I'm asking.
1: Yes.
0: Now for you ask about.
1: Hey.
0: You ask it, Jamo.
1: Hmm.
0: Echani na kono. You ask it, Jamo. Ene na kono. Echi ni awi yano mwani mla wosu.
1: Yes.
0: Sada kope. Ubeja o.
1: Ubeja o.
0: Mwani mla wosu.
1: Mwani mla wosu.
0: Mwani mla wosu.
1: Yes.
0: Some were folk, some were folk, some were sick, some were sick, some were cow, some were cow, some were out to Biala. Ubejao,
1: Ubejao,
0: send out to Biala. That could prove it out.
1: Yes.
0: And maybe a chum, Namina Nayale, Namina now do a pet. No, I told some. I feel now I do no Wabiano, who do an outfit of Crano showing
1: me.
0: Showing me, sir. I catch you. Which is a nipple are controlled.
1: Controlled. Yes.
0: Now, what been away?
1: Hey.
0: What about?
1: Hey.
0: I put you back.
1: Ah.
0: Unimu debeba.
1: Hmm.
0: Unimu debeba. Hmm. Eti mo wani mbra wosu.
1: Yes.
0: Mamo wani na wosu se. Emli biba. El me boni ma. Yo. Tuasu eme.
2: Wasi.
0: Eh.
2: Verse 12 no.
0: Wasi day.
2: Eh. Eh. Eh. Eh. Eh. Eh. Eh. Eh. Eh. Eh. Eh. Eh. Eh. Eh. Eh. Eh. I did hear back. What cow, I say? What cow I hit a firm? Who are a man of my asian?
0: Well, what you? If you are, or castle being on person be back, can be. What castle is tobo, mamma cassa? Same cassa, I don't know, cassa. Mamma cassa, you. Bible say, a banner saying, I woo, and they let your wash for. Banner saying. Darling, yet.

0: and I'm a Japadenti, who be a funabusha funny. The two, and I'm a Japadio,
1: yes,
0: a dainty, and
1: some
0: people,
1: yes,
0: Japadenti, Nothing, we young Newman, our second other Kuwejawa, and for so many bass.
2: So, yes,
0: I was so young, you said the Padian in
1: Allah. Yes,
0: no, crap. And for so pain,
1: oh, Jesus, preach on, preach on, preach on.
0: For so many, I'll be. Bramo and Imra was away. Say, I would do what Mamma was so. What Pesha Pesha Meti? Nay, I can't wait to say. That group,
1: that group,
0: that group,
1: that group,
0: a brabobon, that group, and what chow. Baba Bono, that we have fell out, ultimate so. Baba Bono, none of your crown, what gem at all?
1: Yes.
0: My baby, we are. Now, machine, team. So for fully, do you know? My mother, so for fully, Machi Bano. Now, you're crying me a tower. But we are mobile.
1: Amen.
0: So one thing I mean, I will say, make us a whole suminamia, O suminamia, Uber woo. Now, so what you know, bet
1: yes.
0: The one soon, I mean, on the last summer, the air don't find a mess, some of not some of the air
1: yes.
0: Don't bring a mess, some. The Kenya mess, I am quite someone that you know. On the last summer, the air can. And no more, more,
1: yes.
0: And no more, minimum papa,
1: yes.
0: And no more. Same day, me, Huana, maybe. Huana, me, dear, and a chair. Men, I do a handma. If so be a lawyer, Bonino, one at him, one amo bonim. On a musumu. What so? Who is some of your burning a summon on me?
1: Yeah.
0: And I don't know, my will be Obiaku Jan Quantana. Also, would like to turn a sope. Watching. And I do but Solanan Quantana and Quantansa. Now, and your mama, your honor.
1: I said,
0: oh, there we are. Burning woman on me.
1: Yes.
0: It is soon, man on me. Bra, morning brown, so number. Braham, now I brought Bobby Roy,
1: yes.
0: Braham, now best
1: straight,
0: and now the house row. And that was straight. If it's a word, the house shall not sack. If you ain't over soon, if you're over there,
1: over soon,
0: and you're over there. Hey, hey, to me, Baba, by a king, Baba, by a year, a 20 year. And let's come one on your way, you,
1: David.
0: Yeah, in this country, yeah, you need to see. Identity. To see you, Christo.
1: Christo.
0: You want it that should be said.
1: Yes.
0: So you're coming from here now.
1: Yes.
0: You're better today.
1: Amen.
0: And you know who did that? And family. If it's about what catches a mommy, mama name, bring all the boy in here. The year,
1: yes.
0: Say, check. I did the video. I can't go sessory. Yeah, she's trying to pay you.
1: Yes.
0: It's not like you
1: need
0: to be a head. I could not be an artist on Oshishan or
1: yes.
0: That's a blood baby.
1: Yes.
0: So, you are one night now, the Yamaba Bawa Prem. When the badges send you,
1: amen.
0: If you send them a swear, the NSW, who think Yamia Samasia, who think Yamia Sia, a bed the same Bibiala. If it's also Yamia, so for Nama, who are free,
1: yes.
0: Mimi Piana Joe. Mindio bika, misoko fobi.

0: sere now be people were in this who are you so awadi o
1: amen
0: so for I dey make am ebo so for for can be chairman so who are you so awadi can be chairman
2: who are you so awadi nyina who's very be a if you say a bamboo focus here
1: yes
2: amen obi bia
1: amen
3: amen amen
0: so who you are can be chairman see who are you so who's so
1: yes
0: onyankopon ya bamboo focus.

0: so we use
1: Jesus.
0: 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Oma wa bambo fo. Oma wa me fo.
1: Yes.
0: I me fo ti se abofo amu ho atin. E se utumi no. 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
1: Amen.
0: Ye de duro gu jeni mu ma wa. E se sabo fo de ben woni ti. 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
1: Yes.
0: Ube du. E ti shi she se nya me no. 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
1: Amen.
0: Sabambo bina odun wa to so. Sadro na wo e shew panase. 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
1: Yes.
2: Asempa FM.
1: Amen.
0: Na bra yesu nche.
1: Yes.
0: Wo kwa nyame wo kwa wa dwuma ma. 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Me de me wo shew wo sa.
1: Yes.
0: Ba me wo ban. Ba ma dwuma wo ban. Oni pa ba yi ko bere wa dwuma mu. So person same.
1: Yes.
0: And so to
1: amen.
0: Jimmy Freeney is same.
1: Yes.
0: Amen. If you see the answer, no matter how bet you have for me, 0556-178792. 0556-178792.
1: So, Yesu, Mini owu sori e ni enkwano John chapter 11. 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
1: owa tinye na
0: owa dachi
1: wa tinye
0: o eni da so
1: amen
0: amen
1: amen Yamisha,
0: amen.
1: So we yes, we need that.
0: Yes.
1: Adeni nemu.
0: Yes.
1: Akwani nemu.
0: Yes.
1: Amen. So for Joe, me so we yes,
2: we need
1: Bambo. We yes, we adeni nala. Can we be channel?
0: Amen.
2: Amen.
0: We yes, we adeni nala.
1: Yes.
0: Amen.
2: Amen.
0: Said ye. When kura ni betimi dene unqua. Adatu one mama. When ye kwe we asima. Why in the bet me we saw the genuine
2: uncle?
0: Yes, yes, now I didn't want to know. What did you need to do? You have to hold on,
2: hallelujah.

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1: Daddy,
0: Daddy. I won't be able to get a man. But you could let me see any uncle point.
1: Yes.
0: So, Chibin, I mean, now Tanya, why and I'll catch you ready, sir Raja, who may not perform in force on him and not to tell
1: me.
0: Not tell me what prayer.
1: Oh, Radio,
0: what for say?
1: Oh,
0: bet you.
1: Amen. Amen.
0: So, where are the soul?
1: Yes.
0: Oh, bet you.
1: Amen.
0: Yes. She shall watch him.
1: Yes.
0: Amen.
1: She
0: shall watch him. Can I grab it?
1: Amen.
0: And you do, I say, show I drink one out, grab at me. Now, grab
1: it.
0: Order forward, did you mean?
1: Now,

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1: A simple FM.
0: So, Nimun, die a bonnum. Sofu, Namisha.
2: Amen.
0: Over so can be.
2: Now, Papa Casa, Papa Tosso, Tosso.
0: We are say, woman. Oh, be our one at your four.
2: Yes.
0: Obiti fo ne de eya konfo obiti fo ya boso obiti fo ya nua obiti so e note e na yesu ya jifo ye
2: yesu yesu
3: papa obiti de kuku
2: obidi kuku
0: e ti me me se hwehwe yesu stra be me
2: hwehwe
0: yesu na be sa hunye ye hwehwe yesu na be ja wo be fi sa hun ma wale ye
2: hwehwe
0: yesu na be ja da bane no
2: yes
0: amen so yesu
2: amen
0: me ka se O sum Yesu, I want some that I born you.
2: Debbie,
0: who bet you some? Nasu Yesu, there no best from saying
2: yes.
0: Who Yesu, I bet some Nasu
2: any.
0: If you see the answer, no matter how bet you are from me, 0556-178792. 0556-178792. In every studio, I probate my friend. If you are live, I be the number to my friend. If you studio, I probate my friend. 0556 178792.

0: Yes.
1: Amen.
0: Jesus. Yes.
2: Sorry. No more.
0: Amen.
2: Sorry.
0: No more.
2: Menda. He said, Uta. Oh, I'm with you. I'm with you. Uta ni wa sene bene. Iti minu minu. Sorry. No more.
0: Amen.
2: Amen.
0: Yes.
2: Yes.

0: be your case.
1: Amen.
0: Oma wasafo ye kese.
1: Amen.
0: Oma unkosu.
1: Amen.
0: Oma unyu.
1: Amen.
0: Oma unyu.
1: Amen.
0: Oh Jesus.
1: Amen.
0: Amen. The Bible teaches.
1: Amen.
0: Amen.
1: So we don't bash up our nomes in the tuja.
0: Amen.
1: Amen.
0: We bet my friend 030-221-6545 030-221-6545 and answer 030-221-6546.
1: Hello.
2: Hello, good evening.
1: Evening, your papa.
2: Papa, Moko.
1: You may have an answer. You are at water for us.
2: Okay.
1: You watch water for us. Every Thursday, be like, oh.
2: Okay.
1: Thursday. And the part, it took up. It took up. You watch water for us. The bachelor, they're for us, eh?
2: It is
1: Samuel. Samuel, offer a favor.
2: If you see me, what can I do?
1: Kwabinya. Kwabinya, they're sending at water for us today. And they're quite thinking, they're like, one article I will go. I may have about 8 o'clock an hour near Yeshima Bompai. Why? Mr. Hoya Bompai, I had a time with our suit with it.
2: Okay.
1: Amen. Yamika. Hello.
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1: Let us say you. The man don't know where you are. The bachelor, therefore, say.
4: I'm going to say,
1: 0556-178792. At water for us. Biala we are be afraid. You know back as a so Thursday. Thursday Biala, you know. 50 and up 8 o'clock. 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
0: Brani Mumpaya.
1: No Mumpaya. Obanswa, a Benya Botano. Near no Abompaya. You know Akasa. 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

0: Praise the Lord.
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0: Yamin by a denyamia say you mean so.
2: Amen.
0: Say what we are mobile. Now I didn't quite say. No, I buy a whole pint. I believe this is the same way. Yet denyamia is some way now, some way. And you may a babble bomb pie, a babble can yamia say near the idea, they are fast so a jasso, and they are bomb pie. It's Menda, Menda, and Wendy here. Menda, I'm on your mind, the essay. Menda, I'm on your phone, and young, who quite essay. And you may know be saying, I'm asking a cry. If you are a jasso, the head, and a bomb pie. Amen.
1: Amen.
0: So for an especial bomb pie and uncle.
2: Uncle created our say.
1: Amen.
2: And there, Anna Green show a Wakunya with the Amaya and Owenim.
1: Sir,
2: a giant shame with the Eddie Show and Sir. Wahoo dinner and new to me and daddy.
1: Yes,
2: a shame with the Eberquay. Na a tear for any our dear,
1: amen.
2: Our ma and your hotel,
1: amen.
2: Jay a tear for a war or my money. If you are singing, I shall answer.
1: Yes,
2: sir. And I dream so on Concroma one Akuma pa, whatever dear simming.
1: Yes,
2: now to me, dear simming, I a Jumana, Suabana, Sudi, and Munyam, and we Yesu Christo Dinimo. Amen.
1: Amen.
0: Yamisha,
1: amen.
0: Yamin shout while with ye and so,
1: amen.
0: And you may, Yanio by drinking, as some crabby home, after when Yamia Samon. A fa. And Kaboy says, say a bomb, say, with Yankopo Bede, or Beba. It is a bomb on Kaye. Upo, Upo,
3: as Yankopo FM.
0: Say, when Yankopo and Bampo, no wa, when Yankopo Wade, Wabama. It's who you be amo when he had the emblem or so. Naya, what you say, a daya, a baby best one to make a sabium. A daya, baby, of fear now by an oversight the alcohol. Hallelujah.
2: Amen.
0: It's man, yawa, man, chassis, Emma, being catch, I say, who wanna, sir? A temple be any baby, man, oh, dear baby, I am. And the general was a siasso, a temple was a siasso, and now to me out there, now yanny, I'll pay. Dark croupe, Ubeka, say, Gubo. Now for one moon, say, Unia, and can I wash me, I'm a national, I catch your mom. And you may, so Timmy, now I'm one day, which make a count, no Timmy, woman, quadia. I just such a oil the amount. The old Timmy Nagin such an in your world chef yale. And found so to make us up. El Poe to make us up. Now, Homia, which may say I may owe to so mobile. Amen.
2: Amen.
0: So, we do the Bachelor Fire called Ezekiel. Ezekiel 33, verse 3.
1: Yeah, I can care for D for Ezekiel, woman. It here dia same yan san nken kan so mi yan san no.
0: Mhm.
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0: What say they?
1: No, no. Nkrante say basa se.
0: Ezekiel say ohun nkrante bi say the e basa se so. Amen.
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0: 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Eti o ya na Jesus obeka sa che
3: bi. Asempa FM.
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0: I tell I knew ye ben a bit me. 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
4: Amen.
0: 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Yepo yepo yewa yebebu ya ten.
4: Yes.
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1: 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Now, when Tioko born?
0: Wow, but see, yes, some kind. No one tear when I'm yes, some. No, I find yashi, no, boa, some of the same quasa summer. With Uncle Posho.
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5: Yes.
0: And you remember when Imran was on.
6: Amen.
0: Now, Pai will catch you in Yankupon myself. Nearby, a dabi ba, a young Yinya Dama, Munipa Destiny. A dabi ba, but if I tell you the end, you will be up. Mucha Samuel, Shem. Amla, no one national, no I'm less on. Not Uncle Crow. Now, I pray for it, Ewah. Satan, I'm running to you near the Ebanon. Not Satan, no, or Yaji will be a war. Now, so Yakupan will be mobile. Sir, I'm letting a swap. I'm more brand new opium. Fatcha behind you opium,
5: sir.
0: Etimo, and then I want to another. Nurses are watching,
5: sir.
0: What's Sawajia? When Yakupo bet you with your
5: amen.
0: What's the Sawajia? When Yakupo bet you with your
5: amen.
0: No moment, tell me we ever found Wawang. And tell you we ever found Wawang.
6: Yes.
0: When Yameba, Yapo, and Po, baby.
6: Yes.
0: Wong, no one does so. No one miller so. Nessetum and Qualia won for a day. Oh, no more your bonnet though. No money, my dear boy, a friend of bonnet. Nessa, I'm learning to
3: be a
0: when you're coupon who call animable. When you're coupon who a performable,
5: Debbie.
0: When you're coupon who got crammable,
5: Debbie.
0: Identity, and then I saw. Or sister Danudua and Mobro and you will be. Fetcher be and you will be. Sir Radimisa will be in you will be. Eti ana utiasi ana utimi kikanu ana utimi kwa baby ape ana utimi yani ape no mo wani mla wonso na shisho nyakupo echi akwain
5: amen
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6: wabeba.
0: What's the melee to be quite my table with the brothers and be send you a bibia and mate? Un you and say I was as so you wanna say Un you wanna pobo Un you wanna sanum Un you wanna conquasa Un you wanna be grow and then I work as a wa with your sizes would do nipper dia and then how ye and blaba boy would you disa swing yamini she show yam yet you cry na jani tu awrade no no no beju afi wa mani
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0: And I will bet my friend number 0556-1787-92. 0556-1787-92. So for fully, be some. I send one man, I dream one, I'm sorry. No, when you're cooking one more blow, man, quota. Or send one more blow, man,
3: quota.
0: Now, first, I'm learning, and I'm learning, so no. I don't know who's the pamble. And the one, and quota, I pay for more. Besides, I'm cracked.
7: I just said they all kind of an idea. No, I can't say no. My kind of a monty.
0: Penty.
7: Do honor.
0: Do honor.
7: Nothing. I mean, yes, or yes, or yes.
0: Not just a woman, no.
7: It will be.
0: Hey, Ampa. It's yes, and I used to. When I mean, when you pamble. Reverend, me besides, I'm cracked. No, I'm learning soon. I pay for. And call out.
1: Yes.
0: Escafo.
1: Yes.
0: I am for.
1: Yes.
0: Not that I can say, I say, I will. Now, so young Coupon, who's on your money in Amobo? A true lord is so you there, the Esseno. Name is your business, sir.
1: Sani Bissiano,
0: we are sure.
1: Sani Bissiano,
0: I said, Uncle Fosse, Satana, a dark as a bean, you are,
1: Debbie. A dark as a new home. Now, so is here. I could you see any say, send a yellow radio, your Kenya, me as them, your cadre, such as them, so be as such an adrain, or finny pony home, or finny moon, your home, and nipper ain't, you know. 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
0: Amen. 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
1: Yes.
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0: Di akupo na waja ho. 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
1: Revelation chapter 11 verse number 20.
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0: 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Ohun pedifo.

0: giant one anymore. And found the post our Abbey, and found it to me our Abbey, and found one in your crab. Uber Jan Yamian,
1: yes,
0: you bebuate. Come, mommy.
2: No, be a woman.
0: A Bible so be a woman.
2: No, be a woman for
0: a woman for be a naiad and quamma.
2: No, I'm a sum I watch on
0: Babu Jadan says, and I'm a sum I actual one quamman, adding
2: a subu, a woofwa attain.
0: A fenny before the attain,
2: said the woman.
0: Send your baby alive and you might hear.
1: Yes.
0: Work us out to old man is saying. Abraba, what did he say? A son, Yamiani. What did he say on your cup of Piafina in your ma? What can a man?
1: Yes.
0: She shall have Brabo, you. So, what were Muanente? David Cassabis or Radia, Mamania de Mamente, Namanda Wanda, and Nabia Wadan, and your Wanda. Abrabo, your own, and your war Brabo, and you were said, Abrabo. Muanem now also, not solidia, not so fair, Rati, no Yame Bejo.
1: Amen.
3: We are seeing your dear.
0: We are seeing your dear. Hey, you buy your baby,
3: yes.
0: We are seeing coming in our corner. We are seeing coming in our offer.
1: Yes.
0: We are seeing coming in and where Japadia.
1: Yes.
0: The alien. That could pet me. I can't say we are.
3: In
0: our
3: call.
0: In our
1: war.
0: In our farm.
1: Man, can't see our
0: war. In our call.
1: And my mouth is
0: here. Then our war. Then our war. Namini be. David was Japadian in your soul.
1: Yes.
0: Solomon was said Japadian in your soul.
1: Yes.
0: I am fucking sick of saying it. A buy. No, so me neither.
2: Moko.
0: Omuye.
1: Moko.
0: Now,
1: whoa,
2: no, puy na ufoma.
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1: hey
0: if you say Samuel and I was and your money nano. Nanyamesu want a deep for. Nyamesu want a so for. Nyamesu want a semper for. I catch us and Yawiano. I do back was
1: same.
0: Itimu and him lounge. And I went here. And I don't want to Yawaso. And I don't want to Nyansaso. Or don't want to a Japadiaso. Or don't want to a Wafaso. Or don't want to Minister Biso. Or don't want to present me. President Bebunati. Minister Bebunati. Police bebunate.
1: Yes.
0: Oh, Pia bebunate.
1: Yes.
0: Asho for ye jia ye nina ye wai. 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
1: Yes.
0: What ya si?
3: Asho ma wuke. 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
0: Ye.
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5: 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Oh, as I say so. It was as this who nipa beer a one near or best way.

Yes, Roger. Yes, Roger. Yes, Roger. Yes, Roger. Yes, Roger. Yes, Roger. Yes, Roger. Yes, Roger. Yes, Roger. Yes, Roger. Yes, Roger. Yes, Roger. Yes, Roger. Yes, Roger. Yes, Roger. Yes, Roger. Yes, Roger. Yes, Roger. Yes, Roger. Yes, Roger. Yes, Roger. Yes, Roger. Yes, Roger. Yes, Roger. Yes, Roger. Yes, Roger. Yes, Roger. Yes, Roger. Yes, Roger. Yes, Roger. Yes, Roger. Yes, Roger. Yes, Roger. Yes, Roger. Yes, Roger. Yes, Roger. Yes, Roger. Yes, Roger. Yes, Roger. Yes, Roger. Yes, Roger. Yes, Roger. Yes, Roger. Yes, Roger. Yes, Roger. Yes, Roger. Yes, Roger. Y

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2: Let's be mammy friend. 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
2: Yes.
1: Amen.
2: Amen.
1: So for your patch up on man.
3: And you may obey to my friend in our swab, but you may be in so. Oh, 030-221-6545. 030-221-6545. And I said 030-221-6546. 030-221-6546. And I said, over to my friend. Oh, well, 0548-955947.
4: Hello.
1: Hello.
4: Hello.
1: Hello, mommy.
4: Yeah, good evening.
1: If you're mommy, I'm patching it to say.
4: Hello.
1: Hello.
4: Yeah.
1: Me patch you with you.
4: I'm about to be doing it, mommy, because I see I'm at my intelligence.
1: What's the you, ma?
4: Yeah, me doing it. I'm a very much.
1: Mate, me bacho mi tio.
4: Eh, yes, me da masi.
1: Amen. Ah, okay. Revelation chapter 11, verse 20. I'm a quotation.
3: Wait me so a friend one by Gmedian so. Oh, 030-221-6545. And I said 030-221-6546. And I 0548-955947. 0548-955947. 0302216545. 0302216546. 0548-955947. 0548-955947. 0302216545.
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5: Hello.
1: Hello, Papa.
5: Amen.
1: Hello, Papa, meet you. Essentially, I'm asking into black. Oba, or honey, I may share what this one is so. Amen.
2: Amen.
1: When I mean Jawas, or say, Obin Bani fear and some fat, only how I had some fan cookies. When I buy me fear, they are ready,
2: amen.
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2: sa
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1: Now 0302216546 Bajo, but you're my reverend fan, no man
2: into the no
1: man, amen.
2: Amen. What best over frame, Biala, over so much water forest down here, one pie. No more bet my framing 0595715252. What person ever bomb pay your problem? You person a shen ye bomb pay your mouth with piano. Ye free hap ye pay normal with my friend 0595715252. Who first anno man ever you so? You know, bomb pay ye. Me a chill baby, I will now so near the bomb pay ye. Amen.
1: Hello. Hello.
7: Hello. Hello.
1: Bacho, good evening. Hello, Bacho, good evening. Hello.
7: Hello.
1: Hello, Bacho, good evening.
7: Good evening.
1: Let me say you. Me Bacho, now free film for now, didn't they say?
7: What say?
1: Oh, free film for now, didn't they say?
7: Yes, sir. So, see,
1: Oh, free film, Budumbra.
7: Kasua.
1: But you now your first name, mommy.
7: That's
1: it. Mr. Mary. The bacho, meet you when you may.
7: What
6: in Taiwan? FM.
1: Me bacho ya mo on pai boom. Me bacho wa down.
7: No problem.
1: Problem, be mommy.
7: I told me you
1: need money. Now, me, I do my mommy. Your poor, no affair. Why? No, mommy, the normal bed to draw. No, man, Reverend, they are to draw. No, over some of Susie, I know I sent you. Not one more.
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1: 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Why?
2: 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Amen.
1: Amen. And I over to my friend number 0556 17 87 92 0556 17 17 87 92 No, mammy, you will be a upon our waiting after a mubiala. A bed also near no wedding come. Why? Now make come in Namo Papa Joe, Bobo Norman.
3: And you may so over to my friend, what about Median so? Near no bomb pie. I was 0302216545. And I said 0302216546.
1: Amen.
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2: No man am send to 0556 1787 92. Ye pon afre. Fre o fe ya ye be fa na enu de edin komo
3: nya
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2: 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Amen. 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
2: 0551 52 52 0559 5 51 52 52
3: Amen.
1: Amen.
0: Amen.
2: Amen.
0: Amen. Amen. Amen. Amen. Amen. Amen. Amen. Amen. Amen. Amen. Amen. Amen. Amen. Amen. Amen. Amen. Amen. Amen. Amen. Empire Bonsa Rate, who be bein a dream, now be bein a cumum, now be a body of a fro, ever who yes to Christ with Amen.
1: Amen.
2: Bye bye.
4: The unions that govern our world seem to be advertising a no God world. Let me say that again. The unions that govern our world, like the European Union, like the United Nations, and all the unions, they seem to be pushing a no God world, to the extent that in some nations, until recently, even displaying Christmas tree was an offense. They are taking all the Bibles out of schools because they want to make the world what they call secular and no God world. But secularism
1: is a deception.
4: The man is his own God. It's a lie. From the pits, they are trying to tell us that man is his own God. That is a lie. From the pits, the one behind all this ideology is Satan himself. Satan himself. You see, nature does not accommodate that kind of vacuum. No, and no God world, no. Nature does not accommodate that. If there is no deity to be worshipped, if there is no God who will fill our heart and give us satisfaction, human beings, once they are saying no God, that vacuum cannot be accommodated. They will by all means fill it with something. Fill it with something. One is always worshipping something and somebody. Now look at this world. They say there's no God. The man is his own God. Let's put God aside. You work hard. It depends on you. It depends on you. To the extent that they don't want to use the term Christmas holidays. Today, our unions prefer to say that end of year holidays. Because they think that the word Christmas, if it's underlying Christian faith, or underlying Christian basis, is offensive. To who? So let's take the Christmas, the Christmas out. Let's make it holidays. This is the world that we are in now. Secularism. But that vacuum cannot be accommodated. Look at what happened in 2022 at the Commonwealth Games held in the United Kingdom. Let them project what happened. Let's see. Now, this is it. He said, there is no God. But this is an image they brought. And people were lighting candles and making obeisance to this image. Now, the West wants us to think that we shouldn't bring the God factor. But they will soon be worshiping something like this. because nature avoids vacuum. 2023, was it 2020? The Olympic Games, a recent one. The people of the LGBT community, they are about just 5%, and they are pushing the 95% aside and making laws to just favor this 5%. And they are almost dominating every law. This is what happened in the Olympic Games. They will have it projected soon. They were making a mockery of our God. People had to speak against it, and they had to apologize. They came with images to just say that, what is this? They were even making mockery of the law, supper, and all that. And people had to talk against it. Maybe if they get the images, we will see it. What we call sin is basically a departure from God. So when the world is trying to preach a departure from God, then what they are saying, that let's continue to do away with our God and let's do what we like, and that is sinning, departing from God. As a people go their own ways and do their own things, the world makes laws to shield their way of life, which is against God, and they call it human rights. So if everything is not right, who is going to determine what is righteous? Soon, even in games, there will be confusion. Because you will be struggling to determine games that are for females and games that are for males. Now there's a huge debate. Now if you are saying that you don't have to call a he or a she, then what will be a he game or a she game? Soon there will be confusion. So the God who created us knows the boundaries that we shouldn't cross. But the human being is saying, let's erase all the boundaries. Don't let us bring principles of God here. It will crash unless we rise and fight against these forces of darkness. You see, as recent as January 5, 2021, an American congressman, a Democrat, Emmanuel Cleaver, a minister by training, gospel preacher, ended a congressional prayer with amen and a woman. 2021. This is a congressman, supposed to be a reverend, a preacher. And then when he was ending the congressional prayer, and they had a prayer meeting, he was leading. When he was ending it, instead of saying amen, he said amen and a woman.
3: May the Lord make his face to shine upon us and be gracious unto us. May the Lord lift up the light of his countenance upon us and give us peace. Peace in our families, peace across this land, and dare I ask, O Lord, peace even in this chamber, now and evermore. We ask it in the name of the monotheistic God, Brahma, and God known by many names, by many different faiths. A man and a woman.
4: A man and a woman. He says, the God being worshipped by many different faiths. But he's supposed to be a Christian preacher. Amen and amen. And then look at how quickly he said the amen. His spirit was not allowing him to say. But he thought that, let me say to please the masses. But the people he wants to please, they are less than 5% of the world's population. Why should we, the 95, sit down? for 5% to control all of us. The reason why they are gaining strength is that the church in our generation is weak. When we rise, the darkness will be driven away. Will be driven away. When we rise, darkness will be driven away. We are granted to be unleashed into such a world, an environment controlled by Satan, sin and death, described as the kingdom of darkness in Colossians 1:13. The world indeed is a kingdom. When we say a kingdom, it means a king and his domain. So who is the king of the world? The Bible describes him as Satan. So the world has a ruler and a domain. That is the subjects, the systems, the territories, the ruler surveys. That is the domain. The world has an agenda to push the things of God aside. And hell is behind that. The world has an agenda, and it is spreading like gangrene. It is aimed at the corruption of the inhabitants of the earth, and that is the nature of his ruler, the devil. He comes not but to steal, to kill, and to destroy. The world has its own lifestyle derived from his teachings. Since the fall, it has grown worse. Into this world was Jesus introduced. He was introduced as an agent of transformation. Scripture says in John chapter 3, the most popular verse is verse what? 16. But I like verse 17. So let's read verse 17. John chapter 3, 17. I'm just trying to let you know the world that we are going from here to enter and transform. Jesus came into the world as an agent of transformation. Shall we all shout this verse? Ready, go. For God did not send his son into the world to condemn the world, but to save the world through him. But I like the King James Version. It rhymes. And that version, let's shall we read from the King James. For God sent not his son into the world to condemn the world, but that the world through him might be saved. So we are going to enter into the world. We are not going to condemn the world, because he that is flesh is flesh, but that the world through us might be saved. It is the same thing that God told Abraham, that in you shall the nations be blessed. And we are children of Abraham. We are children of Christ. In you should your communities be blessed. Shall we rise in prayer? We are going to pray that God, make me an agent of transformation, that through me my community will be blessed. God did not send his son into this world to condemn the world, but that the world through him might be saved. You are going to be unleashed into this world, not to condemn the world, that through you the world might be saved. You are going to go back into your institution, not to condemn them, but that you, through you, your institution will be saved. Through you, your family should be saved. Shall we lift up our hands and pray that God strengthen me, make me an agent of transformation, that through me the world will be saved. If we don't rise, the world will disturb our cries. But shall we rise? Shall we rise in prayer? Jesus. And open your eyes. It pleased God that the fullness of the Godhead would dwell in Christ. So when you saw Christ, you saw the fullness of the Godhead. He is the express image of the Father. And this Christ is in you. So the fullness of the Godhead dwells in you. You know why he came to you and dwell in you? So that Christ in you,
5: the hope of God.
4: You will be God's hope for the manifestation of his glory in your community. You are God's hope of glory. And it was very important that Jesus died and left this earth. What could one Jesus, one God in a bodily form, now the whole Godhead,
1: a Semper FM
4: body, that was a limitation. So far as Christ is concerned, that was a barrier. So if Jesus is in Galilee, he couldn't be in Jerusalem at the same time. So he came as a seed. One day the devil picked this seed, and he planted the seed, and the seed died. It didn't rot, because if it stayed there till the fourth day, it would have rotten. No seed that gets rotten germinates. But when the seed dies, it will germinate and it will bear fruit. And today I want to announce to you, look at the many Jesuses that we have. You arrest me, this one is there. There are some of our brethren coming all the way from Nigeria. Some are in China. Some Christians are in Greenland, Iceland, Fiji. We are all over. One man died that he will multiply himself in us. Now, if we begin to behave like Jesus did in his earthly ministry, we will take this world by storm. Great power dwells in your spirit, but you are living below standards. Shall we lift up our hands and say, God, give me a revelation of who you are in the name of Jesus. Just open your eyes. Let's enjoy some standing today. So the way forward, so far as the theme 2025 is concerned, living a life worthy of the calling you have received, is this. It invites us to rethink our faith and work connection. Instead of wrestling with the dilemma of quitting our jobs to pursue full-time ministry, we should realize that our work and whatever we are involved in is our kingdom ministry. Are all pastors? No. Should all of you be pastors? No. Look at the number of ministers who are here, as against the rest of you. The fact that I'm a pastor does not mean that my ministry tower above yours. No. The teacher is a teacher. The engineer is an engineer. God is interested in all you do. So all of you should not resign what you are doing and come and join us thinking that when you are a pastor, then you are a
1: 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You are
4: not. Ours is to raise all of you for the work of ministry. But the lawyer should know that he is in ministry. Because at the law court and in the environment where you work, Christ is in you. God is hoping in you that you transform that sphere. God is hoping in you that you transform that sphere. Your job and what you are going to do in the future and where you are today is your divine assignment. Whether as a clergyman or as a lay person. So if I am a teacher, that teaching is not just a place to go or what I do to fill my purse, but it is a divine assignment. And assignments ought to be accomplished. Lift your hand. Pray for yourself. God, make me an agent of transformation. Love your work. Love the future. Love the future that God is going to take care of. In the name of Jesus. Love what God is calling you to do in the name of Jesus. Shall we sit?
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4: The unleashed servants are not stolen from the workplace. They are sent to the workplace. You have been unleashed to the workplace. Now, some of you will soon be passing out. And I pray that even those who do not have job and have completed school, may the Lord begin to open doors of opportunities for you. And then when you complete, may the Lord give you job immediately. Because there's an assignment for you to do. I'm just trying to let you know the end from the beginning. I'm talking to you about your future. So that it will encourage you to work hard and learn hard. That all of us will occupy strategic places in politics, in governance, in everything. So when you are unleashed, it means go to a strategic place. The kingdom is not an escape from real life, no, or real work situation, no. The kingdom is an engagement with real work and the real world. So we are going to engage one day with the real world and work. Then you let your light shine in that environment. Kingdom carriers. People who carry the kingdom, like you, are
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4: Market folks. They are doctors. They are woodworkers, carpenters. They are designers, bricklayers, lawyers, shopkeepers, nurses, doctors, parents. They are children. They are singles. They are teachers. They are farmers. They are students. They are pupils. They are elderly. Some are young. Some are even unemployed. but they carry the kingdom. Remember that you are a kingdom carrier, somebody who is supposed to bring transformation in any environment you find yourself. All of us. And let us get to the shop centers, the farms, the factories, the courts, the schools, the hospitals, and in our offices, with the principles, values, and lifestyle of the kingdom of God. Of the kingdom of God. So in this unleashing era, we should take our everyday ordinary life. What did I say? In this unleashing era, we should take what? Our everyday ordinary life or normal life, like our sleeping, our eating, our drinking, our work, and all that we are involved in, and place them before God as offering. This is my offering, my work, my talking, as our spiritual act of worship. So that everything that you are involved in, do with such that it will bring glory to God. It will bring glory to God. Our everyday ordinary life should not be divorced from our faith. No. Live knowing that God is with you. He is for you and He is in you. Live knowing that God hopes in you to make your faith count in your everyday ordinary life to His glory. Live in the knowledge that you are obligated to shine like stars in the sky. Everyday life. Now, let me just throw some light on the theme 2025. See, we have been working with an overarching theme as the church, and the overarching theme is possessing the nations, transforming every sphere of society with values and principles of the kingdom of God. You and I moving into our spheres, like I've said, and transforming every sphere. Because if you don't transform, the devil will transform. Because nature avoids vacuum. Where you are seated, we had to really construct this place, weed this place, cut trees down, and make it what you see. Before we brought this structure, this place was occupied
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4: So I want all of us to go out and possess our spheres with values and principles of the kingdom of God. That is what we have been working with. The first phase was equipping the church to transform every sphere of society with values and principles of the kingdom of God in the possessing the nation's agenda. We are now in the second phase, beginning from 2023. And the second phase has this overarching theme. Now pay attention to this one. Unleashing the whole church to transform their world with values and principles of the kingdom of God. Shall we read that together? The theme is what? Possessing the nations. Possessing the nations. We have written two because this is the second phase. And what do we mean by the second phase? Shall we read together? Unleashing the whole church to transform their world with values and principles of the kingdom of God. Why have we moved from equipping to unleashing? You see, when you equip someone, it doesn't necessarily mean that the person will go and do the work for which you equip the fellow. No. Psalm 78 from verse 8. Psalm 78 from verse 8. Are we together? They will not be like the ancestors, a stubborn and rebellious generation whose hearts were not loyal to God, whose spirits were not faithful to him. Verse 9 is a big one. The men of Ephraim, though armed with bows, turn back on the day of battle. This men of Ephraim, they were equipped with bows, but on the day of battle, instead of fighting, they ran away. So you can be equipped, but it does not necessarily follow that you do the work that for which reason you have been empowered or equipped. So when Jesus was leaving, he was very categorical that you wait till the promise of the Holy Spirit comes upon you. And when the Spirit comes, you have power. And you will be my witnesses, beginning from Jerusalem to Judea, Samaria, and to the ends of the earth. True to his word, on the day of Pentecost, the Spirit came. So the people had received the power, but none will leave Jerusalem. They wouldn't even move beyond Jerusalem. They were equipped, but they were sitting on power. Meanwhile, when the Spirit came, they were supposed to move out. So God orchestrated a condition that made them move out. As shall we read Acts chapter 1 verse 8. Acts 1 verse 8. But you will receive power when the Holy Spirit comes upon you, and you will be witnesses in Jerusalem and in Judea and Samaria and to the ends of the earth. I think we are very familiar with this.
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4: Now we shall read the reverse now. Acts 8 verse 1. So they received the power, but they were still sitting on power. 8 verse 1 says that, and Saul approved of their killing him. So this one should have belonged to the chapter 7. On that day, persecution broke out against the church in Jerusalem. And all, except the apostles, were scattered throughout where? Judea and Samaria. So God knew that the power had come, but they don't want to move. And God orchestrated some persecution. And now they scattered through some Judea and Samaria. Let's take the next verse. 2. And Saul, verse 2, 8:2. So godly men buried Stephen and mourned deeply for him. Verse 3. But Saul began to destroy the church, going from house to house. Let's read verse 4. Let's shout it. If they had not scattered them, would they have preached the word? So let's go back to verse 1. Now let's go back to chapter 1 verse 8. But you will receive power when the Holy Spirit come on you, and you will be witnesses in Jerusalem and in Judea and Samaria and to the ends of the earth. The power came in Acts chapter 2 verse 4. Chapter 8 verse 4.
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4: No, chapter 8 verse 1. 8:1. And Saul approved of their killing. On that day, a great persecution, what? Broke out against the church in Jerusalem. And all except the apostles were scattered throughout Judea and Samaria. Where they didn't want to go, God has to cause them to go. He scattered them. One word for unleash is to scatter. You want to scatter all of you. Another word for unleash is to scatter. You see, we gather to scatter. Now we come on Sundays, we gather, and then we scatter. Verse 4. Verse 4. Those who have been scattered preach the word wherever they went. Wherever they went. Verse 19. Okay, let's take verse 11. They followed him because he had amazed them for a long time with his sorcery. Somebody had captured some Samaria. But when Philip went there, this Simeon was converted. If they hadn't gone there, this guy would still have been amazing them with his sorcery. But what he saw was much more powerful than what he had. He needed to throw that away. Chapter 19. Chapter 19.
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4: Verse 11. God did extraordinary miracles through Paul. But when you don't move, miracles will not follow you. So as we are going to you, we are going to unleash you and scatter you, expect signs and wonders to follow your ministry. Expect signs and wonders to follow your ministry. So in the second phase, we are unleashing the whole church to transform their world with values and principles of the kingdom of God. Let me define some terms in this theme. Unleash. One old lady called me and then said, "Hey, Osofo, unleash the evidence." And then somebody also said, "Hey, I feel my table of people from unleash." So the main way in this second phase is the term unleash. What does that mean in context with the theme? Shall we read together?

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1: So you know the mandate and the responsibility. So you go out of the fortress of the church to transform your spheres. The second term that needs to be defined is transformation or to transform. Transformation or to transform. The term transformation or to transform, as in the context of the unleashing agenda, is this: the conversion of souls and the conversion of society through the gospel. Conversion of souls and conversion of society through the gospel. So we are doing two things. We are convincing human beings who do not know Christ, and then we are also converting society. What we mean is that we are going to transform the corruption in the land. We are going to make sure that the social structures are good. That is a conversion of society. What we mean is that when we see that the prisons are congested, we can build some prisons so that we decongest prisons. What we mean is that so that we'll go there, preach the gospel, and bring a real transformation to Ghana prisons, transforming society and transforming and converting people. So when we say transformation, we mean the conversion of people and transforming society. Are we together? Fine. Another word that is so important in this theme is the word whole. Whole. The word whole simply means non-exempt. Non-exempt. So far as this theme is concerned, none is exempted. It's all. It should be all.
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1: The whole church is mandated to embark on the church's mission to the world. What I mean is that the clergy is involved, the laity is involved, the children are involved. Non-exempt. All of us are involved in the unleashing agenda. Now, the calling of the first thing that we drew out of this overarching theme of unleashing the whole church to transform their world was in 2024, last year. And the theme for 2024 was a people of God unleashed to transform their world. What we sought to achieve by the maiden theme, a people of God unleashed to transform their world, was for members to go into their spheres of influence with the consciousness that they are God's special possession. A people of God, a people amongst the people. Now lift your head and look at me. Five of you should quickly run up here. Five. Not four, not six, five. 1, 2, 3, 4, 5. Yes. Yeah. Don't stand like this. Scatter. Don't go too wide. A lion may prey on you. Come a bit closer. Just come closer. What we sought to do in 2020 was to unleash me, the Christian, into their world. Then whilst I am amongst my colleagues, I should know that I am God's special possession. So I don't do what they do. I don't join them in their drinking, because I'm God's special possession. I'm here for a purpose. So in 2024, we said, go into the world. So let's say that we are in the world. Now that we are in the world, we must walk worthy of our calling. Now that I am amongst these ones, I must walk worthy of my calling. You see, the proof of Christ coming to die on the planet Earth is my life, my changed life. That will convince her, to convince him.

0: convince this one, to convince this one. The kingdom method of evangelization is that when you are saved, you are washed with the blood, but you are sent back into the world. When you are saved, you are not pulled out of the world and then live an exclusive life. No, this is light. What is the use of light if it does not penetrate the darkness? No. So the kingdom method of evangelization is me, the new creation, God's hope. So now she comes to live amongst his people. If she's a nurse, she takes her sphere as her operation. And then through her, this one, who used to be a weed,
1: a simple
0: is also saved. Now this weed, it transformed into a good fruit by virtue of his accepting Jesus as Lord. And he sent back into the world so that none of these ones would die without knowing Jesus. That is the kingdom method of evangelization. So when we say we are unleashing you, we are only trying to tell you your ministry. That the ministry of the church is not limited to the four walls, but the ministry of the church is in the world where you were plucked from. Shall we put our hands together for the Lord? Now. Unleashed to live a life worthy of your calling. So this is the theme 2025. Now that we are in the world, we are unleashed as a people of God. Now that we are in the world, we want you to live a life worthy of your calling. Look at the images that are associated with the theme. You see, there is a nurse, there is an engineer, there is a pilot, there is a somebody, there is another somebody, and there is that child there, and that woman too. These are ordinary people. Ordinary people. Living ordinary lives in the midst of ordinary environments. So when you see this image, you realize that this is what who you are, and that you wear your dress as a nurse, but the Holy Spirit is hovering over you. He's watching. He wants you to be a hero in the fight. Hero in the fight. Themes that we draw from the overarching theme are always premised on some tests. I'll expound on that in the next 10 minutes, and then I'll rest my voice. The first one. So there are three tests that this theme rests on. So this theme, unleashed to live a life worthy of your calling, rests on three important scriptures. The first one is Ephesians 4 verse 1. The second one is 1 Thessalonians 4 7. Second one is Galatians 1 24. Galatians 1 24. So the first one is Ephesians 4 1. If you're a member of this church, you should know all these tests. So right then, before I come to your school, I said, give me one, and say 1 Corinthians chapter 13. So please, Ephesians 4 verse 1, 1 Thessalonians 4 7, Galatians 1 24. These ones are to help us understand the theme, unleashed to live a life worthy of your calling. Of your calling. Now, I'll take Ephesians 4 1. I'll be quite extensive on this one. So pay attention to this. Shall we all rise if you can, if you are finished writing? I said rise if you can. Some people cannot rise, so don't worry. But if you have legs and you can rise, just thank God for your legs and rise.
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0: Shall we read together? As a prisoner for the Lord, then I urge you to live a life worthy of the calling you have received. This is the main team test. The champion. But you see, this is chapter 4, verse 1. Let's go to chapter 3, the last verse. Chapter 3, the last verse. Shall we read this one? To him be... there are about 2,000 of you who didn't read. Yeah. Are they fasting? Okay. But some of you didn't eat. Are you fasting? We provided food and you didn't go to eat.
2: We have not declared it a fast, but normally when we do...
0: Okay. So they are explaining it to me. So they said that they are going to add breakfast, supper, and lunch. Okay. But it is not yet 12 o'clock and you cannot talk. Meanwhile, from tomorrow we are going to fast. So what we are going to do is to make sure that you make sure that today you
1: eat FM.
0: Well. Yeah. Eat against 2 weeks. Eh? Yeah. So that the 2 weeks fast, you will not be hungry. So try and eat. Yeah. So those of you, those of us who have not eaten, please say this. If you have eaten, keep quiet. Don't say it. So let's go. Ready? Go. To him be glory in the church. You can also read this in this way, that there may be glory in the church and in Christ Jesus throughout how many generations? All generations. Apostle, come. Also, my beloved friend, give him the mic. Come. You know how to run. I see that he's missing some beats. He doesn't know whether I'm going to tell him to run or not. Pascal, come. So Apostle, go forward. Pascal, come. And then you. There is glory in the church. This is first generation, second generation, third generation, fourth generation, and then. Paul says that there may be glory in the church. And in Christ Jesus, throughout all. So this generation
1: should
0: make sure that they keep the glory. Then pass it on. Hey, hold the baton well. Don't drop it. What he has handed over to you is what? Glory.
2: Yes.
0: He has done his work. Shall we put our hands together? Hold it on. Then pass it to the other generation. Glory. Hey, my friend. No, hold it. Is that how to hold baton? You hold it with your left hand. So pass it on again. Yeah. Hold it. Now, that there may be glory in the church throughout every generation. That is the prayer of... Why is he praying this prayer? So my friend, bring me the glory. Go and give it to the GS to keep it for us. GS, keep the glory. Now listen, please, why is it so? Why is he praying this prayer? Now, the chapter 3 verse 21 and then chapter 4 verse 1 has been artificially separated. Otherwise, that is not how he wrote it. Ephesians is a letter, and when it is an epistle is a long letter. So he was just writing. So when he said that there may be glory in the church, he continued. And then over time, we brought chapters and verses. So if you don't take care, you may think that this verse 21 is separated from chapter 4 verse 1. But chapter 4 verse 1 is a continuation of this. So don't let us be somehow disturbed or deceived by the chapters. So he's praying that there will be glory in the church. The whole of chapter 3 from 14 he's praying. Then when he was ending that, God, let there be glory in the church from generation to generation. How will glory be in the church? The next verse. So the next verse is what? 4 verse 1. Shall we read? As a prisoner of the Lord, then I urge you to live a life worthy of the calling you have received. So what is he trying to say? If there will be glory in the church, then the people of God should live worthy of the calling they have received. That is all that he's saying. And that this thing is very, very critical, because we must make sure that there is glory in the church. Shall we please sit? And I said that I'll be a bit extensive on this one. When we talk about church, it is associated with glory. When the first tent or the tabernacle was made in Exodus chapter 34 and 35, first tabernacle, which represented the church, the temple of God. This is what the scripture says. Exodus chapter 40. Then the cloud covered the tent of meeting, and the glory of the Lord filled the tabernacle. The tabernacle was a tent. What filled the tabernacle? The glory of the Lord. 35, the next verse. Moses could not what? Enter the tent of meeting, because the cloud has settled on it, and the glory of the Lord filled the tabernacle. When God told Moses to build the tabernacle, a dwelling place for him, and the Bible says that the glory of the Lord filled that house, the tent, and Moses could not enter because of the cloud. Why? Because the glory of the Lord filled the tabernacle. Many years hence, they were supposed to move from the tent to the temple that Solomon built. And this is what was written about it. In chapter 5, verse 13 and 15, they were bringing the articles and the ark from this tent, or from the tent into the temple. This is what the scripture said concerning what happened. The trumpeters and the musicians joined in unison to give praise and thanks to the Lord, accompanied by trumpets, cymbals, and other instruments. The singers raised their voices in praise to the Lord and sang, "He is good. His love endures forever." Shall we read the last line? Then the temple of the Lord was filled with the cloud. Now he said, the cloud, a particular cloud. This cloud has been with them since they crossed the Red Sea. The cloud. The next verse, 14. Shall we read 14? And the priests could not enter. Now listen. The first one, he said Moses could not enter. The priests could not perform their services because of the cloud. For the glory of the Lord filled, Exodus says, the tabernacle. Now filled what? The temple of God. The glory of the Lord filled the temple of the Lord. Now, it's as if to say that the most important thing that should fill the temple of God, or the house of God, or the church, is not the priests, It's not Moses. It's what? The glory of God. Now, chapter 7. Chapter 7, verse 1 and 2. Now, chapter 5, they have brought the articles and the Ark of Covenant. And chapter 6, Solomon prays and dedicates the temple, praying that the eyes and the ears of the Lord will be attentive to whatever goes on in the temple. And then, this is how God responded. Shall we read together? When Solomon finished praying, fire came down from heaven and consumed the burnt offering and the sacrifices, and the glory of the Lord filled the temple again. Verse 2. The priests, what? Could not enter. If it were to be in Exodus, who couldn't enter? Moses. Because that time the priesthood was about being established. Now the priests could not enter the temple of the Lord. Why? Because the glory of the Lord filled it. Ezekiel chapter 7, verse 11. When Solomon had finished the temple of the Lord and the royal palace and had succeeded in carrying out all he had in mind to do in the temple of the Lord and his own house, his own palace. Now verse 12. Pay attention to 12. The Lord appeared to who? Him, Solomon, at night and said, I have heard your prayer and I've chosen this place for myself as a temple for. See, when we come to church, we do sacrifices. We give, we sacrifice.
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0: Verse 13. When I shut up the heavens so that there is no rain, or command locusts to devour the land, or send a plague among the people. Verse 14 is the big one. Shall we read together? No, shout it. Shall we? Let's start. Now listen. If is a conditional clause. He says that all the prayer you have prayed, I've heard it. I've heard it. I've taken this place to be my own temple. My ears and my eyes will be here, just as you have requested. But it depends on my people. Whether I will dwell amongst them, whether my glory will continue to be in the house, it depends on my people. If my people, so that is the condition, who are called by my name, who humble themselves and pray, seek my face and turn from their wicked ways, then I'll hear from heaven and I'll forgive their sins and I'll heal their land. So whether I be with them, my glory stays with them or not, it depends on them. If that does not happen, let's read verse 19 of the same chapter. But if you turn away and forsake the decrees and the commands I've given you and go off to serve other gods and worship them, 20, then I will uproot Israel from my land, which I have given them, and I will reject this temple I have consecrated for my name. I will reject it. What that means is that my glory is not going to be in there. I will make it a byword and an object of ridicule among all the nations, all the peoples. Verse 21. Now listen. This temple will become a heap of rubble. All who pass by will be appalled and say, why has the Lord done such a thing to this land and to this temple? Let's read the response. People will answer, because they have forsaken the Lord. It depended on them, not God. And the God of the ancestors who brought them out of Egypt and have embraced other gods, worshiping and serving them. That is why he brought all this disaster on them. Are we clear? So, whether the glory of God will be in the church from generation to generation depends on who? Depends on who? Us. Let's go back to Ephesians 4, verse 1. So in Ephesians chapter 3, verse 21, Paul prays that there may be glory in the church. And the apostle Paul says that, as prisoners of the Lord then, I urge you to live a life worthy of the calling you have received. When you do that, then the glory of the Lord will be in his church. Have I communicated? Fine. So whether the glory of God be in the church or not, it depends on you. Whether the glory of God be in your temple depends on who you are, whether you are walking worthy of the calling. So walk worthy of the calling. What is the calling that we have received? 1 Thessalonians 4 verse 7.
1: A simple
0: what is the calling we have received? For God did not call us to be impure, but to live a holy life. So when we say walk worthy of the calling we have received, all of us have received a call to live a holy life. And the word holy should not frighten anyone. Just live the way a Christian is supposed to live, in gentleness, in kindness, in peace, and that's all. That is what we mean by a holy life. So the calling we have received is what? A holy call. 2 Timothy 1 verse 9, please. He has saved us and called us to a holy life. Holy life. Holy life. So that is the calling. Galatians 1 verse 24, the last one. As for this, I want the men to read. Ready, go. This is a statement by the Apostle Paul, boldly saying that they praise God, or if you like, they glorify God because of my life. The Apostle Paul's conversion was genuine and dramatic. He declared the reality of the life-changing encounter with the living Christ and demonstrated that change to the admiration of the church and the community he lived, the communities he lived in, to the extent that they praise God because of him. So as we move into the world and we have unleashed all of us because of you, let people praise God. Let people glorify God. Be unleashed to live a life
1: as simple worthy as
0: of the calling we have received, so that because of us they will praise God. Because of us, they will do what? They will praise the Almighty God.

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Every son, that's everything we need. Magnify this God. What shall I render?

Good morning, Asempa 94.7. It's another beautiful Tuesday, a day that I was born and a day that I was blessed. So I bless this day to be in favor for me. Meshira ene se emfa nepa emfa mremi. 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I command the day se ewe pia emfa nyama pa emfa mremi. 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I don't know whether you are cursing the day because Obiba

I was born, because I was born to become a victorious. It's as the Bible say, I was created in the image of God. Ye born me wo onyanko ponsesus. Inti anope mi di bibi e bwegula umuse. Bless the day that you were born. No matter how the day goes, se ko yo anko yo. Bless the day, because the day onyanko ponbo biyano se. It is good. It is good. It is good. So this morning, I prophesy into my life. Kwabna Kofi, listen to me. I prophesy into your life that you be the head, not the tail. I prophesy into your soul that your soul will bring good things into your bosom. This is the message I declare upon my life. Anope midin sembi shawenum. 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Una unim. You knows. You knows. And he gave the power to man. Prophesy. This morning, I want to hear somebody prophesy. Begin to prophesy into your life. Begin to prophesy over your business. Begin to prophesy over your children that it is well with their soul. As we enter into the throne of grace, also when his praises goes up, his glory comes down. The glory of the Lord is falling upon somebody. And upon your main shroud, Ebra, yet ye name me a frack or do my wedding. Let's worship the King.

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0: Bible can say obi biara odene wutu ewurade so nanim eringwase da anope mi ni wo ebom paye.
1: Jesus,
0: I am praying with you. According to Ezekiel midina ho, Ezekiel 37 verse 1 to 14 anope mi ni nie ewu wo abrabo mu anope mi ni nie ahwere wo. But this morning I am declaring into your life, in the month of August, I am declaring. In the month of September, I am declaring. In the month of October, I am declaring. In the month of November, I am declaring. Everything that has become dry in your life, I prophesy into your life. But Bible say, Ebra, odi nipa ko bonhwe ni mu no. Bible say, obisa onipa se, asu nompe ibenya kwana. 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But this morning I am declaring that you get better. Adebiare will begin to move. Adebiare will begin to move. Adebiare shall receive life. Adebiare will receive life. In the name of Jesus. In the name of Jesus, kahada da da da pa, masuki kiyande de de bea, meika diyande de de bea. I prophesy. Osi man prophesy, man prophesy. This morning, my brother, my sister, begin to prophesy over your life. Begin to prophesy over your children. Begin to prophesy over the business. You will not die. I said you will not die. You will live, you will live, you will live. I say you will live. You will not die. Your business will not die. Your marriage will not die. Mama, it is war with your soul. This day will bring good news to you. September will bring good news to you. August will bring good news to you. October will bring good news to you. November will bring good news to you. He will direct you in the path of righteousness. And obey Radin Shirao. No, you can see. Believe that it is well with your soul. I said, believe it is well with your soul. Ewradi shira uno mpeja. 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Seni abraboni city biano. Your children will graduate. You be the head, not the tail. This is the message I declare upon your life. Receive it in the name of the Father, the Son, and of the Holy Spirit. I declare the name remain the same. Humble servant, Kwabena Krufi, God rich.

0: Mwana ye wia yenfa and the messages ne dosu. 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
1: Amen. The WBRC. Oh wow. Asempa TF4. My number is 0530-687-244. 0530-687-244. My name is Jacob Ako.
0: Yeah, Fanzina.
1: Actually.
0: Where are you?
1: Yeah, where?
0: Where? Okay. You call me Jacob. Where do you watch?
1: Power working.
0: At where?
1: Anya.
0: Okay. 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Abaso, 1 minute na program no Numrod.
1: Aye.
0: Numrod or say what in minutes to
1: make Canada.
0: Pacho.
1: Danny. I was Nyamishra big time. Obi bi a utie mi bi a vat misi Nyamishra. 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Na apostle program ne banu eye obesi e di anuma ba ebo ba ku kuma no ma mi nu. 25 years in this business, God's business. Na ye bo keyboard sa ye radio ye. 25 years, ye pesi ye celebrate to Nyankopon wa ye biama ye. And out of that, you know, so me who say, by your sorry, more instrumentalist for your shorty. Because I'm the pressure, damn, so on, na fahana, brand, so for.
0: That's a good training.
1: And so sad, down, so you're launch a new school project. You pesi ye training youngsters, are moba. Sir. Wow, sir. My God. Sir. My God.
0: I love that way, so
1: be Nyamishrao. 0531-904243. Aye, Mibosubium. 0531-904243. I was in Nyamishrao.
0: Alright, Asempa. 94.7. So, Shiloh prays in collaboration with Eden Revival Church International presents Shiloh Praise 2026. Where General Mosquito, no Kasana, sorry, General Mosquito, Equiamua Boating, Iman Ekano, or yes, Supreme Papa. So, Shiloh Praise in collaboration with Eden Revival Church International presents Shiloh Praise 2026. Team ni say, team ni wa Isaiah 54 verse 1. Host pastor ni Reverend David K. Tete. Date ni ye Sunday ye da ye ni miya Sunday after church. We are 4:30 p.m. prompt. Venue ye Eden Revival Church International. Opposite the old ECG. Winiba ho eneba so adun to for be bray ye wom brother Gosway overseer Eric Ama Minister Priesthood and Minister Joshua Junior and Minister A B in team patrol Moma yen yina yembra na enshe unyanko pondi en yo nyam ewo Yesu Christo demo amen and amen. So happy birthday to Pastor Evans Bedu Techi, Pastor Evans Bedu Techi, any Pastor Frank Tanyo of Traveling Light Chapel Sakama Branch from Prof Miankasa, my brother Pain Prof Prophet Eye Prince Labi, the head pastor. Our Traveling Light Chapel International, and the ma eye Pastor Evans Bedu Techi, and the Pastor Frank Tanyo, say Onyankopon Shramo, na Onyam Kasie, Neda Makuma Sunyinano, Radima Embremu, our Jesus Christ. So, once again, happy birthday to Pastor Evans Bedu Techi and Pastor Frank Tanyo. The Lord bless you and make you great in Jesus' mighty name. Amen and amen. Mami Abna Frempoma Ese and ne eye ne mami a owo no ne mami nimpon a onye mu no bosumu maku maku maku enkrun na enkrun sun no na owo no enene mame awoda. 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

0: 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Support your brother. And it will be a blessing for you. 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Distance is not a barrier. Support your brother. Support your brother. 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Amen and amen. Osofu ejekum. 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Omse papa. Humble servant. Ye best support u. Inti yansu ye bom paise. We juma ebe kosu oye ni pa. 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Ewo akra. Mami we. She loves the work of God. She loves the work of Adum or Adum FM. In fact, all support to ministry. Papa Po Nankasa, Egita Ministry, Ewo, Sapema, Satellite, Eho. Inti Mommy, Anope Utimi, Nyango Pon Shrao, Non Tony Shiren Shio, Egua Braboso, Neda Wakuma Suninano, Eradi Membrem, and he said, Udi, when you yam et type of Nakufi Ministry Foundation, Echino, in fact, Enya Kwada, Nyam Kopon Antony Shiren Shio. 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I really appreciate it. Every day I will continue telling the whole world for the good thing that you are doing for me. Obi ade mawa mpacho, don't be ungrateful. Appreciate the person. So God continue bless you in Jesus' mighty name. Amen. Amen. Ochremake, my own son is here. Ochremake, 30 seconds, rush and count. 30 seconds, Ochremake. In fact, menuma, me bonin bebre no onwa kasana, a producer edemame. Ochremake is doing very, very, very well. Very, very well. Ochremake, 30 seconds. Bro, governor, Ebasu.
1: Papa, Ebasu. 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
0: Ebasu.
1: Ebasu.
0: Date near the event.
1: Patcho, seat September.
0: See? My birth month.
1: Oh, okay.
0: My birth month.
1: Wow.
0: And the 16. 16. My birth month.
1: Okay, so 1 week intervals. Yeah. My birth September.
0: Month.
1: Winning with worship.
0: Winning.
1: La Paz, Aquiteman. 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Prince of Peace Baptist Church. 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This year, and also when the praises go up.
0: His glory
1: comes down. Yeah, it's by hook or crook.
0: Jumedi
1: no ebe baso. So pa dan sidi ya, adan sidi ewo osori mu. Inti fa, fasa opportunity we fa be so e radio show.
0: Panama no to suit.
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0: Ochrema K. I love you with the love of God. The name remain the same. Humble servant, Kwabena Krufi. God richly bless you. Sedazi, and Abednego, Eddie, Asempa Sports News, as 6, Eddie, bro. Mpacho, Inifia, Michepepepa, Ebokesepa, and I live before me.

0: Asampa 94.7 FM mebusa for ne eye ebenada nonsi abo Asampa Sports News at 6 ene ebene yanopa yedi ebromidin edi set dazi gomwa jaman desye ensemno a ebano naposu ebi enye minu ekase Ghana Football Association eyadi ane sese die ayomu dajini sombenya new coach edi ama eye the Blasters of Ghana. 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
0: Asampa 94.7 FM bisa for yes and some nasi dia yeko Ghana Football Association wamu aso ye ente no mu pao coach and jendi Carlos Courage ma ebe he blasters so awa die eko walk up I told ya ewa 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
1: Disappointed, and we as players we wanted to end the 20 years of not being into the World Cup. And, you know, that's football. The best team always win. So now our focus is to win the game against Ivory Coast, so that we can move on into the intercontinental stage. So that if anything happens, then we qualify. I'll plead with them to keep supporting us. We've seen their comments, how they are worried, and so they should keep supporting us. Yeah.
0: Winning some Black Queens goalkeeper Afia Meyakudi to be said as Edia and could him dear Babanti cana for Munta or Machi Nisma Diatuja and so on. Yaka Black Queens wounds and some man else. Oh, Bahuni is Oku Loka Kodis in a crack or Hodma, Womuntiminia, and there came last Neho, Nakim last one bones a Kodis in the Bebede as a town coach near Bruni, Uber Commandant, there's a video analyst or no so a Bruni, Nafi Omo physical trainer and his answer 7 Yano and Aura. And now say Madame Mercy Tego Kwaku at the after you say Black Queens no abo pain, Black Queens were coaching pain, and then what's in women's football and one way and they were no and their head coach at my house of Pokemano Mitse Oak ladies nanu no the after you say I am not local coaches no call Black Queens and now say a man on national team ni mwa na say F no M Wamu Abino M Wamu Ebasa Haji by a new Bruni pe Brunin Yobeka Bia near the Amano.
2: The crowd about and your technical problem. Your local coaches now, your support PM, and just imagine some combo qualifiers, not me just 5 professionals. That's what became me into your mommy. Shabuhari, we call Aisha Buhari. Your players gave me in South Africa. Almost sharing two new Yayabi. But let's know now, yes, not the core brain board, so call ye. Corrections in the area, they be shared to my room. It's your mom, but I'm not so crap for them. Two professionals, but that's a nice man for a fena or couple from Plum, not Porsche and the sea. Oh, my king, I look at. I say, Teddy, I'm from the bar, or go up in here, so or go up in here, so no, you're better be a new man. Yeah, you may, yeah, we can also make you can even do better than the other. Younger, I had the idea and support it. We knew the motive behind that. Mom, in Kiasi. Me tell me, yeah, na ya bo qualify ya. Ya nya lucky ya ze zone ni. Because she Nigeria press. Don't know we stand in Nigeria. Ya start ya boy ya do baby ya ko o mi ko mo mo share. Ya ba Ghana ya ya dey form. Anka say support o ha. Anka me ni say nya nya ya ya ka ya dey abroad for abay ya dey dey dey so call ni that kind of school. I so much down to support. I don't want
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0: Ladies, wamu etim no wano ene head coach nafe former Black Queens nso na se ya player ene head coach no wade atuja into winner and someone nso etimi aba niyeka ema football ema no nsem Black Queens 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
4: ampa se the ministry for that matter government Ediomuka I won't be able to give you specific figures but remember say the before World Cup no before the Senior Athletics Championship no yenya skakakra and they did three apart that notwithstanding we still owe them and some other national teams the procedure and our process now, ministry at the Nyasika, Editria, the national teams, is very lengthy. Most and the general public often think, say, Scanway will ministry in our council. So, as and when the need arise now, Yakakui, Nadia Mom, and Tisa. So, if at the end of the year, budget for the ministry, all the national teams are taking consideration. And I'm saying GFA best submit on a work plan for the year. Now, on what the budget estimates and so account that guide the ministry to prepare the budget for the sector. And no interests can read the Hua Abai for that matter, Minister of Finance, but Tamamai Abai said yes, I'll be sure. And true revenue. So I buy me to make as a minister of.
0: When in someone else, Ministry of Sports and Recreation, PRO, Ura, Bagbara, Tanko, the Etu, Asempa 94.7 FM, Team No Enim, Na Yanko, Wafu, Aswe, Yako Wafu, Dia, Wafu Zombie, Tournament, Toja, Ewo 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
3: Amendment Article 26 clause 5 of the GPA regulations as amended in 2025 last year may register a maximum of 10 non-Ghanaian nationals, but not more than 5 can participate in any one match. However, if all 10 players are from the ECOWAS community, then all of the players shall be eligible to participate in any one match. Club be to register 10 players our munya Ghana. But so club makuma ku 10 in foreigners. I'm saying enough. Can start starting 11. 5 of them can be non-Ghanaians. Or they are foreigners. Mufi, England, Mufi, Russia, Mufi, you. 5 bit me, non-Ghanaians. At 10, you know, bit must start not Ghana ni back.
0: And to when in someone else, Ra, Federati, or no executive council member, and so they are to your name, my name, Yadi Emmanuel Bianca, Timia Conkina, Kumasi, Asante, or Kobuko, no Krobia, Mino 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
5: Well, young caller, no, I bought my home modern, but looking at say I need to say tournament called the it involves win, draw, and lose. But we did all the caller, my yard, best. I think the first match against Uganda, no, we need 9-2. So we're hoping that subsequent matches, you know, we could do better. But yeah, it's me, boy, home modern, but caller, uncle, yeah, my yeah, co representing third and fourth position. Are you losing my Nigeria on, I think it was 3-4 against Nigeria.
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6: say ye ba ye be compete wo 400 meter man me menyina ntina na ewie bibia Godfred Opoku Timba fourth. It's a bit in crowd side now. I think I don't buy now. I say to Jaffa, I from the Brunin. We need your first bigger international stage among the whole competing. I don't know how many are you. Opportunity. I'm putting here day. I'm putting by representing Ghana. See, go for the Pokua. Some look at us here. You know, go for Poku when you school over USA, say, University of Illinois, full scholarship. When you school, and if you feel say, now, we cool school street.
0: Enti Godfred Opoku nyame asida no wakotum reka na scholarship no e na abeka nsa na volleyball wako volleyball dia enu a president e de ma Ghana volleyball association no eye Ora George Tete Esquire 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yatimi anya talent a na esewo kodua bebere no yetimi anya bebere I represent oman Ghana
7: bebi I do no ehia why because we was say yetna say na calculating bebi a ultimate na ya share

0: tournament before I hear gym no more. 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
1: and to win in small right, Jordi Tete, Esquire, what they had to Ja Elho, and Gabriel Jesus, Menu Cassay, Napoli for the Etienne, say Lukaku Elko, and to Napoli for Epe Asna, Gabriel Jesus, Erica Sia Dubuadi, et Nasia, Waman and Insimua, Ditis, I would do Nina, or the Bromidia, the set, Dazi Guma, German, this Abednego Comensa, and a bombachidom, somebody the Abrasu, Miss also, na Quakua be Andy, Papa Maestu, Ababet Nasi, with the ultimate sports show, Yakramu.
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1: 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And no, and I'm Ghana and tune in the tune.
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1: 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As a passport, the ultimate for sure. And no, and I'm Ghana and tune in the tune.

0: Bamansu, poor Bemem, the dear Twanane, I am Wafu, Womilkis Yantimiano, and your friend was a mampo, Yadiso de So, near Javoso, or Bequaku and the Wakuanimua, a profusinadi, Kaka Jami, what the idea to do in a Kumo, Bemen, I will come profusaku, one person and I would disicamo, Sika Diatis Wompio, Papa Mansu, poor Bemem, Papa Mansu, Nimdieni,
1: the ultimate sports show.
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1: In the name of Jesus, let us pray. Father, please walk with us through the bad times as well as the good. May we be heard and understood from the suburbs to the hood. May you judge us by our hearts and not by our mistakes. And see that we get a breakthrough, however long that it takes. May you fill that void in our souls that will lay our fears to rest. Because there's no way we can live for Jesus when we're living in the flesh. So I pray that you allow our spirits to be born. Grow strong, move on, know right from wrong. 1 John chapter 2, verse 15. Do not love the world or anything in the world. And we know what that means. But listen, we know the distance we need to be away from fire to keep it missing. That doesn't mean we'll listen. Lord, you take care of fools and babies. You teach women to honor their men and men respect their ladies. But lately, so many of us have gone astray. The ultimate for so long that we've forgotten the way. Please bring us back home. Instill in us the word, which is our backbone. We're just children that act grown. There was so much that we're entitled to, yet we received so little. Because in this time of spiritual warfare, we're comfortable in the middle. So I pray that you open our eyes, give us the anointing to recognize the devil and his lies. If we keep our actions wise and our prayers sincere, our heads to the sky, you will diminish our fears. In Jesus' mighty name we have prayed. Amen. Amen.
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A very good morning to you. 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The headquarters of Ghana Sports. 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And so ya live on the YouTube. 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
0: bibia boko
1: be funny say
0: oh yeah
1: me ho ye pa me ho ye pa honorable kwabena wisdom mensa woyome
0: yes sir.
1: okay can you know parliamentary select committee on sports so
0: exactly
1: Tinense me hia da no asema misa wi oba me se fama no mami
0: there hia
1: what is the use of parliamentary select committee on sports ah say
0: okay.
1: Baba Baba Bisan. What did sense and beside the Yawadin? Into Miss Rawada. Oba Bisan Mami.
0: My answer now. Joe made a year house for letter no amount. Wouldn't say the Gaka tournament no is slated for the 20, your friend is saying 6th to the 30th of August. Yeah. What you say? Data Gaka, dear Mayano, HSA, the 26th to the 30th. And a year Gaka tournament, you know, Ebaso. Na how's it, Danny?
1: Oh, my Danny.
0: How's it, Danny? What you say? Na Kata has it, the buyer. No? Joe, I'm assuming I'm a fat two YouTube page, you know, so no, be I'm here and son a year Kaninja Wode, Kua Kata and Abba. The best I'm for who the position of a year Kata has it, the buyer. Any club release, Accra House of Folk withdraws from 2026 Gaka Top 4 tournament. Accra House of Folk Sporting Club PLC wishes to inform its supporters, partners, and the general public that the club has decided to withdraw from the 2026 Gaka Top 4 tournament. The decision has been taken due to clashes between the scheduled date of the tournament and other pre-season or pre-agreed programs of the club. Additionally, considering the tournament's closeness to the commencement of the new league season. The club believes that participating at this time would present challenges to its existing preparation and commitment. The club had earlier made effort to engage the Ghana League Clubs Association, GACA, with a request for a change of date in order to enable House of Folk to participate. Unfortunately, those efforts did not materialize into a change of schedule. After careful consideration, the club has therefore decided that withdrawing from the tournament is the most appropriate course of action at this time. Accra House of Folk appreciates GACA's effort in ongoing in organizing the 2026 Top 4 tournament and wishes the association all and all participating clubs a successful competition.
1: Okay.
0: The club remains committed to maintaining its cordial relationships and the continued collaboration with GACA and the wider Ghana football community. Signed, management, and no abeda. So this is the reason why has she said GACA top four no and yadia obete keep part no. Eti no ne matter or
1: Yeah, Papa Medasi, na maminche Ghana ni biachi no pay emo akwaba mred the headquarters of Ghana Sports Assempa 94.7 FM Kuwaka Tamuboso Daily Guide and Amedi Eshase. Na banner headline was a S Tor MD $1 million bribe. Kwabena Donko denies receiving money as Yoku expands probe. Na yewa Dr. Kwabena Donko and Sabri in a picture. 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
0: Aha, ne hun your money be too kind.
1: Yes, we no ma fa ho dey businesses. Ni we chief dodo na dey business. Yes, you know. Om dey business change been good man.
0: Another story that ha and so as a couple drop honeymoon for prison inmates. Inti couple drop honeymoon for prison inmates. Na and also picture that hey na say Ashanti regional minister.
1: Okay.
0: Onimiam for Dr. Frank Amwakohini. Papa wojina mubi, wojina mfonini mubi. 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
1: Okay.
0: We sure say nchremua esafata n wonsebe tumia day. Wonsebe tumia ka uko back page. Was a Black Queen's AFCON exit. Worst feeling in 20 years. Joking grin. Kimlas. Or see where's feeling and only HSA.
1: What's
0: it? Or Gurry one answered it. Or near any issue. And I'm
1: not saying what's it then came.
0: Or see Black Queen's AFCON WAFCON exit. Mm-hmm. Black Queen's WAFCON exit.
1: Okay.
0: Worst feeling in 20 years. Joking grin.
1: Say worst feeling. And so quite went to me and Mickey after 20 and office of Mickey. And went to me and Mickey. Hey, worst feeling. Because one of the quotation cried was he feels empty. Why empty? Went to me after team now qualify after 20 years. He feels empty. So it's a bad feeling for him.
0: He feels empty.
1: Why empty?
0: But is he not empty?
1: Oh no, he can't say he's empty.
0: Me baby sir.
1: And I mean you can't say because after landing
0: he's not empty. But he feels empty.
1: He feels empty in the in his failure to qualify the team now. What you are saying?
0: Okay. San can me feel empty for now. I'm feeling empty.
1: Because I can say empty dia. And I can because coach be ye empty. Because one team can't say Maxwell Kunedu empty.
0: Maxwell Kunedu. At this point. No idea the 20 I
1: money empty.
0: Oh, Sabri Padia, unless we prove before I empty.
1: They say Maxwell empty.
0: Why empty?
1: Oh,
0: okay, oh papa, and your face.
1: And your fair. So but my castle why you're empty.
0: You are as good as what?
1: Your last tournament. That one is fair. And he said, when to me and deliver, it doesn't make him empty.
0: Why are you church new?
1: But you can't empty. I wouldn't empty.
0: Empty chessy.
1: Empty chessy.
0: Feel him.
1: Not feel him. Emptiness. Tabula and emptiness. But Maxwell Kunedu ni pedigree. Tell one what feeling. And Rintina came last because he feels empty. Doesn't mean he's empty, but he feels empty. But why disappointed?
0: Mourinho reveals he agreed to replace Ferguson at Manchester United. Welcome Madrid ya. Shumuna ye o Madrid ejuma nya fe na we Manchester and super popularity. Mourinho dey say ah, wa ba no say ah, papa. Obetutu bi egum sa, yeso akoto di o Monday. Sa sika dey told you Monday, hun common and confodi. Ai no nya ide. GFA names 16 young referees for the 2026 Division 1 Super Cup. And to call Division 1 Super Cup no more. Papa, the attorney said 16 young referees are almost free to catch them young, you know. Policy ni mono. Oh, jume dina. Wamu sabro kwa buasi nyansa mkitro kwa. Eno mu jipena tibi kwa hokura. Fye. 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Anti, omu guswa chese, omu edi. Enso e wakata yi edibi aba. Na adumonline.com.
1: Okay.
0: Adumonline.com. Uko enimu honsu apapa ebi oho. Wasi Morris Babyface. The hitmaker Ghana forgot to celebrate. And uko adumonline.com. Entertainment column. Wapapa obe kwa neda ho.
1: Okay.
0: At the hopper, NFA was a KMA issues optimatum for removal of unauthorized canopies. on wings and shades at shop frontage. In the Woko came in front, she said, Papa, you say, get the phone, oh my, she papa. Rent control department tightens enforcement of rent laws from August 7th.
1: Massa. Oh, but you see, the
0: rent control now no mobile. Almost say, as it's I didn't come here in 6 months, 3 months, near the if you refer to 3 years in 2 years.
1: But rent control, the acting commissioner now,
0: Neniabri.
1: Now, since they were starting to do manison, Ghana hanging out to manage, but oh, share the universities, ne hostel fee, and a certain hostels are all close it down, and they be so
0: because of our treacherous way.
1: I just tell you, okay. No, but could be a share of social media. Eh, Huba, a dana it is in Kukubun in the Pegum, and also how much they are paying for that year. A while no close, you know, and I feel that the money is working. I mean, Ebeba, Kakuyan, and I hear trains are in Ebeba. What do you say?
0: Because Papa, I'm ranting because you bleed it too much. You're my yes, you can see down at the Brian Brepa, especially one crying how crowd your nest and all day. Internano is so tough fire and call for ya, men car, my ya, we now. You're a need that continue fearing all kinds. You have some men who walk a grand upset. Or can't you ask me? Or tiny fearing all kinds. You ask me. Since you have a fan of it, and you know you ever bought among wow. No, Papa, here no one's where you hide. I can tell you, Jenny, you're welcome. See, you see.
1: The socio-political issues kakra abako wakrata hudu muno ena yabubo boso ediyama obisya fwa sempe FM sinye 94.7 jumedia utino eye the Tuesday's edition of the Ultimate Sports Show and they free the headquarters of Ghana Sports edition yes sir so you live wa aseda 105.9 ewa takra de ena afi uwa takwa nsoa oti enka live wa mediama 92.9 ewa takwa yede ene show nonso ede bro ewa so now Prince J Eddie Weber see the rent control boss is really working and now or the Abba I've forgotten the man's name, I mean the acting commissioner, he's really working. In fact, what the fight, you know, HAC landlords, who your friends and hotel operators, ne, are the tata umpa, and I feel you hear such a fighter. I was say, Ebua. Tertiary. Institution who see idea school near when you or you feel naba or yeah kakanga kana deba over here now but 4 months no tia 10,000, 12,000 and over here dana is saying kukubu baby omu johnson baby ya sebi omu gari I mean a bad and see I feel say that fight I'll say supporting fight. Okay, yeah, the doctor, you know, and the air to us, said Nida Kukotoka joining in, so Elha, King Kanijan, so Elha. Issues, no, and I know, pay, yeah, you know, Makumako, if we the reshuffling of the sector minister, if I don't know, Penny be framed, Rubis, I said, na minister, why then, yeah, okay, one year, Bibia, say, yeah, reshuffling, and then, no, chess, why bonnet, what do you say? Because reshuffling, most at times, Diana Ebony, aya the national security. Does on one investigation and prepares a report to be submitted, and I say almost submitted by the president of the land. So pending the recommendations and the report of the national security, you know, the government will decide whether to keep A or B at a certain FM. Ministry. It may you free ministry A near the court ministry B. Because all you be born in A, A, B, A, your mouth, even a different ministry. You get the point. And depending on the reporter, a year president in Kwa, and a year preview to the report, no, based on, you know, Betime decided to do any a year reshuffling officer, a Betime Abba. But our major issue is that this is our field. a sports area. I will say yenye to me a proper analysis of the sector minister as far as ne a juma ye de man no e concern. Anytime a dear juma ye man no e be sine. Ye feel say kwe ya I will say my president it ye. Ote no who say papa no buy and juma no so any. What you say? As far as development you're concerned, as far as progress you're concerned, infrastructure you're concerned, any organization of major tournament you're concerned, you take corruption and all that. I will see you need to kind of come on and say the president no. Let me make an informed decision about whether or not Tina and us or Manaco. It is only first year, Bama Ghana for actually imagine it. Now you're so your world ecosystem no more. Yet so yet to me, I can be. Pedia yeah, who our minister no. And the air matter I was saying to me, if you need income. Yeah, we are not your best coaching is seven. They say, as coaches say, coaches me, you didn't comment me, I'm more. Our Ghana. Carlos Correa say, at his ass, I know, say, uncle for the crown, crumb, you need coach, Papa Biao. And your mamma called you $150,000. Mamma, you $200,000. Because Omkasa, Omun Tia, Mamia, Omu Crum, Nankasana, Esco, and say, any coach papa bia our record papa bia e okrom ha anything we dey say agira mo abo no e dey aboy dey say ye ko tua say sikan dey 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
1: okay me ba jodi just to help you man no eh Mr. Frederick Opoku acting rent control commission.
0: Okay,
1: thank you very much, said Dazi.
0: Acting rent control commission. Commissioner. Okay, commissioner. Okay,
1: very, very noble man. Oh, yeah, to my papa.
0: Ya bu tru wa sha afin wa sha se anamono nam suno ya anamompa nti ye bo ne chi dom se onye ni aka na ka o ye adwuma pass if sa se adwuma na o ye 90 minutes o we the pass so dia
1: work in progress o ye adwuma pa o ye adwuma pa
0: o de mate
2: o de mon confirm ne
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1: ya confirm ne based on the ye hu dia is work o ye pa
0: ya bu tru no man ye nyina ye tru
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1: until otherwise
0: but would the pa yeah until otherwise but pa na o da so so
1: na me ka so until say ye be hu so aye bibi anye pa
0: because me de o ye adwene zero for a two crore for with no just say enyi na so papa bi a ni ye di two crore for and me kwa ye for so a periodically ye to your friend is saying rent more. Just say young boy man, you come to work. What time? So I say we go to no so we feed you. Midway I can only. You know we get there. I understand. But what I'm saying, and I say.
1: Na pane how?
0: Na pane di ham is saying. Pane ham is saying.
2: Let me ask. Oye acting in team clan. Oye di oye.
0: Hey. You know
1: until otherwise. Until see I confirm now.
0: Asamba ya butu. Mamen kwa haso foku fwa kachi.
1: Ona na usi unim eye tabula rasa no.
0: Obidi aba.
1: Enti wa kain fa. 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
0: Maestro. 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
1: Afi wati tabula rasa na se. 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
3: FM
1: at that moment ni tino you can describe it in as a tabula rasa
0: asat enti wodi obi coach akọ tournament na ni enti e wo fa coach no e do court tournament no want to me achieve no at that moment the coach can become a tabula rasa
1: that's not true. It's not true. It is not true.
0: But we see wa wo ba no a onni mu hwe no. Hwe ni ne tim no. Ada meba and the meba. One of example no. At that moment you can call him a tabula rasa. That is subject to say because onyi ne no mabetu ade. Asisa. Exactly what we are talking about say until future you be won say coach na ye bibia. I saw you, Nino. No. At this point, are you tabula rasa in tatis? Tabula rasa in tatis. Unto be for tabula rasa, ne man. Yako Ivory Coast. Yani Burkina. Yani Togo. Yani Nigeria. Ye wini one game ukura. Ne yako ne yasa bari ebe hosi 2027. And the 20 championship ukumha. Na coach ni koye no with this country simple when to me win one game tactically table rasa at that point into me country no answer tia
3: asempa fa
1: okay
0: mami comment mami comment
1: enye no kre yemfa no nto nje mami ntio
0: papa o kan house of folk letter bi na in as much as me pese me jitu me se Gaka in Kasape and no more almost stand for. Say, you know, Gaka, we share more vision and mission and the core values of Gaka. And then, no more, I was on me Yedima clubs, you know. You know, bit, say, also Gaka, yeah, the intermediary between the clubs and the FA, and in fact, to fight on behalf of the clubs with the FA to see to it, he said, and no more, suffer to say, FA, no. As the mother governing body of your football, no, ebe ye ma ye clubs and who are tall, no, not the principal actors I war game anymore, yet to me who the betterment of them, e wo krum ha. In as much as Gaka, a standing for say, also ye the pressure or the warfare body, not to me boy adopt policies, ebe transcend it to the interests of your friends, members, no, on what Gaka association ni mu Gaka you supposed to say at every single season be ye bo wea also to me organize an off season tournament be to keep ni members ni bi omo bom ho body ni in shape ni na ni say be kwa Africa sa teams ni na benya pepper so met me akọ no ma kwa kọte among for nim sa Gaka e ka omo core values ho say on met me aye capacity building any facility efficient ebe boa ame no met me akoye to see to all these things na to me abua to provide financial assistance ya yedim se du baby a na ga kan shishe mu aye questionable
1: yeah
0: especially where Mr. John Kofi Anser free buy as part of the campaign team that gave us the FA president Otiso Sabri yeah yehu say eni swade hunu no beboa ntio ma ma FA president ya to see to a smooth you know coordination and the running of Gaka Canada say the somebody who is also you know a pair say vision and mission no on the FA president no e share the same core values and what they stand for nti obey Gaka president ne nti a omo omo ni ye region and say ko compete e no omo tete toy e mu ba ko na me yama no say oh Sene beya efe nun hu ga kanisa atene hu. Na mumo nwane ni pade wo because the campaign team, that campaign on behalf of the sitting FA president, Mr. John Anser, na he was actively involved. In fact, the security committee of the FA, Mr. John Anser, yaman appointment, or ye juba elho, inti se unyo penina so wo gaka. Nanka, yeshe gaka nyomo standing for their papa. 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But ene ya bedu bebiya na kwa ye bwa chibidi. But papa, having said all these things, and then ne bema ya sana ba back on track. Ne bema ya mo ya ba back on track and ene se, clubs ni nina ebe hunde need se ye jina edi ya humbe vure musa debi. Ye gaka nwa, eye ye mom, Yeah, go to association. What I say, you go to association to pour our heart out so that they can also take our matters up for discussion with the FA. No, has a full letter on Mudia Bano.
1: Yeah,
0: no, me and Thomas.
1: And to us,
0: yes,
1: I want to confirm only one a year statement that has a account with their letter. They called Omofre Gaka. I said Gaka, ain't change date, no. Maybe I said confirm that story. Whether you know, crazy.
0: On change date, no, from Kone Nima, no, from Kone Chi, into confirm that story. No.
1: That we want to confirm it. But I know, crazy has a friend Gaka said, Omo so mo bonting Gaka and change date in the Maomo. And our response being a Gaka the Maomo. Because I'm sure, say, Gaka, like any other organization, so about any tournament, na Kotoko, na Hasuma, the revenue will be enough than. Any other
0: one and nine can make back on say,
1: Mammy.
0: Last year, Omobo Gaka Tofo, and I'm happy Nida Kun is here because his own Kotoko was part of the Gaka Tofo last year. No club and a Gaka Momo, even one Ghana City club will be in your yes, club will be in Yahweh. But the clubs took upon themselves to honor the Dakar top form because Yenimse baby a ye duni baby a ye free banner. We need to have that consistency for having that active, you know, competitive Dakar top four to make sure we can convince the corporate bodies, you know, some of this security, every Dakar into last year, but Dakar top four that had House of Folk and Kotoko. Yenisika and farmer, your members, you know, but here we are, John Ansa, here we are, Uncle Joseph, Mo, and his uncle Fonny Nano.
1: Yeah.
0: We try to put their heads together. Say, I feel so you real league. No, I'm gonna finish it tough one. Yeah, but got cut off. We will still go back to the people that we talk to. That is the corporate bodies, you know. Maybe last year they weren't convinced, but this year, if we go back and tell them, so these are clubs I feel so maybe league. Don't you patch out? Reconsider your position. So this kababede, ebabishim. Now, Papa, we have that discussion. No, with the publication, bad one thing. Now, sorry, yeah. Well, members now only a more year association, a corner, almost interesting to know. No member, the catcher was a guy cut off who will pull you out. I don't know, see, date in or no name,
1: because Kwakwe, the Gaka tournament, you know, a part of the calendar of the season,
0: absolutely.
1: What you say,
0: yeah.
1: And so, the calendar now with date, you know, and they are FNA, the start date of the league, Abana. We presume it's this whole season, you know, date be a recognized. Date for the association beyond should be on the calendar. I think you ever start the league in the crown. When you say next season, Gaka top four, you name date. I was here, but what does it?
2: No, way. Yeah, we can see it. Any calendar, Obeka, but baby, says, I said, what said the banner Gaka top four, Elbaso this season.
1: Yeah,
2: are the clubs aware? Said this particular period, you know, Gaka top four, Baswana, because Gaka, I was saying, or confirming, says, see a medium award.
1: Ivory Coast.
2: Has Yashe Gaka top four as it Dabe
1: 26
2: 27-28 has a ball democracy game against Kotoko.
1: Kumasi
2: 28 Kumasi. You're about 28. We are 4th, 5th, 6 you're about Premier League.
1: But Mwankasa Gaka top four Mbobo.
2: Let me say, yeah, I qualify.
1: Man qualify.
2: Yes. Into the account. But letter whereby, what would they wait?
0: Into the letter nearby. No. Gaka said, date Benny Bebo Gaka.
1: Gaka, they are back. Letter in the Dominion. Mamankind. Or say, the competition is scheduled to take place at the University of Ghana Sports Stadium, Legon, from the 26th of August to the 30th of August. This is the statement that Gaka may have said, Umbestati, the top four. And the top four teams, you know. Mediema
2: Nations
1: and your friend saying House of Folk
2: and I said
1: and Dreams FC.
2: Is it Ghost Stars?
1: Is it Dreams?
2: No, it should be any Ghost Stars
1: because list I mean, yeah, Mediema Ghost Stars, Hearts,
2: yes,
1: and Dreams. You say Hearts to a film, so now they are fixing some attestations.
2: Dreams or Nations?
1: Nations count,
2: it should be Nations.
1: Now, Nations, oh.
2: Okay, sir. Okay, okay, no.
0: Mediama, baby, any Ghost Stars, I can't have so for any dreams.
1: But because House is opting out, one more air suggests they want some test inside.
2: I'm not sure if you're African.
0: I'm not sure if you're African. I'm not sure if you're for publication. I'm not sure. A suggestion. But, Papa, you see, me point me making you, honey, say, Gaka Tofo, off season adieu. Gaka can even decide so the 2 days he can complete Gaka top four. It's more or less like a pre-season friendly. Anamibwa. And more or less like a pre-season friendly. Where Gaka feels say, W, as a warfare body of the team, you know, on Pesi Kakakra, no first stage pre-season. No bringing out the competitiveness in your team, say no assemble or no more no opportunity, no more engage each other. Send a bear mu preseason, no dark and so ever bear some part of the burden. Wa say be a wo to Safra club will be and kebia will be triskan and communtia. So dark at the date number. What's the league no start? Your friend say fourth. Me patrol Arsenal ball your friend say Emirate Cup in the bay or bon weekendy. But Arsenal will be playing Community Shield. Obesabo Community Shield.
1: Yeah.
0: Obo Community Shield we are. No akotiatum. And San wa kwa kobo Premier League. No, anamibwa.
2: No calendar so.
0: Meba. We agree say wa calendar so. You can mimi point in say. We can all make cases say Gaka should be proactive to make sure the calendar no. What you say? All stakeholders no ebeye involved. Papa and Patrick, what you say? Me ina yaye in line, but me me argument ano penny say the rate at which me you interested me mbono it is becoming way too many, and that is the more reason why Gaka. Edu Levua, last season, for instance, we organize a competition when you skip your farm and more clubs, you know. Because you know, you're forming association. Papa, so the leadership of the association decisions in Enkoya. Papa, do you pull out from the organization and I say, organization in your more association?
1: Debbie,
0: you call for stakeholders meeting, you call for crisis meeting. Say yen shiani yen share how we can be able to say sadi e kosui periodically no adi e kosui ye betu levwa ye betu asie. It is issue about date and when we start the thing and I mebwa. That is the main issue. But Gaka's problem, Gaka ni main issue in this conversation is that the members no adi ombekwa kopesi kan papa tisene wakaye no. The members nankasa no enye consistent. And that the kit will be no mubuofu. And that the kit will be no mubuofu. Then Gaka needs to improvise. As we speak now, media ma baby go sasakara so for Dreams FC a house and so on. Now, we're putting Gaka at a very tight corner. And be a club will be anka only ready. And on your part of Gaka's plan, no. Now Gaka needs to improvise, go outside the original plan to convince another club to come and participate. But me feel say the best way to go is to make sure we call the leadership of Gaka for a meeting, not to be pulling out, because at the end of the day, more than last time we Gaka talk for many years here, no. Koto kofu kumase ba no. Nifu ane ni ina na uti ni ade ne ne ni anyo na ne fa hoka.
1: But Kaninja, with him, let me read this one to my listeners.
0: Okay.
1: So that we know the essence or the importance of a year the Gaka talk for. I pull out this one from my archives and person McKay and Martin. The Gaka Top 4 is a premier pre-season football tournament organized by the Ghana League Clubs Association, featuring the elite clubs from the previous Ghana Premier League season. TNU. It serves as a vital competitive warm-up, helps teams prepare for Africa continental campaigns, and build early fan excitement. But the Tesla need a cool reason, but it's not the essence of a year, you know. Teams are Eco Africa, like Yebo, a nation, Eco Africa, Eco Confederation. But Gaka talk for you, on count. And even the club will be clear, decided to be pulling out. I was saying, at least, you feature media, man, you feature
2: nations.
1: So that will be getting itself ready. For the
0: we've still not gotten to the point where Gaka and make a public declaration of who replaces House of Folk.
1: No, but may I sure say
0: if it is a suggestion from you, that's fine.
1: No, but the other idea, no, according to production,
0: because the Gaka perform in that original state when we had two representatives for Champions League and the Confederation, no, not a young woman finishing league in Nkwa top four, no, I'm on Africa. You be your two slot, no, Sanchi Shano, Assassa, and we're every home.
1: But say Gaka top four, near the piano, but top four, top six, about top eight.
0: And we another conversation now. You made mention of you know the essence, they say. But I didn't hear the book. I cut off.
1: Yeah,
0: now can you me analyze? No, into what the now would he buy a bar? As I another conversation, let's stick to now. What do you have to just say? What is the essence of Gaka Top 4? The Gaka Top 4 is to serve as a warm up game for the upcoming season.
1: Yeah,
0: and also to give opportunity for clubs from Okobo Africa some being adequate preparation or enough preparation for Africa. And I'm a boy, and I'm a child. We say a brand. Your league, you know, you want two slots for Champions League, two slots for Confederation, you know. Now your first and fourth for four, and the book I cut off on the sound and net here. And the Ababe do level, you're buying two slots, and the FF4 not him.
2: Now
0: first to fourth.
1: Top four.
0: First to fourth. Who follow within top four and album? And two Champions League, two Confederation, sound for Nabes and participating.
2: Because now I'm thinking, sir, Confederation, you know, one more. omo winning FA Cup.
1: FA Cup, yeah.
2: It's the FA Cup, no, na first and second.
4: Ultimate.
2: What I say, na first and second. And league, so first and second. And the bottom four, I stand to be corrected. But that's what.
0: Sir, that then in
2: yes, yes, yes.
0: Debbie. Because na FA Cup first and second.
2: Four clubs now.
0: Papa check, mama.
2: Four clubs now. Omo call Africa no. Two, Eco Confederation. Confederation, na clubs we na Eco Confederation. And omo win the FA Cup.
1: FA Cup winners, yeah.
2: And I'm boy. And the only second na.
1: First and second, yeah.
2: Eco FA Cup. And a league, you know, first and second
1: of the league.
2: Of the league. And Eco Africa. So top four, me ideally, you know, that's what I know there. Say it's supposed to be. But then, as you are saying, sad you know. Se asesa kura akweku
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2: and no kwa se gaka so sesa ni kala ansa ni die no ni format no because per what you are saying no I agree with you say asesa what it means is that na say the obe winning FA Cup no it could be say top four no onimu bi on dibi o ti ase
1: yeah
2: e bia in the league no on to so four but obe fi baby abe winning FA Cup,
1: yeah,
2: which gives him the ticket to go to Africa. It is a sanity, dear. Not the primary aim, say, yeah, Yambo top for name the front prepare clubs in Eco Africa. Not a club will be a winning FA Cup, and also Eco Africa, but one top four clubs now, yeah, we're a league, you know, a moody first, second, third, and fourth, no, on Kahwa. Plus, Bena Gaka Woma, Ewa club. In this case, nations, for instance. Brown Bang and Agaka and woman nations.
1: Yeah.
2: Because nations is so called Africa. It is a nations and also four. I will league in the more. But nations are French be winning Africa, but not so called Africa. You say who say it is then Nagaka to factor nations are not so called Africa.
1: Eco Africa. China girl campaigning for a studio have been come. In fact, I'm trying to get clarity. Because you see, Gaka. On its own, Nankasano, Oma suffer a lot of backlashes over the years. So, Bekaya, a large range is Gaka. Omo try, because no more closer to the Kosinian Techies administration. Mekai, one of the tournament, Krana, a large range, Mukobo, is $9,000. Yet, Chen Krana, yes, some Dakoton and Chi, a chari. What you say? Sikana, come the Kobo Gaka to for. Yet, Chen Krana. And that discussion you be doing come ma e do be na e fi ni kwa na e fa support him for ma e ye Gaka bi time with that number Gaka top phobia me ka the last edition of kofra Enugu Rangers ba e be ye ka e mo be dan and team Gaka no she dan ye attractive over the years maybe one is because of resources and now said the limited support at GF no e dey ma no and jama Gaka no ni suba nyina e say rag Ghana Refugees Association So, I mean, more or less, as I as a woman, as a woman, because it's easy to set up data about the tournament to let us know that this season you're about top four, and I see about it be a top eight, and I see be a top six, and these are the reasons you write a document on it. Now, you're fire, who's okay, this particular year you're about top six because they are factoring maybe. Teams we know Eco Africa, any league in the daughter, so first, second, third, and fourth. Not teams, you know, your mom proud of your mom. Because the reason I have a day ban, won't me end to me be graduate.
2: You can't
0: say,
1: I mean, data Gaka, they are ban because no minimum, my own programs, and so they are going to play.
0: Now, it's also folk not aware, so we're season beyond or falling within top four, but Gaka top four.
1: Gaka can see aware, so we're so my proud notice.
0: But there are stakeholders. There should be stakeholders engagement before we announce a date.
1: By Gaka, right?
0: Yes. But Obia would do top four. Biano, you are fully aware there is a Gaka top four. 2 year plans. I will consider Gaka top four. No. Then you do consultations outside. Ebisa date banner. Bantina Ukase. You will confirm from House of Folk if indeed I'm engaging Gaka as to when the Gaka top four nebeba and how many times I'm engaging Gaka. This that is where me person may find it out. But it is mama mpese yebe mane look like say as a Gaka top four no yeah sorry ya na eba yo every club will finish top four be nim say Gaka top four is an annual thing yebe statistics be eba date ni na anyho ye real league ni may ye real league ni may and ye call World Cup in June and a Gaka day June July a consult to stakeholders ye pesika dey am clubs we communicating in August And your mamu. And I guess ne kwa public notice. So, but clubs, me chow say. The clubs that are involved on mebo ga cut off on. June, July, that can engage you. That is only making public.
1: Can you confirm to us say only June or more data now? Sorry, we are talking about planning for the preseason. And JB, I engage Kaninja say there will be Gaka top four.
0: Good,
1: but maybe I want mommy date. And to me, me preseason program. My first some of the dates.
0: Okay.
1: So how do I?
0: Nimpacho, Bwami Kakra. Last year Gaka top four, your born man to be.
2: I think we can check August.
0: The same August, because yeah. Mumpa check man.
2: Call South Africa by.
0: Muko by.
2: Preseason. Now you were Cape Coast Square. Now you're moving from Cape Coast straight to Accra. And I will participate in the Gaka top four. So I think say it should be in August. But no crown, no issues. So over Kaya. Because you say to cry here, and I say, or you might say, but my team no more. Because when you're enough time for preseason, and I say, so what top four? No. I think, say, from a whole new Nanu Kaninja.
1: So the Gaka top four was approved. For the tournament, the GFA approved tournament on the 20th of August to the 24th of August.
2: 20th of August
1: to the 24th of August.
2: And then they approved dates.
1: Definitely, my boy.
0: For this year, now.
1: Last year 2025, I said.
0: Okay.
2: And they about Legon.
0: Legon, yeah.
1: I said, when you change of venue.
2: Yeah.
1: What you say?
0: So,
1: and only date.
0: So, what it means is that the Gaka tour for last year was staged in August, my boy. Now your ball league in May. Definitely. Se na ni mumuti mu asambo no dabe. Mu ko break dabe na mobile. This is not last month yana. Mu ye very active.
2: I think this is our third week.
0: This mu third week oh. Yeah. And we are in the first week. Is it second week? We are in the second week of August. Yeah. So what it means is that last week of July and mu resume more camping and I'm a boy. Yeah. Definitely. You can't face Gaka top four for June, July. Because clubs and players are on break. Clubs have resumed. What the second week or later events, last week of July, Eddie Bagges. And Gaka top four is communicating, sir. Gaka leadership is communicating, sir. Gaka top four will come on in August. Problem, Ben.
1: I get your point. The point is that. So, August, I won't count you. We are using dates because teams are preparing. Only your preseason.
0: Baba, your name is sir. Okay, okay.
1: Okay, August. Now, okay. Why a man is specific?
0: Let me.
1: Now, team look for five people. But this is okay. The first time a team is pulling out from the Gaka
0: now,
1: tournament.
0: Gaka, now, me say, Gaka, na yedi omo hong common.
1: Yeah.
0: Yenim say, there has been inconsistencies. Otumi kwa diko Gaka top 6. Otumi kwa diko Gaka top 8. Exactly. Ene hong kwa neba. So, let me put myself in the shoes of Gaka. That means, say, the first communication to omo am finish it top 4 no. Will be say me patcho I feel a bit top four because the club should know whether we are moving from top four to top 6 or top whatever or we are remaining the top four. So the first communication should be top four. Into House of Folk, Midiama, Gold Stars and Dreams. Yeah, top four. And the top four, no yen yin name no. Yenim said the last year top four, it came in August. Into your mama tia says there will be top four this year. Then we go back, do the necessary, you know. You can't say, and your man, you better me prepare your home so that we come up with it because date, you know, and your data, you shall only because we want the clubs to know the data, but stakeholders, sponsors, even venue, because that can only park or body so ball. That can be bobo, also, can be park, parking also, require inquiries. So I just want to admit, say. That can be here, yes, I know money, you know, before they can arrive on a date, it'll be second for you know. Baba is sports stadium, kwa. Sabe, you're twins account, ho. This, the pitch is under renovation, you're fine saying, under renovation or work. I'm going to show you a Baba is sports stadium. So, that can also a merry go round as to be a baby, Gaka top four. These are all the things that Ebema Gaka a delay in date. But at the back, kwa, a year very significant in NSA. The Gaka top four will happen in August. House of Folk, isn't it? Last week or so, last 2 weeks, the pen almost started training. Oh, put me my. Now the Gaka top four is a doing that. I'm not going to
1: okay, Mr. Mame, my now say, now, main kind message is Nika Kana.
2: Now, Kweku.
1: Need a call. Kweku,
2: answer of a kind message.
0: And only a member of the
2: MCO. What's up, what Udibai said? FAA approved 24th of August last year.
1: Last year,
2: Emma Gaka. 24th, and the Shell League, I say. 12 September.
1: 12, okay.
2: So what would the number of weeks are?
1: Never move. Between that period.
2: Yes,
1: and
2: to the time I ever started league. Mm. This time around, no. Who we rate up for 28th? Who we rate 28th now? You have less than a week to start Premier League.
1: Okay.
2: Kwaku, a next serious club will pull out.
1: Any serious club?
2: I am telling you. I am telling you.
1: Okay, Mami, I'm Kwaku Manoso, said the editor, nominated the chairman of the Ghana League Clubs Association. All right, John Ansa, Eni, and Komano Pay, I will show you. So, Siri Anope, a very good morning to you. Now, what Pombo called here?
4: I don't know. Yeah. Good morning.
1: Yeah, that's a power. No pay say wama minimate for to me at Tewonka. In fact, I no pay ye did and come on the upcoming Gaka top four. And later, and Zaka Free has said they have pulled out from that particular tournament. First of all, my mimi says, Mania information say has to focus pulling out from the upcoming Gaka tournament. Yeah, bebo.
4: I don't know, say whether I mean I'm in Tibra for you, say, Omuka say pull out, and I say, how much you want to feel.
1: Exactly the point. Me will let her know how I meet me.
4: I don't want us to waste too much time on that.
1: Okay.
4: But let me try that with the bonus. It's a name pushing the limit from what we have agreed already. And we can also not change it. Consistency, only I'm a power. So we became the leader. Changing dates and changing things unnecessarily, no. I think that is the thing of the past. All requests are almost changing dates. And we say we cannot do it. And then they are pulled out. I think that is a very funny statement because they pull out.
1: Because the letter I have before me says Accra House of Folk withdraws from 2026 Gaka Top 4 tournament. And this is the letter, I mean, part of the letter and content, how much is my mama information saying come on change the date? No, I'm saying no, now the clarity about say unnecessary change of date. No, to me, and you want to stick to the date and whatever. So, in this case, I'm more I redraw. No, what is next?
4: If we replace you with the fifth person on the league table, which is Samantha's, which are regularly tested and they are ready to play.
1: Okay. But the essence of Gaka Top 4, he said most of it, I am more factor in clubs, Eko Ibi Africa, so that don't be a competition ready for Africa and all that. I mean, said media, ma eh, Bobby, dear, but I said this time around, yeah, who nations will, at the same
4: time? We just had the NAA, we stick to Top 4. If you Top 4, not say anything happen, the best club is the one that will recruit. The councils are the over 3 seasons now. You move the games are the review.
1: Okay, that is fair. But has Aridray affected the competition? Because meaning say any other committee be or be any tournament be including even the GFE, it drew games between Kotoko and Hasa, you know, the revenue, the eyeballs and the talkability around it, you know, at this point, Hearts of Oak are redraw from this year's Gaka Top 4. No? Won't it affect the organization?
4: I don't think so. The clubs number one, we are equally good. They are also in the premiership. You cannot take away anything from Ebiama. It's a first class team in our country. They compete also in the league very well. Most of the ground, no more in here.
1: Okay. I get your point. But am I getting the impression that Gaka can communicate the date properly earlier to House of Folk? And now, because Pedi Omo Kenya, Omo Diba, say Omo here change of date, you know. Not just maybe the interval or the time I'm more prompting, you know. Yeah, so close because in their letter, Omar State said a clash with some of their preseason engagement. Omar Dikan agree upon that. The Ben Amo communicated the date venue to the clubs are now initially Omo a part of the Top 4. No?
4: Most cases say who go public, especially a team like House of Folk. You have to try as much as possible and open up to the public for them to know what really has transpired. 23rd of this month, and another date being for the Democratic Cup.
1: 23rd.
4: That was the day they fixed. And based on the 23rd, we move our competition to
3: September
4: FM. Is what is the communication that we did not do?
1: But the Democracy Cup game is 28th.
4: It was originally 23rd as a focus on their calendar. When you have front bank front back discussion before we move it to step 26 and make sure all clubs are affected.
1: So in this case, me to asidia because mo dia initially mo yes are based on the data a before on the Democracy Cup. I was saying has mum forfeited the Democracy Cup and honor your tournament, right?
4: That is what it means. That is what it means.
1: And why do you think they are choosing the Democracy Cup over the Dakar Top 4?
4: A big club. It is over it is their own decision. At appropriate time we can do the discussion further. Can't change their mind.
1: But Gaka is supposed to be the mother club of all these clubs. I mean, you are the welfare body of all these clubs. So at this point, competition. Won't you feel bad as a body seeking the welfare of these clubs?
4: Of course, we'll feel bad. But then, at this stage, what can we do now until, say, we finish what we have ahead of us and come back to talk about it?
1: I get it. So what is left now? As you said, the Akai, then more clubs, you know, participation fee and all the arrangement BFA tournament. No, maybe we be a clubs in United. Okay.
4: You have come to know and understand the answer. I don't discuss club participation fees and everything with the public. No, me yet.
1: No. I mean, person will be discussing. I'm only saying, sir, have you finished all discussions surrounding participation fee with the clubs already? Maybe we are discussing because the embassy.
4: Yeah, those arrangements mean every year.
1: Okay, exactly the point. Because normally, we will be, you know, and I got a me is kicking with you. That's why I'm asking, sir. Maybe all of that.
4: That will not happen.
1: That will not happen. And so, on the 26th to the 30th, the Gaka Top 4 Air Basso Live. That is the point.
4: Yes.
1: Mr. John, answer. The ultimate sports. My name is here. Now, hold on. Production team, we're going to be doing cover back with me because your other engagement to be watching our CFN. Just hold on for my producer and Afi Yenkasa. Medasi. Okay. And John, answer. Hey, Gaka chairman, clarity. I think now, matter set. Kanija.
0: Yeah. Afi, sir, for what you say. I'm sure more communicated that, but it is because Democracy Cup no be shame finfini. Nti eba e no say yeh your way option. Once na obi say say then tina Gaka yeh fans chairman. O feeli say has for be prioritize Democracy Cup. Meno waka say some atese be replace.
1: That's how communicate as a tini. What say has for momote say the Democracy Cup no match no eye 23rd. What you say? That is why Emma Aga Council push you omo no at the call 26 because omo said 23rd no omo boy we are they can return.
0: So that is the original date for Democracy Cup.
1: And no match change Democracy Cup.
0: They didn't say Democracy for any change date.
1: That is the point. At the call 28.
0: But omo dem say date no still has a folk accept it 28 or make akobo.
1: That is why me be say why should the club choose Democracy.
0: So person when you have a form clarify.
1: Because
0: some test your baby shabby. Some test or mash show moon Saint Chick up.
1: And Saint Chick up is also coming.
0: A few women were more Saint Chick up. And my member room was if I say Ed Monaca, Edda. But don't say no running affairs in no knee, rainy, kikikini, you know, Edda Ed Monaca. Miami coach Kofi Yesu Samuel Bodu Wamu Kobon Century Cup together with the Ghana Premier League winner, the candidate for CAF Champions League. Media I feel Century Cup no. A bad decoration
2: Saudi Asia, it has, I aware. about the data about
1: the year 2010
2: 28 no
1: ah, but when did the communication?
2: Oya, me say, Oya, me ya, me ya, we be waha.
1: Men yeshi, me say. John Ansah say.
2: Chairman.
1: The democracy cup date, no. Omo di share 2010.
2: Eno mo zisano dabe.
1: Eno ma gaka pushi omo date, no. I call 26.
2: Enti ma yambe say yamu say.
1: Enti democracy for now, I'm moving from 23rd to 28.
2: Omo moving ni dabe.
1: That is the communication.
2: We ought to know data and ada. Democracy organizers of the democracy game no that omo saw date no to that time say omo yawe because only
0: because say, democracy
2: yaka say gaka vice chairman and an vice chairperson no on your operations manager man has of folk today Phyllis
1: yeah
2: and amewa it is Phyllis aware about all this is and Marku say daddy
1: Marku
2: oh yeah aware about Gaka Plaza or what? Still on deputizing Mr. Ansa. Enjoy away. And as I see, I know your precious manager, my house of folk.
1: Okay.
2: It's no name, Sanima Wenina.
0: And I walk to see democracy over Gaka Tofu.
2: You see? So,
1: Democracy will be a Babu Chaku now.
2: With that,
1: and I
2: know so no answer, Talekwabu Skawum. Scaw,
0: no crew woman, and
2: Scawum, and a football esca. Celti as here. It's definitely where have all the options and everything. Obetusu, and all. Oh, just here. It is a has ya way, sir, 23rd, and a nice sank at the old classic game, no basso. And I, and not to know Gaka is a sunny date. Eko share 26th.
0: And the democracy cup has sent the other Gaka deal. But I strongly believe in Nyayera John Ansakain. As a leader, this is how you have to communicate to your people. Sir, Midiama is equally good as House of Folk for the Gaka Tofo. Cemeteries is equally good as House of Folk in the Gaka Tofo. In recent times, we all know the performing clubs.
1: And okay, production, I hear this verification and confirmation. It's very, very vital. I say the 2026 Democracy Cup was officially launched on the 31st of March 2026 at the Parliament House.
2: I was there.
1: The flagship Democracy Cup match between Heart of Oak and Asante Kotoko is scheduled for Sunday, the 23rd of August 2026 at the Baba Yara Stadium in Kumasi. So John Ansah is fair, right?
2: It's right.
0: John Ansah is right.
1: I am trying to reach the Primeval Consort from Penifor.
0: I'm organizing.
1: Sorry, it's not going through. I'm looking at the Jeff Rasari. And then we'll look at that. No, and then we'll see why they have to bully the Gaka Tofo.
0: Absolutely.
1: You get
0: absolutely.
2: Because
1: Gaka no Sebi. Maybe you're attractive.
0: Because
1: for a member association to say House of Folk, able to choose Gaka
0: democracy cup
1: over the Gaka Tofo. Then it means a lot.
2: Yeah.
1: And it's just a second
0: because Nyawaye inconsistent when it comes to the date or the Bayern competition. Hey, the Democracy Cup organizers. Gaka the Ocean date because some person be clash with the acceptance of clubs or Democracy Cup. No. And again, so Democracy Cup here 23rd. Ultimate for Gaka Tofo and Machine because according to Nikwe Maya, that insight is Kotoko started camping last week of July. Third week, I'm on my way into what the Bashir Democrat and Yeduma. Because even Kotoko coach so for the clubs to have enough time to prepare for the Gaka Tofo, definitely time now on the share, that is the ideal time you're going to be about Gaka Tofo. So date in the House of Folk, organizers are inconsistent. You're 23rd, now you move on to 28th, and no dear house if I accept it. House of Folk will honor the democracy.
1: Oh,
0: Papa.
2: Tell us, Council Woman.
0: Oh, Papa, yeah, Papa.
1: Let me see. 5 minutes to discuss the minister appointment, reshuffling, discussion. Kaka. Now, if you the rest of the matter, Farmer, the panel, now, Jeffrey Asari. Okay, young Connor, yeah, Jeffrey Asari.
2: Organizers.
1: Jeffrey, a member of the Primeval Consort, or we organizers of the Democracy Cup. My name is Jeffrey Asari Ninkomo. The Apostle, good morning, senior.
5: Good morning, Mimi Abema, Bibia Bokode.
1: Bibia Boko pa. Now so who ye de?
5: Ah, you are doing him on pa bo.
1: Okay. Me assure sir, you are still in the preparation stages of the Democracy Cup 2026.
5: Of course. I mean we look at so far Bibia come up.
1: But the minimum said the Democracy Cup 2026 was officially launched on the 31st of March 2026 at the Parliament House. And decided you play the game on the 23rd of August 2026

0: all the options and everything now. Obetusu eno. Oja say it is a has ya way. Say 23rd and na sank the old classic game no baso. And now eno tino gaka esisan the date. Eko share 26th.
1: And the Democracy Cup has sent the share gaka den. Ah, den den. Oposo gaka. Oposo gaka top for na na say the den oh yeah no.
0: Oja say.
1: But I strongly, yeah, you see. I strongly believe in Nyayera John Ansakain. As a leader, this is how you have to communicate to your people. Sir, Midiama is equally good as House of Folk for the Gaka Tofo. Cemeteries is equally good as House of Folk in the Gaka Tofo. In recent times, we all know the performing clubs.
2: And okay, production, I hear this verification and confirmation. It's very, very vital. Mm. But say, the 2026 Democracy Cup was officially launched on the 31st of March, 2026 at the Parliament House.
0: I was there.
2: The flagship Democracy Cup match between House of Folk and Asante Kotoko is scheduled for Sunday, the 23rd of August, 2026 at the Baba Yara Stadium in Kumasi. So John Ansah is fair, right?
0: It's right.
1: John Ansah is right.
2: I am trying to reach the Primeval Consort from 24.
1: I'm organized yes,
2: Harry is not going through. I'm looking at the Jeffrey Asari. And then we'll look at that. No, and then we'll see why they have to bully the Gaka top four.
1: Absolutely.
2: You get
1: absolutely.
0: Because
2: Gaka no sebi. Sebi and you're attractive.
1: Because
2: for a member association to say House of Folk, Ebe choose Gaka
1: Democracy Cup.
2: Democracy Cup over the Gaka top four. Then it means a lot.
0: Yeah.
2: And just as he can
1: because Nyawaye inconsistent when it comes to the date or the Bayern competition. Hey, the Democracy Cup organizers.
0: Good.
1: That can the date because some person be clash with the acceptance of clubs or Democracy Cup. No. And again, so Democracy Cup here 23rd. What mean for Gaka top for a machine anymore? Because according to Nikwe Maya, that insight is Kotoko started camping last week of July. Third week, I'm on my way into what the Bashir Democrat and Yeduma. Because even Kotoko coach so for the clubs to have you know enough time to prepare for the Gaka top four, definitely time now on the share. No, that is the ideal time maybe to be about Gaka top four. So date in the House of Folk, organizers Mama Maya inconsistent. You're 23rd, now move on 28th, and not their house if I accept it. House of Folk will honor the Democracy Cup.
2: Oh,
1: Papa.
0: Tell us, Council Woman.
1: Oh, Papa, yeah, oh, Papa.
2: Let me see. 5 minutes to discuss the minister appointment, reshuffling, discussion. Kaka. Now, if you have the rest of the matter, Farmer, the panel, now, Jeffrey Asari. Okay, you're going to
0: know.
2: Jeffrey Asari. The apostle, yeah, one of the
0: organizers.
2: Okay, Jeffrey, a member of the Primeval Consort, or me organizers of the Democracy Cup. My name is Jeffrey Asari Ninkomo. The apostle, good morning, senior.
3: Good morning, Minia Bema, Bibia Bokode.
2: Bibia Boko. Now, so who are you?
3: You are doing my parable.
2: Okay, me assure, sir, you are still in the preparation stages of the Democracy Cup 2026.
3: Of course, I mean, we look at so far, maybe I come
2: up. But the minister said the Democracy Cup 2026 was officially launched on the 31st of March 2026 at the Parliament House. And you play the game on the 23rd of August 2026. Initial data officially bar out. Why the change from the 23rd to the 28th?
3: Parliament is an organ of state. So who deliver research organs of data?
2: But it's more clear, come on, consider the other date because that time, not Ghana can so ask her to do a tournament for the

0: 26th to the 30th of a year, August, a year, the same month. I'm here. Man, consider Gaka top four, no cry, and I'm the Mudia Kosha 28. No,
1: well, there is an institution of state, so they consider a lot of factors. We also consider the fact that champion of champion, Bebasto, on the 30th of August, and Osha, the shadows of Mr. Speaker, so it's also very, very important. League Besha on the 4th of September. And he, sometimes, I saw taking difficult decisions. Yesha, I hope na a bit near Abwa, Mr. Speaker, and Jumedian in United. It's unfortunate, but as yet, as I say, sometimes Unyan Nyama, the way I open the DBR.
0: And so, House of Folk choosing the Democracy Cup over the Gaka top four. No? We are good to go. It's fair, right?
1: Well, it's unfortunate for Gaka, but once said you, at the end, you can't ask a democracy. A Kebimamin Kebu. And democracy is the reason why Mineo, Yanya Kwenya, and I was sorry as Wanya Sumji, Miss Wanya Sumji. So, Maestro, in everything, there will be utmost priority. This is a democracy, a national assignment. So, we are there to have a certain prominence. So, in all this consideration, you have to look at Adiana, So this is a national matter. And so at every point in time, the national issue by APA, it makes sure say a bit won't change any other thing. It doesn't mean say look it down upon, but the BMU your priority.
0: Oh, okay.
1: So
0: has a choosing democracy
1: cup, no?
0: Has a choosing democracy. Oma choosing democracy over the Gaka. Gaka, Matias. But democracy, they say, "Nka kebi, mami kebi, nka Gaka kebi, nka parliament, musumo kebi." And yet democracy, and yet as a democracy, I would be share ubi so Gaka share ni de democracy would be share. So I'm Gaka and Timian kebi.
1: Baby, my name baby Ofri Baba Tias, yes, Parliament. People's assembly said you Ghana phone you know omo can be omo kasama Ghana phone you know down mano our parliament they take a decision say speaker said niamidi binisene be adibia ye be won kaye say ye de ye ke mami ke ba mama no ye ntoto ase e na ye we feel say ye nipa o say uti ya e a we fi niamma bebre. But they be an SEA Kaka and send a bear, baby, a free bar, any Mribino, my uncle will be. And the way is not about Kaka or any other issue, it's about the national interest and democracy. And yes, Gaka Kaby, a Nyagana phone, Beka, Atia, SEA, a one Kaye. So that is the most important thing.
0: Matias,
1: in Kasa Gaka and Kaye, please, you must be very careful, put things in perspective. Every national, this is Ghana. Everywhere in the world, the national interest will come first before any other. Gaka is a welfare body of class. Parliament represents the whole nation. And then also the interest of the people of this country. It's a parliament taking decision there. It will ultimately have an effect on everything. Sanity.
0: Matias,
1: yeah. And I say, no matter what, you will be BBH. In terms of utmost priority, the presidency, and yet for nothing that our constitution makes us so Mampeni Niwa, as a speaker or as a chief justice.
0: Mampeni Niwa, vice or Honman Sana, vice in Niwa,
1: yes, speaker. Vice, yes, so speaker, Ted Mibwa,
0: yeah,
1: chief justice, why? Why? Add in a young for before the show. So, Sanko, for certain institutions, see NMR, it's in the interest of the nation. At every point in time, it will come first.
0: I get
1: it. It's unfortunate, it's a very affecting Gaka, but it's not a deliberate thing. It's just sometimes the decision that must be taken to help the bigger interest. TNT, yes, sir. Look, maestro, oh, Yuri, oh, ma, every decision you take in the house has a negative effect. But you have to take the one that will help the future of your family.
0: Exactly the point. My Tijuana, see, because 28, not just a Kotoko has 28 in Kumasi, Gaka airborne a second day game, Legon Sports Stadium. I'm sure said the eyeballs will be in Kumasi. Fair enough. Yeah, Tijuana, say, but yeah, how much in Amude Mark Kotoko and has as a appearance and as a participation fee for the Gaka?
1: It's good money. Good money, but the club don't want it to be communicated in public. So you're very respecting the confidentiality of the club.
0: Good money as how much?
1: Well, good money as the club themselves have understood it and they're excited to play.
0: Because I know that last year you paid a little over 100,000 Ghana as participation.
1: So wouldn't himself Pramiva when we are doing things, yeah, DSF at Tansu. But like the discussion in the class, I'm on Percy and Frank to draw. So that's why I'm respecting the confidentiality agreement that any class in the world. And yes, I have my and D bushes with them.
0: Okay, but money, nobody can advance it. They are my clubs already, right?
1: The clubs are okay with the arrangement we have with them. And they are very happy with the arrangement.
0: Okay. Jeff, Yam Fonsi, you and so the winner of the winner of the Democracy Cup, Obekwan, US and also UK.
1: Oh, the communication is still ongoing and the determination will be made very soon. We have to communicate Yama Ghana for you now.
0: Now, in doing so, no, other than a man, you know, it's okay, more take the shine out of the Gaka Top for Tibia Parliament, the crime, more punish the Kaka Krabi, the Amaga, Confancial organization, no, and also man with him.
1: Well, sir, I mean, I know the, it has not come up for discussion.
0: But the bar, we consider.
1: Well, I mean, if Gaka deem it fit and they write to Honorable Parliament or Honorable, right Honorable Speaker Bangbagun Adano, so if they deem it fit, they write to him, he might consider it.
0: Because
1: outside the ambit of Pramivan, if they feel that they need assistance support. Speaker, they're there for everybody. So he supports, you'll be shocked. He supports football in diverse ways. So when they decide to say, I'm going to appeal it to now, who knows? You might never know. Yeah, he'll be ready to support them.
0: You want to say, Monsieur Abuga, Kaidi, Momom Kakadi, people, many who are in your bad.
1: Mbato Yambu, Yan Pachopi, Yambu, Yan Wadaroba. The decision I have taken, like I told you, decision, yeah, we are there.
0: Jeffrey, the apostle, you better sip. You better come after the show. Why? Jeffrey Asare, the apostle, Primeval Consul, the organizers of the Democracy Cup. Now, they say, you know, Enya and Komodi. Neither, you know, Mummy and Pono pay.
2: Same.
0: I know. I'm not doing it.
2: Me feel honorable. bedu. Ama aya, baby, fellas. Okay, mo ni majansi hona. Chemo ni majansi. Ne atubako, they are the same.
3: Cars in a private cars and I say
2: ko. Don't run private na. Kwa ko me bedu multimedia ni ma ya. Last car me hu ye, no difference.
3: Sa. Cars ni na una bako na.
4: Same same na
2: kan. Honorable Isaac Ezeama.
4: No difference.
2: Honorable Yusuf.
3: Mm-hmm.
2: Honorable Kofi Adams. The same.
4: Same same.
3: Oh, sir.
2: Same same.
3: Kono huko pa, same same.
2: Same same.
4: Na kan no.
2: Difference be and the na kan no. Sa pepe. Jake. Same same. They are the same. No difference. No difference.
3: Mm.
2: Difference be name.
3: Is it ministers not any cars or whom cars?
2: Just say difference be any kwaku. Because they are when we be here, yeah, yeah, can't want them. Say, oh, I said ministry, hono, I said black stars in Kwana, Omanida, Omani, a woman.
4: Hano, whom?
2: Now you're baby, you're reset. Now you're baby, you're way, kwaku. What is the state of the Cape Coast Sports Stadium as we speak?
3: Because I check a cradle.
2: Kwaku? A damn pad as a son. Those days, those years now, and my football, you do a muka.
3: Yeah.
2: You do a ah, your company against your cassatia, you know. What could that answer, sir?
3: Mamma, come, man, sir. Emran,
2: same.
3: And the rich affluent car, yeah.
2: Oh, me, I will not be surprised.
3: Mm. Hello, good morning.
5: Good morning. I'm a pastor coaching Graham in Tanzania. You born out here, you're a
3: me bacho aya na waye ne snap ya mami na dudu na atumi abare
5: bacho me ne snap ba me bacho ne ne na wanwa ne ne wanwa because really far mucho really far from there 3 years ago 53 years ago o she jumo mu de na mu go jumo pa to let has and kotoko to agree se on be come match go come ha le yiju a lot of gone the principal my idea pa and then the honorable speaker of parliament so say I think of the buyer for the democracy cup and I think a year to my and this year also the my how the youth or my youth
3: opportunity okay
5: and then I think that back up for what we say to me information
3: mamina sina mema for from Emirates 02443404 26 also bit me abana oba why in snap me show na yet me pick more calls and pay e will show no so 02443404 26 oba na why in time dem hello good morning
6: yeah baba masu
3: yes am pacho hoini
6: kada kunyo
3: agwa da fumi ntiwe
6: yes sir I Daka for the house was a married girl. And I got a house of Mr. on Shedafa at the Papa Chenis done by Daka Men. Chenis organization, organized tournament, he said, Obi Obo Kala, you did a Disney above a top for a year. I brought top for no, and I said, Daka top for no. And look at it, it's me, prayers, Papa, if it's me, I had it. I did it,
3: okay, 02443404 26. I better phone free her and Tiano at your phone. Hello, good morning.
7: Hello.
3: Good morning.
7: Good morning, Alan Adrian.
3: Yeah, fabulous, young koi.
7: Good name, man. Give me up a body.
3: Yeah, we go to cry. Young contem, young contem.
7: I'm going to tell myself for you. I'm going to tell myself for you. Daka. Inquisit a bank, Sabiano, Gaka, a bit in organizing who you, that's a revision Gaka, and that what's daddy, what's me, Kama, the Queen Kanisa, because Inquisit at the time, your book Gaka Tofa, sorry, I'm in Roma, it's Muba, yeah, that's a test, especially, and yeah, Kotokan Liberty, it's me, ma, it's time to book Gaka Sukama, and put to great him, and tell us about it. I'm not so good.
3: Yeah, Babylon's may now say 0244340426. Any line I know snap your mind. Hello, good morning.
8: Hello, good morning, Papa Mike.
3: Chama, when you?
8: Me patcho we could have brought on from Abraphobia.
3: Young question.
8: Mammy more me teach for Cabasso. So let me say, as for. As I'm talking for Ekobo, Democratic government. Now, my so me say, one guy say, "Oh, team, and a two tournament, you are Gaka top four, and a Democratic government. How do you think they're going
3: to come back Gaka top four?
8: Ah, my so, and your own pro team in here. Now, Gaka top four, say good at that. Do you answer? I'm going to Gaka. But no, position, we are better, but that's okay. We are more who. So what you say? Now, we are better example. Ama Omo Omo to Abane. They will go to Abane. O traba mo bi e competent o ba be di dwuma bo amo eku
3: na
8: ko yi
3: na me za za no ba e de na person ye o ba e so o bo tournament no
8: o na tournament we se nko yi o bo a tournament
3: de ko yi na person no ye ga ka che man de na onye
8: mai so de tie
3: aba
8: na omukoto ye no omukoto aba ne se ye koto amo bi a o ba ando o ba be support e fi present no eno na o ma se de koto aba eno so enzuzu aso ne ye hu ko atia se e ti bi a o ye bi a ye se o ye no de support obi nto onye na de se Gaka Hona Waban, or Babia de Papabia. This almost there, Omobai, a tournament, some bones, why has Ben Omania, I have sponsored a tournament.
3: Mamma, I say, Mamma,
8: that tournament is
3: 0244340426. I know a line idea, Mamban, and intend to be answering a room will be a war of honor. Hello, good morning.
9: Pepa.
3: Pepa.
9: Pepa. Pepa. You know, a bomber called, dear.
3: General PK, Bibiabo, me and Tunkai.
9: I'm going to go to the house. Then some people have suffered from whom you saw it. Because the first edition in Yakutoko, you move to Koya, you need your name. And if you buy a half year, one body last year, I could see a gap. This year, the Sako Bim. There's a half of more than 2 minutes there.
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3: Yeah,
9: half of 1 minute there. I'm going to play Johnny, and you're going to get some of the president Jani, come here, come here. Oh, I can fly a plane now. Oko, Ojia Bobo, so come here, Bobo Brown.
3: Aye. Hello, good morning. Hello.
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3: Yenti we.
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3: Mate.
11: Why are we gonna leave where I'm
3: Yeah, now se na yem fa frening na em fa insia abusu afa se mpa fm sini 94.7 mamenchia mr nyante of a nelly's phones was circle Mr. Nyante, the former player, no. Mr. Nyante, very good morning to you. To say, Mr. Wunkache. But you drew circle, no. My main sign and sign chia, St. Philip's Enterprise. Philip Dankwa. St. Philip's Enterprise. Mr. Philip Dankwa of St. Philip's Enterprise. Chairman, na bibiabo kodi, nebi mkoma wankasa udoyire, Sister Linda, unse Sister Linda mameda form. 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So, Mr. Philip Dankwa, St. Philip's Enterprise, a juman abano, two, sa, copy me say, ye be ye nephe, be ya a kama kama. Can you mammy tear voice note to me enough in via minimum and wrap it up? Oh, Ghana for a ye me and Sevilla, or say by Ingoti.
12: Good morning, Papa Masu. Michelle, no, you're a from Mina. The Damas in the Biana Pepia, and you papa your first boss for money behind so very chichere. And I pay where you are more ye, Caninja. I'm sending the Yabian crab, maintaining the Yabian, yes, and Caninja maintaining the Yabian crab. Gaka top for you, you really prepare person here in Rupom, you don't know. You will prepare your shed date at home. They are chill for what is here. First, second, Premier League, then I FA Cup, you know, cramp poor. Your bully give you a prepare, and I'm much of date, you know, at home. Let him sing Nadia to Omokalandem. Because as we know, Saturday today the Waka Democracy Cup will be. We met Waka Che Democracy for Saint Pierre. Gaka was our date we ever. Now Democracy for so Ashe date. No mama mo date to flow. Mama Ashe date. And I Gaka Ashe date. Even if for us for Ashe date. And has for so we call Democracy. Democracy just we come back to this. We many be kakra. We die. We amu nyashi. Into Waka Owa. Die in Waka. Me da mase anapei. New kind. Azeku kind. AK Joe Louis Adenta. Bye bye.
13: Hello, Papa Maestro. Good morning. Those of them can see this way. It's here, Mike. I'm going to take a teta and a pitando. I don't know if I'm embarrassed. Me and I was way. Papa, let you imagine a crane. I'm playing some set. That's the device. Coach Carlos Gress. And that's through GF and Minister for the Ministry of Sports and Recreation for him. Said, on no Carlos Gress energy, $150 million. I don't know. Saskan or Jenna per month and I say per year. Because you know, as I say, pay to my. When they not sign a binano, but to take that amount of money as a Black Stars coach, here. You see, sometimes, yeah, na give a phone. You see, next month, you have come qualifies, you were in the 11. How many weeks in Aka? Less than 4 weeks, less than 3 weeks, you could have come qualifies. I'm a time enough for 3-4 weeks. No, need more. You see. Sometimes you're paying for us, so I'm more counseling. Because as far as I'm paying for kind of, and I told him to my Cobos surprise, you know. You know, I'm a president, I can say, Yandada, no. You see, you know, quite not 70 or 90, we remember finding you, Bemano. I'm going to pay for you from that. I'm going to pay for you. What makes me
14: I call good morning. Me team will discuss in Samoy. But it's a problem in and say, here in Europe, no, say, or more organizing visa now. Down the bottom of the VCBA, the cup, whatever, cup of Bubiano. The following year of the Sabubino, down the bottom, my inner Vienna, this year, and on the top of the planet, almost another date, down the Bovina, that week on the Bovina. A Montana could draw or updates, we busy. Down the boy we na tournament be down the boy we na on boy we within 4 days normal I decided to have a boy wake up cry within wake up normal announce I only the next wake up be born no man no son of you know has it by the day Kenya man could see last minute and sana them what was a boy we na no democratic couples or whatever on boy we no match another date do be on say you boy next year and I said next year that's it see you know. problem in
3: Mate, mame, ena se we Ghana phobi no monso adwen kire aba me ba job so de voice note ba 0243553536 na why na kama titi na dia ba na ya boche e dia ma asempa FM 94.7 ko kye nyane ho beso na
2: yeah yibada no ama mi asem o de ba me fi se for moche na kodo e asem hia coach Mercy Tego Kwaku I'm running come more debay.
3: What's your bachelor? Hey, not a queen's rent to me unqualified. That will be a queen's in the media. Yes, who was out on grass? Obi being come, maybe I will marry you. A young interview here, one of the friends that were turning grass. The destiny if you uncle, maybe you remember who my women.
2: I remember to
3: Jimmy Quan runs my payment near you when you come out with Nanka. Mate, ya di besi ya na ya humesu Joel. Yanyewe mfama ya this handsome young man. Oya jumama the Ministry of Sports and Recreation. Happy special birthday to you. Mate, another year older. Another year peaceful. Less noise, more life. Collecting memories or moments, not things. Grateful for the past and ready for the future. May the heart remain soft even when the world tries to make it hard. New age, new goal, peaceful mornings, and positive vibes. Cheers to you. Your name is Solomon Kusitete, Deputy PR Communications Ministry of Sports and Recreation. And yeah, wow, that solo nyame onka ho papa. Let me say ministry how word here. Sikane gete ebini ho na nyamin shira and yes ediamon. Your dedication and was service for Mother Ghana no. Let's say I'm jawn from solo yeah bompa yes ebia minister and toka ma cry bia Ibrahim Mama befro na kwa ye donation kesi ebi diamon and I'm say oh that's selfless yes service to Ghana and Juma wo ye edi abwa Solomon Kusi. Today is your day. Happy special birthday to you. Solomon Kusi Tete, Deputy PR, Communications, Ministry of Sports and Recreation. Nyami won shira papa. Mo ministry ni na ebibi o bada mo bojuma. Mo bojuma pa. Young comrade is here. Me dey my show. Yeba, na fear the yin 1-on-1 at us.
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1: 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So,
3: you remember that I say, you know, woman on it. 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
1: Sir, a quantum with them. Yeah, can you name? Now, one could be a nail satisem. And Oma be brain, a gun addition, no move on for 4 months. The old tear when you betch, and it's your rubber who.
2: 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Where are you grow?
1: Any tea, Tia Bruchenko, Aqua Manqua, Aquinta Joe, and the bro was Sempa, 94.7 FM. So,
3: you remember that I say, you know, woman on it. You almost see a cracker. You almost see a hunu. Yes, you are here. You know, it's a cabo.
4: Memory Debia, a bonusia, a pemusia, a question of what you change your home, our approach, said the Akuhu, any diabet drufi, the Yahu, near her, the Ye, near the Abba, the Anyano, and you can say,
3: yeah, is there, Abrochin come on a dim tintim pa.
1: Yabere no ma hudwa. 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O man yin puntu. 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
5: Robert Davy, make us a free Germany.
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1: Shannon, say a minute de bia. 6 p.m.
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1: Sir, a quantum with them. Yeah, can you name? No one could be a nail satisem. And Oma be brain, a Ghana dish, and Nemu won't conform months. The old tear when you bet you, and it's your rubber who.
2: 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Where are you, grow?
1: Any tea, Tia Bruchenko, Akwa Manqua, Akuntejo, Eddie Bro was Sempa, 94.7 FM. So,
3: it remained that I say, you are no more man on it. You almost see a cracker. You almost will know. Yes, you are tea. You need Nasia. Yeah, Kabum.
4: Memory Debia, a bonusia, a Pemusia, a question of what you change your home, our Abruchi, said the Akuhu, any diabet drufi, the Yahu, near her, the Ye, near the Abba, the Anyano, and you can say,
3: yeah, say. Abrochin come on a dim tintim pa.
1: Yabere no ma hudwa. 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O man yin puntu. Na ha bot sign. 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
1: Bema Obi Kwaku Andy, Papa Mansu. 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Asampa FM, if I'm open to see Papa Mansu, Wobemem, Ayabuafu, Obi Kweku Andy, Bemene, Ghana.

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1: I got everything to my. And the old man who want to challenge me, hey, I'm okay here. This is my national flag. I'm proud of it. And I'm proud of Africa.
2: Oh, you know, man, I'm too bad, baby. Bad, baby.
3: Yeah, come on, yeah, man, on some of the foreign minister, yeah, crowd. Now, the nurse has a pastor, a basso. But you don't need to so you're a football enthusiast, tertiary student, young professional, and as an aspiring media personality, then you know, quite a confident public speaker, and also acquired a whole body and a sober frame 0531003813. 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And no, I don't know. And I say, BB Chose, so I'm afraid 0302-225651. Now, you're to me, Ajo. 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And a Franco Eddie Emma World. If I talk Compu Ghana, so can you now, Compu Ghana, the gold rush season, you know, and the Abba, we are the ultimate football experience. And I only will etch it. And the old trend, yeah. But your Emma laptops, iPads, and the tablet, I would do you at talk, and the free Compu Ghana. Yes, I'm at your dear baby. And to any Compu Ghana, and auntie, I tell you, yeah, Ghana, and the Abem, your father, yeah, near Tissue, Compu Ghana, Compu Ghana. And you ding, and Tiana Kaya said, and so far. About your best tones, you dear. A sink test tank in the Beboya pa with the tanks in outdoors. But yet, the end of your papa, yet the end of Ghana, dear two more. And to do drama, so now a tank be atwa and cut tank. Prepare the Achiche de Daho, and then a sink test tank, and then a papa, and then a tearpot. Durable, what you say? Now, the FN say, well, lay a swim, a mufita, a phoebe, a betombiano, a behunia to me, a pepemu come up, and to open a double layer, triple layer, and a quadruple layer. Yeah, maybe no way to me at all. Yeah, strong, yeah, tough, yeah, durable. They over 300 agents of Ghana, and to the answer of a phrase 0244335168. Now, via to me, Ajo, so. I'm going to go to the house. I'm going to pay you to come back. Eric, I see you
4: do
3: Mr. Machin.
4: Yeah, I'll be there.
3: Now, who
4: are you? I'm going to be a fan. I'm going to go to the house. I'm going to go to the house. I'm going to go to the house. I'm going to go to the house. I'm going to go to the house.
3: Yeah.
4: No, come on, start
3: extra classes.
4: Hey,
3: mm.
4: No class, eh?
3: Where
4: you came,
3: you two?
4: Oh,
3: mama,
4: oh,
3: me.
4: Yes, sir. Yes, sir. Yes, sir. Yes, sir. Yes, sir. Yes, sir. Yes, sir. Yes, sir. Yes, sir. Yes, sir. Yes, sir. Yes, sir. Yes, sir. Yes, sir. Yes, sir. Yes, sir. Yes, sir. Yes, sir. Yes, sir. Yes, sir. Yes, sir. Yes, sir. Yes, sir. Yes, sir. Yes, sir. Yes, sir. Yes, sir. Yes, sir. Yes, sir. Yes, sir. Yes, sir. Yes, sir. Yes, sir. Yes, sir. Yes, sir. Yes, sir. Yes, sir. Yes, sir. Yes, sir. Yes, sir. Yes, sir. Yes, sir. Yes, sir. Yes, sir. Yes, sir. Yes, sir. Yes, sir. Yes, sir. Yes, sir. Yes, sir. Yes, sir. Yes, sir. Yes, sir. Yes, sir. Ah, but tebi o afi na o search da bi da bi se o subscribe na umie don ne so a. Ye ba live wa pa. No nya live ne se wo na o demu ni ade ade. Tero ne de e ba ire won sam so e bro ni ada.
3: Yes sir.
4: Ma me sha se en fofi e de e koso ofi fa no. When obi be na na dwen se it is over in front of you after the wedding. My Joe, you have not taken himself and eat you. Stop the pressure. No, stop the pressure. So, man, the likes of you from don't care come on, man. Just say, only one more kasama mugu adi ni mu. Opposition, no ding.
3: Yeah.
4: One more ukura otesho kura abo peo tukura.
3: But Omi are strong because of the Omun membership in Nosso, 55. But what they are able
4: they're
3: to do
4: strong.
3: With that membership, the revenue and the power Omun Tia claim, and yeah, BBK to our entry at FIFA war 211 crowd. But yet, you need UEFA as a block.
4: No, the UEFA name Omun back home in Anne said deception. They say the Omun deception there, you know, the Omun their campaign. No, I said, oh, you're true for power. FIFA brings that to a true force idea. You won't be that old person who chuck on Tom Murphy at Tico, a Bashir Noom.
3: The entire Omun bet. Grounds on the deception, he said. As I'm not the buyer, so we are convinced, he said, as I'm panic.
4: Why do you back off?
3: I didn't know. I don't know.
4: Send a make assay at the papa, and I must say, Mom Petty, my chassis.
3: And then the white girl,
4: me, what the papa, Mom. Naja, what's in the BDR? Mammy, trust one idea.
3: Try to convince, engage me well. Nami, who's at any other papa?
4: Send one gauge, Mom, both we. Engage him on Pora Mucha. But Donald Trump did not know. But Donald Trump said the membership of FIFA, especially UEFA, they have no idea the kind of person they have as president. No, I Papa Netina said Dinko Bono.
3: When did not know
4: Trump? I Papa no, when Netina said Dinko Bono, the kind of ideas or war for football. It is serious.
3: Okay.
4: Why would you push such a person out and say you want to there? No. Don't do that mistake. You should keep him. He's a top guy. Top guy. Oh my goodness. Africa, dear maestro. Yes, because of loyalty.
3: Yeah.
4: Until we back him. Sikana. Also 40 crown on the coast of the Bekwa Hill. Say 20 near the 40, I'm sure. The impact has 40 in the Bay of Africa and your UEFA. And your Europe. Enyewo ebiye o shinye enyewo ba yendi enya 40 na bebo eba
3: eh na 40 wudi ka je 20 million what's age 20 age
4: 20 ya Africa enti ebet enti ebet eterna chipa enti eterna chipa but Donald Trump say mon tombu ase ma hwe ya mo ya to petitu ma mo pre eko ko yiri fiso ni ade ade a ma jo Liverpool de tenke ko no komoditi bi badese consortium a Amazon founder, yes, Bezos, the LED.
3: Okay.
4: Now, Jeff Bezos, must to Osika, man, a bon. Hey, man, should be busos to Timinia Sika. Hey, Tomo Timina.
3: Hey.
4: Timinia Sika, like, when you see Katam.
3: When you see Katam, son, I'll bet you know. Say, I'm off with Sika, baby, boom, don't know.
4: Yes, I do, I'm no. Hey, you can get the pressure, no, so.
3: Now,
4: Fene, we throw away, Okareno, Aquano, the Ajani, and you know, you don't care, Jenny, but could you know, I'm just
3: kidding. Tina, my swashing.
4: I come on, dear Jenny.
3: Let me bet 20 now. I've about
4: a pair, but there's still a pedal.
3: Maybe Benjamin Dean, because I'm cast 20, no, we have about
4: a
3: quarter.
4: Now, can you? What's your second bone? Another spike.
3: Nah.
4: I don't need to come. I tell my men to infect him more. Near for me. Oh, say, yeah, Chicacala, I just say. We are going to send you a quay. Yeah. Like it's a Philip Enterprise, I see where ye. You go say, cow, because you want to say, yeah, quay yaba. Yeah, quite near the journey.
3: Yeah,
4: could you tell me? Maybe tell someone
3: you're in general. My Enra Messitego, equipped with a car, say,
4: yeah,
3: and to me, I'm qualified.
4: Yeah, magic.
3: As Afro be said, what they might soon be doing, come maybe a
4: little. That's not a fucker. Might as well say, yeah, Bezos. About your, they want to have a stake, about 30% stake in Liverpool.
3: Yeah.
4: And they are pushing it very, very hard. Yeah, they are. And the kind of investment, I might as well want to be shame, no. I know a thing. Yeah, they are. And Utimu say, yes, Bezos would dance. There is Emmett Bhatia, one or a son in law of steel billionaire, friend, Lakshmi Mittal. Might as well ask for a cat, come on, no. And yes, I'm getting to a crowd. When you say Queen's Park Rangers, almost is kept here by Shack Queen's Park Rangers, my yasam get to almost answer hot, one person was signed your Moscow Tomino, and Sako Shelly Bapumu. Hey, no more, my jelly serious, oh, serious, oh, papa, Mr. Bezos.
3: Okay,
4: hey, yes, Forbes, I estimate you know, 207 billion.
3: Okay,
4: and a sovereign almost association by 23 point. My show, you can see, yeah, what you're doing, the best thing. 2007 billion. Te uno Forbes of West estimate wu na say wo fortune.
3: You need to have a seed money. As an qualifier bas anima we mu.
4: But only seed money. Okay. Eti omo the scam person about 4.4 billion. They want to invest in Liverpool.
3: £4.4 billion Mr. Emmanuel Otimo and a bit my bum.
4: That's true. That's true.
3: Alaji Abula
4: Mimetimabum. That's true.
3: Abdul Salam Yakubu.
4: I'm gonna bet my bum. Yabo steel crow and the hoddy and then 18 cra. Aha. Mashu. Ya can is I didn't mean cover the coffee. Say aya ya ya aya. Ronald I heard what do. I can send you some ketwa cra na it was only 27, chairman. 27. Maybe send it to you know, you give them a defensive cover. Mm-hmm. Well, say Liverpool, yeah, I break a crowd, you know. And already, you know, during a pre-season, if you're in Dukwe,
3: okay,
4: yes, and then DI, I'm going to 18 years. Now, I roll a trial, but you need experience. And so, apart from Van Dijk or the Royal Beckham, JD is experience made by Chone BBT, chairman. But now, Bakola, the other, so, bon. Mas bakola dien e bon sa yi apapapam pebuno
3: ebe fao
4: 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sand yemum o person man yemma jan brani na so de keke kone de e mo say Spence be ko now Inter Milan air strengthen the squad Inter Milan e do betume bia say nima be ko yamum that is why we bow rebu ho e ko de nima be si akọ let's see how e be si akọ ni ade ade a die my to the pressure to be so Manjo
3: yes sir
4: ko my jaso as the member nake boys choose Manjo method bia adenem fa emfa I gave you also
3: Aham.
4: Tell me how to use any spray Aham. Tama, I exciting that, sir. Gabriel, spray Nunye. Asna, Mfa, Maestro.
3: Mfa, home.
4: Napoli, Nebefa.
3: Okay.
4: The interesting thing is that, Uko Pimo, Napoli, Napoli coach is here, agent, and any agent, Yabako. It's any, the same agent, the accommodation as I did. Simple. Bessel Lukaku move. Yes, space better.

0: Sun, and the way I'm see describe it, a sun corner pepe.
1: But that's it for the way. Answer my answer question, mm-hmm. or say, Medicine, a dark crophobiasi.
0: Okay.
1: I said, the whole project, like we all know, mm-hmm. yeah, Commonwealth Sports.
0: Yeah.
1: And I'm also say, Glasgow organizing this event, you know, they think, say, this time around, they should bring sports closer to business.
0: Okay.
1: And many countries, including ours, difficult to bring corporate Ghana on board fully so far as sports are concerned. Mm-hmm. It's a quack, it's all the time, no. Government in Kenya should be here.
0: Okay.
1: And sometimes it becomes very difficult to get the corporate entity on
0: coming
1: sports.
0: On board, yeah.
1: And you know, they feel that on the back of Commonwealth Games, you know, participating countries, Mumrabe pitching more country, potentials are more. And the reason is that this is an expanded platform.
0: Okay.
1: Expanded platform in the sense, say, you can't come over far. You are talking about 54 countries.
0: Countries, yeah.
1: And participating. And see, these people will always go around. They will visit malls. They will visit shops. They will visit various places. More the kind of who they will say, Mumra, and they will say, yeah, yaba,
0: yaba. Yeah, okay.
1: And so, Ghana was written to Anna, the GOC president.
0: Okay.
1: Mr. Akpogavi Esquire, yeah. And any board members saw some wisdom in it and then said that, no, this one, let us approach government.
0: Okay.
1: Now, because we can't do it as GOC.
0: Yeah, yeah.
1: And when the concept document was in place, he had a call chief of staff for, Honorable Julius Debra.
0: Yeah.
1: Wanka debikra or jitu mun them fast and not form a committee to kickstart everything.
0: Okay.
1: Indeed, this is how the whole thing started. So yen yen di kind end up on nasi for the work so far. Because and for me giving me the opportunity to even chair
0: that committee,
1: you know, it's an honor. Indeed, in all humility and respect, let me thank Obia,
0: especially the chief of staff.
1: The chief of staff for embracing the way, you know, idea, you know. And then forming the central committee chaired by Professor Dodu and then Hunka for people. I mean, they formed the entire ministry of foreign affairs, BMO, tourism, BMO,
0: yeah,
1: and trade. So it was like that. And you did share as here.
0: Okay.
1: Now, the way to come to your question, no, it didn't go fully the way I planned, you know. However, it was successful. Quite challenging. We were looking at selling yen, 2 sectors apart.
0: Okay.
1: Tourism and any trade. Mm-hmm. Uh-huh. And you know, yeah, trade aspect, you know, was not reflected. But then tourism, GTA, Ghana Tourism Authority, and Ghana Tourism Development Company Limited, fantastic work.
0: Okay.
1: In fact, but once Omojuma no Omodibai and also had some business angle into visitors to the exhibitions, you know, who wanted to know something about businesses, policies. In fact, the Ghana High Commission in the UK, they were so wonderful.
0: Okay.
1: Omojijuma Bibri, yeah. Concerning the manufacturing sector, the energy sector, and all that other areas that normally would have been, some other entity to handle, no? They did so well. In terms of visitors, wanting to know and all the questions, I also added to make sure that okay. And the branding was unique.
0: Branding,
1: THB, NASA Plus, and then all the team members have been so unique. I mean, they did very, very, very well.
0: Okay.
1: In fact, we yesterday the opening ceremony with dignitaries for the opening ceremony.
0: Okay.
1: The sector minister, Honorable Kofi Adams, was there. The High Commissioner, who actually opened the event, you know, was also there, and we had. The man who actually put the whole thing together, Sayenko, chief of staff for Akpogavi Esquire, the GOC president, was also there.

0: I'll say, it's all went very well.
1: Okay.
0: And opening ceremony, you know. Yeah, G. Enoch Mall, how fire cake.
1: Colorful.
0: I mean, it was quite, yeah. It was a red, gold, greeny, black, you know. Mm. I mean, it was so unique.
1: Okay.
0: Emma, even people, indigenous now, some of them found time to ask. What about Ghana, stories about Ghana, and then the way a documentary, early at that time. You know, documentary early at that time.
1: So live on the YouTube page, we accept of a year the course, so in the Ghana house, they were Commonwealth Games. No?
0: Yeah. So
1: Abuni Suta on Nemu.
0: That's it. You know, so we had the presence of you can see Abeku Santana himself, and all the opening ceremony. You know? In fact, you could see the numbers that stood listening to us, any the first floor, our real Nisso, you know, it was so interesting.
1: Okay.
0: And I'll say that it marks the beginning of something. I think everybody should come on board.
1: On board, okay.
0: Me give me report now. Report on the whole event, or say, yeah, but mama copy.
1: Okay.
0: So that I know it will become a blueprint tool for the way forward.
1: Okay.
0: The Ghana House on Yekan, which we say it's something that we believe should come and stay. So that it may bridge the gap existing between corporate Ghana or businesses and sports. It's all about branding.
1: Okay.
0: What do I say? Because when a businessman knows that open man is high mileage, you know. Say, okay, come and sponsor cycling, come and sponsor boxing, come and sponsor this. And this is a platform. Every man who saw business high. And then through that platform, you catch the loyal enthusiasts, sports enthusiasts, patronize those brands. So the more competitive those brands are on the market, the beautiful the games get better, because they will see the money being pumped into that area.
1: Very well.
0: I think it's very fantastic. Very well.
1: Okay. Abusha Fase PFM CD 94.7 the hunting kunya so yene honorable wisdom mensa kobina woyomi ena aiding kuma. Ma Mr. Emmanuel Otin, or chief finance director ma the Ghana Education Service.
0: Okay.
1: So chao. Probably know the sports ministry. I say my warmest greetings to Honorable Oyomi and Mr. Otin said Ocha. But Honorable, what you can talk about challenges? Or say Anko as planned, but yet it was successful. I'm for babies. I said DNA to me mammo plan to me anyway, because before Moko Mumai who beautiful videos of how Moko sell Ghana to the world.
0: I'll say, sir, maybe some challenge on the part of the trade angle, like GPI and Ghana Export Promotion Authority. And Ghana Investment Promotion Now Authority. In fact, so all the two, you know, they haven't really come on board. But I think, sir, there are some one or two challenges beyond their
1: way. The control of the committee.
0: And she may believe it, sir, better times ahead for beautiful collaboration, for beautiful things to happen. Other than that, you know, say, advertising, say, wanted to do business forum for the event, aside the exhibitions, you know, taking place, you know. We want to do business forum. In fact, now, you can't catch the High Commission, say, Ghana High Commission or UK, say, on 200 more and invite other High Commissioners within the Commonwealth or UK Hall to invite them to Yen Business Forum.
1: Okay.
0: Possibly, no, they may send their trade attachés to attend. And identify potential businesses. I invite you within the UK, not only in Scotland. And beautifully, so now, earlier, His Excellency the President had been to UK, a beautiful expose about Ghana's potential on the same trade.
1: Okay.
0: But definitely after such events, you know, there will always be a follow-up. That event in Ebeye or Glasgow could also be like a follow-up on whether there are some I's to be dotted, some T's to be crossed, in order for them to come and make a follow-up. And I said, and also, this time around, we are not only talking to UK. we are talking to over 54 representatives who are likely to be participants our game now. Oh, they are here. So that there will be a means of a follow-up to those countries. Maybe Malaysia has come. A follow-up, maybe Australia has come. A follow-up, maybe other six-star Commonwealth country that has participated will come. So that is the beauty of following sports to do business. Into the brand follow sports, you are in good business because sports is followed and enjoyed by diverse. Everybody. What they are saying, you know, who follow, you are selling your brand not to just a local targeted maybe people, but diverse.
1: Okay.
0: Into the way I will be positioned to attract all of them, or about 80% of them who are represented or participating, are good for you.
1: Oh, okay.
0: But that didn't take place. Because that the way was eventually taken out. But I don't want to think, say, in bad way. Maybe one or two hitches here and there. Mm. They all mean well. The reset agenda is on.
1: Okay.
0: And, you know, I believe, say, per the way going forward, we should come together and they mean to do something to really market fully the country.
1: Okay.
0: Because sports will always provide a bigger platform for such things to take place.
1: So, apart from Ghana, which other countries?
0: Nigeria baby.
1: Nigeria baby.
0: Nigeria baby. Nigeria baby. Ghana house. But Ghana house didn't take the form. Nigeria house. They didn't take the form. In fact, even the Mpinyifoni B was Scotland. I mean, came around whispered, this is unique. I mean, a hat has never happened on the back of sports.
1: Okay.
0: Even the Ghana Welfare Association, I mean, the Ghana Ghanaians in the diaspora, I'm more Glasgow. Kati Muni, Isaac, they were so wonderful. And Omokai, the other it has never happened. And it's like, in terms of the Ghana house, in terms of the various countries represented in this manner, no, MC Ghana, we have led a very unique thing. The others, I was told, say Nigeria was just like they were just fun.
1: Park B.
0: Just go and take some drinks, sit down, and then there's nothing happening, nothing being spoken about.
1: Okay.
0: Maybe potential in Nigeria for people to get to know. And so there wasn't any seriousness be in that. But we've really, really, really gone. In fact, the entities that participated, including with your youth employment agency.
1: Okay.
0: And Mumbai and also government started this labor exchange program where skilled labor from Ghana can be exported.
1: Okay.
0: Skilled labor
1: and
0: cheap, of course, can be exported competitively to any part of the world that maybe government to government or business to government, what they are saying, being a bilateral arrangement and all the multilateral arrangement to take YMP youth, particularly
1: skilled ones,
0: to go and work.
1: Fantastic idea.
0: This idea has to be marketed, and so they came on board and come and see at the exhibition. Everybody was walking to that table, wanted to find out from Sedinam, the deputy CEO of Youth Employment Agency, about the program and the brochures and all the even the AFA play abroad. If you have a player, for instance, we all know the challenges with even player transfer, cheating a womb and all the things. Sometimes the player will call and will not be given that deserved, treatment and things. We think, if you go on this government platform and then get there, with government back, you'll be treated fine. Okay. You will be recognized. There was a buying ball who buying in your man.
1: Okay.
0: So we got some Ghanaians in Glasgow whose children were playing in or are playing various academies.
1: Okay.
0: And I visited one or two of them are doing very, very well. Mm-hmm. And because of that program, they are coming to Ghana, register with this program, and then from here get transferred into a team.
1: Wow.
0: And see, you can see, sir, it's something that is going to yield something positive. Yeah, uh-huh. I've had a chance whilst I was there, Dominique Krakasai.
1: Oh, okay.
0: I'll visit him and we'll talk about how we can encourage that angle.
1: Angle, okay. But Honorable Mami Misa, when they funded the Ghana House project, was it government? And how much Namu pumping into the funding of this project? Because before Mokonoka, you would say very huge. And pictures now are demonstrating clearly say it was a very huge, potentially planned project at Mokoye. When they funded it?
0: Yes, I would say, sir, the organizer, Asaplas, THV, they were the sponsors.
1: Mm-hmm.
0: Now they went out to look for funding.
1: Mm.
0: What did I say?
1: Government funding or
0: the general corporate funding. Mm. You can say funding anywhere there where you can get funding from government entities who believe in the concept.
1: Yeah.
0: Uh-huh. And then also other private funding. What did I say? To also come on board. And they have actually, because without that, nothing could have been done.
1: No, but this project looks like more of a government funding project because like you have the backing of the government.
0: Afena, yedi your report to choir. What did I say? Then we will begin to seek full attention of government, full participation henceforth. And shouldn't be just it's a huge vehicle. If we tap its potential, we will then be able to share a manifesto. Mukrampona, we talk about sports tourism, right?
1: Mm-hmm.
0: Uh-huh. And this program can effectively bring that about. Can really bring that about because we share. Even the numbers on the back of visits our year receiving year on the average about 80 serious visitations to the and per day into omo bem echo and they take they register because they are QR code of registration you come you scan and then you go and fill it and send us that you have visited and then your area of interest and then you're aligning you're putting the things there
1: I get it.
0: So you can see that those statistics in there tells you that somebody has taken Ghana's information positively away and will work with it in terms of the numbers are almost sure they want to even come as tourists. Some of them they have never been to Africa.
1: Okay.
0: And so they would then take this opportunity and then plan the next holiday to visit Africa. And in that case, then West Africa, Ghana. Because we've taken time to let them know that this is the place. Imagine all these people are coming. And it is possible because of sports that has made it. We ride on the back of what? Sports.
1: Okay.
0: To do all this. Majority as
1: here. I get it.
0: So that in this case, the other leg we are looking for, which I would say the minister even spoke about it. It has been part of, I'm talking about Minister, Honorable Kofi Adam spoke about it. Because there's that work ongoing to see how sports will be seen as a contributor to growth in this country. Majority as here. So that at the end of the day, sports will not be relegated.
1: I get your point.
0: When sports begins to cry, His Excellency will say, no, I have the whitest handkerchief for you. Come and take it and clean your tears. Majority as here. And then they will receive all the support. And I think we are on. So this is more or less like an octopus.
1: I get your point. So it means that Bawabedi will account are better rendered to government in the report you probably give to them.
0: Exactly. Exactly. And then in terms of the AFO, because Asaplas, THB, who did all the organization, and then they were like, they're spending, they look for their money, and then they spend their money.
1: On a project for Ghana, they look for their money. And so no accountability whatsoever will be done for Asaplas and the THB.
0: No, not really.
1: The project, the chief of staff, Ankasa, set up a steering committee. Yama, a chairman, Wohoroma. I mean, you are going in the name of the country. Mm-hmm. And see, any penny you took from even corporate Ghana, you have to be accountable to this country. Who account for any penny you took for their project? That's what my question is.
0: Uh-huh. So in this case, you know, maybe they will have to put eventually all my accounts together.
1: Okay.
0: What do I say? Mm-hmm. And then I don't think they are also under any obligation to make it public, but they may have to make it known to all the key
1: stakeholders
0: in it. Mm-hmm. Because Akwakwa is more like a private entity that is doing Omunyema, which to an extent, you know, look very good for government to come on board.
1: Mm-hmm.
0: So the concept is very, very good. Majority has here.
1: Uh-huh.
0: So the whole thing Akwakwa is a PPP kind of thing.
1: Mm-hmm.
0: Uh-huh. And so, of course, I mean, any government entity that put any X amount of money, we have to account for. Even the way auditors about Mohoa, they will have to say, okay, oh, this went into the support of this event, which eventually, you know, Ebuama, Ejuma, by law, yeah, mandated to do, no. Oma Boya, my yet yet me, then Aqua Quayen beautifully. And so, yes, so you can cry, yes, you be boas, Ejumano, indeed. I mean, that is normal. So that will be done when normally any government entity that is spending piano.
1: Yeah.
0: They have to account.
1: Yeah.
0: The auditors will go and audit, and they will have to explain the reasons behind those expenses.
1: Mm.
0: And it's within core mandate why they have to do the things they have done.
1: Mm. So in all these projects and actions, you know, your focus was only on the Ghana project, not the main activity. Why you call Commonwealth? Because we are successful. Our participation in the Commonwealth Games, so you're very abysmal.
0: It was my concern, but not really my focus.
1: Your main focus, okay.
0: Because, and I don't want to be, because there are people managing that.
1: Yeah.
0: Uh-huh. And I want to believe, say, they may have done their work to the best of my ability. But, meaning, say, we have diagnosed the problems of sports.
1: Yeah.
0: And me assuming himself, Ansana Yebebano, we noticed the National Sports Authority has to be totally and completely resuscitated.
1: Dissolve and bring back.
0: No, never resuscitated.
1: I said,
0: we are
1: there.
0: And I know, the reset is supposed to do that, and I know it to be done.
1: Is it the National Behind Sports Authority or the whole sports sector?
0: Say, can National Sports Authority, it is the engine that
1: coordinates
0: everything, sports in general.
1: Mm.
0: Majority, I say.
1: Yeah, honorable.
0: One say, in the previous era, NSA Ankasa was more or less reduced to just managing facilities.
1: Yeah.
0: And so the core work of sports development was not really seen.
1: Mm.
0: And sports development must be seen revolving around technical people.
1: Yeah, I get your point.
0: But Georgia said, and to share the sports authority, the technical people, an area where we have to focus on.
1: Okay.
0: Those technical people, must be in charge of federations. And those technical people, must be the ones to ensure that coaches are in their right standing.
1: Okay.
0: And really up to the standard I have with the current development and trend I echo, so far as that particular sports air concept. And then picking any national athlete, National athlete is not for the federation.
1: Yeah.
0: National athlete is for NSA. For on behalf of Ghanaians. And their welfare, well-being, and being in the right standing at all times to compete favorably and win medals, a responsibility of NSA.
1: Okay.
0: And NSA must not sleep, must always be there, ensure that every federation, a competitive sport that we are funding, we have a national athlete on welfare, well-being, wherever they are, everything, they know.
1: Okay.
0: They should not just be left for
1: the federations.
0: Because once the person is Kofi, and Kofi is a known national athlete with a particular discipline, it should be a matter of concern to a technical person at NSA.
1: So you saw lapses in the...
0: So that at least, you know, we can always ensure, say, we are ready to compete at any time, T. I mean, capacity building and all. But I think we are on course. Director General, he's, you know, he's talking. He's doing well. He's consulting and with the current board and the board chair, who are also... I was with him in Glasgow. Yeah. We had a beautiful chat. And I think he's full of... And he understands what it is about our problems. Also, it takes a while to really begin to get results.
1: Okay.
0: And, you know, with the cooperation of the minister, the board chair, and the director general, and any deputies, I believe we'll begin to see. It's early days yet to see results and all that. Okay. But I think as we go on, gradually, you know, we'll have to see a lot of changes.
1: So are we saying, said now, the Ghana House project has come to stay?
0: Exactly. That is, in fact, me view your report, you know. Your report, you know. In fact, the members of the Ghana the committee, the coordination committee, has to be applauded. There are talent ones that people don't know. Until I say it to me, applaud you, Mopa. Until so, umami.
1: My coin now. Make sure names now, person applaud.
0: Bernard Mona.
1: Bernard Mona.
0: Wonderful. Yes. He's a fantastic. Ivald is on the committee and has really contributed effectively. Nana Edu Mankata.
1: Mankata, yes. Nana Mankata.
0: Yes. And then Delphine Akwe.
1: Okay.
0: You know, the swimming boss. And then Shaban Mohammed.
1: Mohammed Shaban.
0: Okay. Yes. Yeah, he's also on it, you know. These are key people who have really assisted to put all of these things together. Coordinating, going back and forth, and making sure that
1: everything.
0: Every the visit. Nothing. I have decided nothing.
1: Your committee. I wouldn't take it, but your committee members. How much was given to them for the stay?
0: Nothing.
1: Nothing means what?
0: Nothing. Zero. Pro bono, we love sports. We just want to help. Because the understanding was made.
1: We don't take it. We don't pay for motel like that. Free, nothing.
0: Honorable. And then, when you're all the committee members, when they buy.
1: The few, you know. At the end, I'm going to country. What was their budget? Benefit, being hotel, baby, you died, you die, you know. How much was given to an individual committee member or court survey?
0: Free.
1: Honorable, you can't say that.
0: No, because I would not go and pursue that for anybody. My catch will be, we love it. And
1: How much?
0: No, we me like this, I'm okay.
1: You like the grace of, I can take you out. You for nothing, I agree. But for the others, something.
0: See, why we can't say me?
1: Don't have me deal, but.
0: Oh, see, you see, sports. I bet some of us are air, breathing.
1: Yes.
0: My man love it to the extent that it's something that I get personally. I just feel like being. I want to see, because it's one activity that brings everybody together.
1: Yeah.
0: You see, something that adds to social asset and sports. It takes nothing out. Majority as here. Cohesion. Togetherness, peace, building, and all kinds of things. And all this, you know, you can always enjoy that from sports. And I think the same way, if you look at someone like Bernard Mona. And in the handball, the way passionately the man is involved in sports, everything in sports. If you call him right now, say, Bernard, you be about sports, wahoo. You be say, add me. That's it. That's the man for you. You say, add me, I will be part. We will do it together.
1: Okay.
0: It's not about the return. And all the people, Shaban like this, on there, if he earn anything, it may be because of his cycling events.
1: Okay.
0: And so, from that angle, as maybe cycling
1: president, chairman of the cycling
0: so if there's anything to be given, I'm sure the ministry preparation amount. But not from the Ghana House angle. Not from the Ghana. Exactly. That's true. If
1: the Ghanaian out there will not believe certain you're too kind delegation.
0: You see, and my main case is about me in particular, for instance, I can speak for myself, and I think that this and quiet you cry, you'll be an echoy. Bernard Mona say when to me uncle. Apart from Bernard, I think all the others went away. Nana Edu Mankata,
1: okay.
0: He went because sports for he was wearing two caps. Maybe the rest almost said two caps. When it comes to Ghana House or Kanyahu, but it comes to sports too, or what athletes know to manage the athletes and all that. Until maybe so, Benya Bibia is because of that side. And then. Defina, maybe because of the streaming, maybe that is the only angle, but not from the Ghana House. Who else? I think these are the people. So, and me, sincerely, I won't even come and ask or ask anybody for a way, and I have no reason to ask, and if I don't get this, I won't do it. No. We want to do something to project Ghana. And when it comes to sports, I will lend what I think I know. In all humility, respectfully, because I believe in bringing people together. And success, the people who have worked, I've mentioned their names. I'm just leading.
1: Okay.
0: And these are just a way people I humbly, in all humility, this will have really done so well.
1: In the years ahead, the way you know, see, I can say, yes, your Ghana House project in the what do you think, say, Ghana will stand to achieve? What you say, apart from the showing your culture, other things to the foreign land, no? What are the physical revenue benefit between you in return?
0: Beautiful. Oh, yeah, for instance, before I ever come, we started talking younger to more started visiting companies. And it will amaze you, sir, when we go to companies to talk about supporting the event.
1: Yeah.
0: Omo dragging omo feet. Because omo will be that they didn't see it, because it's like they don't know, even though they have read, they have understood. But ain't happening, you know.
1: Yeah. I'm not too sure.
0: But I can speak to you now, sir, the success story behind this and the way those who came to exhibit Omuniema and the patronage Omu enjoy for their goods. And imagine, sir, if we had had that business forum which we wanted on top of where would have been one of the best.
1: Okay.
0: However, with the little that we have done and you've seen the visitors that come around, the interest on my show and the diverse, in fact, visitors from diverse background, not from just UK. And let me tell you a story that one Mozambican came to tell us. Oh, see, in fact, this thing, I think we should have done it. We'll have to go back. We'll tell our government. We'll have to do the same thing.
1: Wow.
0: Yes, we have to do the same thing. It's a very, very good thing. If other nationals come and in person, they say it's a very good thing. They think their government must also, so that on the back of sport, they can reach out to people. So the way what has started like a little thing in Glasgow, and I'm sure, because the reporter here, Chui, we are going to serve the Glasgow government a copy. Also as a form of an appreciation for what has gone on there through the Ghana High, the British High Commission, so that they can see, having taken that initiative through the Commonwealth Sports, initiating this embraced by Ghana, GOC, and then subsequent our chief of staff, the presidency, backing the whole thing, and with even though there were little hitches here and there, however, we have managed to do.
1: Fantastic.
0: I think it's something that we should go on, broaden the whole thing, and get going. Ministers who must be applauded, because their officers have been so fantastic.
1: Okay.
0: Honorable Samuel Kujeto Ablakwa, the Minister of Foreign Affairs. Kudos on Makwam and the officers. They've been Minister of Foreign Affairs, fantastic. The Ambassador, the High Commissioner in UK, wonderful. Any almost staff in China, great. They talk of tourism, the Minister for Tourism, Jifa Gumashi, any the deputy minister, Honorable Jaja, was part of the whole process, and the people came in two agencies. These two agencies, Omopa Nama Yeniaje, Papa.
1: Honorable, the who can you name France Amoji or the Project House? You know, not just a Project House, another Ghana house, no. A selling Ghana more than even the Alita Muko Kutumikano. You can say that. What's your year of the Mamidia?
0: No.
1: Ghana has project a selling Ghana year to that pedestal than the Alita Muko Shishiyam Tutumikam.
0: Because you see, even being part of the opening ceremony, let me tell you where you have some advantage in marketing your country, even for the fact that you are participating alone, is something that sends the knowledge about your country outside. The opening ceremony, I was told, me need statistics. I understood viewership across the Commonwealth countries very high. And when you talk about 54 countries, it's about 2/3 of the countries in the world. Commonwealth movement, consists of countries, 2/3 of the countries in the world. And so Ghana's participation, and even look at the way they came out so beautiful in the attire this time. It has a dressing
1: colorful,
0: up,
1: yeah.
0: Very, very colorful and all that. It has really brought us out. And met me catch you say all of Wayne, you know, all of Wayne, you know, Abuama, we have marketed the country. Now,
1: Joe, I mean, opening ceremony, colorful event. I mean, no, not yet. Yes, I'm not for you. Yet, I'm not ready.
0: Even I was at one time I want to watch powerlifting. We Diano, Haruna Diano.
1: Haruna Tairu.
0: Tairu Diano.
1: Tairu, okay.
0: But I was there. Anytime he came, even the way the Vim way now. You know, he lifted the highest.
1: Yeah.
0: However, I'm sure some technicalities.
1: How much you lift, you know? Umbed deducted the weight of your body from
0: the hammer. Yeah, and you know, all of Wenjinahano, I would say, if you look at where he came on the scene and the applause, not from Ghanaians that were watching at the stadium, at the hall.
1: Yeah.
0: Virtually everybody that was seated, applauding.
1: Yeah.
0: Majority as here. That alone, camera speaking, that, I mean, say Ghana. It's in itself, very good. Although what we wanted, and you know, for us to participate is good. But I also agree with you, sir. We shouldn't just only participate. We should participate and win the medals.
1: Yeah.
0: And that is why I'm telling you the diagnosis of the problem has been done, and the process of getting the reset done is ongoing. And I can tell you that people are doing various consultation to ensure, sir. It gets better as we go on. Majority as here. So it's a win-win situation.
1: Okay.
0: Because Ghana House wouldn't have been Ghana House without the sports. Okay. The whole idea is to just ride on the shoulder of the sport. Of sports to do all this.
1: I am a Kosamu Haji Diache. All your pictures, yeah. I'm from Finjana, a mom of fans over here. Okay, yeah, yeah, but wrap it up. I don't know, my mommy, a panel, and I'm meeting honorable other meetings, but this one is supposed to be part one, part two. No, my name is Ochina, and I said, Nadichia, you're being bit by bit because a lot of questions are there about on board. But remember, I'm on for also crying 0244340426 we bet me up about what question about community na yebisa and sana yet to me close and ready enough yet to me but honorable so when is the report coming finally because we want to look at the report and your money in Abia na untiming canning now but the report will tell us and tell corporate Ghana say the next time I hear any event of such a nature they should come on board. When is the report coming?
0: Yeah, me Adoma, mommy, maximum 2 weeks from now, the report will be out. And that will be outdoored by the GOC president himself, hopefully. Until be sure say do so. The way and form it will take, you know, we'll communicate it to you.
1: We'll follow it up.
0: Because this time, because we full said we the maiden one, and it should come to stay. And so it's something that we must do and write, acknowledge challenges that have been in it, and then the successes, and then hope say some of the things can be corrected in subsequently, so that we are and then tap all the benefits as a nation from this opportunity sports always give us.
1: And I'm sure in your report you have at the back of the report the recommendations, sir. Obey the amount and I'm sure you recommend say members of your committee should be giving per diem and some allowances.
0: But your encounter
1: when your recommendation.
0: But you know,
1: because the soldier matches with the stomach. We are going to serve the country. Also Kakane is separate the mount. Like the footballers, the management committee $100,000 and all that. Can't you make a recommendation? Say this government should put in this amount for people who are going to serve the country in that capacity. It's a very beautiful recommendation.
0: Oh, Debbie, because the point is that I know after your chief of staff, he will, when he reads, when the president of GOC submit BBR to him, maybe. He may have something to tell us, I don't know. But I just don't think we should make it a standard. We are demanding. Because the point is that we are in it to help push sports. We want to tell everybody. In fact, industrial area, before I ever call me, call companies be brave. And they were ready. But I say, be bigger crazy. But as I speak to you now, you are crazy. You mean, because I say, I'm sorry, I didn't. Just the next time, you are approaching. I'm trying to cry my hand approaching. I'm saying, you be a man. Majority as here. So some of them, they want to take their products outside Ghana. And they think, it's an opportunity to really take some way this product to that place where they know some sister African countries are participating who visit the stand and see say, this one is made in Ghana. It's so if probably you want this product. A vast opportunity that we think we can and who person will stretch here, it fits into the continental agenda of AFTA where we are trying to increase the markets for our products and then trade among ourselves within and all that. Sports can always fast track the achievement of that agenda so fast and quickly.
1: Honorable, you better say part two ni yen da bay. My report.
0: My report didn't appear, but you are.
1: Because no, me person me find out because this project, Ghana House project, yen share dem who. Any form here in Ghana,
0: no, it's a maiden one. It's a maiden one, yeah.
1: But at least you should start from home. Now you know how it is like. Now you're there. As a Aboriginal.
0: Yes, that is. Then, sir, we will want to do any local events, any international events, be organized in Ghana.
1: Okay.
0: Where, for instance, your continental events. Like African Games,
1: okay.
0: What do I say? Now, taking place for Ghana. Then, and also, we'll have to analyze and strategize what do we pitch to those who are coming to Ghana, who will visit the house, enjoy our cuisines, enjoy the warmth, get to know our tourist destinations and attractions, know one or two products we produce here, opportunities to probably take this product to your country and then be exported, and etc. You know, yeah, dear, you better me, dear, can't start
1: event. I know about resetting Ghana, a difference in project.
0: I know about it, so that will be Ghana House within Ghana before the for the all those that are coming from all across Africa to participate in that sports event. Then they will also come there. And in that, you will invite all the participating countries in Africa. Participate in the way, you know, ambassador say Ghana, to also come with their trade attaches. To also come and look at what we have assembled for them. They just almost bar. Then they can look at something and definitely they will take away something.
1: My challenge is that because we come out with the president and the troll informing you about this one. That's the way they and come a plan home.
0: David.
1: Come a plan home. I said, sell Ghana to the outside where see I notify him. I said, more opportunity to stage Ghana in that Commonwealth.
0: Commonwealth sports and a troll by. And you know, if you have read some of my statements on the floor of parliament, trying to see how corporate Ghana ever on board to support sports, because no government alone can do it. Into this is like giving flesh to some of the things I actually
1: skeletal ideas.
0: Into ambassador, president, Akuka, we say, look, this one. I think it's an opportunity to latch on. And then let's do this. No engineer to say, oh, yes, create a fan zone where maybe people can come and have some drinks or whatever. But let's use it and use it well.
1: Okay.
0: And then bring everybody, including embassies and high commissions, to come and see. And then maybe through that, you know, information will just go out there about Ghana and our potentials and all that. Open doors for, and then ability to follow up.
1: Okay. Now, musical concert, not a part of the project.
0: But your eye.
1: Not then, no, I'm asking. Somebody said, refund this candy amount for.
0: Yeah.
1: But can it be in soon koi?
0: Well, that one, I'm not too sure about the current situation. Because, my culture said there were challenges. Hello.
1: But you didn't mention this one as a challenge. Maybe that was part of it. But I'm also yes, mobile refund. We'll be sending message and it's in refund them back.
0: Oh, okay. And that will have to be the UK representative of ASAPLUS.
1: ASAPLUS, okay.
0: I'm coordinating the UK representative of ASAPLUS.
1: Okay.
0: Because they are the ones who gave the short code, a QR code, payment way platforms, and all those. They handled those things.
1: Okay.
0: But clearly, you know, there were some challenges. But I would say for me it's God's own work. Because at a point in time me pa mabembuye. My main kind of creature was baby. I would nearly said, sir, let's call everything off and hold a press conference. And then say because the kind of support and the way it was difficult, sincerely speaking, was so challenging. However, a human institution, what did I say? We will always encounter such things. Until prayerfully, let's keep praying. In fact, we even engage people to pray for us. Behind the shade, I called on my pastors to pray for us, because this thing that we are doing, we can't fail.
1: Philadelphia, now. Philadelphia Church, pastor, I'm a person. I'm sorry, Ben Pastor.
0: The
1: Honorable Minister Kofi Adams, before we call Philadelphia.
0: No, I mean, I personally called on my pastors.
1: Pastors,
0: I called on my pastors, not a yenina, because being the chair and Nimgwasi Beba, I will have to bear the whole
1: greater
0: thing.
1: Part.
0: Do you get it? And I don't want to be part of something.
1: Because I think that you have to do proper organization for the event than to call any pastor to pray for you.
0: No, let me tell you something. You see, when you have human institutions, you are dealing with human institutions, you are dealing with all manner of people who probably, you know, also have another understanding of maybe what you are presenting.
1: Yeah.
0: And you know, your prayer is that what you are presenting, you want them to come on board. So that what me are here with one mind, one heart, and then the effort becomes less to achieve success. But every do baby, you know, it was tough.
1: I get it.
0: And you know, do we call it off or do we proceed? But I thank God for GOC president. Very motivating. And she was saying, "My spirit is sharp beautifully." Because I did not say, "Oh, motivate me." Then I also push and do what I have to do. And she, but do baby, and also, yeah, come here, let's do it. Because we can't say no. This is a group project. At the end of the day, some years to come, it will be the platform businesses we want to latch on and support sports.
1: Okay.
0: Until, you know, let's do it. Until we went ahead, even though getting bruised, because your honor say as a plus fresh actually we the mean cool mean you because you mean I spend it. You know what I say?
1: Me
0: spend it and I don't know why I'm spending and then it's like wait. You see, so I say, well, maybe you don't mean I say, oh, stop it. So you have to go and look for the money and do it. So at the end of the day, back and forth, but and it has come out so well, and so we give glory to God for this. So when I say prayers, I mean even me will number come in front say bumpai my
1: me and me and Kaza. No, okay.
0: So answer na me fear no, but bumpai silly bibia to thank God. Don't be a bad boy. don't be a bad boy. Because our behind, divine things are supposed to be free.
1: Free, okay.
0: Except irreversible. Where sometimes divine things are becoming very expensive. The agenda is good.
1: Yeah.
0: And we want to thank the presidency, thank the chief of staff.
1: Yeah.
0: Wonderful. Prof, everybody who came on board, and we have done what we have done. All the ministers I've just mentioned, they are there. Hey, GTA boss, you know, wonderful.
1: Okay.
0: Mamiefua,
1: yeah.
0: And Abeku Santana, and all of them, Professor Kobe Mensa, all of them. They've been so they're fantastic.
1: Honorable Anopaya Bedasi, say part one, woman about me, sure, say part two. No,
0: the report is out. You see, then you open to the chapter where we have the challenges.
1: Yeah, and then we go through
0: That one. I'm sure you are very much interested in that part. But you see, I don't want that to. It's worth mentioning them subtly.
1: Yeah.
0: But we will not dwell on that.
1: I get it.
0: Now you're intimately bringing everybody together.
1: Okay.
0: Maybe one or two misunderstanding might have brought those things about.
1: Okay.
0: Not that anybody meant harm.
1: Okay.
0: Until at the end of the day, you know, you ensure how we can make sure smoothing the rough edges.
1: Okay.
0: Now you make it side something that's a special vehicle that will achieve many things. Because when businesses know that I can market my brand and I am called upon to support sports, that will give me that platform to market my brand, I will do it.
1: Honorable Wisdom Kwabena Mensah Woyomi, we were say a patriotic Ghanaian pa. We be ni here wo sectors ni na football money ade. What you say? Formerly no a parliamentary select committee on sports and culture. What you say? We dedicating on what you say to a two kwaya ko kapre amem asum Ghana sumpa ame bibia aye kamano. Arope ye bebo aye na basom and I'm say run the chairman for the Ghana House Project app. Omo ekopie mo ewo the Commonwealth aye games.
0: And then you rehearse the prayer very well on that day.
1: I will do that.
0: Today I forgive you.
1: Yadi enu besi hana ya sorry so 1 minute aka no mami vanyewe ni da kusa kina yebeto aso
2: na
1: kina baba
2: o kina mama na kwa wati sika na naka gaka dema clubs no
1: me was some information he say na gaka a propose
2: 25,000
1: Ghana City for each club. Emma club no. And no crowd and then you see you picking crime.
2: And democracy, Emma.
1: Emma 200,000 Ghana
2: Cash. City.
1: Mula Sports and so ekan Mula Sports.com.gh. I say bet bold, win big, instant wins, instant cash out. And a Mula at the Mao and Ayana Washington so Nebibia so etimi aka ho abuapa Max Buy so ebuyen Max Buy ni Samsung ni what you say we will try no tu an later Nebibia aka ho but cho we be man na wonom Angel Rock Mixture. A hard unipa whispering because male vitality and energy, low libido in women, you know, a big pigamo, would the answer of pharmacy baby out coha, Ubina, Angel Rock Miss Chenny be at me at all 0244186612. Na Angel Rock, or say, oh, but team now said to me, I cabby, maybe be a kama kama pa woman, you know, a boafua, I don't pay almost so your sin, and my year day, the Tuesday's edition of the Ultimate Sports Show. Eddie Ebrel wo na menye we mfama set nida akukotoko ha ebida ha bida ha set nida akukotoko boha boha na ze bibia kozo a special fabulous birthday to you PO2 Brown Helena Fafa of the Ghana Armed Forces Critical Care and Emergency Hospital. Na message the count say I pray for God's blessings, guidance, protection, good health and wisdom. And you need that kun e dia ba need akun wenu ma your denance pa hwe you. Na do afofra afofra call eh armed forces so our super shepa. Special fabulous birthday to you PO2 Brown Helena Fafa of the Ghana Armed Forces. Nyame o shop and I feel me and madam for Ima of a Legon Hospital and a year also out happy special birthday to you Ima of Legon Hospital Nyami Unshrao na on your kasepa aha and then a bedroy ketene down ochina I don't do me a best in kunyana at the midweek edition of the Ultimate Sports Showroom. Yeah, the abroad prophet Nanaya Osafo, Dr. Cosby, Dr. Parkesi, and the wonderful team ATQ over. 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Ebesain, Asia.
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0: Hey, seni pa yina ye mudu ya. 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
1: Ay, mia me ma. 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Nansho, ye free thanks to you computer clinic ba ye. 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
0: Oh,
1: me fear for me bushian for will be a yadia. A one year crow.
0: Oh, sir.
1: Aye.
0: Oh, and your way, idea. A bushian for and a dame catrono. A train and send why you for when you're tafo. A crow of a fever saddle. Ning and I a tons to you computer. They say, crad ye. Fidia sort will be brabacano. Yaria would do a baby or so. I was a tons to you computer clinic. One will criano. A fish whom cross a manca sequant in pony super. So we hear tons to you computer clinic. A friend one who may so 0545252888
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3: 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So,
5: you dream me, Dan, I say, you know, Mwaman on it. You almost see a cra, you almost see a hunu, you see a tear, you let us see a cabum.
6: Memory Debia, a bonusia, a pemusia, a question of what you change your home, our approach, said the Akuhu, any diabetrufi, the Yahu, near her, the Ye, near the Abba, the Yeno, and you can say,
5: yes, I abrochin kuma na dim tintim pa
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8: Kobe okay, yeah Amsterdam
7: cost of the word for abrochin kuma o mu e wa amana ne nemu o mu ase amana no dia na o mu tipie no mu kura na aso program no mu aso project mu e nwanwa
3: shenison say e memene da bia 6 p.m. And bugger near approaching company.
9: Ebusia, encounters, no, nay, and ananum the body training BD and the Chichi ones, and Nadia, then Toral Chapel toothpaste, Abbe Jama, Sar toothpaste, Ewan Yaninro, and free BD and Pampromo, BD Away, and Mawusi, Ayafita, and Bow was single by every Mwa Mwa.

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2: 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So,
4: it drew me in that I see you and Mwaman on it. You almost see a cracker. You almost will hunu. Yes, Yatia. In that Nasia. Yeah, Kabum.
5: Memory Debia, a bonusia, a Pemusia. A question of what a change lay your home, our approach, said the Yakuhu, any diabe drufi, the Yahu, near her, the Ye, near the Abba, the Enyano, and you can say, yea,
4: Zenaja. Abrochin come on a dim tintim pa.
2: Yabere no ma hudua. E won ko 4 months wa ye betimi dia bua gana. Amena fane to ma pefra. 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
7: 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Yeah, Amsterdam.
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12: Entemukura. 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
3: koy. Our pharmacies and herbal shops. Now, what do you want? What phone number is 0244-186-612 and 0244-832286. Afe 0244-719230. A painful, a bad time, one more money for any quarter when you feel you want to drink.
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5: From a good year, MIA in Pim Pim and Pim Pim. Now the Bonifano National Reserves, no, and non so a Husika and a boy in the Chidom. Na in Cra, a form a good year, a war honor, as in Bisaba, Cope no Munina, Ebusa, in Faso Bay and a Yenya. Osanabo so me, ne die toss away do a trick, sa as in Bisano, Ebiano. And you mark a seer to a form a good year, and you mark a try to a form a good year. One hour with the gold, Huja, and Anoma Hemfo, assembly members, a mebunu, a ma, a war catchment areas, no, yen yen yet, not dying back home, Eddie a homecomer. Jumedi ever query, yen, yen eddy and Sabesha crata, say, I a friend catchment charter. Jumedi a cassie, Nipa Ortene Jim, a garmanche, His Royal Majesty, King Teki Teko Tru, our Tosumino. A Baymon Penifu, a yatun sa afrewon, a Dr. Julius Deborah, Chief of Staff to the President of the Republic of Ghana. Oswafua Oshe, a former good year to also. Honorable Emmanuel Amakofi Bua, our Siam Rashebegeni, Emma Manfue Wellembele constituency. Yet the Jumedian Befi Kempiski Hotel, a one cry ha, Enna Abrem. Na Ebechegu, Ewa Joy News, Adum TV, and our Sempa FM. And after your social media handles in Yanaso. Osanabu Sumia, Nena, a Tosso, a Dumwachi, and no Dumienu, Jumedie. Asempa FM Jumedia Frene Kusi say, any Semis DS Group Limited and Akawon Toma Abuano, aye de April. Now, one hour, Boyen, a Ministry of Land and Natural Resources, Minerals Commission, the Ghana Medical Trust Fund, and Afe, the Ghana Gold Board. And Komoi Efao, Bomode in a bra.
6: You will laugh. 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
6: 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Kofodia phone in our back of Fodia, you could run about opposite the washing bay, no Kofodia on Sabbath near coming, and a Takwa, your Takwa Tamso, New Road, Takwa Tamso, New Road on Sabbath coming. Friend, I'm away, Nazi code Nibi, make us say, I'll bet me a friend, many assistant doctor, and our fry or special code, I be registered the bema. Number near 0244. 0244 96 16 96 0244 96 16 96 and I say 054 32 82 0 0 0 054 32 82 0 0 0 Missy Naman Subium Naman Sino Missy Subium 054 32 82 0 0 0 and I say 0244 96 16 96 Patoti obisu a complain is a 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more skin issues skin disease or be over the man who says no no bondo and your bacteria be a who do be bre ewan the system no it me the sound problem here than eba to me randy randy say baby I will be 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Pink FM and I'll be to me so abba ekufudia oyoko run about washing bay no opposite was our sabi to me akai and I'm one patch of more takwano yewa takwa tamsu new road unsabe kame itumi ra ni erade 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one dear mine patrol fanny brought to me right head office Santa Maria book yourself everyone will be a when your stroke on to me pajanas on to pajan night and anybody tunt here on will be a when your stroke I want to mean sorry I miss a fanny bra na a rather be fine so be sorry after you were typhoid one with Drusa and call say would you know say ABI or your career bra ebe mo edru ebe gai wa o 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ense se utumi lady obi o a style and a joke with the Diana Joe bears eight before bidding Benko bidding Pajoti, sugar bet me a costro, as I'll check it or fasting blood sugar, or bat to me a bet check your mouth, as I'll bet check your cholesterol, as I saw be show kidney, as I'll to me show a coma no cardiovascular system no say oppression only problem be our command one, or be a while no it yemi, so I'll have some abobos in our own check it that, on checking the full black count that, or no I'll call Benyan, be any be obedi, but your unidu bempensobia, and you are the be a while so to me avoid it, or ba your dietitian, say bachelor, sign your main in a may your juma fi Monday, cause it's Saturday, die and find your juma Sunday, sipe, but your member drew the beer but 2 million capsules made, Kubensunanum, or Benyabu or Doko, or Doko, my mamma, na matrichum, Bema, sir, masturbation, or Bema phone, Kodoko, Toto Station, or Bisa Boat Betty, be or Kasua, a man from Pink FM, or Benyabiato, Afi Atimota St. John's, Head and Let, Benyabiato, Circle, as that Twin Towers, or baby a Kesmin FM. 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

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You are Tesro, Master Sian and Nasin Tiasro. Why never to me? On what is true? And at the night, 88 years are so. My God, then you won't be any now. Now, Otedia Oyas, now only my dear Nina. 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

Euroa, Nessa Nefotau, Yepejawa, Nessa Nefotau, Yaboa Bodia, Nessa Nefotau, Uyonyame, Uyonyame, Anyamimunina, Yamenono, Anyamimunina, Yamenono, Ampo, Ampa, Ampa, Uhuna Nimua, Natikoti so be a Nim. Or any name now, Sashanachi, at the same time. Or your Dinsino Sia Bravo. One no, they can tell Consu, Edigua Hinamu, Oyoname, Oyoname, Oyoname, Oyoname, Oyoname, Oyoname, the Dean Yabwa, Gotogena, Ebony Muasa, Yafano Emmanuel, Emmanuel, Emmanuel, Emmanuel, as a trainer, sir, Onyam Krupon, one a year. 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They are so friendly to hear them what, or Jian so. 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
0: 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Ni e bada no ose.
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0: A beer, the old drinking, and no drinking, the old susu, and you know susu, or by drink differently at your mouth. 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
0: 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I would have who say, or ya who say, I would have been for the currency.
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0: Obaswa no share video no. 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
0: 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They say social media platforms ya wo so e be network wa mabonsam. 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
0: 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And send a uniform, Emmetna Airport. A Juma, dear son, is here to train the cabo sumino. 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What famua, Obadin said, what do ye? Now, I was some, would you grow? Would you scan in a better drum? And you be brain, yes, kind of demo. Umanya hunya dia to talk us ne dying. Ama meneo kasei every day. I was omunu maduro. E da ni urebe funu wa wanu maduro na ni yam shisheno. Because obe timye wu at any given time. Na, for how long ne adro obe timye sustain you? Adam fubi a medical doctor. On pedro nuna mse adai. Mizan se dog, nade na on pedro si adro biya wa ni side effect. Inti debia or try se onya dear bemana numadru. Or no ya medical doctor no. Or try se obeya dia yam fanin to a drusu. Oh no se ti payani adwa to a drusua. E be a side effect baby before fro ni pedi animu. To obey avoid. The fourth point are mesama unuye aye human enemies. Human enemies. Na Me quote Matthew chapter 5, verse 43 to 44. And I'm a Psalm 109, verse 2 and 3. And I'm a 12. So. Now, what to me, I shall ye pa. And your mama, King Caradia, some
2: Matthew 5, chapter 5, verse 43.
0: 43 and 44.
2: What's it, the Watamfu?
0: What's it,
2: the Watamfu?
0: And Rami Mautia, see, sir, dear Bakwa, Job, ye ya, and ma, Nimpa, banu ye bantam, a empire, o di edemana tamfu.
2: Sido Watamfu.
0: Now, Messiah, David, dear example, de Maokai, Emma Behunu, sir. David drew Babino, some 23 or Bompa, sir, to Mepuno. Oh, my time for him. But the same David that drew Babia, none of time for sorrow on us, no. Or say, Rade, my woman, Yanka. What does that mean? Kumun in every yase. So it depends on the situation. But a drew baby crossing my one yan tete. A drew said, you be also to two on say, hey, what a dangerous prayer. Or say, Rade, dream my time for Sigu. 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David, no, no. 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And what catches so on corn on any hidden quadrosi there be mean we are no more walk on no. 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E no mapping up strategy. 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I'm a coma. 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Never an essay. Or see, all the business are all yena. 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That is 5 billion old currency. 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
0: 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Unqua crabum on the show.
2: Yes.
0: Treat people well. 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I want you to fit our neighbor also. Treat them well. He was a chinabi. What the formula? O chinabi neman koya. 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
0: 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You know, dear free school. 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The Bible commands believers not to respond with hatred or retaliation. 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
0: 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Gary Kwa when you been wedi. Now on your scan all the turn to man the money girls. And they rented down the money girls. 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Min tia tia wasu. Normally I don't give out messages.
1: Yes, sir.
0: But it comes once in a lifetime. A bansoa na urade peso ye bibi.
2: Oh yes.
0: Na okasa kire ne ma.
2: Oh yes.
0: Na otwe ne ma dwede dua ne so. So to me ade agina ye. I am a living testimony. Whether you believe the existence of the Bible or not, I know that my Redeemer liveth.
2: Yes.
0: He lives.
2: Yes.
0: On tongue no one
2: doubt you.
0: And a bribia radin and coupon your nana. Bribichia radin and coupon so. I want to mean Yamawana. When him saw on your group or idea, why ya? And it in your friend, I ya beer for your men. Was see a dear your kebem, not a shensua egina. If I say no bomb, pay us a say. The Bible said in Ephesians chapter number 6. Ephesians chapter 6 verse number 12. For we do not wrestle against flesh and blood. But against the rulers, against the cosmic powers over this present darkness. Against the spiritual forces of all evil. In the heavenly places. Can you radiate some mami?
3: What's up, Mr. Nyanyi? 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
2: Yes.
0: You cannot fight this battle with your strength, with your eyes, with your power, But you can defeat the enemy whilst he's in darkness with the power of the of God Almighty. Ndrosi, enye ni unam ni moja
2: enenya.
0: Sabenia Elder Adams nenya otwo obomia metimi abon.
2: Because him.
0: But baby otino se oye principality amebon enye mi uno.
2: Debi.
0: If I want to defeat the enemy, if we want to fight, we must die abusu yaso. You have seen a difficulty of moi enye tofu fu.
2: Debi.
0: They will knock you down.
2: Yes.
0: You need the Spirit of God.
2: Yes.
0: You need to be guided by the Spirit of God.
2: Yes.
0: To be able to defeat the enemy. Yes, our boy Yesudi a cry, it is not going away.
2: Oh yes.
0: The reason why our boy Yesudi a nyajuma manu ni naso cry ni jidi ewo. Na bonya isho masen tam. 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Nebeside na jinja uradi Yesudi na yajuma manu. Bompa ebidimachi. I said, dear God,
2: dear God,
0: I have made many mistakes.
2: I have made many mistakes
0: in my life.
2: In my life.
0: I plead for your mercy.
2: I plead for your mercy.
0: Forgive me.
2: Forgive me.
0: I declare.
2: I declare
0: with my mouth.
2: With my mouth.
0: That I am sorry.
2: That I am sorry.
0: I am sorry.
2: I am sorry.
0: I am sorry.
2: I am sorry.
0: I believe.
2: I believe
0: the blood
2: of Jesus. Of Jesus.
0: I believe
2: in the power
0: of the blood
2: of Jesus.
0: Christ of Nazareth
2: washes away
0: everyone
2: of my sins.
0: I pray.
2: I know
0: and believe
2: the blood
0: will cleanse me
2: as I lift my hands
0: and pray to you.
2: Forgive me.
0: Forgive me.
2: Forgive me.
0: Forgive me.
2: Forgive me.
0: Forgive me.
2: Forgive me.
0: Forgive me.
2: And that day,
0: we Yesu di
2: mi. Me jitu mi.
0: Se ma ye.
2: Enfum so bebre.
0: Ma ye enfum so bebre.
2: Ma ye enfum so bebre.
0: Ma ye enfum so bebre.
2: Erade fache mi.
0: Na tell me.
2: Every the entry in him.
0: Na uru me.
2: Every the entry in him.
0: Na jimi.
2: Na jimi.
0: Na tu misafra.
2: Se on kokoro.
0: Bia kuma pro
2: de ma.
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1: Yes.
0: So on faso de ewa ho. Obobo so e de akanta obone fo. Che se akwa te se ode challenge bonzam. 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Apart from telling a bibia so name for so and written a mature what you about to say open bamboa any a soldier form any policy form any security form any security fence any CCT camera any watchman's
1: movie
0: any mama and form any a conform why would I want Jesus Christ and this out cinema Christwa bambone da also the
1: night
0: morning brown also
1: and pay
0: yeah twice wash and for so dear what telling you Deuteronomy chapter 28 verses number 1. See how you powder for? Never was so firm.
1: Deuteronomy chapter 28,
0: verses number 1. What's it?
1: Verse number 1. Yenti Eradi.
0: See Eradi Nyankopon.
1: See Oseti Ounshira.
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1: See Oti Eradi Nyankopon.
0: See Oti Eradi Nyankopon.
1: Never shone within him.
0: Never shone within him.
1: Never shone within him. Eradi Nyankopon.
0: Eradi Nyankopon.
1: Obema wo akoso ara. Ose Obema wo so akosoro. Esi asase so amana.
0: What's it? About bonnet here. Otenia Obema wo so akosoro. Tesa udan insema okura usi. So then Yankopon say ma why dey bet my obi to aso.
1: O say free say.
0: E free say.
1: O tie Awurade Nyankopon.
0: So tie Awurade Nyankopon ni.
1: Verse 3.
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1: 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Wa na ntwe mma.
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0: Yes.
1: E no more record wo.
0: Mhm.
1: 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Na Shirabeka wo di frame. 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
0: Mhm.
1: Wo be di kuku wo ni mu.
0: Yes.
1: When I'm a quan cruso, every free abishia,
0: yes.
1: Now when I'm a quan and so every genuine, a radiation should I'm an abo, so always sign so. Any idea I wouldn't say a becking in them. Now obish row, as I see a radu yanko pon every man won so.
0: Yes.
1: Now say, would you radu yanko pon ransom so? One until I quan so. A radi do bid now, are you on my conkrumafa?
0: Swati as a cop,
1: said the Wakam Tamno. Now, as I say so, I'm a nina beunse. What you radi in the fray war,
0: yes.
1: Now we'll be through. Ewurade be ma ene pa ebu
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1: Proverbs chapter 16, verse number 7.
0: What's that?
1: What's not so nipa na kwan?
0: Se o nipa kwan.
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0: 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Because a South Korean pen obet my any the TDD. That's a sort of trial. Or the Fabia, you do no, share. Serrani, a bambo new so, unim quack
1: question.
0: Make Kenya minimum no crunacho. Share Cardinal asked my ye, okay. Shall be any penny or yes, your bonnet too. Cardinal only BBD. Sir Onim Christoa. Shall quire waffles with free reassay. And if we are saying you who to the stand, say, unim in your town, unim in your power cell, unim in your bonhop, unim in your old Tuesday, unim in your winnish. Unimia op on Yankubu Bugu, so Yankupo do Nimomina, and two do Homer Radia, or Nedin and Sabede ever bought by, or ever bought by every sign in them. A Tulibia and Yaujinity Empona or on Yaw or Bessel or Bessoretio, who's whom Bintina was so do our coin as a radiant son, and four whom Tuni pass, maybe a cast as him we, who don't Tuni pass and the Pabido Hamon, Nipantimin protect to the Mamma Catalan,
1: question,
0: be you, Massia, Messes, and if the Pope call with Timua. And you will feel papa or the iron.
1: Oh, yes.
0: Me can you call it? Opa, you know, people pass a down one, you be a man, on Kaipose or Buano. But you're young upon there, or the papa bako, or one kaye. It's a morning brown also, and therefore, when you're not Christo, for a kuma, what journey, what one day will be a Christo, sir. Not bambo be a day, and now so, a one and quadje, a what Sam, you go Sam, 37 verse 39.
1: Psalm 37
0: verse 39.
1: Verse number 39.
0: What's the name?
1: What's in the attorney for quadje for radi?
0: A certain for quadje for radi,
1: anyone done in Kobia,
0: anyone done in Kobia,
1: and we hear them.
0: I will hear them. Not chese, or tini ni biyano, na kwa yina ase radin sa, enti se, wa mwuchile mwa hao mwa, o se radi tu mi imbi ase, tu mi fwa osa nkano, kwa 34 no.
1: Verse number 34.
0: That is 34 verse 19.
1: Chapter 34.
0: 19.
1: Verse number 19.
0: What's that?
1: What's tini ni? Na mani ye doso.
0: Na mani ye de bedoso.
1: Nansu.
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0: 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Ni name Marco, a bin Canada. 22 34 verse 22.
1: What's the Erade Egen and Qua Ekra?
0: Erade or Jen and Qua Ekra.
1: Now, what are we Janaka 20 now?
0: Now, what are we Janaka 20 now?
1: Or M. Rimu.
0: Or Mum Rimuda. Utias here. And to say, Utino Radimua, Ude Radinsim. 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
2: 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Na eya sorry no. Obia do beba. Sidamba nisu bi obana o yira. 29th and 30th of August. Na sadani ebe shata rifufu. Na wa shenen so. Bon number no.
0: Me pa so. Sa obana sa o yira. Fre. MTN number way 0243
3: 96 84 0 0 0 0 0 0 0 0 0 0 0 0 0 0 0 0 0 0 0 0 0 0 0 0 0 0 0 0 0 0 0 0 0 0 0 0 0 0 0 0 0 0 0 0 0 0 0 0 0 0 0 0 0 0 0 0 0 0 0 0 0 0 0 0 0 0 0 0 0 0 0 0 0 0 0 0 0 0 0 0 0 0 0 0 0 0 0 0 0 0 0 0 0 0 0 0 0 0 0 0 0 0 0 0 0 0 0 0 0 0 0 0 0 0 0 0 0 0 0 0 0 0 0 0 0 0 0 0 0 0 0 0 0 0 0 0 0 0 0 0 0 0 0 0 0 0 0 0 0 0 0 0 0 0 0 0 0 0 0 0 0 0 0 0 0 0 0 0 0 0 0 0 0 0 0 0 0 0 0 0 0 0 0 0 0 0 0
1: catch on me, I said, don't be a fool.
3: Don't be a fool.
1: Oh, can you pa?
3: Don't be a fool.
1: Can I say, don't be a fool.
3: Don't be a fool.
1: Hallelujah.
3: Amen.
1: I didn't make I say, don't be a fool. And one of papa can't say, baby, baby, now, be bomb me dinner, young commissar. And I didn't have catch him in a different baby. To the finance, so it's to him.
2: My God.
1: Now, me jelly for sure, say, Ebeba.
2: Oh, yes, so Jemma.
1: Can you go pass my car in the head of Canyonano?
2: Jesus.
1: They went to me and tear. You a fool.
2: You a fool.
1: But me in person, make us all your question. I can say, Manu, yeah.
2: Dabio.
1: I'm a kind.
2: Ah.
1: The book of Second Chronicles, chapter 60, verse 9.
2: My God.
1: I'm saying, Yemina, make
2: a new Dabio.
1: Yes, sir.
2: You
1: will be on your Christo.
2: Hey,
1: on your name.
2: Jesus.
1: A capital fool.
2: Yes, sir.
1: Go baby, I'm a fool.
2: My God.
1: And I assurance, sir.
2: Ah.
1: Assurance you.
2: Jesus.
1: You assurance you.
2: Hey.
1: And I'm a shame.
2: My God.
1: Who different?
2: Ah.
1: So before you tell me,
2: Jesus,
1: there's no God.
2: Hey.
1: And I'm a mitra.
2: My God.
1: You're a spiritual fool.
2: Okay. When you drop
1: fire,
2: fire,
1: okay, fire,
2: fire. When you drop it,
4: Second Chronicles chapter 16,
1: 20, 16, verse 9.
4: Verse the number 9. Yente erade asem. Was in the erade edi, neni echini efas as in
1: the media. Okay, the book of Psalm 24, verse 1. As I say, and the moon of my media. The damn part of the
2: year,
1: I'm going to be
4: sa ordene din ye ebedi ama 1 hour na kuma edi mu
1: sa na che di ba
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0: 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Accurate scanning, effective treatment. And now, sir, a bit to me, Aka. I mean, cost of work, we are aware now. On some fun and number known to Ghana, programmer or Bayano, and then run our chassis.
1: About your chassis, eh?
0: And then, moment, I shall
1: say, Dana started the obvious
0: about it. Great, great. And the time,
1: eh? Yeah, chassis, I don't know. Okay. And to your Mugusu, a bomb pine,
0: to free our
1: your cover street.
0: Did you trip
1: a jatia to pa
0: within
1: the
0: Wahifa?
1: Our Achimota Forest,
0: Achimota
1: Fire Camp,
0: oh, great.
1: Christian Village Onshi.
0: Oh, great.
1: And now do a so called a fire camp, a better to their call.
0: Wow,
1: but since I said 9 o'clock,
0: I'm upon 9,
1: and upon 9. I'm a born again, Baba.
0: Okay,
1: but the cuckoo can say Baba, a church of common fast which is a man for Samafunuma. And tell China your teachings, your beer Christopher, our Yamabu, who are so long or your piano, I don't for your salvation.
0: Okay.
1: Ah, and Thursday.
0: Okay.
1: So na Friday all night.
0: Okay.
1: Yeah, mega all night. E wo kisema bus stop. Unya do ope yo kwanu pe.
0: Okay. All night. Friday there. Okay.
1: Friday there all night. E be yo kwanu. Kisema bus stop.
0: Okay. Park no so.
1: Park no so.
0: Okay.
1: E wo na e be yen. E ye all night.
0: Wow. Wow. Yeah, last I think last year and the last 2 years.
1: Yeah, watch about that new station. But since you know, I buy no. Oh, see 24 hours community. Oh, my seven na.
0: Okay.
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0: Okay.
1: Ah. Yes,
0: the
1: Friday be your kiss my bus stop.
0: Bus stop. Okay.
1: 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To we see from our betienka. Baby, we be a village on Shubetienka.
0: Okay.
1: And now be a ba.
0: What between the number not to you?
1: Your number is 0243.
2: Okay.
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0: 044 687. Pass off Kokuyao. It was so with Congo ointment. Na Congo ointment, dear Unyabisra, Ubia, a kuropa seni nipedia. 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Wa skin rashes SO nipedia Congo ointment. A face so will be a won't take a cow. 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All the best, Chairman Kojo Erade Onshaw. 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And I may come for the amount. Okano engine of fasi horse or tracu coolant nibi. 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Na engine intimina who day. Na musi nina and soon free tour. Na etimia control. Temperature and so at the amount we now pay the infraying. 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We need the prophet and I also for your crossover to Adom 106.3 FM Akko Akwako Fa Kan Kasi Bono. 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
2: 0.5 yen ye demo no. 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
2: 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Na wukwa YouTube ya demu live e wo ho badom 106.3 FM like and watch. 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Sada so ena Facebook so adom 106.3 06.3FM noa Instagram so yedem ninyina wo de agisa adwenche no wan fan to ho ebedu na ye bomu a ebebomu ama wo se ya Instagram o se ye TikTok o TikTok no da bia maka 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
4: Well, we had written to the CJ, we petitioned the CJ that we had prior commitments as a result of the vacation we anticipated. Some had commitments here in the country and outside of the country. And we have petitioned the CJ, but there's no reply to that effect yet. So while we await that, the Honorable Court was right in his wisdom to say that until a determination is made by the CJ rejecting or accepting the request to adjourn to October, he's going to continue to sit because he has to comply with the directive and warrant that he was given. And the you were in court. Initially, he suggested the 17th, but after we made further applications, it was adjourned to the 18th for us to continue with the CMC. And as I indicated, it is particularly lawyers for A45, A7, and A8 who were absent and had written to the court indicating why they could not attend. We intend to follow up at the office of the Honorable Chief Justice to find out exactly what the decision is.
2: Abusuani a wuti ye won monyamfo Joseph Penkan watene ne no wosenka de sede ne omo de kwatu Chief Justice animwo se sa bri ya royafo se ye wahumijiem o mayi court mpenfo se ye wahumijiem na Chief 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
4: If you look at the Courts Act, particularly I think it is section 79, thereabout, it gives him the discretion to take certain decisions for sittings of court, including weekends and holidays and etc. The problem I have, which I have stated without equivocation, is that you realize that there are only two specialized courts, and they are the only two courts that are sitting during the vacation to hear substantive trials I think that one thing I've realized is a number of people are getting confused between the substantive hearings and motions. You know that during the holidays, judges do not normally deal with the substantive hearings. It is only motions. So the holiday judges sit to hear motions and urgent applications. But if you look at the two specialized courts, they are asked to do normal hearings that we do during the normal period that we are in court, as against the vacation. So if you ask me, it's novel. We've not done that before.
2: Abusiani a wuti ye kaneso afo abedi akiri anu ore o meya tentre ne so sa ya ba lawyer pani onmonyam for Joseph Penka en ya tene ne no
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5: Everything we do within the judicial service must ultimately answer one stating question. Does it help us administer justice better, faster, more fairly, and with greater dignity to the people who appear before our courts? A trade union is not merely an instrument for negotiating salaries and conditions of service. Broader as those concerns undoubtedly are, a mature trade union is also a voice for its members, a guardian of their legitimate interests, and crucially, a partner in the building and strengthening of the institution in which those members serve. When the public speaks of the judiciary, the mind often turns first to judges and lawyers. Yet the administration of justice is far larger than the courtroom itself. Behind every judgment delivered stands a chain of dedicated men and women whose labor may never be mentioned in that judgment.
3: And see,

0: for a pair the ending numa and one also at Wolfiano Seti Brakes Dr. Abdul Rashid Hassan. One also Kasaya and Nissan Wadi Tuja at Yentianwe.
1: Trade unionism is not an accident of our labor system. It is an essential component of democratic governance and decent work agenda. That's why the 1992 Constitution recognizes fundamental rights relating to work and conditions of employment, while the labor law, our Labor Act 2003, Act 651, expressly recognizes the right of workers to form or join trade unions for the promotion and protection of our economic and social interests. The Labor Act also recognizes and establishes the framework for collective bargaining and requires parties negotiating collective agreements to negotiate in good faith and to make reasonable efforts to reach agreements. These provisions enable an important principle that workers have rights, but these rights exist within a framework of responsibilities.
0: Nipa yatenin kai ene swafwa enye nyumani apedie wahesu wa Dr. Abdul Rashid Hassan yatenin kana ebani say epenimpa wano ene Senior Staff Association eye Judicial Service of Ghana wotuyano enso kasai 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adabraka condition of service no abanyo
2: as we always say, a hungry man is a hungry man. No workforce can deliver excellent results when it appears that there is a perpetual uncertainty about ever attaining decent working conditions. In the last 3 years, the service has seen the exit of a good number of staff, senior staff especially, who are very competent. They have left to pursue greener pastures abroad. My Labour will remain grateful, especially for the coming into force of the CI-141 in your tenure of office. May I respectfully use this opportunity to humbly plead with you to ensure the implementation of the CI and the conclusion of salary negotiations for 2027 before you leave office.
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3: 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anim ye wi a ranking member ya public accounts committee wo kam e wa homa so ne ye nato ankomo yi so.
4: Before I refer you to the Attorney General for prosecution, let's go through some of these items. There were 13 items in your budget that you exceeded without any approval of the board. So let's go through these. You said you have foreign training of 31 million, but you spent 91 million. Why? And who approved that?
5: Mr. Chair, thank you very much. We will not try to justify the infractions. We accept that we overstepped our boundaries. The most important thing is that we have put in place measures to control expenditure to make sure that we stay within the budget.
4: You are the CEO, right?
5: Yes, sir.
4: This happened in 2023.
5: Yes.
4: This happened in 2023. And just like Honorable Abinah Osiasere said, it's the way that you guys spend money at ECG. Another one, you said cleaning expenses. 2.8 million, that was your budget. But ECG spent 10.4. How many suits did you clean for that? Now, on a...
3: Abusia, ya sada ne ya muwetie nkakra fise nuwa su ni yebe jina na yenkomo diye yedi yako. 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
3: Mm-hmm.
6: Na cash waterfall na obeen, our company be our more electricity. Let's find all the No, o send this can all be one winning same thing. And I was spending this can to them a we had a or query. Second, I'll get a win same thing. Yawati or ye binum musica. Now my budget. Budget in a washer was about a also called through Ministry of Energy. But budget in a washer was about Parliament. Now Parliament, yeah, approve. Sir, maybe the way sinners who hear there, it spend above your budget. Another SSM budget now. Through your board, who make a minister? No, I call Minister of Finance. No, I call Kibisa for a adjustment in the budget. Now, you know what I'm saying? What's the name of the winning? But if you have one thing, if you have no worries in Yafu, Yafu, Yafu. Board in Impo, or the Sibia one can chairman.
3: Hey, board in Ponim Hoshe.
6: Into the Maji, or you're against the law. And said, board, and there's someone to work at there, board in Yim Hoshe. Oh, they ain't here in there. You're investigators. Into Yaboshe, near the Minzemi, Yazama, or the Attorney General. Into the one. You recommended there in our reports, yes, I call Parliament. The parliamentarians in you vote for it. Which so many of these have been voted for. Liaz Monroe call Attorney General. No, no, no, Boshushum, Washe, Saboding in Hubio, Boding in Hubio. On the Yerma, I want to prosecute in Washe. Now, I should shame, I want to wear the boom, man. No more as to tribia or there was a Mahombia, so was our man.
3: Yo, Honorable Momo Dianono from Committee Nebeba House, one Juma Mobay and Bayan Nim. So, sir, can any cry there as a Government Assurance Committee? Sir, budget a more approval, my Juma Mu yo. Your committee or why? Obey to me do a near dear children who say, near a say budget and your approval, ya, a Juma Cassia, ye call ya, ye to me, a year, sir, near walking. Sir, more my refer cry there by the Attorney General Officer. The outcome no me jidi se mani ti media chire hu se eh ye my recommendation say ye pese ye finding out to say ye to me implement ye recommendations no nipa what say ye twa so enti ye no made ye chira ye sa findings no.
6: Oh yes, yes, I will approve so many of the reports. Ye approve we in one chat ni if you are ye makwani enti our friend and a clerk, not the listening in the Wakama Attorney General. And Government Assurance Committee also they will follow up. They will make sure there. In Zama Wakada Way and Waya. And also, they will make sure also there. Prosecution and so why another 1 year. And see, there are a few of committees are, them oversight and they make sure there. Abanisika.
3: Yo, me yanume jawa mwako ye breni nti na samba kwa mpese mbisa o mwajuma amuye ni ye kam omua ye buwa makatashene proye pesi ye tu asia mumu komiti ne juma no kamubi eti efrida da de womua musie bia yenko yemfa we nyina court recommendations a worwa moma and the fight against corruption se ebeko fem se ebeko soro no wo hwe mwajuma no ani impacta enya. 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
3: you
6: report in the bible ho it's in billions of CDs, the YouTube Nayara cover.
3: You honorable ya betran report ne ba na yenya the exact amount a maje amo my Ghana ya da serie ya da se honorable
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7: Are focusing on mitigation measures, preparedness, public safety, and effective coordination to ensure that when the spillage occurs, we experience a minimal impact. We have been able to deploy disaster volunteers, our zonal officers. We have embarked on public sensitization, most especially the communities along the downstreams, along the White Volta, residents along the White Volta to immediately evacuate to higher grounds for safety. We have a lot of farmers there. We have sensitized the farmers to also move to higher grounds with their farming equipment during and before the spillage so that after the spillage they can return to their normal duties. Because when the water comes with increasing speed, the possibility of carrying people away is always high. And so we have educated them to also evacuate and leave the place. We are in collaboration with our partner agencies to ensure that we secure safe havens. That is temporal structures to be used as shelters in case of flooding. So we are on grounds monitoring the situation keenly and strengthening preparedness in the vulnerable communities. They should adhere to public safety or precautionary measures.
0: Enti Upper East wukwa hwa aturenche mabu wafo penimpa wadano mame Rebecca Akogo ena ya tene kana uwe ye ena North East wukwa swa penimpa eni aturenche mabu wafo utriano alhaji ya Rafis enso kasai 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
8: This is an annual affair. Every year in the month of August or September we are always confronted with the issue of the Bagri Dam village. We have since not relented on our efforts. The communities, especially those farmers who are having their farms along the riverbank, especially the White Volta, we sent out our sensitization in every community or electoral area. We have an officer there in charge of that area. All these people have been tasked to carry out sensitization program, report to us where they are having difficulty, we move in. And so since Wednesday last week, we have been on the field till today. Fortunately, on the part of we, the farmers, Bagri gave us another update saying that the spillage will not happen today as indicated earlier because the water has not reached to that level. But for now, we are very happy with that one whilst our sensitization program too is ongoing.
0: Enti penina ya tini nkai eye Alhaji Rafis wano ena wuko Northeast Regional. 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
10: they should bring the evidence. So very clear, authentic, the way forward. I think now we would advocate against it because it is not a very good thing. But until the clear evidence, maybe I have vetted, I have follow up and who say I am acquiring. Yen to me, ND, a chase, and I say, Yen, I am to me, and I say, why I am at a private school is down. It is very strange, you say, we'll be checking the results. Now I feel your back corner. 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Could it be say, ebi omo check no, omo shade ni ye, omo share index number ni ye, omo who say e omo na. In see, that is one thing I na ye contemplate because for results to change within a matter of hours and a day or two, no, it is something that is very strange. 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

0: and we need to say this hour or now betting me so. President Akoha and our minister Akoha.
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3: 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It's a person who to wait here, no busia. Now it's only a bush of Fonso Cotanassi, no medium como. Now we cross out the promise ring, as I saw. In Snebaya didn't say when it's still quite a quiet say, a na done and you pay. What are damn ye? It's a walk on a busia or the promise ring at their show. Tino, oh, na man, me say, oh, over the nanwa to Miss Oberwame, suffered the nanwa to Miss Sofo, sending in any contopon nada. Now, Commodium one and Yamian Patana say, oh, send you naked pictures, any video sounds so crowded, mass of war, was how was so the money resally. Into what's the money resally, now it sounds so no quiet in terror, no, so I quite attack you, Womo, no, what threaten Womo near the idea. In tea, and then announce your married chain, Nana Yabunsu, and then the resally, Acosia, and the year and the Lady Anna Mensaka video, naked videos, no pictures. Only me kuno, dia group be my ninja hunts in Trani Bumwa. Nea dea diana, everywhere.
2: Or Sanji or Musica and I wait the Sika Jenny,
3: and I may bahono. Ain't he romance come, you cramp on Nantino. So face answers were cratis. Eddie Frab with three, Ediba. Was no meme cratis near the Nina say and Nadao. Near no cramp on the Siko, but Jonas said thousands of dollars. No what you know what say and no day crab by shipment. No sa crab be drawed back clearing near the double ports near the into a bang or so no. Ne car wa bo and ye kaketwa. She soft no say the war ye the way aquayana se me wow bon waro. Le cratis nin yamba. Into what you junko for sika into ya bonu kwa do se wa bon kwa fa po.
2: Ne se emano nye ba ko nye mienu.

0: one of the ministers of your Kawa, ya, or this thing, when you were back with Garrick, ya, or the man, or no man, every prisoner in that war, I see, mediating at Nako Hospital.
1: For the Nako Hospital, above my name, dear May.
2: Yes, sir, I dear never thrown on no. Mamma Nengo, Mamma Nengo, Mamma Rational, none of the Nako Hospital.
3: Hey, yeah, was the hey, mo edem midem midem. 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
5: Hey, no, can I kill it? I don't know.
4: No, be back as I don't want to use one year, and then an idea killer.
5: When you're not Joe, and then, no, yeah, I say, yeah, be a time, no, any different from any old. No, well, I need the least in our bay, you know, over question,
4: sir. 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
1: 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The older the wardrobe, the prettier the clothes. Come down with the reggae music, master.

0: the ministry for that matter, government, Edomuka. I won't be able to give you specific figures, but I remember say the before World Cup, no, before the Senior Athletics Championship, no, in Skakakra and Eritrea part. That notwithstanding, we still owe them and some other national teams. The procedure and our process now, ministry, Edinyasika, Eritrea, the national teams, you know, is very lengthy. Most and the general public often think, say, Scanway or ministry in our council. So, as and when they need a rise now, Yakakui, Nadia Mom, and Tisa. So, if at the end of the year, budget for the ministry, all the national teams are taking consideration. And I'm saying GFA best submit a work plan for the year. Now, on what the budget estimates and so account that guide the ministry to prepare the budget for the sector. And no interest is coming Dahua are buying for that matter, Minister of Finance, but Tamamai are buying a CDSL, Beshusheska. And true revenue. So I buy bit mark as a minister of
1: back when more the money the young is a bit number one or two being number like one defense and on of two changes in our coaching here and then Bian or Bem we do be a no TikTok get on the one ball or one pack and so no buy one mobile be a changes in our make here and I'm watching.
2: Yes, yeah, mama one of football no bobo now. Oh, my dear, mama baby, a bemo mako when in or say GFE as a whole, when ya dear say, young Colan, Umbina, mama, a bebo. 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
3: 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He said coach no na on your correct because him pay for no more for coach. I mean who ne omo who coach is no more omo for coach no. I dem I lose so much because striker to bench, striker papa party bench. Na me who ne all party. Oko ye changes in so a changes be oko ye.
4: Blast so black is so in na in for brim ni man club fu be the brim ma GFF4. GFF4 na could be Pia woman. But I'm a fezzan. Black queens go boba. I'm a shame red deity. It's over here from this guy and flow black queens.
5: Infashima, yes, so quite as a book we must have checked. Some a black queens who say blaster for no one who see. Oh, who say, oh, money penny for 90 hole. I only saw GF before. It's a crook in no for 90 hole. It's a woman who say they are not doing anything to help them. It will be Nipanuka, which you go bobo, a crown, a clap now. Oh, no. Who did you? And you gonna handle with the two we couldn't human or mine, number one. And a scanner penny phone a FIFA scanner buzzer or which he did, or one they you are. Please, need me be.
6: The cry about and your technical problem. And your local coaches now, young support PM. And just imagine some couple qualifiers, no matter just five professionals. That's what because me go into your mommy. Shabuhari, we call Aisha Buhari. The players gave me in South Africa. Omo sharing two new yaya bi. But let's on now, yes, now, the core drawing board, so call ye corrections in the other, they share Cameroon. It's your but I'm so crap for them that two professional space. That's a nice man to our Athena or Popo.
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1: 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What's up?
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1: I come over. No time for any imbecility. There's no time for that. More fire. I feel I don't go next level, no. Premium energy. Aba. The next level, I don't go. And mommy energy for commentary position. Fire for fire. The next level, I don't go. What you see? I don't go next level. Your energy drink. Pa. For commentary position. Send your bear, you're running out of energy. Your piano will be energy ni jinam sa, fire ni jinam sa, professional. And tinese o wa bonte o hwe mi wuti mi a. Be bia wo bia energy drink a bit mi dia fra, un sem bia wo num bia. And a media smell not vodka. So ti as here, Russia force smell not vodka. And your more imitation the end. Dabby. Russia force smell not vodka. Means I can't be too short and not three shorter. Oh, with you, okay, we need a regular six short. I am a first six short. Ah, six. Oh, you can't run a normal defa, you know, I can't six. Now, I feel short, Mark with six. Now, you see, I don't go next level. What do you want to say? I want to say, but oh, Allah, who say yes? If you play any, I don't go less level. Hey, Brita, I beg go and met to us. Wow, more for Enkui. What's our Omotias? Yes, Enkuya. And a solution is a day. Eba Nipana or no, Ukuta DNA engine to Msa Dinkuya, then it will be on Zinkui. Solutions in a way. But in a professional way, we're commentary position. Men fire now, so I fire. Naide uja, uja ni shiwa abede, ubeba. There's no time for any imbecility. Now, lines na yi dia. 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obeba more fire you see how unprofessional you are. You see how unprofessional some of you are. You see? We did not be there, bro. But come no swan over Tiazia. More fire. What do you mamma, mamma, Nina, oh, no more fun, no baby, Niagro. More fire. Amo mama ni na ho na mo fa no ma bi ni aguro sa na mo beti asie mo fire won ai British ni obe finish asie akire ho but na ni yeshi ni tinu ni different you should be very professional mo fire o jana she wa be dey o be ba fantastic no problem as I say me wo dey bet biaba your friend is a betano where you may me family what do you mean by that betano more fire betano betano who register pe ubinya welcome bonus 2000 Ghana cedis bet we what's your friend say betano why dia why no betano who registered it here being here 2000 Ghana cedis how champion family phone mommy now what the exam now they make it kind of phone no me register be 2000 Ghana cedis now me but more fire me now me de more fire me de ma ai me ko me di jawo mu kura say Betano, o register Betano wa. Ubenya say 2,000 Ghana cedis. 2,000 Ghana cedis. Muntie, Ghana football deserves better leadership, better decision, and better results. Where from the for the better results, please. Where from the for the better results. Mi busamo. 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Ah. 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Mo fa.
0: Okay, me call better no hobby. 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U register me register bi ubize me. 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U register by day. 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Obia register betano. Betting Fufua Bakuda, Manchester, Beshesa. 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And Sunday I call commentary position. 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More fire.
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0: jam. 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
0: 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And ye say ti Mediama FM. Ewo Takwa. And a GL Radio. Ewo China. And I have to go TV ni DSTV in Ano. Fire for fire. Ewo so life. Maglev train it here. It take you off in Ramandi. In TNA. Temboland Tuesday. And then it in here say 11th August. 2026. No time for any imbecility. There's no time.
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0: I don't connect level of mommy energy never here. To me, be fire. Now, so I fire. Me, bano. Now, me, she uncle for me. I'm say, ah, think of your country $50,000. And oh, my dear. No, can't go for no country $50,000. 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But I could be with my power, Bobo. Why, dear. Say, ah, go for your country $50,000. Oh, my dear. But I could be with my Bobo. Bye, why, dear. Why, dear. Cause no why the dead, woman you know why the dead. Wow, mobile. Ghana football. More fire. Commentary position in the bedroom. Ghana football. It deserves better for better results. And that is not it. Mami Shatawali, the fireman. Mami Shatawali.
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5: I'm passé the ministry for that matter government at the Omoka. I won't be able to give you specific figures, but I remember say the before World Cup, no, before the Senior Athletics Championship, no, in Skakakra and Eritrea part. That notwithstanding, we still owe them and some other national teams. the procedure and process na ministry adinyasika editia the national team you know, is very lengthy. Most and the general public often think scandal will ministry na council. So as and when they need a rise na ya kwakoyi na de amom and tisa. So if
0: the best yo mamintu o
1: asempa fe
0: wa di bi wa ubituma yi bi biabi emfa. That is the best. When something is natural, we don't go artificial. When something is natural, we don't go artificial. And this is all, something you should look at. This is natural. We don't go artificial. Artificial, dear, dear, me, many young. Aha, that's the best. Kobe Stone, Okumakira. Okay, more fire. When the fundamentals are weak, what? Tournament, no, will expose you. When the fundamentals are weak, tournament will expose you. Yeah, natural fire for fire. The natural mistake. Bibia wishi bia wuti bia fa. Fanesane, listen attentively. Now, susu, yeah, they make you suggestions. Wa drink chileni bibia bi. Ni a wishi bia. A natural life, nothing is staged. Ye ni bin free moon for being calm. Aha.
1: A sanity. A
0: straightforward ni echo.
3: Fireman, we your jam.
0: Making it clear. I will fire for fire so and ne. Say tournament. Incredible problems. Ghana for Muntio. Ghana football. In Hian Sisae. In Hian and Sakrae. In Hian Sisae system. Ghana football, no. Resourcing, Emma. Resourcing, ma. 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Your resourcing, yeah, poor. Your man go for 89 or 70 years. Resourcing, yeah, poor. Your court tournament. Nayaka. Eddie, I'm a Ghana. Nessica could waste. Taspiers money could waste. Sika, FIFA, the Bema could waste. Car for the Beba could waste. Near Ghana, your taspiers money. You be union, I be could waste. Enti he answers I enti a person who gun and eat yes ye. Say tournament in creative problems. Ye cast a tournament and no creative problems. Ye co near quaqua j cup tournament. That is all. Oko participate to do your best to win the cup. Enti se fundamentals in a weaker. On that stage, you know, the big stage. Whatever the stage is, you know, you'll be exposed.
3: Sisiwa.
0: Fundamentals, you know, ABI also, or see, yeah, my woman, yeah. You'll be to my qualifying, fat payment. You can qualify. Fat payment, you can celebrate individual victories. You'll be to me, and yeah, certain win be. Between your players, but you do be a dome worthy. Me one car between your more than that players. We in a year because 1 year, 1 for quality, 1 for council, no council, no, and 2 bones. When your back could be win, but tournament in Angasa de Untimenji, and you be exposed. You can also talk about talent. Ghana your talent, you know. How to develop them and pick them, especially how are you see a picky woman, you better fall woman, you better scout, you know, you better fall woman, and we'll be across the country. Congrassi, go to our villages. Go to our villages. The talents are there. 16 regions. Say 16 regions. Oh, Ghana. The talent all over. Scouting, and here, proper scouting. Didn't you create free players? Didn't you create a selection? Didn't you create sportsmen and women? Now, your problem, no, Ghana. And yet, one national team problem. National team is in a struggle. And your blasters in Guau. You need to change your football, the leadership, the system. Direction, I'm on Ghana. Your direction, you call football, or see a son. That is the only way. Ever my football, I hear you, Ghana.
3: Fireman, we are jack.
0: And your blasters in Guan in Guyu, all national teams. The local football in Guyu. Now, the blasters in Guyu, more fire. Black Wings in Guyu. Black Satellite in Guyu. Black Starlet in Guyu. Black Meteors in Guyu.
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0: will be say, oh, na say, under 17 mana qualify for World Cup, under 20 mana qualify for World Cup. Oh, kwa wo de de neba. Under 20 mana ko World Cup, they be at the matches no more film. They say blasters. Tini say tournament birthday, a best position say oh nya boy. When the fundamentals are weak, you be exposed a world tournament, the world stage.
3: Sanetio,
0: under 17 for my year, we qualify for World Cup. We make a couple of three matches. No matter. Under 20 my, they be only qualify for World Cup. They be at three matches. No matter. You don't improve. What you will improve it? Talent, no, ain't even cover weak fundamentals. It can't do it. It can't happen. It doesn't work that way. I didn't yet. And we see, you know, because talent in the world is going to cover it up. The weak fundamentals now, it would definitely be exposed at our world stage, our tournament. And then out to Ghana. And then out to Ghana football. Ghana football. Just say. Ghana football is being exposed because when the fundamentals are weak, this is how it goes. Oko tournament biya ufim, you are knocked out. O mobo papa biya so so, o performi yo blast.

0: they are not there. Tinku Wongwa. Development structures in a way. And competitive preparation, you know. And we're here for. Anyone today, be on, we are exposed. They be on your
1: cotton.
0: 3 matches near free mutroka. Blasters, 3 matches near free mutroka. When the fundamentals are weak, you will be exposed. Our world stage and as a tournament, oh, you will be exposed. And it is clear that the fundamentals are weak. They are just doing administration. And Omoya, they increase the capacity of administration. So to be always voted into power. That is all. But on the field of play, Ghana football, no resource. Ghana football, Ghana football, conform. Because fundamentals are weak. Youth football, under 17, near G World Cup, under 20, G World Cup, you produce players, you bob ball, home, you need G, under 17, for bob ball, and you need the engine. Any under 24, a bob ball, you need the engine. But now, Honor, I get the biggest winning sign because on the agenda 20 World Cup, the agenda 17 World Cup. But any, Shawomo, Omun team qualify. Yen fa players almost a fatanko, Yen titi players in ye, Yen scout in ye, Sesanko for the antiti omuye, Nian scouting omuye, Nian show omuye, 17 20 na better than a blasters aye ye. A bad day in a blaster, say ye. Bad day in a black queen, say ye. Black queen, say ye. Yo, ni amu hano. Ed tankura. Na ane bi amu hano. 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Na mu shomu kambo se we mu boni di ed tankura. Nyese ebi nyadiyo. Ombe timia ye proper scouting and selecting correct players. Atiti umu ye. In crossing crossing alpha players at the team omo ye ama o maka omo current squad we eye black queens amu ma ya dia bobo le chin say, but they are not doing it because of their selfish interest, because omo destroy foundation, you know, because of their selfish interest. We are so called football people. Yeah, yeah, football.
1: FM.
0: And the one interest. And one the selection to the various national teams. They are not selecting players based on merit. They are not scouting players based on merit. So when the fundamentals are weak, Ghana is always exposed. A tournament. Fire, burn them and burn them.
2: Sisiwamu.
0: Tournament. Eh, a bad expose or preparation. Send you see you. Send you away with football. Send you away Ghana football tournament. A bit me expose him. Who bet me a bo friendly matches are winning. Na Ghana kwa friendly matches Benny are winning. Yeah, yeah, yeah, but you know, you're about to know near the blasters that drew World Cup. Now you're born a truca tan tan tan. What Bodro against Wales? No one here just say, oh, blasters, team Papa Party, call World Cup, I could do semifinals. Yeah, dada. No, what now I'm here, dada. What day I qualify for World Cup? A day I here, Ghana. Near dada, see, you do semifinals because you do quarterfinals. You feel me? A jigu, you know. One was on my bubu, I couldn't. Well, so my pagana for watch out. Omobom is a round of 32 in the Kromaya dear. That is nonsense, stupid, and foolish in a professional way. Fire, burn them!
2: Sisiwamu! Sisiwamu!
0: Oh, fire! Oh, fire! Next level, mommy, next level, mommy, next level, kaka. The entrance, mommy, next level. 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
1: Ma bonne est-ce lève, mais toi, comment tu positionnes, so.
0: Ghana football, et y'en sacré. When the fundamentals are weak, you'll be exposed. Our tournament, that's also we are exposed. Tournament exposé blasters, exposé under 20, exposé under 17, exposé, just say your national teams, you know. And exposé, say your local league, your local football, you say your football, Ghana football, and you're bad. And here change, and here personalities, for sure, Ghana football, here something new. We're more than 8, 7, 9 years. Obianya 7 years or 8 years, I have football no need resource. Ha. You need to change the person. No be the direction for from beba. Obi the something new so beba. That is how it should be. Any kwansa moto so so send you panel to us so one quarter. No. Ubetuma se san coaches. Ewo Ghana football. Ubetuma se san players. Ewo Ghana football. Ubetuma se san technical team. Ewo Ghana football. But development system no every may need the same. And your papa, at the same as they say, resource Emma or Ghana football, the same problem, no, na beba. Anything I'm moving on, such as I say, move to some personnel, leadership. You should see, say, leadership, awesome, was a son. Because leadership, we know, Ghana football, Nestano, no, apem, resource Emma, Obia, Yaguma, we are 8 years or say 7 years. Na resource Emma. When you say we answer crisis for something new, something different, different direction. Oh, you call direction we are 8 years, 9 years. Ni ye nyansi so super bia resource ma. Then let's change the direction. Uti asi yen change personality no, because personalities no mdo so bebre. Personalities no mdo so bebre mbe tima ye Ghana football. I'm a Ghana football. Ye nyansi so super. Bema baby wa mama yinyi na batuma waso ya dia Emma ugusu celebrate me joke it when the results are not coming but yes though you are celebrating me joke it you are celebrating round of 32 a World Cup where down for you won't believe when Ghana for say they won't change. They want to see something different of football. They have supported, we must support war to give it all, to do it. But all this war, this is how it is. Results in ma. Change. Change. Leave it. Resign. And I said, don't try to contest again. And while men try to say, change na. Me ana me. Nyamun Kwana ye ni power Ghana. Nyamun Kwana mbetima ye football Ghana. And you people amu ye football ne sesono. 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I mean, sa adisiana ye siano.
2: As simple as
0: you. 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Ekosi would say, "The bia, na nipa no oma wo. Bribe and I say bia waton se fie dio se school di ane di amano no. 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Ghana football ni form kwa ne ko. Form kwa ne ko." No long-term football development plan. No long-term football development plan. Hey, we're Ghana and Ghana football. And you people are being pretenders. My am all pretenders. I'm going to grow him. I said, my humanity is going to be beyond Koso. But when it is about national team, near the edge of the task PS, near Sisako, near Sofa, no results. When the fundamentals are weak, tournament will expose you, my brother. Yenya say ye patchy patchy. A dear fool, a dear pony can kind of football. No, that cracks in the football. Yenya say ye day, ye patchy patchy. And I say, yes, so so no. A dear fool can kind of football. No, no, my uncle ye, a football. No, we have to stop it. We have to make sure see a basin wine.
3: Sissy,
0: a billy say,
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0: Bema baby, wa mama enina. 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Ghana football ni ko from Ghana football hia se sai. Ghana football is crying. Ghana football is crying. 0302211701 0302211701 0302211702. 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
4: Ah,
0: Tabia da officer. 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
0: One a while, man. 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
0: 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Ishak Morfire, I don't go next.
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5: 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Thank I saw you and tea and Katikaba has a book one answer a Vienna B. And if I thought who be in a car, Yenya, let me be free. Look up a team and I trust you, my four outside. I'm this cracker together about my anymore. Again, anybody
0: is
5: shot. What say Bibia?
0: Isaac,
5: for you.
0: Isaac, Minchoano. Not missing local football, Kuya, national teams in Bukui. Oh. Okay, mame kwe, me kome ni mo fire. Sefa, yeti o mo fire. Sefa.
6: Yeah, Sefa. Good afternoon.
0: Mo fire.
6: Mese, for the unemployment here, kwa le kwa tulo gana, ye for the pra, ke me tu ya so wupi.
0: Mo fire.
6: Ke te ukule kune ne dongde. Sango. Makata on view in the assembly a grown near Betty because because on not to on yes, happy. Africa Cup, we are leading the energy from 2008 to 2017. I am quitting from semi finals. But I a good stage in IAP.
0: Fantastic, Obmate. Me do be see, I say. Na mama, Obifu for a bachina. Come in, I be. He said, I'm a tried lines in him. Say lines in the air, you pass and perfect, baby, be at et me, I day, I fire an agony. When you send the part to do an person with a chill of agony. Don't worry. But Mali Bache, baby, don't worry about a thing, cause everything gonna be alright. Rise up this morning. What do you see? More fire. Abba. Hey, hold on. Hold on.
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0: So what do you see? Aha. Boom, boom, boom. Let me hear you say, oh, more fire. Where they are? Hold on, hold on. Platform na minkasem, minkasa. Many fireman, many fireman.
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Sarah Benchi Addison is media manager of MTN. She helps us to do the presentation of these awards. There she comes. Thank you very much. We're grateful. And now, radio program of the year 2024 is Ekosisen.

0: Madaroma is share as here Ecosi Saint Impact Project. Yene yenu anoma ye members of the Renal Patient Association of Ghana. Say yebeko mwa busuni bia na panye wose omo wo ansana wa started dialysis treatment no mwabwaye.
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4: Congratulations, Ecosystem on Asempa, which is part of the multimedia stable, for winning the best radio TV program, Ghanaian language, of the year. Shall we do a big round of applause for the team as they make their way here onto the stage?
3: Congratulations, Obi and the team.
5: I mean, sure.
6: Obi,
5: yes.
6: I'm going to wait for my power here. I mean, your platform is a cherished platform. MPP, NDC,
5: yes.
6: They come here.
5: Yes.
6: You ask the relevant questions. Yes. Issues are discussed. Mm. And I think that is the image you also have as a host. And keep it up. Keep it up. But don't run away from the court. Please practice your law.
5: Marty, I will do that.
6: Practice your law.
5: I have started.
6: Obi, consistently practice your law.
5: Your law, Marty.
6: You can combine. You can multitask.
5: Sure.
6: Do your journalism.
5: Sure.
6: Do your media work.
5: Sure.
6: But practice your law. And your law will not depart from you.
5: I thank you, Celia. I thank you. Because he says, "Hi, Asempa, 94.7 FM."
7: And it's just honorable. Akwa Baba, what call there?
8: Obi, me me who watch?
7: Anya easy.
8: Oni naya miti.
7: Yeah.
8: Miti oni any your authoritative presentations. Me da sepa. Me da se. Mo efisha pa.
7: Afipa pa unkobe sa yon.
8: Efisha pa ma uti tru any Dominic any the entire production team.
7: Sure.
8: You've held your fort strongly. My boy Juma,
7: yeah,
8: I think Omen Yimu, if you're a credible media outlet and as a media platformer, anybody, it's a privilege to appear on this platform. And for and on behalf of the minority caucus, entire caucus, having extended a hand of invitation. So Omen is here in Brambetina, Hevina.
9: As I'm part of the Enona UBIT, do where we are. Now my job is to be a Intino as Empire FM there. Upo umpo ubeti.
5: Yeah, that's it.
9: Now there obi. Is it what the captain's band in abo? It upo umpo ubeti. Nyamisha mo mo boy juma.
5: Yeah, that's it. Promise I'm watching on that tag code ano.
10: Ecosystem.
5: Ecosystem.
10: Asambu ni ano no.
5: Ecosystem.
10: Obi. Ecosystem. The air king ina ame say. Ecosystem. Ghana for the new money on my age and ecosystem. And I think Zenkofa, I'm not seeing a new program. That inspiration, Munya, you know,
11: as simple as
10: you know. I think that we have to understand the word ecosystem. As some of you, you know,
11: and ecosystem.
10: And ecosystem. The other kind of hyena. The air in a bunting. Whoa, I would see console on a cheek. They are 18 me and me, Cassa. A buying penny for me, I could see saying. If we really know, you could be a wabobano. And there's a mine and a yes, some mine, yes, it's a and a yes, it's a or mine, yaman, you could yes, it's a and a could see saying.
12: Me, me, can I mean, me, continue, me, and son, me, free, I'm not going to go for a mako.
5: Yeah, best thing about being comobio. Why?
12: You're
5: the first thing. Me need your
12: saibonsu.
5: Who me now frame me Obi Amejoso? Why?
12: Ah, you don't need Obi Amejoso.
5: Chairman, me dasse. Me dasse pa. Chairman.
13: Bala mizono. 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Me radio TV. 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
13: Ena mini mse ni pa bebi. 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Ebu tu a. Which matter?
5: Mm-hmm.
9: Oh, okay. Now, Ucho, no, I say, I broke for any tea chain. Munya Savin, and you're ready.
5: Oh, ma'am, sir. You know, who's the name who said I broke for
9: you? Oh, Sammy, say, my mate, my list of 20 people, I text him so much.
5: I remember,
9: passing people by TSCA. Mr. Nicholas can come. Oh, Worcester.
5: Okay.
9: Massachusetts. Oh, TSCA, I can say. Okay. What I say?
5: Mm-hmm.
9: Aye, or Hinaba Bwachi, Otie,
5: yes.
9: Aye, or Hinaba Siedu, Otie, Kwabla from Paul, Otie,
14: Bafo Jemfi, Otie, Steve Gore can come, Otie, Wizzy, Otie. Meti me am.
15: Ni ni Otie.
14: Ah, si si. We kwa yomo mutene individually. 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Eye kwekuo. Nipa bebre. Unti min kai.
15: That's a magic deal.
5: Lawyer Sami Jemfi, ewa ha mema na kwa aba. So Sami, akwa aba ete sen.
16: Wanyami adom.
5: Bibi eko ye.
16: Wanyami di ache.
5: Azo oba ha ache.
16: As a frame, yach, also a frame, yach, but there be a major bread,
5: yeah,
16: and remember Munqua, Mitty Cusis, and Mamma Basso.
5: Yeah, that's
16: one production team who did you must so call my Ghana. And congratulations once again for winning the radio program for the year.
5: Yeah, that's a power. We appreciate everything you also do for us. Monsoma Kahona, Jumani Timmy Quen, Mitty, Edamons was a power for the support and everything.
16: Yeah.
17: Only means here, Momna, Mofin and Nemiti, would you media would in Nemiti in the Maya used to,
5: okay.
17: Yeah, your line of questioning. Send our 100 program, and I think a bit me flow together.
5: Medase. Clara, if you are in Amico, talk watch your joint view of Spintes,
15: okay.
5: Obi, be packy, maybe a corner, my Tommy chicken, me watch you know. Now, screeching man is yes, I was saying 5 cities in Mamma. Now, Miss Cano, now 5 cities. I meet you. To me, see, may you a cano. Secretary Mano Jose, Mr. Cobo, I see, as you Obi, I sent Pam, say, hey, Obi, or two, Obi, to Miss. I saw Mimitio. There's Obi, if you had two chickens, you say, I bought India. And you'll show me a couple places, Papa, Papa. Hey, Obi.
18: Dr. Coboy, I'm quite about a poem to say.
19: Obi. In fact, we are too much. We are too much.
5: Chairman Kujo, Nancy, why would you say we're about half yaffy? Oh,
20: hey,
5: and I say 6 months.
20: Everyone say booze. Now, that's a fair idea. And now, with my power, we are near the say Brandon, you are pigeon.
5: Yeah,
20: because I said, I'm sure picture be now, share time I'll bar for a set time I'll be taking over from your mini about a pair of watch. Yeah, you need a free mobile take you over. So, be a crown, son, over.
5: Sure.
20: And now, over back, I send you to come no boss, a jail abbey.
5: Okay.
20: ECG.
5: Boss.
20: That time, now, water cradle, now, MJ, and Commodi Beam, and I say, now, we're optional. But all the optional, the buying, why be pitch a branding in their highest special place? They say, oh, be branding, now, call you to say, you say, no. Obie ni di actually president person kasa no ba afrafranto person kasa no ba urajo mahama person kasa no ba ndc for person be di twa kontompo kra no dia befa ha because o be brand no e mu ayedin e na wo the best producers e na o mu so ti actually na je say onim
5: o mu so ni ma
20: o ani ma na o mu toto no say ko yo chika ta o mu bi e ti je say o te chire sa na e to da bi anu an ko hu ko si chuma mo na nka bi amwa ze say abusu mi nsia first na na ka ne wada kra na himra chi e fro yes, you'll be my brand in my head. You say the best producers in the world.
5: Ewaha.
20: And I didn't say, Q now, me this. And then I move up with you. Q that Q now, Now, I just go to my darling, and we can be my CEO, executive chairman. As I'm a producer, I say, change your margin.
5: I've heard you speak on the floor of parliament. One of the issues I why consistent about, and I believe sir, enunciate one major issue determine the elections 2 years ago. Now unemployment. And on unemployment, what kasa be brain, especially on 24-hour economy. Ochina, the minister air presented budget review now. You expect him to touch on 24-hour economy?
21: Oh, absolutely. Marincha, we're here for us. Didn't you expect the whole minority caucus, Juma, on behalf of the New Patriotic Party and the people of Ghana? You expect this minister, no, ebe kasa about the 24-hour economy, ewo no krim. Because 24-hour economy was their flagship economic intervention at 2024. Omutoma Ghana phone you and say no no mudi best solve Ghana economic problem no. On set time yeko 2024 election no. Na two issues are ubano economy ni mo hydrate back ho stability. On say from 2022 time our global shocks no emu pija ya npa no ye economy ni hihimie. Crude oil prices could do at a point near by $128 Brent crude per barrel. Currency no na are depreciating significantly. And the petrol prices on the Ghanaian market, kra nesen ya petrol so translate into transport fares near Duanini Bibia. Na any memoir you remember kakranti started a process of recovery. Obekaya sa process of recovery no under the IMF program no and no boy made inflation bad down 54% be 23 you know appreciation of the currency for example started in Q4 2024 near there. By the time you know another problem so they say nipa bibri ni adwuma eh. In fact unemployment was about 31% at that time. Into omo promise ni say om the 24 hour economy ba na the productivity be ba in the economy we say adwuma ba ko nipa miensa shift number. Until they could triple the workforce around that time. Now productivity no so bit me my export ni enya

0: wa set up a secretariat or my office
1: or the mrakraba
0: or my home run in aba and the afei na then they are going into the implementation phase. Now we've heard say oko downstream oil sector now filling stations they be started with 24 hour economy
1: they've told be you that. But my call back to norm see year one or more building blocks
0: yes.
1: No more the home running policy na deba. Policy no name random they buy any building blocks from the buy. It has nothing to do with what they told us about. Me and I'm a ranking member on the economic committee. From page one to the last page, we went through it. It has nothing to do with it. They don't be buying. No. I'm saying we created 24 hour economy secretariat. As our secretariat, I was so much more about export. I was so much more small and medium scale enterprise. Any man, not Ghana Enterprises Agency, yeah, yeah, da. Ghana Export Promotion Agency,
0: yes.
1: Yeah, yeah, da. And no, we codifying into a piece of legislation. It had nothing to do with
0: 133.
1: In fact, to the extent say, yen ye kofa on manifesto be tie on say no, what promise 133? Inti in human case mu be create 133 na more creating customs, GRA, passport office, DVL in Kikaone Adeno. Yeah, yeah, private members amendment. Say yen feng can't bail no. Me my honorable yabuama efia constituency any move. Sir, proposed amendment. No, I'm rejecting. Said if you're on pay 133 biao.
2: Now, baby, back when say me then say, honestly, we are not spending. Now, no besides our question, no. Besides honorable MP.
0: Yeah.
2: Now, now, person,
0: ah. Me catch your honorable sir. On my mini initial impression about the budget. Minority for issues or my raising no. Now, me die busano. One of the issues a minority are raising is say, abey, and now they almost spend it. And I have to ask him that question. Oh, yeah, no. I set that preamble.
2: Now, that's not a minority for one kind of a thousand.
0: Some minister didn't say, no, no, yeah,
2: okay, so being spent there, you can't spend what you don't have. And I'm a boy.
0: Mm-hmm.
2: Will be what here, but some minimum work here. But some men as a multimedia amount 20,000. Now when we bush and full expect to say boss me 50,000 and no your cast I won't spend there, doesn't make sense. That is the argument of minority. They are not spending, they are not spending. More common fund them would deserve at the assembly level, yeah, the mamma and farm. Yeah, the mamma. Then they will come out, we are not spending. Government and this said the other ones are too but to see ideas one way you too. Oba me officer, if you be able to swan with your budgets. O budget now they call finance no more continuous shame or must you see canna or see no being a seen a bit in the amount. See no crane at the bemo or quarter via bemo see. Yes, I need you. And the agencies, net ministries, net shall by national. And he never see a disicaco. Yeah, I am found quiet. That is the question.
0: Yeah, almost say the who care a statutory disbursement. M. Russia will say, yeah,
2: there be no
0: more share discretionary spending. A honor
2: is said, yeah, it is said, yeah. A bunchable fruit. Huh? Huh? Sisi Denka. I don't get it. Sad debate and I don't get it. Your education sector. Your core parliament. Out of force and see 887 million. Will tear their main education sector. And you're spending. Sa education sector hold there non quite school feeding no. They make 887 no. ABM or see BEC registration, now no other one to send no more deca. Or so much 46 million. And the papa now, what if you are? When him send a bar echo to BEC, a buying and an APSA registration fee. No. Some few years ago, now buying tia, now you who mewa. But then, a buying beer by way 46 million Ghana cities or the APSA Sicano. And the parent, no one hand, what it? But OBM Rashabi, the Nitim Rashabi, if you say the government is not spending. Yet the crew must buy wolf of one tongue. Huh? Education sector, no fee stress policy. Ye 537 million. Ye tia. And no any spending. How na me see me know one cause a problem, Kakrano?
0: I didn't.
2: You were bass and answer, you always buy into their idea because they're more can it doesn't make sense.
0: But
2: you
0: when
2: tell them
0: but
3: police station.
0: Oh.
3: And my constituency. Me a police station 8 years. Year 2 term.
0: Okay.
3: I know about constituency, so 12 years.
0: As women organizer?
3: As women organizer.
0: 12 years?
3: Constituency being? Tema Central.
0: Ah.
3: Tema Sum, Tema Central. Yeah, 12 years. Oh. Me 3 term.
0: And so why you man that bear 3 MPs, no, no?
3: Yes.
0: So, Ifs, the one
3: I know about Kofi Brako, Ifs, Anna, Charles Forsen.
0: Oh. And one boy, Juma.
3: Obi, Juma, dear. Wadre, cra.
0: In the Tema Central, I remain NPP seat all this while.
3: All this while, yeah.
0: NDC phone to me.
3: Debbie, and you're going to come to me, Angie.
0: But how much Tema East?
3: How much Tema East? How much Tema West? Aka Tema Central.
0: Tema Central, you're going to me. Oh, okay. Oh, and as you see, I'll say Oba Region.
3: See, I'll say Oba Region.
0: And the Tema East for us, so be she, Anna.
3: Oh, Juma, no. Say, you're Basra. You're Basra for me, no, because Juma, no, Nima. Who a leader and he said they be a best of so training to training for me, Jumano. I have a woman, it's my Jumani, but just sitting in a back.
0: What is it about women organizer position? Never when you a gentleman, sir.
3: Obi, Meda Siri, Medica chair with tier four, and you be a with student in tiny in a do a year as empa FM. We be a ra, OT, me piano, and no Miacosu. Freunian, a castle, and a woman. Obi, what be, sir, some mood room. Maybe your politics no. Maybe who say politics no a man ye de politics. So be a man be a politics politics in any political program be a rube do ono a man ye ne dosso. Into a man ye de omu ye politics into a woman de a damaso. Ah say enya ma omu ti a woman a say no me who a woman be pay me see a woman no uti a say na who be pay a different. But so uti a say no who be da. Obi Juma no and yes we ya no a different form nia obi di obi echi and aso wodi ani nani hu adwuma no but me my conference women organizer 12 years I have the experience feel adwuma no ti me hu ni say nia me hu adwuma ni mu no ani nia me sua no say me de be bua me ma no looking at the greater Accra now we have no say me ti me be bua ma because me hu opposition e hu power asen hu opposition intimini 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Do na minye deputy region women organizer but I drop it up to be the deputy region women organizer.
0: Oh, okay now we mi inu ni nina
3: miye mejuma ya mi konsuensi esan serving me national women organizer.
0: Ah.
3: I served Joy Zimpari. I served Otiku Afisa Jaba. I served Grace Champ and I have served Kate Jemfua.
0: Who serve one as day?
3: Me Jumana say man don't boabua. Send a be your boab man on no. Say man no problem. Sometimes say you know mupe be cry or one link. No bit me. I connect ya bromo. Obi, I'm always there. I'll connect you. Baby or see a cop penny at the baby yeah, Jumano sono. Obi saw your bem man saw your ban or see a conho. Obi Mako Shaba need a quiet juma. Mejuma no because ejuma na yemede
0: in the region apart from Tema Central no other constituencies omuni mo
3: obi mejuma dia baby obi ani me the whole Masevi region my regional officers nyina me chi omu nyina from Tema Divine down to every the youth organizer obi owo region bia nim na womi and a regional officer bia a constituency officer bia nim na womi I just say bia on one bia or bia on person obi ni me ba me na womi dia me hu bon wefie fim me ti say Jenny.
0: Oh okay you see what me at all conferences in our Greater Accra
2: me enya de nyina ba organs me ka say eye chairman for secretary for organizers me share me bi. But then I'm entering into the conspiracy. Magic, I want me to say, I can use 2-3 days to even campaign in the region. Because, Obi, I can't ask him, when we are petition, I hear you advert that. I petition, I hear advert. And he, Minya, I do want to make a papa before our name, you know, you know, I'm in your regional secretary. But I'm in your regional secretary, I'm in your across the region. Baby, be your best friend, me bia na me ba. Na communication yeah me de. Iti na me kofa aji ya idipo. Because I love communicating.
0: I love to talk. Wow. Iti me ma an opportunity to talk. O party delegates ATO and because of time, iti no speak to party delegates directly. Omo ebe tuaba otina week. Abatu ono. We more to know police station be an
2: battle DB. You better abano a war Tema a year Wyek all.
0: Oh, Tema Wyek all.
2: You have to be the warder.
0: Okay,
2: a honor may call assistant secretary.
0: Ah,
2: we call Lucy. You know, since that time, I have come to Ewaswasi.
4: Etina me kekani wo. Eno muka se me kosa bimu yare. Me ba no matu. Ampa me ba ya mako assistant secretary view. Eno me call regional secretary. Omo engu me ma se so. Ni a wini me assistant secretary no. Omo ma me wini no. Me wini no na me san call secretary no na me ye no. Me communication director. Honorable Sabu Adams.
0: Sabu Adams. That's nice.
4: Etie.
0: Did he talk to your party delegate?
4: Yo. Thank you very much, my brother Ubi. MPP Greater Accra constituency officers sir mo yue mo election mo ko toaba e no mo mo ba be kan mesrem ejuma kese eda yenim ejuma eda yenim enye dadaba ana asofo ejuma obi a ne bebia nyame ehyen obi 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secretary is the chief organizer because you connect between the organizers and the base eye grounds enti as a chief organizer many ejuma pa no there are lot of us eye we Greater Accra to win power mo amu ne medada many ading e ba de say obi a okunso Emma, aye constituency officers, I'm the voice of the voiceless. Aye Saturday year by week, mtu aba mami. Me regional chairman say about to run kubium. I was say aye obia. At least all that knowledge ah, niama esia amboa, ena ni eboa ya odibebuam. Me jeremu bium as regional secretary. Asa niama eko su amboa ni adieno. Major Mwai sure say we will correct that to prevent those old mistakes. And I fe new officers so I to abawa abo mobile coming on. It is my responsibility to say may assist you to ensure say near my be knowledge ni bia omunum me buamo so that they can learn fast to enable us win power from the NDC. Who is doing nothing but all they are trying to do is paint the NDC MPP black and then be are nyamu ya ne so mu omo chichi MPP for tumu nti minya we yet minya that brain drain na make say when all old officers are quitting or retiring I should also do same me you wo ho say me be yetu ting e che say na mu hu say me year 2024 ni 2020 in fact 2016 I be babu power na me constituency of saw nti me dey metuma ye ye ya ye the party na power
0: promise was clear Mona Moore Parliament documents in Abba when you may day. Do you think that promise will see the light of day as it was explained? Time on your campaign,
2: I think, say Obi, 24 hour economy policy. No matter how I be explaining, be into us, into us, because any policy, any idea your chicken is say the year policy, and you may be a demand driven to say, Empire, and more higher, more age, may say. Demand ne kosra ekosi say demand e kosro kese a producers bi chaka say extend time
0: no yes
2: and your best and ne bia obi kwa be pe obi foforo abetra akwanim say obi yedru say ya nipa ne be ba beto aso nti u kwot say mining companies some of the factories and even security service health sector ne ade a be bia demand no e wo ho no
0: yes shift
2: when obi na be ka kire o e say we run a shift a production line ye be adibi just to make sure say ye meet the demand enti enya de a we put in a policy document edibabe to ma Ghana for
0: I will explain
2: especially to you. When when you put it in a policy document yes. Obi o ma me wey
0: a that's fine
2: it creates a blanket statement that obi abe expect to say say affect every sector of the economy
0: okay
2: UK, who read the 24-hour and higher researcher? After COVID, UK for introduced 24-hour
0: economy,
2: 24-hour city.
0: Okay.
2: And what they did was, almost say, I'm on underground rail.
0: Yes.
2: And to me, I say underground rail, normally we say nightlife. After COVID, nightlife a good. And to nightlife, that is restaurants, clubs, cinema, and in a good. Enti omuma underground rail ni metro no eye free and that was a policy agamani yes ye mani ye free na wa obefan
5: underground na jubia no untia for a period.
0: Okay.
5: Enti no be motivating ko farmer. Otife no nya sho beka so say train your free dia ma mentem na menko cinema we na menya dey. Menko hwe ya na menko pub we nko tenase. Ana menko restaurant bi na menne madam funko didi. So specifically no mo share areas bi a omo ye betumi abo am economy na ye dey. Apeja. Economy ni peja we no mo ended that policy. Into who kofa underground half a do baby ube day ube tia but oba na be kache se what the policy 24 hours aba eye campaign se emabunu ebenye ajuma 133 nipa ba kwa mse ajuma ba
0: kwa one job three people three shifts. Yes.
5: That was a major campaign policy a yeyi wa national television all media outlets ema ya to Ghana 14 ya nune namo eso ema wa mkoto aba wo manifesto no. It was the anchor of the manifesto. Mm-hmm. Out there campaign again for share to Abamao. 2016 MPP. Now free SHS a anchor of your manifesto. Mm-hmm. And you buy now within the first year you implement free SHS. I'm gonna need be a song for so even when now opposition then a sponsor adverts against free SHS Nessa. And so yeah implement money ye ma and even though challenges kakra by no and
0: I wasn't everywhere. Let me be very. What the president said at the manifesto launch, it will win it back.
3: Okay.
0: In the honor of the clock, in the bar, and I say, a Juma Bacon, where you're from, I know I want to clock 133.
3: One button.
0: Let him finish.
3: You don't go and then put one factory on an existing company. Existing factory. Now, my catcher, that's what I'm promising Ghana for. Mr. Botan, I was starting here at the Astro Ball from LWA. Oh, my mommy, minimum. I've given you my time. But, mommy, you see, Adia went to me. You should be the last to even castigate to be 8 years. President Mahama, 4 years. We're only two ground so criticizing. 8 years. Please, 8 years now. We're buying. Allow me. You see, so they should be the last. Me say 8 years. But 10 districts, in fact, she's went to Bianca. I'm telling you,
5: no campaign promise. I'll buy a 24 hour.
3: So wait for us. Four years.
5: One and a half years.
3: So allow me here. So it is a fact that they failed. One district, one factory. I failed. You crowd, you're the back council. One village, one dam. No, I'm seeing yes out there. Just yet, the BBI and come home. Yet, the BBI anywhere, you're fatigued. It is one village, one down, one see, and also the encounter. Yate. These are the people criticizing. Tell me policy document on the one village wonder. Tell me Google na pe policy document on. What bone trokama? What frisua? When do 2 years pe? Must start here there with 6 months pe plan. Must start to see a budget, you know. And then they cover 24 work on. Papa na trim. Look in an economy with the economy we inherited. I'm a bone trokama. Yeah, energy sector. Yeah, yes, you better energy swa. The type of energy you better you know. You better be glad you run this economy, a 24-hour economy. No, you don't fix it and make sure the power sector no is stable. And yes, I know. And don't watch us say, wow, sir, who yeah macroeconomic your friends indicators ni you know. Now who you have 24? Is that not what President Mahama said? And that is how it should be. So, person with your policy, na a sustainable, a daho afeboa, unyan send yom yen. There is even no policy document on one district, one factory. There's no policy document on one village, one dam. At least, yan certain secretariat and Franco presidency, ya say, ye an act of parliament. And they are regulating. And it's a bia or mobegeno, or mobeba parliament, abetrim, and sanya diamon. You failed. Mutam sika kwa presidency no macha aya ni amope because na mudi akwa kwa government machinery sika ase yet been question mo. This is your record and these are the people who ever criticizing President Mama. You have been in parliament to see anya hwe when me
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It's a Tuesday afternoon. Live from our studios here in Kokomlemle, Accra, Asempa FM. So, in the Jumedia Trinity Ekosi saying it's our nation's biggest and the most authoritative political, social, and current affairs talk show. Medidio Seibonsu from EOB. And let me say a big thank you to our production team, team led by Dominic Kisi Yaboa, with support from Nana Chum Berema, Jackson Osei Ntiamoa, Ebenezer Tete, Omai Hine Kwabena Sante, Ekuya Buachua Iadom, Samuel Kwadade Yurenchi, popularly known as Sky. Yen nani akabu mediye kusi sen jumediyeyi. Bremo. Let's hear from you. I mean, baby, Utie ye efi biara across the length and breadth of Ghana, from Tamale to half Asni. Ubetimi edewo comment abrain on all our interactive platforms. First, on YouTube. We stream the show live on YouTube. Iduko YouTuber Asempa

That's our WhatsApp number. Please, or message. Don't hesitate. Be an active listener and not a passive one. Come through with all your messages. We are seeing an answer. And we are live on the World Wide Web. 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And the community concern segment, no, Ebebremo. Here we are. We'll be speaking to some of the NPP aspirants in the upcoming regional elections. In tune, say party no air to about now watch you across the country, all regions, new regional executives. A free Monday, and yes, any aspirants need be eating come and ye bet was so watching a bibeba Friday, ne bin swab and afe ye de bibia ako every year. Ain't Shannon so am I? Let's hear from you. In someone so air coso in our court, and they would him say the case involving Kwabena Edubuahi in the Republic versus Kwabena Edubuahi, and I think two others also, a seminal echo court. Before this time, Nana, the lawyers are indicating, Kwabena Edubuahi lawyers are indicating, say, legal vacation in Tinabe, then say, on the course of Abba Court. Mind you, Chief Justice, say, specific judges, be say, even during the legal vacation, no. Now in semni bia a work quarter or manfu be any DH no monshe enka. Following that, no, lawyers for Kwabena Edubuahi issue statement say it may be difficult for them to continue coming to court because of the legal vacation. And court net na se Kwabena Edubuahi announced say on yes you the lawyers ewo kruma. Na they should be out of the country. Judge Neka say Davi obe agenda case no na Kwabena Edubuahi e make sure say at the next agenda the lawyers beba enye saw on for lawyers fofro. That's where we are on that particular matter. Inti we'll bring you details of what happened in court and ewe ewo ekosi sen so enra ye kan statement na lawyer for Dr. Kwabena Donko Edebabe Tuja lawyer no eye the honorable Kwabena Tahir Hammond Esquire, into a politician and a private legal practitioner. And a bribemo ye ni onunsu ibidi enkomo na yashe. What they make of all of the claims abba, what they expect to happen now that woman issues her statement, no, and all of that. Ibidi san komoni nina ene evye. Inti monisha nenso emaye. First, let me pick some few calls. Community concern segment. A segment ye de show no emang wa utin ufie se. 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You can highlight na yetimi abwa. Numbers sa ube frene emi ensa. Indi ya wa 0302. Hey. I forgot. Mufanchame. Yeah, normal lines no ewo problem kakrainti. Yes, some innovations be still mubi to me afraying. In the chum mame number no we number ne number be na mention fa and tuja into befre. Sa number we are meba betu jano ni afamo community concerns before some the number ne betu jano na watchi it is exactly a week from today and we can make kind of say wuchi mu na watchi se enne aha na watchi se enne jume die kese bi etodwa e won kran ha and make us say mu be hu artworks no say etwegu eye the National Mining Dialogue 2026. The National Mining Dialogue 2026. A event was set obiade ne ho ehim. It would be massive. Menka ena dauda. Na ebebas wo Kempinski Gold Coast Hotel. And you have to be there. It's the National Mining Dialogue. In Penyifua Kukudam. And a theme no eye rethinking the social license to operate. Rethinking the social license to operate. Inti Nyame Adom Gamanche and president of the Ga Traditional Council. Ajiatum se obeye chairperson for the event.

0: His Royal Majesty King Taki Teiko Churu the Second, Honorable Chairperson, Dr. Julius Deborah, Chief of Staff, Ononso Ebas, a special guest of honor. The Honorable Emmanuel Amakufibua, a special guest, only a minister in charge of lands and natural resources. And you will speak as a hodua, Omonso Ajiatum, se Omo Ebebe Jumedi, Ebi Inti, Lawyer Sami Jemfi, CEO Emma Ghana Gold Board. Ajua Obo Bia Dakun Opoku will be there as one of the speakers. Isaac and Ajua, a administrator, Emma. The Ghana Medical Trust Fund. When it was a Ghana Medical Trust Fund, a fund that I set it up for Yaria. Into we say Yaria, we must say Winya Bia. Say we nyamwa wasumbe yeshe papa. In the end of Ghana Medical Trust, and in which we much say say Yaria be brainer for mining areas. Ena eba. Into it was proper say Ebema administrator Abba na yashe to me Eddie Hunkomo. Benghazi. Now, outwork the quina wija won finfine. Ain't he omo ebeba na ye to me edihu and comenti obobia daku opoku will be there. Isaac Andrew Stando, a Minerals Commission CEO, on Osbeba as one of the speakers, and a host of other speakers, Ena Ajiatum se on Beba. It's going to be a massive event. The National Mining Dialogue for 2026. You don't want to miss it. Into Munshanes. And are you free? Admission is free. Absolutely free. Into the president of the Ghana Journalist Association, Albert Kwabena Junfo, would also be there as a speaker and a host of other speakers, the American Akano, and Munshan and so, Mfa MIA. Okay, it is Mrs. Justina Nelson, only a MIF CEO, would also be there, and other CSO, civil society organizations, members of the Parliamentary Committee on Land and Natural Resources will be there. Former Deputy Minister of Land and Natural Resources, the lawyer Mrikuduka, will be there. Into speakers, panelists, Nidia Bibri, it will be a massive world class event, and members of the NPP Policy Committee on Land and Natural Resources. And you don't want to miss this. 18th August. And a Jumediano Baso Ewa Kempiski Hotel. Area Dumienu 12 p.m. Na Yashasie. And it will be live on Asempa FM. You could see saying it will be live here. It will be live on Joy News. It will be live on Adom TV. You don't want to miss it. And Nase Ebema Yem Partners, Semis DS Group Limited, Omo Abuayen Papa, in putting this amazing event together. And let's also say a big thank you to the Minerals Commission of Ghana, to the Ministry of Land and Natural Resources, to the Ghana Medical Trust Fund, to the Ghana Gold Board, and other partners in Ayedo Munyina Ase. We can't wait. We can't wait for next week Tuesday, the Maiden National Mining Dialogue, powered by Ekusi Sen on Asempa 94.7 FM. And let's begin picking more calls. No? Now, for Yenshe, community concern among some more. Eddie MIA. In the number near 0244-340-426. Ain't Bengazi, you may have to display number no 0244-340-426. 0244-340-426. Any number obefre 0244-340-426. Your first call also. My Yensheni and Fanny. Good afternoon.
1: Afternoon, Obi.
0: Good. Maybe I told you, maybe I will Kasafi.
1: Yeah, make me a friend or came Kasafi Sene West, Kwame down Subantama.
0: Hey, Sene West.
1: Yeah, Sene West. Yeti opa, how you know what you deem or how Obi.
0: So,
1: boy, Jima, yet an amias,
0: Uncosso,
1: you see, Obi, your consent pan, say, your fire tender. Since last 3 years, your fire tender, no quenya accident. For now, a number, a dying, she wa ha, but a binding, ye nothing says, you said you, or to be a maya now, or pay a maya. Your son call ambulance, you need ambulance, why ambulance say, up to now. Yeah. Yeah, ambulance.
0: Ambulance, for front of mine, what do you say?
1: Yes.
0: Hey.
1: You won't be near on a book. I mean, I'm for too much.
0: And you won't say, send me Musa MPD, and I'm a Musa MPD.
1: Yeah, me, can I say? These are the two main issues, sir. Echo, anyhow. You need a yabri, echo, imposter, almost to 2 o'clock, my CMP will pay.
0: Hey,
1: because we are of course because I die shit and wow. There'll be ali at the new quotage maya. This is a car. Incubator missing incubator, oxygen beer and nickel and moi, a bit imagine paquayari. And to be true quite one know. And this is our issue, sir. As a slow say hobby. What feed you quite chill up on the other side. Now I bought my buy a man.
0: This is your friend is saying.
1: All our honorable caliph saying.
0: And they are being Caliph Huseinu.
1: Yes, honorable Caliph Huseinu.
0: Caliph Huseinu. Okay. And I'll say MPN is a true messy ampofo.
1: Yes, sir.
0: Now, are you aware, sir? Fire tender, I say.
1: He is aware. He is aware. We have complained several times.
0: Hey, and the MP, the first time, ni ana.
1: No, this is as a fourth time. Of course, 16 years.
0: Hey. 16 years.
1: 16 years.
0: And the true Mr. Ampofu, true money, no. Okay. Mate, yeah,
1: that's
0: it. Mama, one year, my Mate, why? You really hold you, ma. It could see saying the higher Sempai FM. My young friend, Papa, for good afternoon. Hello.
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0: We radio, no man, uncle from Kakama.
2: Me radio, the enemy in jail.
0: Hey. Okay. Now, who did this? I'm okay, suffering.
2: But then the Ernest Sofoji make us free Agbogba.
0: Oh, Agbogba, okay. Ernest, me and you where?
2: Your problem is, a coin be free, Ashama, through Agbogba to Kwabena to link Pukwase. Sakwa, we did be a Opejahua somewhere. You see, a international route. We call highway, I see a regional road into Abuba Anaga East and Minyahu. Now, so Ufri, Ashama, new bypass Nayabafa, Botimana, Abe Pie, school junction, Anna, Atra school junction, Abe Pie, Marina, Ababe Pie, Riz junction, Ababe si Abuba police station. Sakwa ni nyina amabobo di tete ya tai kota oso but from Abuba police station to Boshe through Academy City akopie kwabenya e chain mining site omobebie DVL wo Boshe no omo yekwana for transition abesi DVL ana transition so and I'm say sorry Academy City, so I'm saying almost school, BNT, almost so I am a more local, actually a crime from a more school in ABC baby. So that stretch, Kakra, and my body is here about 3 to 4 kilometers. No, who put a bicycle cra, you can't ply that road. Mr. Dear Obituya, boy, my Omati and Canon. Yeah, guys, municipal chief executive, your friend, Honorable Agbu. MP now only honorable Ellie Plain.
0: Okay.
2: Those are the people I know. You call Ice Kokan, I almost say that road is a regional road. So young community members, you know, we are our hands are tight. Yen to me and call as far as and to me come pass a municipal or an MC, you know. Okay. That is our limit.
0: Okay.
2: Say Michelle, with your platform, you know.
0: Medase, nyame nhyira wo nso. Mame mfa nkyea sonko ma yenuanom a ewo Presidency Communications, the Honorable Felix Kwachiofuso office, Ewo Jubilee House, Yatese Mutie, Dr. Samiaye, and the team. Good afternoon to all of you. Good afternoon.
3: Good afternoon, Obi.
0: Me pacho waini.
3: Me pacho edi amedi swa Hajia Halima akumapa the freedom fighter from Madina Nsube Borden.
0: Hey, Ghana, dear Tiafemo. 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
3: Medasi. 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And now Uba Madina, ye businessmen and women are omo Madina hanum no. Sabi ota flat o menin je. 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Min ye din so so esan se. 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
0: na na
3: businessmen and women
0: wo ka hwan MC na na
3: meka MC ya ka na monsini abaya na monsini ewo constituency bia na se municipality bia na district bia eye MC
0: MC ni your friend is saying your friend is saying
3: your friend Alhaji Ibrahim Faila
0: na wo se omo ne homo den waye den inti na
3: 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so a son said, a yaw, a wonipa muntino, Nabi Diaqua, Cape,
0: Papa, and Papa, who say, or name businessman or a ham soa, or no ham so say, or more mokram or munye juma, and now say, no, maybe also a moyen or munye, or so more mokai, which is which.
3: And some I who fatan who ya, and I yaw no moke romanso,
0: a and some bay, sir.
3: Minya, or two alumno. As it's all your quine, or shana, ya quine, numubinum, nea, yano, on ya, and woe. Or be a sinny diar. What is your permit? I'll break your tin. What is your way?
0: Now, asama wa wow.
3: Yeah. Yeah, can I say a catch demo? Namus Sosua, a mom coin, a mom yen and semfata. Minya, said what a flatter, and yet you be a yen sitting to my feet and wabontintra. O blue or clamp on Pesa a betting and cut. Nanso, a son yama be a airport untino, as it's all sheer nipa or cassa. And who was them the echo?
0: You
3: see, a party form, sorry, where a mimi party at Semna Mecano. Miss a party in Penny form, sorry, or Mopla. 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
0: for
3: free amount for her.
0: And this for your mom, and it's for the MC, you know, has a job to do. 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
3: Ah, na obi ni permit, anko o si dine. 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Oh, corners over to so be cry, yeah. They will be approaching the panel crampon. A swing, Minya.
0: Okay. 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Asempa FM suni 0244-340-426. Number obe fre enono. Na yentie u. Good afternoon.
4: Good afternoon.
0: Me pacho wanyi ye?
4: Mfeme Emmanuel.
0: Emmanuel, who got a free?
4: I'm a catastrophe. I dig on.
0: Emmanuel, you into it?
4: My concern is that I'm going to go by personal. I'm authorized you 10. A day 10 pound a walk a quarter so. Let me name the highways, one more when I saw moving.
0: Ah, yeah, young Coco,
4: yeah.
0: Hey, U-tens, 10.
4: Well, unauthorized U-tens, that 10.
0: Oh. Ah, inti, cars need to me. FTC joining the other side.
4: I get you.
0: Okay. Okay, Mate. Yeah, that's it. Why? Right. I mean, show. Ekosi says, "Hi, Asempa FM." Ain't 0244-340-426. And then the number ubetimi afreye ewoso ma main fawe na main. Which one? Okay, I think this one. Hello. Yes. Good afternoon.
5: Good afternoon.
0: Me pacho whiny.
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5: sa sa kwain say kwai na say let it da da no
0: wonye ho she
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0: Mate me da se pa anya mi sho why? Ecosystem in a community concern segment and your day bremwe 0244-340-426 frain intio. Hello, good afternoon. Hello, good afternoon. Afternoon. Yes, me bacho whiny.
6: I'm about to be Yamakasa free Nima.
0: Yao Nima, Yao me intio.
6: Bacho to say after 10% to 20% has been told the father of a BR won't give you.
0: Eh, asemo.
6: You say, oh, wow, no, they say we be so sell the quarter. I only had to pay a C and give them the same. I said, can I move you, ma? I want my own name, which is anything selling you. Now, be the ma, I also want to give you.
0: Eh, but I'm more a castle, moon you, no more tumra, because Bank of Ghana and Kano, baby, as a says, Kano, in debut.
6: And just send them about that no moon, who say, yeah, be this thing you say anything, because they say, oh, I don't know the commerce on Monday. And I've got to add the out. Only part of the other morning would be. You see, also, and you're out in the area.
0: Yeah, I get you.
6: Because I was trying to watch you now.
0: I get you. Me Pacho, you
6: know, the way to be a advert, be an answer, the beer man called Fatty, I had to have a good food dinner, saying you say, and I.
0: Me pacho yo, me da se pa. We se obi, Botiano road to Kasua, neat asphalt. 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She, now, sape te kwa mai, oka asphalt asem. Hello, good afternoon.
7: Good afternoon, obi.
0: Yeah, my boss, chale, bibi abo kode.
7: Obi, nyami adomo.
0: Amen.
7: obi mi mi issues no I say national issue but with the mamen call kakraba e dick in tampo no for nya pa about the galaxy obi ya black voter e wo ho obi na insuno na communities aye e wo ho nyina bebe to fire arabo so ya ma to fo boy e di ko kandige nyina sa community nke kiche wo ho nyina no obi
0: san so no
7: 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Okay, chill, but I say, four bin will hide you on my time for dinner. Listen, you want a move for my day, a tour for Columbus. Your best romo. Your mammy and your nomina, the Ebu, I'm sooner nominated your BBR. So I feel they do the same. Your best romo will be more than the India quality. The whole world will be a chair empire. The MC, the first wire.
0: Why no be a baby? Obi Mishra, Mami Fonsi, Anna. Obi Mishra, Anna. Asepa, Nyami Mishra. Eko si, Sen Sune, Haya 94.7 FM. Community Consent Segment, Ene Yade, Ebremu. Good afternoon.
8: Hello.
0: Yes, good afternoon.
8: Good afternoon, sir.
0: Me pato mwa ini.
8: Nyami Adumu. Yesen, Tetenate.
0: Tetenate, Obi Kasafri.
8: Me Kasafri, Nung Wapam Pram.
0: I am
8: sure.
0: Okay.
8: There was no problem. I was on Bram.
0: Sir.
8: To swan pass with Na or Momkita Casina or Monty Tontington Swan. Well, it almost feel well. We are from our local patino. And through Tama, Omato Monswan in Navia, son of Mabia, Swan, I walk, I son of Mabia Patina, my walk. I think I've got some problem. What I was for the moment, you know. It's not me at all. It's our the moon, good mama.
0: Okay. Okay, Mate, that's Ningo Pram Pram. Yeah, that's a papa. Why, yeah, that's it. Ain't he?
8: No,
0: tap and cast the insume fair muda.
8: Insume fair muda. I won't be about 2 3 days. No matter to me. I won't be a sword to call my mother.
0: Assembly, they are aware. MP are aware. Mate, Mate, yeah, that's it. Eko si isen suni, haya sempa, 0244-340-426. Number, ube fre, yeah, eno no, 0244-340-426. Good afternoon.
9: Hello, good afternoon.
0: Me pacho wain ye.
9: Pacho, Ephraim and Nana, we pray from Lakeside Estate.
0: Oh, okay. Nana, Lakeside Estate, you're boko there.
9: You're boko, now so you're boko, sir.
0: Asembe, Nana, you're into you.
9: Well, in same you nuka.
0: Okay.
9: A fire, you road, you know. The road, you know, leading to, how do you call it, Adenta housing down from Yusuna no Ekono.
0: And I said, no, my road, no, my bay, Anna.
9: Oh, how would you say, keke? But you soon, you know, it's a best at 82.
0: Okay.
9: Okay. And secondly, you know, Oko Madina food bridge, you know, they've allowed the food workers and all to turn your man. Oh, and so on, I'm cramping now. Qua, Obia Pentema Kujuma, because Obi on my fin Okuya, I feel no community. Oh, my Siga, oh, food bridge, you know, so Oba, was it your caca, open a caca, or say the woman say, and you're messy one. You're not giving us the way. Oh, my half the road,
0: and Zongo Junction, Hono.
9: Zongo Junction, food bridge, on. How much you coin after, but you are not allowing us to cross the road. But when you use the food beater, you find it difficult. And a station on them, so before best and we lead it to the next end on them. Cars no so I do on them. And on my son Salah, it's who bar, when person will acquire, then I'm who pimp them. There's someone who can even steal your phone or something from your money, which is very bad. There be a normal money on food bridge and so. And even the Madina Market inside Nankasano, on my son Jiquani Nafa, when a car is passing through to go to the station, moms on no. They want to. They don't want to move the things from the road for the car to pass. No money will come. So this, please, something should be done about it, please.
0: Matemunia.
9: Because we can't go now. Pentama kujuma. Now for the magic coin in Alpha. Who could do food business? So now they say road now some normal road be. Now you pass through. Walk away so now you pimping on. Near your phone. Near your sticker. Who could be there?
0: Police running so didn't see her.
9: Oh, they know. You know, the last time it be someone so cross the road normal sound. We be someone say you are not allowing us to cross the road. But why is it that you've allowed those people, eh, the food hawkers,
0: and normal motor,
9: they know too. Exactly. And we are rather struggling. We are using the food bill to almost take you over on them. And we are rather struggling. Open some more kwejuma. Now for the yes, sense you coin. So please, something should be done. Someone, some back on another makukucha. You see it for yourself.
0: Very well. Very well, but meda se pa minia nyamin shrawe ko si sense ne higher sempa FM. Sometimes no we deliberately allow the system to frustrate citizens. Menti as you say ya ya boka aye food bridge na ya stanasia hwa mama mfa hye hye aduane omo eton socks omo eton panties omo eton age food bridge ni nyinafa amamfo onya ba bi mfa and obia ye ko ma say hwe mfa ye ho. It's not cool. You don't have to put your citizens through Nyoma, you put your citizens through in this country. 0244-340-426. Number will be to me, Afreye Ewoso. It is 0244-340-426. Now, you can see the one who is the MIA. Okay, let me drop this one and pick another call. Okay, good afternoon. Hello, good afternoon. Okay. Radio Bewana. Very well. Me and you.
10: Me concern here. I saw Panko. Obi, almost getting to 2 years into a day for 5 minutes.
0: If I was Panko?
10: Yes. 5 minutes, but you saw a Latin company. Ghana was there, it's on board connected. The way there. I now in Sonoma. And I'm just concerned here. I get no 111. Plus, Kwame A plus, honorable bar, we teach him a minute. We send him a message, move his arm. I get no 111. Obi, wait a minute. So with me, I would have bra. Maybe I send me for a fancy, children, to a fancy. I get no 111. Be what pinch it down where you, what pinch it.
0: Two more calls na yemfa segment we NC. We still have a lot to talk about. Ekosi Sainsu ni Higher Sempa FM. Good afternoon.
11: Good afternoon.
0: Me pacho haini.
11: Yefam Kwame from Pong.
0: Kwame wo kasa free hin.
11: Pacho me kasa free Afram Plains.
0: Afram Plains. Wow. Afram Plains Kroba importe.
11: Kasa free Tiase.
0: Tiase. Okay. Me pacho etio.
11: Me patch on my problem here back up from a chairman from to Donko Chrome Road. Obi, show the first one doing a couple one here. Umma hope him.
0: Contractors was one,
11: Obi and Niso.
0: Eh.
11: And so great me, Jacqueline, for come my baby crown, who are 2 days gonna come to him.
0: Eh, as in Pana, okay.
11: As someone may catch up on Mobin, Bunkoche, a fan play from a chi to Donko Chrome.
0: A chi a man from to Donko Chrome.
11: Road.
0: Eh, how many kilometers?
11: My friend said, 20 or 30 kilometers.
0: And state, quota was on there to two, and as a quota, be any so.
11: baby from Rollins time baby wo home go quota na ndetu tu ana baby wo kwa quota kwa ngo hoda.
0: Wow.
11: Kwa ne dia masha. 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
0: Hmm.
11: Obi enya kra wo. Enya enu kwa ntina ma first na am Roberts no bruye sha no. 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Eh sha ne tie. Upa bi so bi onu ma fan place from a chair from among from to dongo kro.
0: Eh ready. Anyway,
11: Moho
0: MP, your friend is saying,
11: Joseph Apia Boateng.
0: And our DC, in there?
11: Moses Tangbe.
0: Moses Tangbe.
11: Aye.
0: Our district near district, Bay?
11: I'm from Prince South. You're in the South, and I don't go here now.
0: Okay. That's fine. Yeah, that's why. Ekusi is saying, I have Sempa FM. My EMFA final call. Good afternoon.
12: Good afternoon. Hello, good afternoon.
0: Me Pacho Hwaini.
12: Sane, Pasafi, Oye Alifa.
0: My NTW.
12: My NTW. Me Pacho, my problem is with my crew for Kasafin.
0: Okay, a problem there.
12: Okay, a problem. Me Pacho, President Mahama, ABC, secondary school, where you... It's a more fun plan with MI. Or maybe MI, Pacho, Chofa, because... Esa kwa ma kru no anya nnyo mpa.
0: Eh secondary school ben e blocks ni bia na.
12: E pa say e block ni bia.
0: Sa.
12: Sa na o me wi mai. Ah fo Kasapin.
0: Kasapin kru na mu na school ni si.
12: E pa chai.
0: Okay. Mate. Ye dance. Why? Yen to me in fa calls ni bi yen hwe ni yen fa community concern segment no in CD yedi echira hwa na yen to me and twa show us already we've done 20 minutes after 3 and so many of you are calling ye pamochew se mode beche yen nyame ya domo a yawada ye besan so atwa so afa calls ni bi aka ho as we do every Tuesday and Thursday, the community consent segment, no, Ebremo. We say, Obi, I'm watching you live from Domi Pillar 2. The road from Kominsa down to transition is too bad. We need help. This is Kominsa from Pillar 2. We say, Obi, the caller just said, what the caller just said, our pram pram and Dawenya water situation is very sad and serious. I've been complaining for almost 2 years, Obi. They open the taps once in a year. And at some places, 3 times in 6 months. Water is a basic necessity that every citizen has to endure, has to enjoy. But in Ghana, no. Obi, did you experience any water shortage when you went to the U.S. for the World Cup, Mr. President? And anyway, I pray. Mr. President can be funny. U.S. here, Obi didn't experience a water shortage. Thank God, Donald Trump won't him in that. We say, hi, Obi. I'm watching you live from, is it MD? That should be Maryland, I think. My concern is, how is the government doing, or what is the government doing to save lives on the Accra Kumasi Road? Okay, thank you. Weise Obi, good afternoon to you. This Madina, I see Madina under traffic light. I complained about this last time, but still, that fire under the traffic light in Madina, Zongo Junction. Okay. Or the video, I can watch a video now. Zongo Junction traffic light will be in Nwaduana or Chi. So what you are punching a moose by rails and a traffic line as a pair. Chaleba Madina Opa Bonyo. Now Kobe will be a your pesal. Now should be a traffic light, this baby that the same can see a pie chimunam che. What was a on one tier cross with Dogo Bino? It's an issue. We say hi, Obi. Okay, London, Romford. And I wish you wanted to call. Unfortunately, call no arm. Through this one says, Obi, please, the people of Millennium City Gomua East are dying of dust. The Millennium City Highway was graded last Wednesday and has been left to generate dust with vehicles speeding at top speed. This situation is making people sick by the day. I wish you were here to observe things for yourself. Kindly let the authorities do something about it for us. This is Samuel from Millennium City. Obi, good day. Please, this is a message to my dear patriots. Let's all support capable, visionary, and dedicated leadership for the continued progress of the NPP. Alfred George Kojo Thompson for National Treasurer, Lawyer Kingsley Bonsu Chirichie for Ashanti Regional Deputy Secretary. They represent competence, commitment, and loyalty. I am Abdul Wahab Antawab from Asaiman Zenu by NAU Kumasi Technical University. And now do we have Hi, Obi. The people of Brekum have demonstrated against legal or illegal mining in Brekum, and therefore the government should stop stop hiding behind some people to mine in Brekum. Tony, oh Brekum, and I would be Abre Tony Yadasi. Obi, good afternoon. What is the relationship between a fire tender and an MP? And why do we still defer to the MP when it comes to issues like this one? Why do we still put so much emphasis on asking, who is your MP? Is he a one-time MP? How come same energy is not applied to finding out who the MC or DC is? And if you heard me right, I asked him the MP and also the MC DC. When are we going to break the cycle of seeing MPs as our first call for community development? You need to be in there in their constituents and listen to the promises they make. So I'm going to vote in Berlin. Yeah, Berlin. In Timu Chada, name the Akoso. I will chrome her. Ekosi is saying soon. A higher sempa 94.7 FM. Madina MCE. Ewa Homane. So Honorable Akwaba, what's your name?
13: Papa, me too, unka.
0: Fantastic, fantastic. Na enedie. Yes, see, a sikafu, any businessman, a district, a wakwa municipal. And now, o tete your muama o money crying into a party, you know, a good our municipality. What is answer, man?
13: Oh, being a friend, me go me a man is any issue. Into no, or say, me imano. And let me see.
0: Yeah, one lady being a friend. Ajia Alima bi. I think oye oye o party ni wo. We real poto. Yes. Ojo man peni vena. On Pamus is here and a paper with and then I work a fan semi home.
13: You made that his papa would. One we are seeing why we would be one of even your son war now somebody we are seeing one on the wasem and a nipper being sworn on to be time our shell political career. Na sebi sebi. Oye nipa.
14: FM.
13: But oyo bia e bia. Na o nimse ne yeshepi utumbu. Inchinu e ban sana.
0: Hey.
13: Nipa ni
0: MC,
13: yu ono.
0: Asa yu so kan se mo tobo ne kasa na. Yo. Mate. Toni ya gadi be mwidi e hadre.
13: Mate. Thank you very much.
0: That's fine.
13: Thank you. So I withdraw that. Inchin e ban sana. Nipa ni yu ono. No matter what a ube ye. Ewo Madina. And I say, Kobia, Utoso, and you know, fair. And they say, a mamishia, dear B.S. Adekuka Ho, the late chairman Adekuka, Yamifani Quency. Adekuka say, Fila, why will you worry yourself about people who smoke weed and drugs and go and stand in the middle of public insulting you? Are you going to respond to that? Certainly no. But to respond to an issue, that Sabia, you need business bumpy. There is nothing like that in this municipality. What I dislike, and I say, what the law frowns on. And they say, a dear a government, dear, Maubian will say, a government, dear, Nabo government protection. Because you are in there to protect the interests of government, into the interests of the majority. Goes with the interests of the government. And the number two, you didn't swore no more. It's just like, Ujari, Papa, Ujari, now, where you want Ujari? No, be have a foul towel. Are you still going to go out and chase the person from the towel, baby? You will not do that. And Faila will not do that. So now, I mean, we can say, in terms of development, mm-hmm. you compare me with the whole of 261. MMBCs, so that would be 260. Plus Madina 261.
0: Yes.
13: No one is working. I'm not just touting myself, but because I've been in the system way back from 2003, I passed through all the systems of the local government sector, and I'm assigned chair at years ago. So if people are just who accuse you with something wrongly, you don't need to respond to it. But if there are issues, substantial issues, evidence-based issues, that you have to remove.
0: Yeah, and but I'll say there are some business persons affiliated to your party or more boa party in the constituency, and you are virtually hounding them. Omojuma omoye omusi daya, and I will say hey, omuni permit omunye way omunye way, and I think that was the main issue we raised here.
13: Yeah, thank you very much. You see, we go on tax force operations. Tax force operations, let's say, we have works departments. Our omoko round. A chester, Ibimu, ACC dying, with G permits, one G permit, and a bow cocoa G permit. Nothing may come because I'm a resource oriented person. In every facet of the district assembly concept, you see filer in there. In a day, I can join group over five. But I'm not only touting myself, but none of the MMDCs, HBS Fadir. Interesting may come, nay, your co baby. Now you decide upon the panacea abansu for the past 10 years. Abansu, the infants say, more office than I want. And part building the
0: yes.
13: But plus join.
0: Yes.
13: The panacea, the BBC, they are means. Any bakwa on Ankasa team, 9 and 9. Then you pay any permit. Now you could be supplemental. Patrol my own.
0: Well, sister, dining in our only permit.
13: Only permit.
0: Hey.
13: Now you call around. They could pay and also so. Now, only permit for the past 10 years. We see, after now, I'm many can see, almost by the bustle, the three bungalows now, okay, because residential apartments are or the renting man go for. It is always Sisadian a costro. Four stories, three. And a one story, a bako on Angasa team. Now, you're calling you could be, sir. My abonne and Baba. Number two, some buildings we do not have supervision from the assembly. In the Abanasana, na CPP a homomope, and no being a maybe a mobisami wants them a disaster, Emma, then be buye,
0: yeah,
13: oh, my leader.
0: Yeah.
13: So if we as local authorities don't go in and supervise to ensure the right thing is being managed by the assembly. Because any permit now will be genuine. But what you permit now, we are a young fan would be a young responsibility. Say, you be sure, Sadino, I'm an Okusi here. Say, we see from foundation, Okusi here. So we be a Kusi here. Into some one man, one yes, sir, not Bibito, not a Jew, a Daniel, we see a free former. A wine problem. You can't mention any major way. But as I'm now, I can say, even near Nidang Google, he's still on the run. A police in the beginning, because Omunim said, no more. And the likes of these people are always there to, be in line with some of these, excuse my language, difficult ones. Mean because of criminals, but some of these difficult ones, they are the same people. Maybe it may be move a year, a Juma, a Zongo Junction, almighty Zongo Junction. So, finally, it's not so poor. A strong crossing on the median, Mobia, you said food bigger. What else would you appreciate?
0: Yeah, but it's important.
13: Let me go on. The same person, or then you could know, and AGC cow overhead also. I sack them.
0: Hey,
13: and you would
0: never know. And why no, no, eh? Sir, Zongo Junction Ford Bridge, you know. Oh, fast crowd wouldn't be in fa or Maji Honya Fa Eton Adriana.
13: That is their work.
0: Ah,
13: there is a picture to that effect.
14: na bo mo dia pepi chano oni kuru a mu bo onuma o mu ji nkofu
15: ele aje ali me
14: why should we continue like this
15: but are you sure sir like you can substantiate this allegation when you are called upon so to do?
14: Of course I can do that. Of course I can do that.
15: Very
14: there
15: well.
14: Are evidence not one, not two, not three, more than that.
15: Very correct. Well. But the substantive so, question is
14: said nipe bi wo ho. Eh? That is one thing that I've learned from Honorable late Adekoka. I mean, why will you engage a person? People that you need to engage with. That is why I don't respond to anything ever since they started this kind of work. They knew what they are doing. This is the same person who brought someone to come and contest as the MCE. They brought an MPP element. They brought an MPP element to come and contest MCE during this very immediate past MCE's election. And then I was beating the person. And I said, not even beating the person, but I was chosen among the rest. So why should I be worried with such a person? There are different... They are the same people putting people to sell. And how can you imagine, say, Nipei enemy people here? And I say, or better imagine. These are people that sometimes, excuse my language, it is very uncalled for to even have a banter with. Because I, for one, if today, I'm just from Medina Market. There is no one in Medina Market who will speak any ill or if about a violence. But if only the voter population, let's assume our voter population, the immediate past census, we have almost 153,000 voter population. And in total, we have almost 300 population. So, Nkofuninya epe wejuma oye, ubodi mboa oye, and then one ornament, and now one element, sewa. Why do you have to worry? You don't need to be worried. But I'm only speaking to
15: that's
14: the issue.
15: Fine. But Honorable Inti, yes, we'll leave those issues. But the substantive way here, Cecilia will be sending me video, current situation, Ewo, yeah. Medina, Zongo Junction, Fort Bridge, and so. At the Tonfona Jiho Nafa, more Pamo for your other bay.
14: Oh, yeah, Pamo, and the Cecilia no Mubao, Minkawonjo, they are not there. Because some people, what?
15: Maybe honorable Jinaso. Which are we? Tabe, Nancy. Okay. And the man, I'm going to go free, no?
14: Even yesterday evening, I was there. Obi and you. It's a dope, name your market. If you want to call Oyarefa and Sana maybe. Into what my information in there. Quickly, me no say I mean me Piero Esango. But I'm telling you, go on records, do your investigations among all the MMDCs in Ghana. I mean, that's a great example. In Ghana, violence stand tall than each and every one. Project I mean yet, a destiny I mean okay within 1 year. Say colleagues in the Dinkomo.
15: Yes.
14: Projects I mean over 14 different projects. Obi and Yibida.
15: Baby, a traffic light ni si no.
14: You are right. Drive it.
15: Obi chi baire bi wo ho any trophy. Is it baire any trophy? Ah, nipa na send me videos. See, I know so.
14: Okay. Then I think say somebody might have bring the pair because the kai there 2 months we clear the whole area. Okay. It is a nipa samba hodia and the enam obisu and a wabaho. But I can assure you, only 24 hours. Over there.
15: Na trotro for so na ajibe two lanes na. Omama ya ya Kenya na ya struggle use one lane no. Omo so mo ya omo dey say trotro for no.
14: Maybe I'm say Joy News e buy.
15: Mhm.
16: and now baby Simon Sam won't say maybe you know 1 year ago. Na a honey nya just a coin crowd in your coin, like the way you are saying, omaji two links and ama the real movement of the vehicles and it take you 1 link back. Yet they say we have a contention on one subject land and as an assembly we are doing everything possible and I can assure you say and do 2 months or three. Your Bepsa Pamu Bu as I go back to their main station. Because it is a court issue though. It should be an impressive mechanism. But you as a host, and I think this goes the whole world will be 18, you know, I have to give you an answer towards that. So it is in court. But we are doing everything possible. Okay, because the security intelligence are in here. Your friend is saying, casualties, sir. Yes, sir, we're quite so. We lost over 60 lives within 7 years on that road. Internet and Yemefe, the major drivers, you know, and Lodo, quite also, and I on the shoulders of the pit. I can assure you, MTBR, we are moving all of them back to the station again. Now, OBR, it's their operation.
15: You know, NTBR, that being, no.
16: And I'm saying, within 2 to 3 months, we'll get a result.
15: Okay.
16: We'll get it done.
15: That's papa honorable. Why? Bibi ya bese ma bi din komo bio. Ye mrena eko. Eko si isan iso haya Asempa FM. That's the MCE for Madina Lankwantanan Municipal Assembly. Alhaj Faila Ena Motene Nkano. And from what we are hearing, you know, he seems to be an action guy. Juma papa in that part of the city. Wafa ho, unam ho, ebi ya uti ye, unam Madina Zongo Junction. Na, the MC ni Kenya ufi se, okebi gumua, mepacho fa sendi ye. Na, ye WhatsApp number ni 0548-443-523. So ufi se, the okanen su ye no kre, the area is cleared. Uti mi, FM kama ni adin su anu wama yehu. 0548-443-523. And, General Secretary of the Church of Pentecost, Apostle Samuel Jehu Obuobi, NAA Nawoda. Happy birthday to you, Apostle. Live to be 94.7 and beyond. You're a good man. You are a true man of God. Happy birthday to you, Apostle Samuel Jehu Obuobi, Secretary of the Church of General Secretary, actually, of the Church of Pentecost. Happy birthday to you. Ma yenin komo na fe yen twaso na me demo ko haksa capsules. And a haxa mixer. Boy, you are Ghana phone in a Ajumon atum pa. Say also, and a ha, unyate haxa now. I'm a bo ajo because asemde and a wobabet. Mini a crabbet saying,
17: Tinio Binyamiadum, beer quay, papa. You better was and so now. I was in a phone fra, and I just say. I tell you, Juma D. And I'm so much to me, Haxani B.
15: Sure.
17: And no, Mama, yeah, Tina, Yamis Round, so.
15: Yeah. Is there a reason why, say, all Sayo beer and Majopa and Yao ne Bapa?
17: Senior Obiun say, all Sano, Ayana, I dear be brain, oh, no, ma, I dear son. His son say, own Shadan, ya Juma beer, and I quite say, oh, no, was soon in I, but we need to be honest and to be bigger crabby or pa. Na wa baba be de wati se bibi e ye o na afen so no se and the way cry na ebinum cry e da no o bere kon wonya stomach cause na ye no so so no timi kofa ya o no e de baba bre an obu won so akwa akoda no ya na kom cry kakra wom obu ha odidi ya che when you debut no sign the codain into Ninina Kahoma, a year yaw now, what you are awesome, no, I know by a dink a sea pa.
15: Okay, it is a obe all sapation of a say, Amajo, ultimate dying and assume ya on your
17: day. And also, I know me patcho a daytime, so what you know, you're Jumana who save your stress and outdoors one. I have breaking what you are home make a crack. And I feel so, but more dear, say. Anka all sa patient cradi and cabit me a di din kitten bia say 5 to 6 times crank and yafi bet manin yan kitten manin ye be bree and a oko die and you may be out the county padriana. Utinkas when your reactions be an say pains and a trigger no was all chow home at the front, say, and sank carbonated drinks and spicy foods, and sunny money. And I was say, Ochon, everyone's sana, what to me, I could.
15: Minnie, that's a Ocosso, yes, and you may have come was in me. Wana ju na emu de ebe de
17: ebe de am o papa ba zanse sane o mano na ebo ma pains no esan e trigger pain no ma pain be ye kese pa ye ntine so okoso aye sane o mano na na chese nya dia pains no ebe jaa ebe koso a
15: okay.

0: dear uncle, what to me, did he? Every year, that's all my dear son would be on so. And I saw carbon, sir, carbonated drinks, and I was so to me, true home. A free home, oil foods, and I was so to me, true home. A free home.
1: Okay. And he said, Yahoo say hack say in a drill also is true. A hen, na you been here before.
0: Tina man, yeah, say the hacks and the Obiagi Abosun, so call pharmaceutical shop, PM, Ubinyabi, a very so call a baseline pharmacy or more to do, Ubinyabi a two, Aquacoto, a face, so no, a year repairs, tenanted, hallows, MFN, Benice, Kumaso Force, so copy of a Danny Herba, a fair Colonel, Freddy Menz, Misty and Arms, Kofrodia, a Gapsen Pharmacy, Benol and Delight, and Kokoya Isaac Grass 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
1: yeah, even before calling number
0: okay
1: say me call pharmacy wa how do I know say hacks aya me to ye original
0: senior man but your hacks ano na ho ahyenso de na na se ne color no eye greener.
1: Green.
0: Yachro all satan for. Na ba bi yachro all satan for na no na honey ya red. I was a town for go now. Ya draw stomach be at the two box on who are bone say stomach no a crew a womb hands and I should say and on a year haxa mixture and capsules.
1: Okay. Okay. In the other family number need to
0: jay. Me that say a 0546 189 405 0546 189 405 I face 0240
1: It is true, the woman fries yam and chofi under the Medina Zongo traffic light, the road leading to Medina Welfare, and those loading cars are also not giving us a smooth way to pass. Passengers form queues and also block the way. Okay. Weise Obi, the Medina Zongo Junction is like Gaza Strip of Palestine. You bomb them, and the following day they come around parading their wares on the footbridge. Or say then, please find out from the MC why he cannot send the main station to Insamampo Social Welfare down. Let Jerry John Rawlings acquired land for a big market and the main station for the whole of Medina over there to reduce congestion at the Medina Zongo Junction. Nana Ewo Oyarefa

0: Obi, please, Madina footbridge is cleared. No hawking. Honorable Shalom. Okay. Very well. And I'll say, Obi, good afternoon. God bless you for Mother Ghana. We are at the construction site at Oyarefa. Say hi to us. Efo Soldier, Efo David, Bro, Brother Tommy, Labourer Jeff, and Chief Labourer Shalom. God bless Asempa and you, Obi. Enti, mayenchia munye na amuo construction site Oyarefa mutie ekosi saying, Efo Soldier, Efo David, Brother Tommy, Labourer Jeff, and a Chief Labourer Shalom. Chale, maye ninyi na anyami nshamo. Na munkoso emweju mene muntie ekosi saying. We say, Obi, a woman called from Madina. About the expressing disappointment about the MC, isn't about business men. Okay. Alhaji Aminu Beguro o message, you know, and yet clear papa and design read the movie na your correction na sign forward the ebraying. I'll be happy to read your message for you. Weise Obi, I would like to draw attention to a serious road safety concern on the Achimota Kumase Highway, particularly from the St. John's Grammar School stretch through to a Afankor barrier. The highway is gradually becoming a death trap, especially because of the condition of the metal road barriers installed along the road to protect vehicles in the event of accident and other emergencies. In several places, these metals have been displaced and are now extending into almost half of the roadway. My concern is that whenever there is an accident and the affected vehicle is removed, the displaced barriers are often not straightened or properly repositioned. This creates a serious hazard for motorists, particularly in the evening or at night when visibility is reduced. A driver who is not familiar with the condition of the road could easily hit one of these protruding metals, potentially resulting in another accident, serious injuries, or even loss of life. I therefore appeal to the Ghana Highway Authority, the Department of Urban Roads, to urgently inspect the stretch of the highway and reposition or repair the damaged barriers before the situation gets worse. This is a matter that requires immediate attention. We should not wait for another serious accident or loss of life before action is taken. Isaac Isuman, Ewo Achimota, and Odiwe Abreme, Yankwa Homanusun Yeninkomo. I'll come back to your messages. Mamene Honorable Kobina Tahir Hammond, Eni Enkomo, Oye, private legal practitioner and a former member of parliament, Onone lawyer Edema Dr. Kwabena Donko. Councillor Kwabena Pom to saying.
1: Nyamiadum,
0: yehoye papa. Enra yekai statement we see on behalf of our client, obviously on his instructions, and now this is our statement by. But I just wanted to find out, sir, Enra OSP Eddie statement by sir any even Iyoko. Sir Omunina Boa, the American Department of Justice in their investigations. Throughout sa period no omoton sa fre our client, we are aware of BBSA.
1: Two matters. Number one, we statement now kind of being aware of it. I'm a client, aware of it. I mean, so was it Yoko near attending an omen actual child? I mean, I'm a client, so I aware.
0: Oh, yeah, number two. OSP, any Yoko, any issue, tell me the Omobua Americans need their investigations.
1: Okay, and then on the second matter, say it was a friend, or maybe or more man, yes, it was a friend.
0: Okay, but what do you make first of all of commentary across in the public sphere after say U.S. conviction no ebaye for Asante Beko in Komo Akosu in Ghana? What do you make of it?
1: And it's a Ghana idea was hard in the home. Because I don't know, you know, some of my young people was away, so and then social media, but it'll be a son of fit and plant. And to make of it, it's as usual. You didn't know, my TV is here, kind of, you know, citizens, especially the TV, almost, you say, only social media and the idea to be a can of beer candidate, only who be our candy of us walker. I really, yeah, one day we're gonna have a papa, the Casa, Casa, Casa, that way you say, wait, if the end to one was a crown, no one can't idea now, but no. Na no cry am was journalist ya can you imagine said that statement ya who come was me
0: yes
1: ma tro said am say tro no yet that we add mu journalist fu ba ko anim tv 3 oba na o kin kai we news no e me ka krata ma e ni ba ye no enim ni di as e friend na come here say bibi sa na statement we that anim na o hwe mu no ya the client na ka na ma tro o the deny only bibi ano na o bi sabe say enti wo client o jisika no Mukra, Sabia, Mona, Mono, Monimo, journalist, Bibia, Mako, Skua, Munim, Honi, Biano, or Club is Amsa. And she almost Sabia, Omongo, journalist, Honi, and your Marinas, or Monzo, Kakao, Bodia, and any Abaka, Ubia, so Bibia, no, a Canadia. Nia, Ubi Samsa, Mia, Media, Meka, or Juan, the man is a Sambasa, Yen Tia Boise.
0: Okay.
1: Who are shown wrong there, America, Sania, or Musidi, Sam, Sabia, Quasam, a different. Also, Moon, the computer, so evidence was so. Yeah, no, it's a corruption. Yeah, and you know, no one computer, and then what's up? No, no, this atom. Oh, my God. Yeah, a peer moon say, Nasa computer, na ya ya ya who say, Obiso, a cat, Yatro, who say, Obisi say, Obisi say, Obisi and his car way near the comma way, Obisi and you way near the comma way, and no, you'll be Yamian Bara, who's way a lawyer, baby, and no, yet maybe. Investigation is a different matter. Because the investigation, that's fine. The investigation has done by you. But since I just said, Sana, Obia, IPA court, and that MJ, waiting for you know, I back with the exam, how do you intend to defend your client? Obviously, a journalist, so I was on the canvas, but I have a Bujana school on Goma, pass. No, I'm going to tell you, how do you intend to defend the person? Or what a charge you now, you defend the law. Obviously, you'll be Sammy, I know, and you should know.
0: Okay, but unfortunately, said the I mean, we've built a system. The court of public opinion, no, a powerful tool against sometimes accused persons. But that's what we have to contend with. It. Siciano, in your letter, no, I think the final paragraph, look, I say, a man for should be advised. The commentary they run around the same way. Are you ready? Yeah. Say. On the instructions of your client, no, you would be suing in Kofobi ni Adeana.
1: Oh, look up, I'll be trust or back car, and what you are who said, yeah, whatever one who needs, okay, yeah, okay, now can it be a number of and it will be over candy, yeah, and so on the profit of a country, we don't care now, but who broke my actual. Only more she has any pay that once more be as on what you said to Canon Famreno, or be as fast as KB Ambreno, once more will be. And the account of America, Obi now would be in so for this way at the Bless Highway, and cast as a kind of evidence was in Sakaya. What trouble be now? One should, yes, here is soon, and over court.
0: But because of this, why, yeah, Juma or Energy Ministry, Dano, this whole way around the IPPs, I knew on coin to power purchase agreement, any Adeno, it seems it's been. One controversy after the other. System na ya build it. Ye namu de contractors are power purchase agreement na lending to some of these alleged underhand dealings here now.
1: No, no, Obia, and this is Akra. It shouldn't, and it is not. Obia, Kopene, Sika, Kwaje, Kwajenebra, Baufu, Bidin Kwanje. I only was my egg more, Jimmy Mupa, and I said, we are super by media by Abu Media, or the ranking member, Namoho, Yansukra, as he answer, the deeper do more tree, yet part and come home, as I go for the as 1 million, and again, can Yans, I group, no, any air, Funtino, any air, Kwaje, who can crack, I don't grab, and he said 30,000. And he said, you can't be the company of 40. And he said, 6 be company of 40. And he said, I said, I'm going to parliament. I'm going to the party. I'm going to 46,000. I'm going to pass it. Rough, rough, rough. Obi, I'm going to be a team. I'm going to be Obi, and Tissa. Sister, I'm going to say, I'm going to power purchase agreement. I'm going to be a team. Go back memory lane. Tama, I'm going to be a holiday at the start here. Now, I'm going to be a team. Any problem? Ghana, I'm going to say, I agree. Your generation ni ehia we ni mono ani pa so ni e no so sa akran akran akra ana chap on what time no e be ye pon di ka ho afi na nkakra akran akra akra ko ko be ye aye over the say bui e di ka ho no 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and that time if you yeah you dey petrol and you dey gas ka hun e ma e generate e start say e dey be ba enti obakaya free 2014 mu ho no 20 president mama the first time obe bi no and that major problem so no say say e kwok kwop no level of agoso mo me kai e mu ba kokra dey na kwofo to tap no latter part of kwofo tap no obe bi e confirm ye ni bre pa time ya ni e monitor agoso mo da so obakaya 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Now, what it is, they said, we got to a point, every time our friends say, tell no, baby, there was massive load shed now, not at Niblaba. You can't install capacity, machines, or what, producing the things were done and you know, what would my say? I pay your car, your demand, your load, you know,
0: big load demand. Big load demand.
1: Big, you know, Abana, you know, you can say, and then realize that, hey, I hope you don't say so. So that is where I started, you know. And then the Yankope plant will say, and not that Mary near the Nadibe, you know. Yankope plant will be. At the same time, there is a water oil spot market and spot purchase were for so. When you're desperate, you could no oil in him. I'm out for a phone call, I'm going to say, and see, number one, almost here. Oh, but when your report is there, ship will be come. And I'm a puzzle. Some of it me at a certain price that you have to and yet, bribe was when you prepare a stream. I don't watch out. What the form now, patch was it? Yes, so you ever talk. So you know, I'm dressed over there. I was in the many of the guys in the old world. A point here, and here, I'm a president. Confirm, and here, the president. I had been just say, should be in your oil to say, lay, I hear. And she was saying, do that time, no, and not just that one, before that and after that. You get into a situation where emergency plant, they are always called the emergency plant, an emergency. It's in your time, I think you ever go through all the bits and pieces there. We say, yeah, yeah, but baby, yeah, they say, you look for back one, when you, that's what say, ah, anyhow, but international market will be any more. It's anyhow, but to say, you see, where you was that plant, we say, waha. Where was that plant, we say, waha, and you know, one check it, no, but one check it, no, and you say, you sit here now. Obi, this is a critical point. You first negotiations in Afatu Nche. I was a part in Ankasa Yeka and Watsam. Oh, I can't bet you a whoa, you baby. You look like a fabro, I feel good is your Kuruguma, you now go out now by it. And you have smelly pack, I'm over cross source, and then a pre shipment inspection. Now you are caught there, you have my, you know, Nipanako. Any father, I take it, sir, and this I group you on Koye, yes, any form Koye. Omni. Obi ni se VRA, kwa omu na adini ya neba mwomu diye produsu. 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Now you are talking about it. Talking no. Okay, emergency. And she knew that I really can't be as a take off it. Martin's a little car, take off it and go work with this car. And I really don't quite understand this mechanism with take off it. What petty situation? No, I'm not blaming Obia. I'm not here. I'm watching it, sir. Situation now, right here. Moon need power. And you hear me. You are in the plant now, or there, Bano, or the fire, and was there, Udin. Maybe a quo Bogota, maybe a quo Chile, maybe a quo Peru. We are see baby over here, the plant in the war, Arno. And you know, what's over time at the Bamount? No, Mom, near Mede Bano may say, take your pay, no, at the end of the war, yeah, what the Otia said that. Maybe a bar, you also felt out turning that over to North Yamaka. What's it, Anne Mato? All right, send you. And yeah, what about the plant in Media Bano? I say, I beg the nation, what's it, never, and you have, and you have, and my demand, you know, what am I saying? Contract only 3 years. I say, what do you mean, because I did. You overproduce, no, to be here, the animal, to be here, the air, you overproduce, no, Ioka, and no impedance of what you know. So, I'm no shame, Rana Kitty, sir. Stop with some of them plants in the Badia, yes, sign contract, and they say, that will show. I get media, my generity, let me generate in as I will pull, pull over top by force, with Yaka. So, we have to say, Mematra and the Tama, we hear men in the Abu Sudia, and you may call, I'm glad to say, may call Mali, or Musi Yamed and name a call, or Munu Yamukrake, in Chinoise, was a Mati, Mungenriti, Tebman, Batman, yeah, Sila Mikioka. That is the essence of the take or pay. And yes, I was a woman to ministry, one idea of the agony egg manner of over the take and pay, Maria Maria Nia Titus Kegusania, the other. And then I can also understand. And I'm watching when you have a for who didn't send you a city.
0: Yeah,
1: your best of intentions. So, you know, yeah, first, a rate, you know, tariff, you know, the other regular, buy a fine. Oh, but yeah, guys, when you buy 6 cents, 8 cents, why you're desperate, you would buy it. You would want it. To buy a contract, baby, now it's going to be. And then the book of Kakranga, you can't get a candy, and then there's billions, and then go. May not be a wouldn't send us any of it. If you have one or two, you become wrong. And if you have the Mrs. Sani, I didn't know. It, you know, but the essence of it being at the zoo, yeah, sorry, was it? When you go, it is that situation now, yeah, you know, and then you create that situation, say, they call pay. That's what happens.
0: Okay, but honorable, specifically on AXA, Diano. At the time when I'm coming, because you were part of the Parliamentary Select Committee,
1: I was a ranking member.
0: You were actually the ranking member. Good. Meaning, sir,
1: yes.
0: Was there a point on the committee, the members need to be called techie, to go and take a look at our plant way?
1: All right. Not one single member. Not one. So maybe that's the idea. Maybe that's not one. I certainly didn't go. What was that? You can't rank a member. It's a committee, you know. So I'm buying a while. Abandoning the partner, chairman of the committee.
0: Yes.
1: Now more and more opposition. So most of more top, you know, on why a ranking member.
0: Yes.
1: It is very good. At that time, no, yeah, chairman. Now, my brother, Uncle Nankasana, they are chairman of the energy committee in parliament, you know. And at that time, no minister, the minister.
0: Yeah, the minister.
1: So, sure. They should go by chairman of the committee. Now, I was always the ranking.
0: The ranking.
1: Me rank my Ankobi. I used to go Ankobi. Oma me name wa wa me kaya. I don't remember one single person. Obi Ankobi. Obi Ankobi. But isn't that? So you can say Omo Ankobi ya. Udi. In the end, this matter will come to Parliament. By ya in the initial assessment, ya ni ebe ye. Inti kaya si yebu bi kura Ankobi na onko hese ni esiti na nka. There's nothing wrong with it. Ya practice ya ye bi bebi ya. Ya kwa ha ya tupa ya kwa se ya kwe. Ya ye bi debi ya. Inti no. Inka there would have been nothing wrong with it. That man, me kofa oil buy yeah, I cosmos oil. Me to kwa was as you baby, me kokurobia, me kwa me to kwa na ma bre. Na me kope one more bit in a bear side investment, you know, Edward Mamba. I want to far kwa over to me, I want to
0: add yes. In that specifically on AXA, no, the Parliamentary Select Committee then, no, and ya dear Winim. Say Mumubia Eko Teki to go and look at this.
1: Let me be sure. My main face is so I'm to Obia and Kobi. I think I remember to Obia and Kobi. That one wasn't there. Technical team now, Mekayano, technical for no, Omo and Nakoye, Omo, Mabuji, actually, we know. Listen, no, I think this is our official, where your secret is the official list, I think okay. It's only 10 years or 11 years.
0: Okay.
1: MPs, no, Obia and Kobi. I don't remember saying MPs.
0: Okay. In the when the claim is made, as part of document, the US court, Abba said, some $46,000 was shared amongst MPs, Bino. And no, do you have any idea, MPs?
1: Be careful. Well, no, so only be careful. That is not the statement. US court says that it was shared among the MPs. It was claimed in that document. That's the point. Now, that's number one. Number two, I was talking to you, and I was programming me here. When you put on can or back on, okay, was 30,000. When in the Kalina, 30, okay. But yourself, who are you? Yes, who will be said? I document Colonel Copy America, as you almost say, and we depend on the crowd, almost come once and try to beat. I could say 30, no way, quite yet, 10 beside the assault, and the way so I'm so quite 60 to be car home. So 46 in the crowd, that's how it came about. Obey him saying, yes, yeah, yeah. Yeah, committee now, yeah, you're 18, you know, and now your secretary near class near the Omukahon, yeah, the fans say you're buying 46,000. You're very many now, you're the bad plenary, and only a piece now, 275. Into 40, 18, yeah, you're free, 40,000 or 46,000. What can you agree on, say? And you know, American say, yeah, there are some who say, but me and to turn the sun and bass up and prap and franny and yet who guys are. Yeah, I am tree of was it. Oh, be winning me. And I am in quiet. I tell you, get your brother. I have out yet the picture. I've been doing his own bad day in the area. And the picture of Cahon, yeah, that's all right. This is where's my photo of an amity. And that this is the second scale with 24 millions at that, no, as a lady, and I'm TA. And then you have by the end, we are saying, oh, I'm coming to you, I'm going to say, do charge as a beer, maybe a thousand or seven years. Oh, yeah, yeah, well, hope you can submit you.
0: Honorable, the other, of course, I mean, said here, Nipa Bibina Canon said, the state investigative apparatus in Ghana should also probably go into issues, Nana, or Munche, if we can unravel. The names behind, if indeed Bibisa Eko Swasi Ebitime Hunko Fono, and they are,
1: I'm sure that would be a 250.
0: We'll be doing what they are called the name, and say, over 20 years, and I'm the ambassador, and you know, careful about that. So, OSP, you're investigation now, a basso, Muhia, no, Motun, Safra, was over, right? Omu, because at the time, now you're ranking, yeah, Omu, because at the time, now you're ranking on the committee.
1: And Joe, we have something here.
0: In the
1: put it on notice. I'm from here.
0: I don't mean waste of time, sir.
1: We don't waste my time, sir. I'm a very serious person in Ghana. I don't have time to spare like that. That member, that my church, they say I bred $1,000 and I bred me 10 years ago.
0: Oh, no, I'm not sure, because somebody is claiming, sir. On no edges, it can be the brave MPs, no?
1: No. You start with that person, no, first. Who caught me? If I go, Anne, but the market you have on. In other words,
0: no mutu nsafrewa unko.
1: Yes, unless of course say omu di with the bakura naba. No di bakura ni say yes, men and this ask we make each am of the ma committee with the ma mom chair, and then we get out. Yes, me challenge the bakura ni dia and the bako. But says I oh yeah tis be nama ubo de uroji at the scabi bra bra nebi yano what do you mean? Who has a great organ?
0: Mm.
1: Omo, you corona serious. If you are serious, they don't follow the Munsa.
0: But honorable, now we can say, yes, for technical team, we have VR in the grid code here. You know, sir, it'd be more equi. Because
1: almost
0: there was
1: almost certain.
0: Yes.
1: Almost certain. I have no doubt in my mind. Almost the relation of their duty, particularly your friends, VR. VR plants, the one I'm going to generate in South yeah, the buyer plant in Nayan, announce to say, company, no banners, or Omoan sooner. To say, ask the AI, I can say.
0: Yes.
1: Ask the DMs of Omoan and now, Omo officers, and but still, it feeds into our system. It is also Muna Momoke, BBR to Ghana has said, also Moko Namoko, Namu said, no, they ban, a year specific, the, you know. The frequency, the operation mechanism, the PBR about fit to Ghana, the end of a blend perfectly. Yes, I know, like a bit, then and Sana go ahead number. Yes, I the ministry, no more candidate to one, they approve, maybe, yet everybody who couldn't be our system, they go ahead and see by it. And also financial loss, now, what can I you? So one would be almost certainly they went.
0: Okay, in the Basso or more choir. Who should fund that trip, no?
1: I know ministry, the best way, you know, perfectly. A good point, there could be a situation, say, if your government, say, you're desperate, remember, this is not the only plant I have in Ghana. If you say, okay, you're going to

0: where you could have had, yes. That one is not criminality.
1: But you agree, sir, and you're ethical, right?
0: I'm not too sure about that. No, I don't agree saying you're ethical. Why do you say saying you're ethical?
1: Yeah, because if you are supposed to go and look at a system and decide and write a report, submit a report for your bosses to take a decision.
0: Save your energy. It doesn't affect anyone. Call them saying, yeah, Papa, we come back and report saying, yeah, Papa. It's of absolutely no use. And since I was a woman, I said, yeah, make your ticket. I'm going to take it in 2000 or so. That's why I can wire millions, so hundreds of millions of dollars on behalf of the state.
1: ABI to not influence you. ABI will not influence you.
0: Well, I don't know. If you said there are honest people in Ghana, my trivialized issues are near
1: no, because honorable, if you hear claims say, Omoa Eba Tech, you know, we're giving $5,000 each.
0: I don't know about that.
1: No, but it's a claim in the court document. No, it's a claim that was made in the court document.
0: You're saying that it's good. You say that it's a claim. It's a claim. Say you're no president. You're no claim. We don't know. What I am prepared to confirm, you know, say, meaning, say, it's almost certain. Say, Nipa befi the institutions in Amabu did actually win. Nipa befi wakwakwakoke arrangement. Omo do ko omo ko here. No, see, I'm omuska. See, I'm omuska. I don't know about that.
1: Inti, what would be your advice to investigative teams, you know, the OSP, the IOKO, if they are minded to want to go into this issue? Starting point, you know, for you should be a day.
0: First part, we leave there. Now, yet to say, I'm afraid to say, I was going to say, this parliamentary nonsense, you know, I'm afraid to say, I mean, because it really doesn't make a lot of sense. Say, yes, we'll be moving 1 million, we'll be 250,000. My parliament, now, as well, we'll be 2,000, 1,500, so 1,000. And you are following this. I'm not too sure about it, but if they want to follow, get one more, make his claim. Get them. No more major proper allegation. Because the American, Kratchner, Natumuno, I think that he seems to have been convicted by over 2 years, quote unquote, by his own admission, kind of. Because I say, one laptop was there, and the computer, so he's there. So, yeah, you come now, I don't want some kind of class lawyer. I don't want them to crack into the media. But the other bitch that come on now and say, I don't know, we can't say, so if you are coming to investigate this now, well, first, get in the Pacrona and see what the allegation. I mean, and then we are in business. So let them start from there. Almost starting from there, they could do, she said, only Pacrona and Pat me, now me 1 million. Me de play, me my client, Dr. Kwabra don't call me, now yeah, me de 250,000, me de more smessy, me now me de 20,000, me chairman, we now de say, and now me de 30, 40, 46, me de come out, members of parliament, they can see about Wuhopia, one will be happy to then come forward and then deal with the investigation form.
1: Very well. Laura, you're the best in the BBN here. You're best as well by being Komobio. Why?
0: Let us say,
1: the Honorable K.T. Hammond, former MP, the Adansia Sokwa, and a private legal practitioner. In fact, he's lawyer for former Power Minister, Dr. Kwabena Donko. Ekosi saying, Sunny, Mumma Yentie Waitu, Emra, Yeba, Dia Kenyano. Yeah, they try so. And Komo Bibrina, and you want to stay with us? EBS is here.
2: Do you know how money moves in Ghana and across Africa? How it really moves? It doesn't move once a month. It moves 100 times a day on Ecobank's digital platform. Airtime for that's your sister. Transport for Papa. 500 Cs for Saturday's funeral. 2,000 Naira for the cousin sitting jump in Abuja. Because we don't just move money, we take care of people. Money moves in every direction. Uncle to nephew to uncle, sister to brother on Monday, brother back to sister on Friday. and it moves together. The funeral contribution, the susu, the wedding levy, the hospital bill in the family WhatsApp group. In Africa, money is rarely one person's transaction. It's many people moving small amounts toward one purpose. That's how money moves here. And there's one bank

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Sustainability isn't just tree planting. It's whether the systems we depend on actually last. Lights that stay on. Water that reaches the bucket. Food that nourishes people instead of rotting away. Roads that take us home instead of taking our lives. When things keep failing, that's a sustainability crisis. So this month, we're asking why. Why land guards still run our neighborhoods? Why food rots in bins while our neighbors sleep hungry? Why the road that killed your cousin still has no signage? Why half the water you pay for never reaches your bucket? Uncomfortable? Good. That's the point. Stay tuned to the Super Morning Show throughout August for Joy Sustainability Month. 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
1: masomo asempa 94.7 FM ekosi senjume die no asugusu a utie no ma yenna munyi na asene yensan mo makwa ba emfa momra ekosi senjume die ye eso and enano joada that's enraye de to manim se. 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
1: what hold the party position bida
2: nyame adom me hold the party position na me ye immediate me the immediate past youth organizer wo Wejagbawe constituency
1: oh Wejagbawe oh, okay muna mode Honorable Ahmed Shaib
2: bae. Yani ya de Honorable Ahmed Shaib bae.
1: Ini una uye conference organizer,
2: youth organizer.
1: For how many terms?
2: My first term.
1: Oh, okay. Mm. Okay, udiye no for one term.
2: One term, yes.
1: They had an office of bad region.
2: And Obi, me de akwenye be chia eye wetie fo ne wahwe fo ewo eye asempa so ekusi sen na me chia ye constituency executives ni na na me kan se eye one term ena me de but my year juma ewo fem as a polling station youth organizer for about two terms and sana me ba eye research me be ye research juma that the research officer then ewo Wejagbawe me free on na constituency no ema me akwenya be serve as a youth organizer ewo Wejagbawe as I'm running so no eja ye de eye akonwa ja ya mra na honorable tin na ayele mensa wo ho into 2022 and I ye de eye lawyer Jerry Ahmed yeading ebaye yes em say we feed the case yes so as I done me nene waha yes e ko submit forms ni bibia
1: sure and after one term do you think you've garnered the experience how bit man manage the youth wing in the Greater Accra region
2: yes my gather a year experience case here pa say say ya adwuma no wo fam and adwuma na nkasa ni soro sa e wo fam ni nyina wo fam is the grassroots and ye no no mo e ye den e ye adwuma no and tie say my ye adwuma no wo fam ni ntino sa akwanya no e se menso me ko na obi nso nya akwanya nso e betena e ye sa akwanya no mo ha nti is an experience which has been gathered from the grassroots down and then we carry it to the top
1: o de basro it is for at the regional level ni pa say na agina for youth organizer
2: say na me say many others and echo
1: unim dodo
2: many others
1: say my ballot
2: yeah your ballot but me da number 1 me da number 1 me da number 1 I and others yes yeah divine it was through honum it's divine I mean no nyankopon was through nifem was
1: oh, okay. That's interesting. What me akọ constituencies ni nyina?
2: Nyankopon adom eye constituencies o ma to abanyi na no. Menya akwanya akọ constituencies ni nyina na eye esan se be you look at some of the policies ewo ho no ma pese ye de ba eye power ma eye Dr. Mahmood Bawumia etume win eye 2028 you need to pull down laid down strategies ebe bwa winning elections. Elections in chuboy. Elections is about putting down a winning strategy for Dr. Mahmood Bawumia to win. And to know, Sabi, Oko, a year, Wejagbawe constituency, yes, Kwame Bekwin, Oko, Adanse, Gay, BNE, Oboom, Oba, Blekuma West, Central, Nen Yakika Huninina, constituencies, Ninina, Se Bekwin, when I Oko. And it's something we have worked extensively. And, you know, Senya Mekai, and the strategies which are needed to win elections, Ikurame. What the Greater Accra as a next Greater Accra
1: strategy we implement in our hand then I am so sure about that strategy
2: Sebi may ye bebunu bia Sebi, I may yet youth empowerment. I'm the current president of the National Courier Association. Mebuna and now yeah kase sebi opes will be deliver baby mawa. Ya mobilize some mebunu nini na intino a ye juma yed ya ma wanumunswa wanumuso ye di be a kawan mano. So you kinda say youth empowerment is one key thing, is something we have done, and it's done across the 16 regions of Ghana. And I'm in Okase. Sebi mebunu eba ebi deliver niama emao. And it's once that youth, you know, also need the opportunity to work, send your so a bit me and deliberate. And to becoming the regional youth organizer is something we have, and the strategies built over the period. Said the a bit media boy a
1: so that's a job creation for youth near one of the
2: key things
1: our campaign.
2: Yeah, exactly.
1: But the other thing is, I mean, Greater Accra is unique region for so many reasons. I mean, number one, it's the most populous region in terms of NIPA on the electoral register. No, oh, and see, I'm a party's ninja any Greater Accra region. Why a constituency organizer? But you have 34 constituencies and a OYA campaign beyond a constituency, no region.
2: The entire Greater Accra region, no. It's as a share a project BRC, a friend of the MPP Youth Up Drive. Now, say Youth Up Drive is actually connected to BBI. Once it's in Mbebu, secondary schools education, Nessa, Niamana. Obekaya, I think in the year 2025, a year, my member of parliament, Krabo Medin, or parliament is stating, say, I'm running a campaign that is the youth against drugs. And when it comes to the Greater Accra region, Mananti Greater Accra region, especially with the secondary schools education, any Suapon Hodua Ewa Greater Accra. And the Ubia only me ye pano knows me for one thing, which is the Youth Up Drive under the Youth Against Drug Project. Ewa Greater Accra region.
1: And what would you say your biggest strength? I put you ahead of the other contestants.
2: One of my biggest strengths is actually to mobilize, to empower, and to ensure smooth delivery. And I mean, so we share a year secondary schools education with a Youth Up Drive now. Is one of my biggest strengths. I say, Mbebunu nini na eshe wanu ma brabo ase every secondary schools education. And sana wanu ma ko a year suyapon kesiye mu. And sana ye tumi aye den, we tumi aye nyaju mebi abe ye, na wadane be mebi a, ube tumi aye den, ede, edu ane ato, table. So it is one of my biggest strengths to mobilize from the youth, from secondary schools education, na de ba, a year suyapon kesiye mu.
1: O nickname ye den?
2: Oh, my nickname, Kwame Bekwin na.
1: Kwame Bekwin na no.
2: Kwame Bekwin na no be any me.
1: Hey, uni nickname.
2: Yeah, my nickname, yeah.
1: And how would you relate to boys, no?
2: Was that would I relate to Bekwin na. Bekwin na, I would in o Bekwin, you know, ekuapim.
1: O SS na na senior Bekwin.
2: Senior Bekwin na.
1: Oko school eh?
2: Because in Thomas Aquinas Secondary School.
1: Oh, okay. St. Thomas Aquinas. We here be.
2: Maybe I check. As they say, grab is to get the cry. It's what I do. It's so can see the fire, the fire, the coy.
1: Now, the ministers will be here at the same. Maybe SS 2001.
2: Oh, there be a me what Jazzy see moi. Jazzy see moi.
1: That's interesting. I mean, your three top campaign messages, I would name any delegate, air casa, air day.
2: The first one, the Youth Up Drive. It sounds like say in a yashuri a year mebuno. The uncle point him say, we share a year 2024 elections a year call yena Gen Z sning in a yashuri one. Me a bebuno, me a Gen Z, and I resonate with them. And so, womania will be our two one more say. And it's one thing to resonate with them, and there's another thing not to resonate with them. Now, me, dear, as a youth, I am like them. Omotemase. And the one is the Youth Up Drive, a BB project, a masha siya dada. The second one is more of the PWDs, that is the people with disability movement. So they be kind of say a year one more disabled no or more as stress for, and it's one project my mafa to me honswa me ye and a yango pandom and ye nya sa akwenya and ye the PWDs aka a ye organizational structure no.
1: It is at the constituency level no more PWD officer.
2: Yes, yeah,
1: and region.
2: There be a constituency level. Okay. As I say constituency na wunya a ye PWDs no. Into these people, we have identified them. You know, no more yejuma. So be traffic moving huna a year someone with disability. Aba stress radio. Now we are empowering them. One more ene unkrofwa. So be yeja omuache. We don't want them to be beggars again. Mm-hmm. We want them to be part of the society. We want them to impact in the society. Mm-hmm. And that's one of the biggest projects I may year greater Accra region, which I know say FF for youth organizers would also replicate that in the various regions. Yes. Yes, exactly. Okay. The third one is about the TESCON Youth Up Drive Tour. Well, the various TESCON institutions. Since I say your TESCON, no. Initially, now you use it as a tool for elections. This year, we are changing the narrative to making it one key thing. TESCON wouldn't be only a tool for elections, but you need to benefit from it, which we are going to do the TESCON Job Secretariat Bank under the TESCON Youth Up Drive. The fourth one also is focused on the assembly elections. Mm-hmm. Basically, assembly elections also determines how you see a non-partisan, but it's actually
1: of course your midterm elections.
2: Yes, exactly. Mm-hmm. And also is one key thing. When you have most of your assembly members coming from your internal party structure now, it helps because as I say, one more name say one more team member, one name say assembly man. So these are my four key policies, and then looking at some of the volunteerism, volunteer groups, whatever we have. Into these are my key policies, my PWDs, my youth up drive, my test con, and then my your friend is saying assembly elections. Assembly elections. Yes.
1: Test con institutions are greater Accra. How would name?
2: Yes.
1: I'm saying.
2: Say no. Friends and yeah, yeah. Verify one. 35
1: test con institutions.
2: Test con institutions. Yes. 35.
1: Yeah. For more regional youth organizers, the more KPI, we say more far, more integrated others in Kahuana. 35 now. Now only on more age.
2: Debbie. Yeah, baby, once institutions need be honomas, your opponent be honomas, it be running 6 months, it be running 2 years, it be running 1 year, and you are not able to, hold students to that effect. Then so we'll build up, PJPJ, it be more, now you need a year one top management, so akasa na ya share senior, you bet me, a creative institutions need be, I bet can't a year 35 na a war honor existing. No.
1: It is a uri ni na o flag bearer frail, say, or per strategy to. Make sure say TESCON branches are dormant in Greater Accra region. No? Sign revive Nema Uja Emrema. What would you do?
2: Me ye bi ewo aye we jack by way. Me ye bi BNA. Aye Regent University.
1: Yeah,
2: JE. Yes. It was dead, entirely dead for almost about 8 years. Na enye juma. So you're resurrecting. No? It's answer said na on the uko institution BMWA. Ye wo aye one mu patrons. Ye wo aye students no eddo MPP. Nan so it's answer there is no leadership. A bit pijemu no intino. It has become very dormant. Into no, I say you call you know one more call casa identify these students. Now you know one more year, Juma, and that is how come it's really connected to me. Youth Up Drive when because I capture the data from the secondary schools education, teach them MPP here, MPP say MPP, and you get going. Into obey we a secondary school education or we build them up, we hold them from the form at the level hundreds, and that is where we raise desk on EBIUM FISA institutions no more.
1: And for Mumu elections, no delegates in an etu and a youth for them.
2: There be a delegates in the 19 executives in every constituency and a TOSA elections. Yes, exactly.
1: Oh, I said at the national,
2: youth in Kwanetu.
1: Why that?
2: It's a for the Nashisha. Into ever say in the near future, we'll look at this at the youth bracket and so better over the greater region. And I'm sure, say, answer that may free may winning as the greater Accra, not may free. I'll leave that legacy for that to happen so that the youth bracket should decide who to lead the youth front. Yes, exactly. Region.
1: I think it stands to reason, says, a national youth network,
2: region, and so yes, exactly.
1: But when you see it, I'm more greater crisis here.
2: Since then, you were 5 seats. My honorable Jerry Ahmed, my second deputy minority chief whip, the only leader, Patrick Bama, Tema Central, and then Trubu, Anyaso Tum. And these are, what was that? There's one thing. ofa anyasotum ofa eye trobo ofa wejagbawe na ogbeka ya in the year 2000 ede bana na nyina abu mba ko so I as one constituency na sia na yeche mu abi ko di trobo ko amasema abi ko anyasotum so what it means is that we are going to make sure say other constituencies now ye loosening will go back because ye fair 2020 eight elections now is more of a youth centered elections inti mebunu no we are going down to them we are descending to them. And now there's one thing at there's no relationship and we need to create that relationship. So be menu ni eye nkita hudi anase menu ni relationship pa. There is no way I may be say beto abama mia obeto abama mia na be di mechi ni enko baby. It will be of my own self interest. But here's the point, we are going to empower our youth, no. And it's not only going to be me, it's going to be together with the organizational structures in the various constituency. So be me de bia me kan say enye macho and ye didi eye aba ewo krum ha. And you don't need macho men to go and fight the youth. Then so you need the strategies, the laid down plans to deliver.
1: Which social media platform now are you very vibrant on?
2: I'm very vibrant on Facebook, X, TikTok.
1: Then
2: you know pages. Me what pages were on with a very huge following. Oh yes.
1: What TikTok following you
2: say? Oh, I'm around the thousands.
1: As in 1,000.
2: No, the thousands. I mean the thousands.
1: Facebook.
2: Me Facebook, I'm also in the thousands. Yes, I was.
1: 1,000 years so.
2: Debbie, I mean the,
1: like 80,000,
2: 90,000, 100,000, 200,000. It's in the thousands. And it's a huge following. Youth.
1: But I mean, you know, you're active.
2: Very, very active and very vibrant. Very active and very vibrant.
1: And can you use like your TikTok account and our Facebook page? Now, over your meeting, over your program, be why you did it on any media platform. Now, you can say you saw our personal account fire who did there. You can still pull numbers.
2: Yes, we'll pull numbers because we call the shots from since you know, maybe you know, TikTok, Facebook, X, and all of that. So, we call most of the shots, you know, from these social media platforms. And I have a 2024 elections apart from say, you call from a year, you know, maybe you know, go a year internet, you know, so into the internet, you know, and you had a train a year done. Yes. And he's a
1: McQueen.
2: Kwame McQueen.
1: And only Kwame McQueen here. And I'm going to be
2: over for the info for BFB. Been for the info for BFB.
1: Kwame McQueen.
2: Action day.
1: Oh, you're brutal. Oh, you're brutal. In the Kwame McQueen for GARYO.
2: Yeah, KB.

0: empowering leaders of tomorrow through logistics.
1: Exactly.
0: And a DM for mentorship.
1: Yeah.
0: Do mentor ko.
1: Mentor mebuno. So I'm the president for Air National Korea.
0: Yeah.
1: And under that, you know, your company, I operate within the 16 regions where I have employed over, 5,000-6,000 youth under my watch. Because in Greater Accra,
0: I see a lot of videos here about Korea.
1: Exactly. Exactly.
0: Some campaign videos, maybe any other. I mean, quite a vibrant way. Maybe. You focus on building page, you know, more, because 10,000 likes, impressive, but you can do more, and the identity. Yes, I've seen this one, Kwame Bekwin. I am Kwame Bekwin. My name is Kwame Bekwin for G. Any other?
1: Get a courage, a youth organizer.
0: Actually, we brutal. And the announcer, okay. And also political content.
1: Political contents in Kwa.
0: Green overcoat the any is
1: as I would do fear me.
0: Okay, that's nice. I mean, what we do in this mostly, you know, we organize a watch party during World Cup.
1: Yes, exactly. Watch party to make all various constituencies, you know. Mm-hmm. And these are things we have connected with some of these youth in football too as well. And you know, you will see it as a pace to operate and then a path to win the elections for Dr. Mahmoud Baumia.
0: Okay. But what is it about Batakari? I don't know how pictures now show Batakari.
1: It is a trademark for Bekwin. Sabi, I'm also from a traditional home, so Batakari no no sun sumunu wom sun sum bitechri. Sabi nana num jina shem.
0: That's a way your favorite color.
1: This is my favorite.
0: All the pictures.
1: Soon, soon, a woman and an animal bombire was so intino.
0: I already chief vandal.
1: Oh, okay, that's nice.
0: I mean, what we do in this aspirant be about amount some 2-3 minutes to speak directly to delegates. No, and you know, Cassabia, a person will come, woman. You have the floor.
1: In your meme, Gamme Fair, can you meme any your dang be? Kwame Bekwin in your elections. Elections, masuma kashinya ba wami ni manye ma win in a kind neke elections because ke ba e bashia ni mi shia bi jimmy e wo minkwanya fai ni ye wami ni minyang ma win in a kind elections ni wachakpa Dr. Mahmoud Baumia 2028 waba wini power. Ni waba here and this man de Mr. Mo minu ya no makan for a constituency executives ni na mo wo a Greater Accra region. Ya Mr. Mo say mrene ya so I come in 4 days na ye de akọ abato no. Mr. Mo mo ma mo de share mo ba mo munu ya ketoa emra no o medi a Greater Accra enim. Say be ye meji position in kwatena soro. E san se ma ye adwuma wo fam dan inte no. Ma ba enye macho. And your match in the winning elections, and then young crabble. Then so a year in Bebuna, yeddy be di enima, one of so, or more betty yassi, now yet me winning elections, ama a year Greater Accra region. Now your seats are war Greater Accra region, or yet to me increase from 5, no, Akodadano. Said so, yeah, a year Greater Accra region between a year crabble, if you're not MPP, Dr. Mahmoud Baumia, your flag bearer, a be winning 2028 elections.
0: Okay, sorry, baby.
1: Meko Four Square Gospel Church.
0: Oh, Four Square,
1: Choice.
0: Mahun Baku toll boots now.
1: Yes, toll boot. A big toll boot. Yes, Esro on
0: other branches.
1: Your other branches. Your choice. Eja me sansu ye a youth elder.
0: Oh, we a youth elder.
1: Well, sorry, yes.
0: Hey, and the one yeni packet.
1: I mean, yeni.
0: But Mahun video bi oha se oko Thanksgiving service was Sophia Kujo.
1: It was, yes, Pentecost.
0: Pentecost.
1: And no, yeah, Thanksgiving. We can be a friend and call a sorry, different thing. Ma, you use a quenyano at the costume.
0: That's nice.
1: Now, be a idea about I said, make constituency executive for you now, Greater Accra. I said, that number one. Number one, as Rohonoma, as I say, worship for my Anthony Albertiato. When Yankopon Casa was raw, your bompaya, your cotosere, Yankopon, young, say, on ya, Yakumaswadia, and mine. And to say, your cotosere, nice, your peja.

0: eti ayi nim se nyankopon is in heaven if aeroplane crate to etu kosoro aha inti no obi meda number
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0: baby mo hwe baby ahwe soro ho no na ahwe batakari a mehye ya na che se ke na sunsun no ne de san ba e greater Accra region.
1: That's fine. That's fine. Kwame, yeah, Darcy, we wish you very, very well.
0: Thank you very much. Obi, any akwenya odi amaye. Sure. Darcy.
1: In the next week, by this time, you didn't come on. Any greater career.
0: Regional youth organizer, Kwame Bekwin, and Kasa. Bekwin Day Action Day.
1: That's Kwame Bekwin, aspirant for the regional youth organizer position for the opposition NPP. Ain't he? Said ye or no adi kind a kind order number one on the ballot paper into Udruho now kotowa ba na wehundi obey ye. 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Notice of polar omodi asendi misisiana eye Kwame Bekwin da number 1. That's for the youth organizer position Greater Accra. Kwame Bekwin number 1. Number 2 ye Mandela Weafi Edward, and number 3 ye Benjamin Nage. 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Obi, good afternoon. Kwame Bekwin is a hard-working guy. He can do the job for Greater Accra to reclaim our gone constituencies. Bekwin din fatanoa, e fatano akono. I am Albert Asante, Wejagbawe, German Electoral Area Coordinators Chairman, and on the way up. Somebody sent me a video of their road. I say, Obi, my name is Manuel, texting you from Aguna Amenfi in the Amenfi Central constituency. Obi, not a single government project can you boast of in our community. Not a single good road in the community. Obi, tell my MP Joanna Jan and DC to stop the unnecessary attention and work. We are highly disappointed in them. And a wecha na kwain video e de ascendie. Okay. E das papa. Ma yen shena yen twas wese obi. Okay. In the way ma mina o fre from Madina eba you know on any diena or de atuja amaye. Enti ma yensheni yen twasume pacho enche ye de discussion segment no ebetwa muso na dela edem kasa edema minerals commission. Dela edem will join us. She's also a member of the NDC. Sanson a lawyer Enoch Afuakwa and so a member of the legal team of the NPP and assigned so on why a private legal practitioner and member of the communications team of the NPP as well. In pay for me, anyone ever be D and Como now, unim sir Adom FM Eddie Y2K Germano Eba Adom FM Y2K Germano Omode Eba Giddy and a car Y2K for more munim no a 2000 Y2K. We asked if you remember the music, the parties, the fashion, and the legend in and the era when hip life ruled the airwaves. And for more, na mwenye fika kra from the year 2000. About was during those times, na hip life was the ish man. Hip life, Charlie. That time na Batman, who later became Batman Samini. And now Samini Batman who's not the knife so say aboa papo ene o VIP Charlie akatechi the legendary of comfort kwa de book back yay book back sure at about bravo Lord Kenya Charlie the 2000s now hip life acts no way were brutal and many other legends of hip life they ruled the airwaves in the 2000s and we want to relive those moments. We want to reminisce those good days of hip life. Ain't he? Adom FM Y2K jam, we you know. It is just to do that. Just to do that. Ain't he? A night of legendary hip life, iconic performances, classic hit, Y2K fashion, and memories that never get old. Basso on the 18th of September, 2026. It was the Dome. It was La Palme Royal Beach Hotel. One night, one generation, one unforgettable experience. 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Come dressed in your Y2K drip. Come with your squad. Come ready to sing every word of every song. And dance like it's the year 2000 all over again. Adom FM Y2K Jam. Back to the good times. Friday, 18th September. The Dome, La Palme Royal Beach Hotel. 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Adom FM, yeah, yeah, tough. Sponsors, Kojak, Toothpaste and Mouthwash, Mwenumente, Valex Lease Equip Limited, Copier Leasing, Renting and Maintenance Services, Doormasters, the best indoors. Adom FM Y2K Jam, no? Abremo, inti, you don't want to miss it. I mean, sir. Yeah, near war senior high schools in those days, a bar university in those days. At time now, book back, mujino, monizer, say, Bibi, no, book back. Oh, God. And a Castro, mobe firm, and all of those great guys, Sally, omu ye juma, inti, we want to go back to those days. Continue. Oh, Charlie. Good old days, man. Continue. Bravo, Lord Kenya. Achiame, Akatechie. Charlie, name them. Guys, let's run you. And they cry, oh, boy, I'm going to say, tic-tac. Yeah, tic-tac. And a tiny, Charlie. And Tema Boys, they cry. And later, that Tema Boys, they also, by Omono, from 2008 or ever. The guys did well. We want to relive all those moments at the Adom FM Y2K Jam. You don't want to miss that. Amazing stuff. And because on the day. But oh, Banswa, answer na obi do on na wenuma tekama. So chuchi wosin, Charlie. Oba so chuchi wosin, so they are toothpaste papa ba kopeni ye kam fuma wode biya. Kale charcoal toothpaste. For one reason, because yeah, the BDA ena aye kale charcoal toothpaste. BDA so de unim properties wo BDA mo. BDA it meet wonum kama. And when you see na ye yeah, the BDA eka brody tree ho. Na ya pempem so dea ye yeah, the choose ya ete wo seson white BDA ewo de eye. And ewo eyi toxins e free ni pedriemo. And our absorptive properties be a bacteria, it reduces bad breath in the mouth. And our amount fresh breath all day long. In the BDA, the kale charcoal toothpaste. Yeah, you know, under strict hygienic conditions, all the necessary production protocols. So, Samara Company Limited, now your kale charcoal toothpaste. And they made in Ghana product, solid. You should choose a swashing yedi who are dance here. And more num take kama. Ain't a shannon so. Fre 0246-864-798. So open the door etua. Franco Trading Enterprise, so the unim say, still a phone, papa fee. So when it's a phone, so on. And I say, and they were rare, what's the use of phone? Now, fin, I will call to phone for frocra. Say Nokia, Samsung, iPhone, and I will pay Franco. Never say Oko. Nancy Cry say phone shops. No, Papa be any hobby apart from Franco. In the Franco na and Aji Market, Nina, Afa, and you know, any or my side in Yoma be Brina, Akawinti, Ope electronic appliances, be smart television set, air conditioners, chest freezers, and refrigerators, washing machines, microwave, blenders, generators, electric stove, CCTV camera, ninyina ubenye bi ewo ho etomi ato. 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You should be sorted. 0246422338. Now on the Franco, into me in Ninkomo. Still a phone, papa, if he, eleo. 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yo mo kan se unim se enei e wo se wo hu kwan e sika e fa so e move around e wo Ghana at Ecobank we know it doesn't move only on payday it moves every day connecting Ghanaians with their families communities and businesses the sika Ghana had you move every day o be send this camera unu e bi o de be ma o papa bi o de be ma o maami bi o de betue school fees bi o de to bi online any identity money literally moves every day you know say airtime bi na o to ama unu transport money for dad support for a cousin's education contribution towards a family funeral and helping hand when it matters most into sikadi Ghana had a move papa and money is more than just a transaction you know it is people supporting people it is families helping families it is communities moving forward together and that's why there is Ecobank a bank built for the way Ghanaians and Africans move money with one seamless banking experience across 34 African countries. Ecobank digital platforms connect people, businesses, and opportunities in Ghana and across the continent. Pay bills, transfer money, access ATM services, and manage your finances anytime, anywhere with the Ecobank mobile app or the USSD, which is *770#, the Ecobank online platform, and the Ecobank ATMs nationwide. Ecobank is indeed the Pan-African bank. And you don't want to miss Ecobank. About trim se could be a bank account. I'm a sure when you dear moa. And your bank be an a bank. Bank papa no e bakope. Enoa any Ecobank. The Pan-African bank. Syntax tank and so say moa. Mo pe tank edi insu e gum. A syntax tank any account for a day amount. Syntax tank. A year juma papa. In the accustomed text and canoe just so a strong a tough. In the end, there's a boat trim say, Ubepe tank, I would be store in Sua. But more than a man, sir, and can syntax tank. Na wait me the wounds. You were over 400 agents. Ewa Ghana, baby, I will be a bit me deliver be a day April. Na unso where you so kama. 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Haya asempa. 94.7 FM. Enche. 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Okay, Richmond, our Juma was Standard Chartered Bank. Good afternoon. Thanks for always doing the listening. Aha Air Sempa 94.7 FM. 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We are located at Madina Zongo Junction, Tema in Community 1, Junction Mall, West Hills Mall, Ukwa Cycle, and so a VVIP station, opposite Telecel, and Odo Rice area. If I was six shops, I was going to open your many biatwa. 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Nyame enkoso na unye mwenye na kese. Na unshira mwenso. Asempa FM. Sinema mensa infa we inchem. Se on the 18th of August. Which is any week pepepe. Yede the National Mining Dialogue. No e bremo. The National Mining Dialogue. Yede Brem. It will happen on the 18th. Any week. Pepepe. Ewa Kempiski Gold Coast Hotel. 12 p.m. Na yashase. 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Omona edu on tuma abo Ekosi Sen edie ano. Yede the National Mining Dialogue. Brem. It will be an incredibly great event and you don't want to miss it. Ain't ye special invited guest, no ye wo the Ga Manche and President of the Ga Traditional Council, His Royal Majesty Kentucky Taiko Churu the Second, on a chairperson for the event. Ye wo Dr. Julius Debra, or a special guest of honor. Chief of Staff of the Republic, no, Chief of Staff to the President of the Republic, Dr. Julius Debra. Your Honorable Emmanuel Amakofi Bua, only a special guest, on the Minister, Land and Natural Resources, and also EBA. In way more, any the invited guest, Ayatunsa, and Mumfa Encheme, some little cold, Binti. And Mumfa Encheme, Yenna, Yem Partners, Asse. I'm on aboying to put this together. Yeah, well, the Ministry of Lands and Natural Resources, the Minerals Commission of Ghana, the Ghana Medical Trust Fund, the Ghana Gold Board, Omunina Eboye, and the National Mining Dialogue, Ebremo. Speakers need ye Bebre and Eba Ababe Kasa Ewujumedie Ase Inti Ajua Obobia Dakun Opoku Administrator, Ghana Medical Trust Fund will be there. The CEO of the Ghana Minerals Commission, Isaac Andrew Stando, will be there. The CEO of the Ghana Gold Board, Sami Jemfi Esquire, would be there. Former Deputy Land and Natural Resources Minister, Lawyer Miriku Duka, will be there. Yebenya, the President of the Ghana Journalists Association, Albert Kwabena Jumfuo Enso Ebeba, the CEO of the Mineral Income Investment Fund, MIF, Ononso Ebeba Jumedie Ase Ebi. In Penyifo Bebre, in fact, the immediate past CEO of the Minerals Commission, Lawyer Martin AEC, would be there. In Penyifo Bebre, na Ajiatum, Oshe, members of the Parliamentary Committee on Land and Natural Resources, Omunyina Eba, the NPP Policy Committee on Land and Natural Resources, Omunyina Eba, Binti, civil society organizations, you know, a host of others, Ena Eba, Ababe Kasani, Nina Yeshiemu Edi and Komo. Theme near rethinking that social license to operate. Inti, you have to be there. You seriously have to be there. A free Kempinski Hotel any week, pepepe, 12 p.m. Naya Shas, yeah. It will be live on Asempa FM, that Ekusi is saying. It will be live on Joy News. It will be live on Adom TV in the Moma Yenina. So you don't want to miss this amazing event. Ekosi saying Sunny, a higher Sempa FM, ain't he? Mun Shannon. So, and Yene, lawyer Katie Amon, the Dean Commo, said the Munina Martino, or Tremua, the client, Kwabena Donko, Wanje, bribe be a infubia, ain't he? I know one thing, Yebeshe. Now, you quite indicate to say, they would begin tracing of funds and assets linked to the Asante Bekon bribery case. Ninina and Samoa Iguiapnoso. And in Sonosha, America Cassette, and in court, the Edubuahin, Kwabena Edubuahin case, no Ekoso, Obekaya, and the lawyers, Esher, say legal vacation in tea. Enya dia umbitimi ayedeni aba court because they are not in the country and true to their words. No moment me and court by court na order say at the next adjourned date no on chairman the lawyers ne mrenya sadia was all pay lawyers fufro you know enti eno ne nsemwa e won enti nyina ye nsem egu yap no so a ye behwe ne ye di hun come dey catch am say dela edem ekasa ema the Ghana Minerals Commission, the Minerals Commission of Ghana, Wabe Kansa Ewu Studio. He's also a member of the NDC. Sansu and a lawyer Enoch Afuokwa, Enso Wabe Kansa Ewu Studio. Old Saint Dela Edem Atinase. O Saint Akwaba, Nete Sain.
2: Obi.
1: Bibi Aboko.
2: O Saint, Namina Aduma, Mehu Yehu.
1: Hey, Yehu Wahacha, Papa.
2: Papa. Okay, 2 years.
1: Watch out, 2 years.
2: I mean, I'll go 2 to 3 years, crap.
1: Second, if it's a waffle.
2: Second, if I be massum half you want to know, I have some more, because I cello. Because second, I cello, then we bombard and I form them. Sometimes you call inspection or go for stack on that. You do airport and I'll carve your phone and run and I have some moon. I have some tea. But every time, and I mean, and most of the times I end up with parties in the Bim Shiam or airport, you need in Comana.
1: Oh,
2: and I'm a cop.
1: Oh, and I'm a cop. Secondly, for Mutia, the La Edem, secondly, Nuni,
2: St. John's, because St. John's Boys.
1: St. John's School, secondly,
2: yeah.
1: Internal, or secondly, true and true.
2: Yes.
1: And Wabe Kansa, it was studio. At the last Minerals Commission, here, Boko.
2: Namia Dominus Commission, Juma, Emradia, my CA, and one Yusua, OBM say you were mra ye de Ebu Minerals Commission in Act 703 mm-hmm. Act 2006. So one kind samra ni bia o to make bi bia o court ye bi bia. In same bia am say Minerals Committee dia dance here won to make case.
1: Okay.
2: So onya de omo kan ye a o to mu say sebi emra na na wonim na chichire no kakra. Eya re ho se emra we wo ho na ni penim na se man come Minerals Commissioner ka minim bi minim hwe hajuri ye hwe se asase bi ye makakoje license of Minerals Commission sabi di be ye juma license no ye di ama me no mintu mi fa nye juma ji se me nya permit EPA
1: yes
2: and ti wo di the license na ma o ti political activity so ye party no ma fight ye nya ma license en ti mi kwa ko ye mani emra no se da bi emra no se da bi won ya permit no a won tu me nya sai juma no a wo ko ye no na asase ne ye di ama me makwa ko ji permit no na me so obi se the lami we equipment mi person me beboa wo be partner wo so ba be partner me oni me ba be yejuma osasase so I see a throw to Minerals Commission to the minister say oma wo akwanya na be boa me ne anya yejuma osasase no enti me ti baby say Harry Okumbi call court to say na untu me man asase bi say ondu akube say eno ye friend support service enti say support service dia dey chair say me na me as a license nikita me o person who you do my assassin, so you are providing mining support service to me. And so would you license fee, KK? Oh, the KK, that is
1: LMBLK.
2: KK, or no, in charge of support services.
1: Mining support services. And even if you want to go into mining support service, you have a specific license.
2: Absolutely, for specific license. Let me say, I think I $17,000. No, one point I didn't see mining license. Utia ansana and so because oh or sase my me say me ye reclamation me ndia kuba o kasa asem no court you are in trouble because emra no say say o ye be ma o sa kwanya no a minister pen say approve sa o ma o kwan ma utumi ko boa obi
1: reclamation here a part of mining support
2: service. And your support service
1: reclamation
2: yes inter so what lines is said your support that. Service and na nipa no wetwa lines asase ne dia ma o say ye djuma o so no so ono a breach of the law because Emrano says a Uberma Obia Baba Yajmo, Chantim for Sammy Ganani, and a Macaco for China, and he be so mebby because of knowledge, know how no. Send Pacuna Banas or Yajmo, my son, or once I'm in Bominas Commission, the Minister Namaniano. I have heard Atumra. And see Emrano, and see so be so nice about the mammy, same in Yokugoso. Emrano said, Dubamo, I saw Kita support lines, and yes, I want to make more mining sector. Nti na mra no nti wutum hwe nyoma hwe din yo se o e nim na na nkofo nim na
1: but the part that says say me person obi be boa me o masase so a e wo say me bo ministry minister na mane no say eno e ye mwa relative to the mining operation and e wo say me bo minister na mane na say any other support service be I have to report to the minister any for example say bi amanya asase no mini excavator. There is a company on our register who crown mining support license.
2: Fantastic.
1: Ah, on need the NSO delay in excavators.
2: Yes.
1: Obey me the excavator about the clear was assassin and all of that. So me person me engage you obisa no be here join me mass assassin. Do I still have to inform the minister?
2: Yes. And see one license in the mounty, a dean license in the war, obi ni dinim.
1: Yes.
2: And he said, obi, a person obi be one one. As he obi throw the brand minerals commission to the minister, say, Majuma no ameye no abedru baabi anim die me panim die ba be kam
1: okay
2: nti me pese kwesi me nu be kam me ho no be na ye mo approval anya din se minister nti mo approval he needs to write to you to tell you so I do nti ya dia e normal requirement now so pese odo machine be ye juma o me asase ne so so a eno ne fe support services
1: okay
2: wo ni la license no a me ntumi engage u se fa license be ye juma mame nti obi tumi call se makako high excavator bi abedi ye juma e illegal. And see, there are so many things we all don't know about the laws. Achua, emrania to throw achu. We are here. That is the nature of it. So, Adansia, one Mr. Iroku of the Minerals Commission Legal Department, emaye wo court noa. Unse odi mrankwa ene tuho ene ninina tiri unto me ninina.
1: My name is Awi. Menya concession, menya masase. Menya ready, say me kwa starting mining operation.
2: Good.
1: But me person me di asase na eye farm. Me person me dia ebia kuku anaburo wo so minim se menua inok eba aburo duem o ya ade pa ma frey no se inok ma sase duaburo wo so ma me se me be start mining operation na messi aba na wa free so na ma ba be mining operation obe duaburo na so se me inform minister na
2: asase no ye de ma on ya fa ma se fa
1: duaburo okay
2: and se obe duaburo dia community of agric but what about Ministry of Lands and Natural Resources? Now,
1: just
2: and what do you mean? Mining, no, say I'm new, say I'm chino, say I'm kaolino, say I'm dino, be it to be a mining. And say, now, the bay. So, won't to me yet. What trouble, Mr. Minister, as I'm not me, G, and mean to me fire mining. And see, the minister who saw a Joe license in the movie before, say, may the year the mine, say me, yeah, mining, but mean to me yet. And see, I did license in the movie, say, I'm in power for. You see, yeah, I'm right with 2006, President, for time. Wafa kitwe bi o kitwe bi endorse bi a nanso she power of a minister to grant mineral rights or say subject to subsections 4 and 5
1: yes
2: the minister on behalf of the president and on the recommendation of the commission that's minerals commission may negotiate grant revoke suspend or renew mineral rights in accordance with the act. And today, no, baby, yeah. The minister, in the recommendation of the Minerals Commission, may issue the license in the form and condition determined by the minister. A license issue is not transferable. A license issued is not transferable. Shipment of rough diamonds to and from Ghana shall be subject to rules and regulation as prescribed and shall be in accordance with Kimberley Process Certificate Scheme. And see, Emrano kitibi eno ani book ya at 703 but omo ye ni ye emrano chechirwa achechirwa wo ye ho hwea anye ye nti mesere bebre wo mo a wo akoman ni mu no o ye ye nchirwa wo be free say wo emre se emrano nya so mu a how to disentangle yourself no it difficult because I explicit intimate stripper. We are politicians. There are politicians who want to delve into mining and what know the Hashem Hunumran and Sanaway. Because one shame you have a time in him. We are politicians. We also want to come on. We are so mining. Sir, okay. We call mining in the end of the year because Emran was so more, but so more in such a way say, we are she, and she's over to media book. We call it to be Minerals and Mining Act 2006, Act 703. Okay. Ne read the contents, you know. We are able to do 2 days, 3 days, a ready, who ready we are, at least a bit guide you as to what to do and what to not. Because see, magic concession, I mean, the license, I mean, the age, permit him on BBA. Obi se mi tina hon hain na se obi beye illegal mine wa masase no so me boomra.
1: As a with your acquiescence, I say,
2: thank you. Thank you.
1: And wabumra.
2: Obumra.
1: Na se wun ni me.
2: Obi ni mo, obi ni mtumi, nte bini mtumi trouble minerals commission say, masase no me wun encroachment. Se we ya bapu masase so. Wo tro na notify minerals commission say, wun se, obi ura wa sase so anye wun na oman permission. Nte ube wun Adamus, asema abe.
1: Yeah.
2: Ofa. So we share more in Sasibo, Salmani Akango. Oma Jaima Mrantia Uras, a cinema ye illegal money.
1: Ah, no, we are where.
2: Like we know when you are saying, and your assassin, you are not with you. So why the assassin? As you said, they were rented dying. No, be a baby shed dying was in the name of your shed
1: dying. As a way, irresponsible.
2: Absolutely. And see, Obi Rawa assassin, no illegal money. You must inform the police, inform the Minerals Commission, say, my assassin, no, what the mammy no. It seems ya bo raso. And the Minerals Commission will write to the individual and say, please, free a assassin. So, as I say, assassin your obedia. I'm running and kitten kitty, but young shady.
1: Yeah, no, a banner, sir, and I say, Sadia Walker say, may assassinate me, I'm a tumbra, and running me biddy. Now, Sandy Pacorans will be a illegal mining or my assassins, or no, so
2: go on the day. Or no, some cameranos in Indy, because we're illegal mining, and so no, I formed it.
1: I formed
2: it. And see, so no more, I say, I'm running needy. I say, I'm running needy. And honey, I have a problem, Kakra. Minerals Commission need 2 means for the prosecution.
1: Oh, that's true.
2: And to achieve we are, see or do why you be also do come a police.
1: Police.
2: And a police, kukwasa. Na fe sometimes I unwa assembly ni. Also, now people come to blame the Minerals Commission. And yeah, emrano say achieve we have our police. In the demand of police, and I say BNI na whoever. Yeah, do amount. Is it NIMOS? NIMOS, your operations, chimbo, chiwi, excavating, I'm going to call police station. And he said, Sebi, me ninja, so almost a police in Nibia, or ye ni among who be a cherem ran at Danim Renania. Naimos watching the pandanuko. But who is cavitano baby, and I say, yes, and Nipar Kurono, somebody has been compromised.
1: Yeah. Yeah.
2: But me, they may person me catch a politicians. Anybody who want to venture into mining, it is, yes, rewarding. But the fact is, say, one redeem Ranwa, Embran Betchiru, we yet day, up I the whole world lawyers. I'm telling you, Pamela. Let me name Mushi, be name Hot Fee until I got this book and started reading. I said, really? Is that how the whole thing is? She said, Obi, who assassin? Assassin, that a gold was so. The moment a gold woman assassin now belongs to the gold woman, belongs to the state.
1: Sure.
2: The Constitution 256.
1: Yes.
2: And see, when I met me a barber, apply some person me you two gold was our assassin. Mm-hmm. So the only thing I will pay to you is mineral royalties.
1: Yes.
2: And
1: compensations.
2: And
1: so
2: I
1: was
2: so. I was so. Yeah. Asa, and I met you a mouth. And see, when I met you, no, be I apply for assassin. Our barber, your gold was so. And to be one, most will be say, assassin, I'm papa, and I'm 30 years or your cocoa so. And the mammy and my Juma or so, and I mess on media movie said, oh, yeah, mine was so.
1: Yes.
2: And to me, the mammy's a focus, and Miss Falka, Jenna, yeah, mine was so. Only Miss Assassin and Papa de Bush idea. But gold do know a war assassin, mono, and oh, dear. It is over 2 years who got your license. So when your license out on Sakape, one Casawasa, you,
1: yeah,
2: Miss Wobum,
1: one to umbra.
2: Oh, said that, Jenny. How, say, assassin, yeah, mammy, the Papa de Mammy. Namianca, some assassin, gold womb. Na me person me 2 gold na waso na me bumra. Emra ne se gold nu a wasase na nya wodia. E your mind gana dia.
1: Mhm.
2: Enti se nipa kunu 2 gold nu wiya ya wasase na be den. Ebe ma wo. But gold nu a woman dia, it is entrusted into the hands of the president of the republic on behalf of the president. Enti people, enti that is how the whole thing is.
1: Very well. Lawyer Fokwa Akwa Bana et saying.
3: Ya me adom a obi.
1: Yeah.
3: Now what so what is saying?
1: Ya me adom, ya me adom. Legal vacation no je wa home kama.
3: I want to say and the NDC communicators and the NDC apparatus, I a law lecturer, almost schooling on jurisprudence on bail, jurisprudence on illegal mining, any idea. Ghana is developing.
1: Yeah.
3: Ghana is too much power. But GDA say, or Chinebino, say, if they fall foul to the law, now, Omuko Jinam Ranoa, Obien Hobeka say, yeah, the Mrani Buna attention to Omotim Ranasi. Omotim Ranasi, pa. Now, I mean, I delight them, I say, oh, man, you sin. Yes, oh, man, you sin, and say, June 2026, the people of Jomoro are chasing it out.
1: Mm-hmm.
3: So we're engaging in illegal mining.
2: Oh, there we go.
3: From a Galamse site, yes.
2: Oh,
3: there videos,
2: no? It was
1: remember what I'm
3: chasing it out. Our videos in the public.
1: Mm-hmm.
3: Say, Ed, I was judgment now. Judgment now. Then you know, or the impugned judgment in respect of Akonta mining by the Tribosi Ako, which is a subject of appeal. No? Say, Mboni Hua, or the second count, no? Facilitation of a mining without
1: approval from the minister.
3: From the minister.
1: Yes.
3: And from this judgment, all that there is, and it's a Ubinya Ubino Akacho say Ampa Obeye.
2: Yes, that's all. So let's find out in Ghana say can then anybody.
3: The Ohian say from this impugned judgment, the Obehians will be catch say Ampa.
2: But the person will have to provide evidence.
3: Yeah.
2: And yes, I'll be cacake. The person must provide evidence.
3: Tell me about three. Evidence, no evidence. Video, me who video ibi. What you know? You're not me searching.
2: Now, some of the video, no. There is another video. We should respond. A press conference. That's it.
3: Nyabutre. Jale nyabutre.
2: Yes.
3: Nyabutre. Diya me deni se. What you mrana se?
2: Yes.
3: Na uko tu mrana judgment go and now make you references.
2: Mm.
3: Na the main director ewo want to me judgment and then hone se. Diya se bo hone se. Henry Okum. Ah, obedi adansi oye PW2. Eba Michael Jedua isi ano e PW1 prosecution witness 1 ono se wuntu kra ohun ni da enkomo a wuntu me ne frene say or de
1: Henry
3: D ye no wan tibi b bibian hormone ni mu ono e won twika ho na tv so eto ono ne ono ne ono ne testimony no o ho see material o ni personal knowledge of whatever went on their auntie asiel iroko obodere ba speed of you three ah oye minerals commission lawyer no obekere minerals commission procedure no ase
2: yes
3: wa me ma testimony on the matter
1: sure
3: say whether say won to me and contaminating aflout any regulation Yebisano under cross examination. I am part of the case. I was a lawyer in the matter, and I know what went on. What the friends say, the record of proceedings has captured before the court. And when you want to make Iroko witness statement, I'm a trainer. So be changing. I'm ready.
2: I'm ready.
3: Assignment. Process of assigning mineral right. Obi, Obi, sir, the question is, me depa. So who do you bro? And the bro analogy, no. Or say this or call Ministry of Agric. Ghana, how many could you have could you body or quite permit of Ministry of Agric?
2: Oh, but it is in response to the question.
3: Maybe. Really, the same law, no, Act 703 of 2006, and that's amended. Really, regulation, Section 9.
2: Read my head.
3: No, really, Section 9, no. It to tell you something to give you. No. The main act, okay. Like, really, Section 9, no. But what's what? Really, Section 9. Apart from mineral rights, there are other rights. Upon the land, every citizen of this country, all the right,
1: those
3: accrued rights, right, you know, yeah. Surface rights, yeah. The accrued rights of the of every citizen. I don't think that's what you feel, cry, not a good year PMO. Although, say, I got to assess, and as I said, the amount, whether it's a usufructuary right, whether you are the lawyer title owner, whether whoever you are, say, mineral, a PMO, the mineral belongs to the state. And that's all farm requires now, acquire the mineral rights, you know. Now, to know, I'm random.
2: I'm reading, Rano, I'm reading. Section 9, I'm reading out.
3: Tomorrow, maybe I'm
2: reading my way. Despite a right or title which a person may have to land in, upon or under which minerals are situated, a person shall not conduct. First one. It's the second one.
3: First one. I just want to you to understand something. That apart from mineral right, there are other rights. What the law recognizes.
2: You
3: don't belong to the
2: community.
3: You don't belong to the community of reading men.
2: Let's say.
3: So when you.
2: Africa. Mamika, two numa. Activities conducted under a mineral right shall be limited to the activities permitted by the mineral rights.
1: By the mineral rights.
2: What did I say? It is a man the man who fire mining now. What do you think?
1: That's
2: fine. Simple matter.
1: That's fine. Afro Kwampacho to us.
3: Ko Obua say, Ango go da shanto, omoye preko.
2: Now that's an okay.
3: For other mining
2: companies, no, we preko, the fear. The preko, the concession. Or the concession, if you are going to be
3: yes, on the concession.
1: CSR project.
2: And I see another project.
3: No more farms. You want to go to the center farms.
2: No, I'm
3: or more poultry farm. But it was on the concession. Are you getting it? Mining company, but now only other auxiliary businesses, or no more, or the engaging
2: working. Because
3: Mipacho, delay them. Mipacho.
2: Okay.
3: When you don't belong to the community of reading men, and you are fortunate to sit on the same table with members of the reading community, you learn from them.
2: I'm learning.
3: The whole kind of material will say, it is not only say a mineral writer. The person, people have other rights. And the law recognized under Section 9.
2: It is not limited. It is limited to mining.
3: Pipacho, sir, concession, you know, some are test for our operations also, almost a surface right, almost harvested India. Right. There are other farmers also hold on almost also your cultivation. Summer test or harvesting nuya also no. Because a nuya no belong to the forestry commission, no, you go through certain processes to acquire the right to harvest wood, timber. They have legitimate title to it. Omo yo mojuma oho. Akunta mining, the rights in a mineral right to gold. On starting gold mining.
1: Yes.
3: Other rights that every citizen of Ghana a wono ASL will be to me a draw assassin is where so would me consume and swa a cotunsium ko yinam and yes sir.
1: Now that right now accrues to the owner of the land.
3: The owner of the land. You see you take steps. What I say, if I know who the traditional authorities, you know, so yes. Because there's land tenure system.
1: No, you are speaking specifically about counter mining. Akonta mining's right in that land, mineral right.
3: Mineral right.
1: Good. It but went that... mineral right now have access to the land. And our argument say, what kind two now? Two nichols say you can only exercise that mineral right.
2: That's all.
1: But that is the right you have.
3: Your own interpretation, I will place you on it.
1: But you, you don't find reason in
3: the reason is that the mineral right, you know, once you are granted mineral right, now say we're extracting minerals, you know, from the land, exclusively, anything related to that mineral, you know, goes through the exclusive process or procedure. Established by law.
1: Sure.
3: That's when you are you are going through the procedure, say who extracted the mineral from the land. Because of environmental kind of the degradation, any other poisoning, any whole lot of things are also managing. That is why you need environmental permit. You need you need a permit from the Water Resource Commission. The water rights.
1: I get all
3: and those kind of things.
1: But I think his argument is but for there being gold on that land, I am some Akonta mining take his steps to get the mineral right. They had no right on that land because they were not owners of the land. And all those other rights would accrue to the allodial owners of that land. It so happens that who gold was assassin so. And I remember taking steps akwakunya mineral right. When I get onto that land on the basis of the mineral right now, the only right that accrued to me is the mineral right.
2: That's all.
1: That's his argument.
2: That's my argument.
3: Obi, the surface right, you know?
1: Yes.
3: Me.
1: Yes.
3: Me obebi ame okoku fu.
1: Yes.
3: Ame koku fu, a proud koku fu.
1: Yes.
3: Land nenya media. It doesn't belong to my family.
1: Sure.
3: But me kodje no different families.
1: Yes.
3: Upon certain terms.
1: Yes.
3: And ame ye juman
1: also.
3: Yes. That land, gold womb. I remember say at one point, na me ne nipapo samuado. Cocoa board, head of legal.
1: Yes.
3: And I'm in your GTV program on a Saturday morning.
1: Yes.
3: And I'm in a distress call. Say, Galam say, yes,
1: Abbas.
3: Abbas. So, I'm saying, beneath my cocoa farm, no, there is a wetland. I was here. I'm afraid, no, a rabbit that's here. I know now, a man cocoa, no, issue because I war. And no, was so kakra.
1: Yes.
3: Or be possible kakra.
1: Yes.
3: It's a one beginner wetland, demo, or more degay, or wetland. Me jam or more depleted wetland now. It's you now war, maybe cocoa, nimuni, and be draining towards that side that cocoa, no, be say.
1: Yes.
3: It's that morning, me told you, me, like, who's it? Me hopeful. And I'm saying, if I say, look at the message I have gotten. And I was like, oh, you know, more tax force be your honey, be a machine now, or my system. And I was like, look at this nonsense. Do you get it? As I say, gold in the moon.
1: Yes.
3: Gold womb.
1: Yes.
3: Gold name woman. Me right, you know, and said to extract gold.
1: Yes.
3: Me right, hey, surface
1: right,
3: say me yes.
1: Right.
3: Me a concession also. Me a concession, me a mineral right also. Now me ready to extract the mineral right and the person to the expiry license, you know, expiry data.
1: Yes.
3: Because lease be home 15 years, maybe a 30 years, maybe a 50 years, any idea.
1: Yes.
3: Okay, small scale mining now, mostly it is 5 years.
1: Yes.
3: So I can say, now my quality license and I mean, you man, upon expiry, minerals commission, which I can soon renew, and so
1: on. Renew. And you are saying, within the 5 years, no? So when you're ready, so obey your Jumana, Utimi, enjoy the other rights on the land.
3: Every citizen has a right to enjoy that right. That's why it's only as a zero for Becassa.
2: And you look.
3: All the other license time as soon as you're befriending your Juma, now unrenew my mea, unrenew my mea.
2: Farming, then okay.
3: Farming, then
2: you can't do that.
3: Farming, can't do that. Now, what is mining?
2: Mining, you can't do that. When we are given a license to mine, your activities are related to mining. Won't you hear any other thing?
3: Why do you restrict yourself to mining and say activities are
2: restricted to mining?
1: Why won't you restrict yourself to mining? Well, if the example you gave, no, before you going to get the mineral right, now we are full or so that. It's a peculiar situation. Me a fool ever assassinated so that. And the man who says assassin the gold womb, and I'm taking steps and I'm mining rights. Would those mining mineral rights not extinguish all my other rights that accrue to me as a farmer on the land? And I think that's the bone of
3: contention. It does not extinguish.
1: It mineral rights never, you know.
2: But your compensation, yes.
1: I was so called mining was assassinated. No, the logical expectation is that you go on the land. Any valuables be a assassination, ube tia whole compensation, and then you clear.
3: You see, those things, no, now,
1: yes,
3: you know,
1: yes,
3: you have a demarcated area over your visibility studies,
1: yes,
3: and we say, Hana prospects, no, a high, it's a Hana, uja, a war commercial value,
1: yes,
3: or site or mining operations, no, honor more, a big amount, and the permit, no, friends, the environmental permit, no, is granted for you within that demarcated area,
1: sure,
3: no, pass one to the LI,
1: sure,
3: so what you say,
1: sure.
3: Eti yedi sa hono mawa hono wako ye wo environmental permit now wo de wo environmental impact statement you know, any sa niyamani nina how you be able to restore the ecological integrity any niyamani nina person to that area no. Upe so move away from that area na you have to apply so what
1: that's true
3: so se minye ready mining is a capital intensive venture. Mining is a capital intensive venture. I have seen mining concessions. Ah, yeah, grant you mining companies be brave. Oh no more.
1: Ah, almost
3: 30 years, Juma.
1: Yes.
3: What you say?
1: Yes.
3: Until growing up, now me name say even the whole township of Obuasi, now Anglo Gold Ashanti, then Ashanti Gold is concession. Now concession is stretched out to Anyang Kwanta.
1: Yes.
3: Your hometown, Wau Kro Junction. Sure. In realm, oh no more, be important thing. Any other areas? Until so, I almost see the 60% of their concession. You know, Edema government.
1: Government.
3: But what you say?
1: Yes.
3: But that time I know or more concession, I was na or more agi the entire concession in you know. Now Anglo Gold Ashanti, then Ashanti Gold Fields, you know. Now we get tick plantation. Obi uka, Oba fa, bi phone line itu mse. Obi owa wasi bi abe pia confirmia
2: chere. Afuaka se.
3: Obi owa wasi bi confirmia mause. Obi confirmia mause. Tick now Anglo Gold do ya tick. To support in your operation.
2: When we say every year, what your license for 5 years?
3: Odo kunka junction.
2: Every year,
3: we are be offering tick him.
1: Okay.
3: Leading to Obuasi airstrip.
1: Ah, tick was planted on the concession.
3: On the concession.
1: But they were doing mining. They had started
3: there was different area, different parts of the concession.
1: You see? And you say, no, they can make the arguments.
2: That is a different
1: place. Omoye graduated.
3: No.
1: Wait. They cannot mine on the entire concession at
3: Obi. Obi, don't feed into this.
1: No, I'm not feeding. No, I'm asking. I'm asking.
2: You see, question.
3: It's a good question.
1: The other thing in Puerto Rico, Bani say, since you are can't farm in Nioma Obi Diawas as so when you have not started the mining operation, but when you go to reclamation, was a reclamation as a word, it changes dynamics. You agree? Reclamation will not be your normal.
3: Let me bring an aspect of it to your attention again.
1: Okay.
3: My friend said the whole township of Obuasi Anglo Gold concession.
1: Yes.
3: Right.
1: Yes.
3: Anglo Gold person or ye grading be an or restore a certain place. Right. Maybe a wetland be or fairly any area.
1: Yes.
3: Is it a reclamation exercise or not?
1: So or fairly wetland.
3: Exactly.
1: Wetland because a reclamation, I understand of reclamation, they say why your mind is and I'm an abedown, I will fail it. That's reclamation.
3: No, reclamation, no? reclaiming a certain line. See, because of say a minor 17 year, they have a quite year, BB. Even who sit down crying and say, oh, yeah, land preparation near the reclaiming the land to a certain level will be a hardware officer.
1: Okay.
3: Are you getting it?
1: Okay.
3: So it connotes a lot of things.
1: But within the context of mining, reclamation means a particular thing within the
3: law
1: defines.
3: Yes. The law defines
2: reclamation is support service. It's a support service.
3: Reclamation. The law defines
2: it's a support service.
1: Under the mining act.
3: Under the mining regulation.
1: Okay.
3: The LI.
1: Yeah, the LI
3: defines what reclamation is under the law.
1: Sure.
3: So certainly, say oh yeah, mineral right. Oh yeah, mining there.
1: Reclamation means something.
3: Exactly.
1: Okay.
3: But only mining now. What is reclamation? Under
1: so start a mining operation now.
3: Start a mining operation. What is reclamation? Say who will cause you dying? Now as I say no, aye, abu amenam na toso. Now we say grade abi mecha.
1: I don't know.
2: And in fact, I'm busy dying. And I'm saying myself, you know, actually, the person is straight. I want to call that reclamation. The word is reclamation. I mean, because I'm in general. Yeah, my license is for 5 years. Every year, you come to renew the contract.
1: Annual mineral rights.
2: But every annual mineral rights. It's with the license and amount, 5 years.
1: Yes.
2: Every year, BIA will renew. Inspectors, Beba will cite every year.
1: I'm a machine.
2: And you buy and I would eat your brody chin chewy. What happens? There's an amugagaya. Lawyer, this is the lawyer right here. I am not a lawyer, he is. But the fact is, you have been given a license to do mining. May buy now
3: mining concessions.
2: You will revoke your license. You renew now. There's an amugagaya.
3: So why are other licenses still being held by the license holders?
2: Revoke about 500 something. On the 26th of June, you call Jomoro.
3: Can you ask him today?
2: You call Jomoro.
1: I know what can't video.
2: Yes.
3: Okay.
2: You can do Jomoro.
3: I think can't see
2: no, no problem. You can do Jomoro. One thing is, I'm in your bunny. And see, I am not afraid when somebody tells me the table will turn. The table has already turned.
1: So the future is pregnant.
2: Hey, we are already pregnant today. And yeah, the table has already turned. And then when I tell you then, what about you?
1: Your video
2: then what? You call Jomoro.
1: Yeah.
2: I'm there on the 26th of June.
1: Okay.
2: Now you call lunch cooperative mining.
1: Okay.
2: I will cry your friend Nungwa Patase.
1: Nungwa Patase.
2: Good. Into you drew hono. You drew her Thursday to Friday and opportunity to be 10. And yeah, say you call share in specific site. No.
1: Yes.
2: Into normally you lunch in a site specific area. No, you be your cooperative money.
1: Sure.
2: Nti ye ko ho no ye di ho be te ye ko na a track bulldozers bi CC assassin so ye free ho pa ye hu se mranti bi bubo red bands
1: yes
2: the consult the former constituency youth organizer of the place in that constituency was the one leading the guys. See, the former constituency

0: 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Now, Mudica, Woman Sabin Yanese. 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
1: logo,
0: logo, and a banner bosso. And all the seas so be a home. You're quite an excavator's municipal. And all the illegal man, or say, more Baba ye cooperative money. Responsible cooperative money. Obia started here irresponsible one along the riverbanks. And see, someone when Jai and man can't stop one, I will not allow you to do that. And to be one, you hear, yeah, call your call and I am passo, and you come here, and see, hey, call. You come and say, I'm pa. Of our offer, signboard, no, see one. Number two, so fair number one, and a branch boy, if another. Hey, and you didn't mind national security. And you boo boo, and you share video, no, hey.
1: And after BBA,
0: that day, I'm a Kasai. Now, a woman, and he
2: did this woman,
0: that same day, the same red, the same clothes. And see where now, which is over chasing the way.
1: Was it your first time in the area?
0: No, that's my first time in Nugape. That is, I'm going to say, out of faith, foot, dockers, I mean, or
1: we MP for Jomoro.
0: The constituency.
1: Yes.
0: My call Jomoro, part of Jomoro, I want to hear Ezenebo. I want to hear
1: Ezenebo.
0: I want to hear trainee Blue Water Gas. Yes. And see, I want to hear me call.
1: Yes.
0: But sir, that was my
1: not
0: first
1: time. First time
0: uh-huh. And see, that was the video.
1: You your first video.
0: This is the first video. Now, you saw almost a year. And I'm almost saying, man, when I dance, you're the same dress. You have a dress.
1: Yeah, it's the same dress.
0: Now, into your trans,
1: when the people saw you, you know, they thought, say, oh, yeah, they're a mona mo, yes.
0: I'm just saying, yeah, this is a signboard. Never saw you bear mine, you know. They saw. The thought say any this our signboard they be so. Into a year any who say one boy be out of the any man national security. Any ye boo boo into a video no ye boo boo sa signboard no and I'm branching over chrome coach ye batteries in idea was excavators no see ye keys in idea be no more journey. Any hand you omo the man national security.
1: His argument is based on the decision in the wound to me case no. If one of the people near whom we honor should come up today now or be testify say. I'm Panami Oho. Me who said delay them.
0: Yeah, but
1: on name Kofo, no be dig out with your shetri and on more yes, Adiano. What would you do?
0: Obi and Sida. What?
1: And so we have a better
0: Sida. Because oh, yeah, illegal man, yeah,
3: walk about.
0: Shetty. And your politician, not in crime, not yes, and pay FM because we illegal man. A crown, what we illegal man in Warsaw. And Rantier, who did ya? Oba did a crew. Restaurant, who did you? Oh, what drive ko emrantia wonu mu di nkomode o mu ko mining site no o mbe hunu nto bi ento me nganje say you are not who do illegal mining when you are not doing it me that was my first time in Jomoro me ko where wonu say me ko me the national coordinator of me ko me the national coordinator of comes the mousey
1: no na ko okay
0: the community relation of manager of the minerals commission Mr. Agbo national security operatives the deputy chief executive officer of I mean, now we can. We had the four vehicles. And you do call it. And you call it. Into your lunch program. Into, I will lie. At his BBI, he was the one who advised us to postpone the lunch. I will lie. You call the palace.
1: Into, I will lie. I know it, Jay.
0: Thank you. That is the Njimati. Into your call the palace. Into your call, you need to discuss. You need to discuss it down. You will not fray your course road. And I say, he has some personal reservations. I say, engagement in our the pen. And to say, a bit to me, I am chinsana, I am because of the boys, no boys in agitation. And you says, an anaka sadia. And you see, or what the minister no contact is, he could call him and tell him, yeah, yeah, kasi yeah, not so frame minister, and yeah, pen is okay. And say, yeah, I will lie on you through one, yeah, you best call, yeah, the following day, yeah, back to Accra.
1: Okay,
0: that was
1: okay.
0: My first time. It's here, they make can say. Obi say, oh, yeah, illegal money war, a sicadu was second year. The people in Sekedi know say you are doing illegal money.
1: Mm-hmm.
0: It is not the law who will come and sit on radio and say you are doing illegal money in somewhere. The people in the community. Now, there is something about me that people probably you don't know.
1: Mm-hmm.
4: Magic 3,000 salaries up for 27 years.
1: Yeah.
0: 27 years.
1: 3,000.
0: 3,000.
1: What would
0: say?
1: For the better part of 27 years.
0: For the better part of 27 years.
3: Can you
0: for the
3: better 3,000
1: for the better part of 27 years? Budget 3,000.
0: When I was leaving the Ghana Education Service, I was a deputy director.
1: Mm.
0: My salary was gross was 5,002.
1: Oh,
0: my they did it's a team we have 4,002. Like I said, me and Upper Menji loan the Menji lawyer to me.
1: Oh,
0: na na

0: belied them. 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
1: I survive 3,000
0: be survive. Na yedi mi akoko duro.
1: Na na mi ras commission salary kesi.
0: Pempensua. 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Bi di yele. Over. Jamai njoti afu akwani oya lawyer ni. Omo ba power na so mo si table no ten year. Sa time ni me kan wa fatu record. Kachia sebe so unko pay evidence no fami unko court so say mimi ye kan obi be awal Muhammad Kotina radio so say we who video bi yakọ community bi ogo for hey hey hey ti illegal mari on fami unko court.
1: Okay na me say me busa ne say lawyer from everything the law has explained the mere fact say somebody who was there eba be ka say I was there me who dela dela mo ba ho and that Dela is facilitating the guy. How would you sustain such a claim?
2: Obi, you say, Onoka sa administrator, you say, na responsible cooperative for what of mine,
1: signed yes, yes.
2: Minerals Commission, signage,
1: yes.
2: BBR Daso,
1: yes.
2: And Oye Minerals Commission official.
1: Staff, sure.
2: Right. Sure. And Oko, what you are saying. And Anko for identifying, and who team, and the Diakoso. Like, do catch you in ACA, video evidence, Ewo. Michael Jedua is in respect of the wound to me trial. No? I can say, wound to me, on who did that? TV soon, on who be that? It is on record. I'll give you the record of proceedings of the cross examination. What do you say? Dear, my lady, with celestial respect to her, Egina so they found a conviction against wound to me and a contaminant. And they say, was it or trusted, dear, Henry Okum,
1: which was not corroborated
2: by any other evidence. It was not corroborated because Michael Jedua, you see, there, it's a no no.
1: And a no no.
2: A Iroko or Minerals Commission, there, no, or be explaining
1: the
2: Emran legal yes, proce- yes. Regime or Minerals Commission. Yes. Right. Investigator, if a Safo, or be can, there. It's the Nanka Assembly General, so they call 5 witnesses. Is it 4 witnesses? Jedu, Iroko, Okum,
1: Henry,
2: Okum, and a investigator. Jefferson said five witnesses.
1: Yes.
2: Out of this, no, emu tupe, and an aye witness, a common testimony who hold certain water. First witness, no, ne die no, ne no, no.
1: Yeah.
2: It is the only person standing, ne Michael Jedu, you see, Henry Okum, who is also an accomplice because he was arrested and no actual caution statement. Before the police, Deputy Attorney General Miati say he entered the plea negotiation with the AG. It's by that, you know, I'll be here complete. Or you two must say, or you're mining, or Katam and Aswad, you could be, I could be no more over 18,000 seedlings, which is verifiable. Quite apart from that, you know, or say, gold, you be saying, say, gold, or 2 years, you know, or the or won't be benefited from it, or say, Debbie, or Fabian Mano. BBN Horn no more, won't be benefited here. Which we have assassinated so that was a day beyond bar horn or mother. But I'm also kind, Jedua is the first witness and so kind. But you know, DS would be testimony which was uncorroborated, accomplished testimony. Even the Supreme Court has warned. Trial court said they should be wary of testimonies of accomplices. The court trusted that. Which benefit should have inured to the benefit to of the accused person? The benefit inured to the prosecution. This is the matter that is before us. It's anybody that is rejoicing. That say rejoice and be glad, for great is thy reward in heaven. This is a superior court decision, a binding precedent over lower courts and administrative bodies.
1: Yes.
2: And once a binding precedent, a binding on lower court administrative bodies, no.
1: Okay. One question I'm busy with say as lawyers, no, because I've heard the argument say. Nipanan kasa no nwaji tu musene oye illegal mining no has been left off the hook.
2: Yes.
1: Because the prosecution used him as prosecution witness against Wotumi. As lawyers, mu a problem with Saadi, you know.
2: It is a dangerous precedent. Then I make it as a Supreme Court Nakasa Kra won a trial court.
1: Yes. Not the probative value trial court the place on the evidence, no. I'm saying say the mere fact said the prosecution here imagine say you were involved in illegal mining. In fact, on your own admission, also we are illegal mining. But we will not prosecute you.
2: Exactly.
1: We want to use it as a prosecution witness and get this man. More problem with that arrangement.
2: Obi, the Nipani Yan is there. You are caught you illegal mining.
1: Yes.
2: You catch yourself, Udi Agrabe, come maximum 25 years. But the other dance, you see, Obi, say, Obi, Neka, say, Koye, say, Jumano. na ye di obi tuma wo ye beja wa obi say we lawyer ni na we defend the, we defend me and I will defend the lie them in this matter ebe ye ude majatum say maye adwuma no even cross examination majatum under cross examination say pa maye may you good because almost police kwachi wo mo no almost is good is easy etuo is easy cars any other equipment e won ho ni nyina na oje tu say ni nyina ye ne dia what you say. So there was direct evidence linking the person, said the person was engaged in illegal mining. But you see, Obi na ye peno. Eti bedia dan siye tia Obi. Na wo de ye njai wo.
1: Which is normal under plea bargain.
3: Thank you!
2: Hey, plea bargain anyway.
1: And that's what the AG said.
2: Debbie, plea bargain anyway. Debbie, make sure you say
3: plea bargain.
1: No, that's what the AG said.
3: I'm and not
2: going to a question, maybe say, so yes. Obi, plea bargain anyway. Who your lawyer ni?
3: Eti plea bargain. Who your lawyer ni? I'm going to pass
2: him back. Away. Away.
3: Obi, I'm going
2: to be.
3: Oh, my God, I'm
1: oh, you doubt the info from the AG's department.
2: Oh, me, guy we are central in this and a lawyer. Ni.
1: Yes.
2: What you are saying?
1: No, I've not
2: you
1: belong to something, but maybe I
2: mean who? Me, lawyer, ni and I mean what matter. Ni me, no. Me who plea bargain ni be? What you are saying?
3: Obi.
2: Me who plea agreement, no? Me who be? There who ya and say, a branch and a big general, so or ya dancing in my a bind. A branch and a new sia. Or say, I know how soon it's if you call that say a sunny stairs and there, yeah. Who wouldn't say, I said,
3: and who in Jerry? Who in Jerry?
2: Obi! Oh, my, but who in
3: Jerry?
1: No, yeah. But you know, so it is allowed within the right of the AG to decide who be or didn't be a prosecution witness.
2: Ah! Know? Obi, that is a sacred discretion
1: of the
3: AG.
2: And Article 296.
3: Good. Fantastic.
2: Also, you know, Constitution, I'm just on not you. I'm a blank check.
1: Absolutely.
2: What's the discretionary powers, you know? Should be exercised in an arbitrary, yes. It should not be exercised in arbitrary or capricious manner. Yes. It's where exercise discretion power in this manner.
1: Yes.
2: And that duress.
1: Yes.
2: You didn't want to be so. Mm-hmm. Bema, 25 years that we need more. And you know,
1: but apart from, I mean, I get the point about duress.
3: Obi.
1: But you also agree, Delame, but you also agree, say, if indeed, it would be your right to doubt the AG kind. But if indeed there was a plea bargain under the new plea bargain law, no, all these things are provided for.
2: Obi, sir, you're provided for, saying, so we have a witness.
1: Yes.
2: Okay.
1: Depending on the offense I'll commit.
2: And here. I said plea, no, so no.
1: Yes.
2: After someone went into a plea,
3: minya sema mefa Obi.
2: Final win.
3: Obi minya yebriyeri minya sema mefa.
1: It has to go to the court.
2: And the court to be in a plea agreement.
1: Yeah. Yeah, those are legitimate questions.
3: Obi maminga sema mefa.
2: Plea agreement.
3: Obi plea bargain. Maminga sema afo.
2: Oh, the la tobo.
1: The law information will plea bargain.
3: Aye.
1: Okay.
2: Obi. Plea agreement. Who we plea agreement are?
1: Yeah.
2: What their money be book court?
1: Sure.
2: What you say?
1: Sure.
2: Say you enter into a plea agreement.
1: If you have to first charge the person. Nani panu voluntarily in case of person abandon plea bargain.
2: Then you inform the court.
1: Yes.
2: Na court number 1 month.
1: Yes.
2: Say more enter into plea negotiation.
1: Negotiation.
2: Month me and meeting 1 month. Now what their book court. Now about extension of time to continue the plea negotiation. Move ya. More the plea agreement. You know.
1: And
2: the abba court.
3: And the discretion of the AG.
1: Yes. But you still have to go through the process now.
3: Obi, I mean, guys, I'm general.
2: I don't know.
1: There's a court, man. Nobody's winning in our court.
2: Wait, what will be
1: legitimate?
2: Obi, we are central. We are.
3: Obi, me das is
1: my information.
3: Me das is say me nye lawyer ni lawyer for me. You know, me use common sense. T. Obi, ya che won to me ni na branch on ni yejuma. And I branch here on yes, the die ya chi won't to me. Obi I say, Munja won't to me, Munja omiti. MP 4 cock or tena from. Say, Yenja won't to me.
2: Let me
1: Henry was not part of that arrest.
2: No. Ekuyoko was not part of that arrest. Won't to me, every minority could protest about the onerous bail condition and any unlawful detention.
3: You understand me very well.
2: That was Yoko, no?
1: Yeah.
2: Nay, in respect of Exim Bank.
3: You understand me right.
1: It doesn't matter. Was
2: Exim Bank.
3: Obi, me see.
2: A
3: branch here, Nagasa. Video.
2: Set the record straight.
3: Video clip, Wawa. Harry Okum say, ye chi won't to me, no? And who say,
2: Ono, Oya.
3: Ayo, Kuyoko, Nekasa. Ayo, Kuyoko, say, Oni, won't to me, Yejuma. A die a chi or no wound to me, and who is it or no? onya mfaso bi ene no oni support bi a e bo bi e wo party ni munya munje wuntumi wunje no bi san say na me akwa akoso e
1: na kwa kwa ye ono ye mpp ni
3: oni mi le bi fa mo bai
1: okay
3: oni wuntu na ye juma be bi okofa no mi nim
1: okay
3: na abrantie ni say ohwe okofie na ohwe ne yire ne ne manim ohwe ne yire ne ne manim say ye be jeli mi kwa wa bra mi ni wuntumi na ye juma mentina ho ne jeli mi anase mi ndia dance e and or decided say we enter into plea bargain
1: okay
3: because only me say baby asem no tie no wan hwe ne ye obeko jail tie e di kai MPP time Jakpa versus Atuforce
1: yes the republic versus Atuforce
3: republic thank you bedansi
1: yes
3: what for na attorney general of the republic e wo to me bia say baby bia de nyane evidence
1: mhm
3: di oye he ne say ono ofre wo wo phone so no aka kire wo say Jakpa yo say hey me pesa oba court oba be dia dance kru mu fato ato forces so na min jail no e say say me were under pressure
1: na ni na recording now
3: today dia bi dia me pa chiro say pre bargain yes nka godfred dami use no ono decided so he decided to use crude method of adducing evidence against innocent people
1: but all of those matters are before the General Legal Council. Nti yehu how
3: nti bi nja no
1: yeah hu how abet
3: nti say eno obi MPP atem no mo pe evidence it is a yen Dr. Yeni efi se se ofa aku aku as witness na obedia dancee editia wuntumi na se ema ne mre so kohwehwe evidence lawyer ni onim nyansa sa na ye no lawyer ni onim wonim die sa na ye no esan se obi be di obi ni afu aku aku court obi ni offense ni ye kakrebi but major person owner of the land ni onie obi bet me dia dance ya mami wo open court say ampa onen na ye juma yes obaka say onye illegal money it is me fa obi na so obi bet dia dance ya na mami na me dia nya afu akwa nele noa you do that a sensible lawyer you go for the baby obenya evidence e bi na won to e say godfred dami person call ya na went to me
1: on
3: na
1: no na phone so you
2: use the word sensible lawyer too hard
3: oh na say you are sensible teacher you are sensible lawyer you are sensible bibia you are sensible
1: within the context na
3: okay so my chance
1: but na me busa question say adin na age nka say okay obi na ye chee no amene nim say oh ya ade no and ye pese your yeah, mama for jais adie no inti obi ko jina mra no why would you target obi assassin ne dia onye illegal mining ne dia ne say owo a lie a legal concession
3: ahana me ne me wo problem no
1: aden
3: me nya sa politicians no a metume tua scholarship ama me ba
1: okay
3: me ko ne nkro for ko fom no me nya bia ti de me ka wotaje
1: okay
3: oni me so obetume tua scholarship ama ne ba I bet you school fees are money back. Into a because scholarship secretary, I call fighting for scholarship. No deny the ordinary person. Type. Selfish, greedy in the individual. I mean, Kahubi.
1: Okay.
3: Obi, on my moiety, and you may be Kosua. I am a boy who said, dear, I dear, ye, you say, yeah. And so, yeah, yeah. Want to be, but not TV so. Eyi gold sisi tu gudu ni good table so se wakwa koye mining enya gold gold so ye ntun wopum ade ntia mantumi anka nche se de wo ye no
1: enya
3: de papa de asema brew because obi ama o permit a woni yele
1: o show gold I don't just say why illegal mine
3: no ko ye no ko nya we only proper license bia o me no aso
1: obi
3: I'm telling you
2: to be clear you on fair something ha na de la because
1: never jump patch
2: but you
1: o see o me ma o
3: me we
2: say akwati na ti use where you go so akwai mining
1: e
2: ti wonya gold
3: na wonya mining
2: even I want to be cash akwai mining
3: okotoy gold no okotoy no gold no toy na so mining
1: yeah you respond to de la me patch
3: obi ti
1: yes
3: want to me but now say you can't solid you can't see car or no solid money sa gold no display with TV so no na ye nyine nim se illegal mining no aye su ye de ense gu ye ti se illegal mining no
1: how do you come to that conclusion say we show gold with visit
3: or okay fine fine gold okay
1: say ebi mu ye small scale illegal
3: but obi say won nim ma me kan kire o me ye juma o me nas commission gold ye ntwa obro de so ye team fi wiem
1: obi anka say
3: na nya koko ma me no ton ko se ni ko se ne ton gold gold ye 2 feet from it won to me we be bregu no bag mu no yigu a e kire se ko tu yi
1: I don't know. You are quite fast to
3: know. Only license for minerals commission.
1: Oh, you are saying that for a fact?
3: For a fact.
2: Obi, you're too good.
1: Yeah, it can also be both.
3: Mami can't throw.
1: Yeah,
3: it can. See, there are things. There are things. I got too good. There are things I don't.
1: But are possible?
3: There are things I don't want to say because I feel I know you.
1: Or a lawyer.
3: Or a lawyer too.
1: Wound to me.
3: Wound to me. Into be di yau kakra. Into or your first time is here. I'm passing my year AB. See.
1: Okay.
3: Wound to me up now alliance since about 2015 thereabout. No we renew prospecting. No we renew. 2019. No, you know, you saw about your license. In Sarsino. Assassino no yeah, so no yeah prospecting. Or chimumiensa. Or the assassin could do minerals commission. Minerals commission granting the two licenses for two. One, two. Leaving the third one. The third one at the forest.
2: It's a matter of illegality. It is before High Court.
3: What was that? Because I'm a person we can't tell.
1: Which of them? The Tanonimiri
2: one or Kanwasem? Okay. Careful.
1: Okay.
3: The Tanonimiri one. See, A3 apply for ML over the same area upon expiration of the PL.
1: Which area?
3: Prospecting license.
1: Is it the Tanonimiri?
3: The same way, you know. Where Minerals Commission testimony and I say evidence in court.
1: In court.
3: I don't make a choice. Yes.
1: Okay.
3: However, by virtue of Section 41 of Act 703, which caps the area of mining lease to one which cannot exceed 63 square kilometers, equivalent to 300 blocks. A3 is, that's one to me, divided the area into three.
2: Akuta mining.
3: Akuta mining. So, A3, it's no problem. A3 divided the area into three distinct areas and apply for the three. Who say, I see Unya, they will be into it. Oti abekwase 44.94 kilometers. Enhuntem 44.94 square kilometers. Ena Samra boy. Odeba Minerals Commission. Minerals Commission mining license for two. And my catcher say unya license. No way nya permita. Your license is valid. Invalid.
1: Yeah. Unya license no anya permit. You cannot start mining.
3: You cannot start mining operations without the permit.
1: Yes.
3: Inti emanu two out of the three. Three no. Third one, you are fan man, because you say a day soon. You say, Bisa, a fuaka. So when you send a wound to me, you achieve wound to me, or you are contaman, or more the third one, I am grant you license them. But you see, nobody want to talk about this one.
2: No more.
3: Chi.
2: No more.
3: This is Samra boy.
1: I say third one now, my man.
2: No more. Now, why am I not Mochi woman?
3: Why am I not Mochi?
2: So the workers are Mochi woman, how much your statement over? I know which will be on true statement.
1: What about your statement?
2: It's why I'm not mature.
3: See, I'm reading here.
1: Okay.
3: Areas which were previously held for recognizance.
1: Yes.
3: And prospecting purposes by A3. Upon application, the Samra boy and Abekwase mining lease, which fall outside the forest reserve, were granted on July 23rd, 2022. Mm-hmm. I have copies of the said mining lease, dated July 23rd, 2021. I wish to tender them as evidence. See, they make an say, or apply for three. You're granted permit man two, a license man for two. The third one, or you mojuma, emo chairman crow for the idea juma also.
2: And you find the
1: third one, I wanna mochi.
3: Thank you.
1: But it doesn't show here.
3: Yes.
1: How would you prove?
3: Now say. That is where the attorney general proved. He said, Minerals Commission, the Brea will say, Akwano Sabi, Papa no apply for three.
2: Maybe the discussion is being something else.
3: Sabi, can I say, Mr. Mika?
1: He is explaining, sir, three.
2: Oh, my God, you can want to see it. Yes.
3: Read it. And I don't read it, Mamiji. Read not chair as
2: ye. He find a word say that will be so here you must. Obi testimony. You will be
1: there. Where should be Minerals Commission guy in it?
3: Absolutely testimony in court.
1: Yeah, but the point is say who are the additional information say yet see or mono no mo was assas and so.
3: Ah.
1: I don't see yet.
3: I don't know aku akone hero kum no ma court na.
1: But
3: I don't want say them kind.
1: Where were they arrested?
3: They were but see who can say there was a time where a minister for lands and natural resources, press conference one Sunday.
1: I'll ask him.
3: That day, he was shedding tears.
1: Yeah,
3: the video evidence at two that Sunday. I will be a share. Assassin, I apply for license, me and son. na ye man ni mienu ah okostate mining without permit which makes it illegal no? Mm-hmm. That was the land they were destroying
1: eye ehun ehun tem dia
3: that it was in the forest
1: who say mo man no samra boy and am granting no abe abe kwase
0: read you all
1: yeah samra boy and
3: there was one that was outside the forest and no your man license one but no jinem
1: it dey honor mo che henry mo
3: branch no honor mo jinem ya che wo mo
1: yes
3: ya che wo mo jinem
2: obi
3: Enti wafa assembly de wontumi assembly no me kase me kika wa ha mo be wo se be fom but yanka yanko ye ni
2: me de kaka se me se
3: no jirim
2: in a committee of reading men we will not sit here for such a friend say unfounded statement you know
3: hey,
1: to be made
3: this is unfounded though
2: for such
3: this is evidence evident from the minerals commission
1: and say it will be story
2: no it's story in grand
3: but it was accepted in court and I don't know they accepted
2: Obi, the Oki can't wait for everyone wants to teach a
1: new person. It's not here.
2: Then everyone wants to be also a child. The rank of deputy director and send or the few others have a commission. Every cast and same way. Obi, Sabi Sabio, the Anaman person may have idea with.
1: Yes.
2: Anaman person may have idea with.
1: Yes.
2: We go, I give credit and respect to Unyabi Amini Bishia or Casafidio.
1: Sure.
2: And I don't want to demean people. Say be I say only be chain will be a na obe obe shen so I'm an imguasi I can't obey you because any power there like I am in pesa.
1: Yes.
2: But the akosu you know, and you'll be any moon yam or they to atopre it's young co.
1: The other kind.
2: Say your kind, you know, witness statements they can have 3 concessions and apply, you grant you 2 leases and a man. One of the leads, you know, Samra Boy leads, you know, and no, and a Henry Okumu, a Adria Kubeni Ade Oswa, a police chief.
1: Yes.
2: The third one, na ye under processing, na ye granted lease, you know, and now the process, the processing was ongoing, you know, any Tano Numeri,
1: you know, which is the subject for another
2: litigation.
1: Yeah.
2: And until so near the cancer for flower, say, ye kotchiri, one more, and a cure kumo, and cancer fra anywhere we are, not Okakusi saying. He doesn't even understand the story now, I can't. But sorry, you, as I said, I am yourself.
3: We don't tell stories in court. We don't tell stories in court. We provide evidence. I'm not telling stories. I'm telling you the evidence provided by the Minerals Commission in court.
2: We'll court them well, Raho.
3: And do I need to go to the police?
1: No,
3: I'm getting documents.
1: From what you read,
2: document
1: what is factual, two concessions were granted, one was not granted. The air subject of waste is here and say, okay, say, Bakuna Mwang granted. What is the evidence to prove that?
3: Do I provide the evidence?
2: You see, na o year without any guidance no e ton chain na who said this baby awo no you speak for a statutory body what you are saying
1: yeah.
2: It's a obet na kasa fidie so abra matters na matter of judicial friends say processor na wo kasa na wo hwa no kasa ye because what sama work in between akwa ko ball court them what sama work in between akwa ball court them because we are PRO of the Minerals Commission.
1: Okay. My main kind messages kakra and then would wrap up on the show and interestingly un to me issues no at take center stage and Obi, I'm enjoying the conversation on mine and Afokwa should not use his membership in the community of reading men to bully Dela. The issue of reclamation in mining may not be same as reclamation as used in different fields. It is not a term of art. In mining, reclamation is done after a portion of land is mined out.
3: Thank you.
1: Anyway, free Frank Pedro Asare, or a director,
3: that's my title.
1: Minerals Commission.
2: What do I expose you? About reclamation, reclamation is defined under the
1: under LI.
2: I told you, it's defined under the LI.
1: Specifically for mining.
2: For mining. But so who see what I
1: use loosely
2: in other areas?
1: Yeah, but we cannot use the loose explanation here.
2: No, you can use it
1: because of the discussion.
2: On starting mining, independent starting mining, or I'm showing the permit or court, because before you can dig, Who here mine operation permit? I'm sure the permit to court say, what is every permit? So, I was starting formal mining. Ah, before I started formal mining, no, I was saying inspector of mines, Eba, no be commission. Yeah. Now, no man, no one said the BIA intact. Yeah. And suddenly, you are allowed to start the processes.
1: Okay.
2: Bibi Sabe Mwana, Bibi Sabe Manka Iroku, testimony, no, Kobabe deposit everything. Ah, go through at a point, you know, and turn into illegality. So, I'm going to see a terminate and I revoke Adamus mining leads. Mm-hmm. As part of the revocation of Adamus mining leads, you know, so Maka breaches of the leads in Tia, Minister Jinasua, or revoke.
1: And also, I must say, the main thing is that on my uncle Foko, illegal mining was so.
2: Also, I signed it. But if anybody started mining now, other mineral rights are over. As I see, be
1: other accrued rights are
2: over. Other accrued rights are over. Surface right to farm. Any idea harvesting? Any waste in your no. You don't need you don't need permits.
1: Okay.
2: Ghana, how be? Apart from we, and now we could do ya. We be here permit and as a license from the Narcotics Control Commission, pursuant to the new LIA, we pass here, and the new Narcotics Control Commission Act. Now, yes, you do cannabis.
1: Cannabis.
2: It's 0.3, what total 0.4% you know, for industrial and medicinal use. No, and we can be here license because of the nature of the plantation.
1: Yeah.
2: So what you say? You do have a Ghana high engine license. Who do you kube engine license? Who do you cocoa engine license?
3: But who call your mining now? Who hear license?
2: Who
3: call your mining now? Who hear license? I am ra. Because you for ye.
2: Eti obi me kan che me tia me tufu trongo bi ani se you could be out here my license.
1: Obi, good evening to you and thanks for the conversation this evening. Or say
2: lawyer fuck.
1: Honorable Stuttgart, Uko Brekum, or your MP, Ewo He's from a sports background.
3: Yes.
1: He started as a sports journalist, one of the very
2: so I have not lied. So I have not lied.
1: Why have lawyers suddenly stop talking about the law?
2: Yes.
1: If this is how Afuakwa and co defended Wound to me in court, they have done him a great disservice. They didn't help him. Law is a noble profession, so lawyers should not sink to such levels to justify wrongdoing. His persistent use of the reading men is nauseating. I can see how uncomfortable you are with how your learned friend is strangling and circumventing the law. Honorable Stuttgart, Dixon Chredia, and on the way, Abreye. Message is not a dorsal, but I have to. Oh, Matisse, and let me also announce. Deputy CEO NPA, Dr. Dramani Bukari, Ekomog, Nyamiaton Safreno in London. Sad story. And Eric Ajay writes a tribute in his and as a young kind emfa emmanu. My deepest condolences to the family of our dear colleague Dramani, the deputy CEO NPA, and fellow government appointee on this painful loss. May the Almighty God grant the bereaved family strength, comfort, and peace during this difficult time. I also extend my heartfelt condolences to the government and all colleagues who have been affected by this great loss. May the departed soul rest in perfect peace. And may God grant us all the strength to bear this difficult moment. Obi, what at all are we looking for in life? Sad, sad, sad, sad development. I mean, NPA Deputy CEO. Oh, Charlie. Ebusuyen nipa na ekoyo. Asem kese. But I would have to do this. And the issues with the machines ninti yewo advert bibria yinti mi emoye. Unfortunately, I would have to end. Na, ose. Bonuses 30 seconds each na memo advert Della. Yes, 30 seconds.
3: Obi matse MPP for almost say the table will turn.
1: Almost the future is pregnant. Give time some time.
3: It is nauseating to hear that. Yenim kwasie. Aya kromfosu. Kromfo ni susa ochina. What it means in say? Mabokro no fi abem. Jami mami nko di krono die no amabono na ochina bi wosu ba na obo bia mesume jaw to scratch my back, let me scratch your back. That is the meaning of the table will turn. Say the table will turn ma bokro no as you see adan ya bokro no fita me di sika no kofi bi di ofi jami mami ndi sika no ofi men cheme na ochina bi wosu ba na so bokro no me jaw. That is what krono no na letie. Listen, yenu aye mokro no yensuro sa the table will turn. I am not afraid. Okay. It is a, if the MPP thinks that they will say it to intimidate people,
1: I'm
3: not afraid, because me mokro no na what is a emra no awukaka kana ba bechere me
2: nyami shrawo
3: che. Yes,
2: nyami shrawo. Okay,
3: che mami we. The future is pregnant.
1: The future is pregnant. Give time some time.
3: Why inflate figures?
1: Allegedly.
3: Unkwa. Who awarded contract you? Oyere ne we bush ya for. Adieso yedema party mami edidi. Adieso yedema businessman bi or party nimo no chine bi party nimo chine wa buano no. Eni brenti unkwa afa. Nasene emra chirua. Ose MP say o parliament ni a yefi parliament yen konkot na form ne yen suma ni pano. 3 days time, then the Pakuna throw a statement that brought Attorney General said, please, I want a pre-bargain. See, who know a who demonstrate to say, your child will be in Tiwuka because it's not formal. Obia kwa kwa ji $14 million, 50, 40 million cities. Oko di ebro. Ebro nwe niya. Ebro niye, tiye mami
1: uye. Court, Tobo. So that's a middle court. Me pachow. We discussed Samra boy the end because court no edit the decision about one. And no crown pony, we have to be careful.
3: Obi, Maminka, but the manu besi from the Zelva on the November 29th, 2024.
1: Yes.
3: MP for Chi, NDC Nibi Jaylin. NDC Nibi and your complaint, and you said the table will turn. Me person me catch MPP said the table not turned that.
1: Okay.
3: One, a branch TBI friend in Mohammed Ibrahim. I'm finding Commander Kennewu.
1: Yes.
3: Or general radio so TikTok so di omampeni or 13 omampeni akufado. Yet chain. They no call court. I'm say 29th November. Just about 2 weeks or 1 week. 2 weeks to elections. A jail in 10 years. Omo ya appeal oman 4 years. Your Apostle Kobna Ofosua J MPP Cheno. Your Frank Kweku Appiah Stadium MPP Cheno. Your Mensa Thompson MPP Cheno. Your Bulldog on the chin with TV so. Hope sina doye. Woman kasamu darling boy. Womu di mguasia kwa children. Womu they cannot account for that loss to hope sin. Oh, the hope sin the yomu apartment. Or hini babu ama TV3 and TVXYZ. MPP for children. Captain Smart. Ye chirinwa mano ye mobo. Ye chirin more than 10. Captain Smart. Kwabina bobiansa. Ah, MPP for fere kwabina bobiansa. Ye chiri bobiansa. Yo, the yeah me a record say now Captain Smart a year program and the police in Ibia Efreno Frederick Kweku Jemeke Efreye. That was on the 28th May. And our friend say this country is sick. The president is sick.
0: and the vice president is sick, referring to the MPP administration. He was picked up and arrested. Hey, MPP phone. Hey, I know who will be free. And I say, Womity Omubu, a minor, my infian watch. Womubu, infian watch, you hear Omufia payment. Womity 2 months. Echo ran gun, I say, Epamuchewo, a more money, Yanyadia cra, Mofanche. Wow. This government wants to advise us.
1: May that say. Afoka, quickly.
2: Obi, democracy yes. And the attack.
0: Ugobi.
2: Uche session 208 now. Mm-hmm. Session 208 and 207 has been used within the 18 months of President Mahama, more than the entire 8 year period of President Akufo-Addo. We NFL is quite for Sukai. Brofo Kai ni. Or say it is not the police to legislate for you and me what we can see or cannot see on air. So that is not their role. What they are doing now is the misuse of a law which is clearly outdated, anachronistic, completely antithetical to democratic values, and absurd in the extreme to target individuals who are critical of this government. This is Felix Ofosu Kwakye, a brand new position. The same session 208, but in the DNA, Obi Kotro Dumso is back, session 208. Now Dumso Nemaya now. I'm a power energy minister, Krabbe Dia Dan say, Omonia challenges be Wakusum Buni other ones. If the power will be restored. By a Kotri will be.
1: Because somebody made a post. There was a complainant. Say, on the billboard, na Kwano, I falsify information on the billboard.
2: Billboard no falsify no ever.
1: Yeah, that's what.
2: Say, it's the former announcer on the end. Obi, this is the country we find ourselves. Obi Eko post fanti comedy nom Yaira Bill a whole lot of guys. Okay. Currently, Buhari, Godfred Ansu Damoa, Yaya Isaka, Yekochi Yaya Isaka, every sefide biso. Last week Wednesday, na mekwa mini Ghana.
1: Yes.
2: Ebay, mebedu Ghana ha Saturday, Monday Eko court ne granting the bill. As it stands now, misdemeanor, publication of false news, misdemeanor. Condition is that 30,000 bill some 30,000 Ghana cedis with two sureties, one of whom should be a public servant, earning no less than 5,000. Sir, investigator, national security grab a letter, and they are confirming the pay slip and answer away from the employer. It took us Thursday, Friday, and send a letter and echo. Then the panel them from Monday, a granted the bill now to Thursday, Friday. And then Minoka say, you know, you release your own because confirmation and by misdemeanor, publication of false news, maximum sentence.
1: That's yours.
2: Maximum sentence, and they are three. Yakochi Godfred Ansu Damoa from Obuasi. Ah, no, yeah, more Obuasi Municipal Assembly. MC for Obuasi First Level Apia Kenny, and they invite a branch of the office. And on hand you over, Emma, then the officers of National Signals Bureau. And on the two Mika the bank crime. Yakochi Isaka Yaya, Efrid Sefide Biso, and the bank crime. Or them Isaka, Yachi Wednesday, Yachi Ansu Damoa, Thursday, Miakasamede. Fairly say General Buhari echo Tuesday.
1: Okay.
2: General Buhari that's who them. Me and I on the same matter. Now unim I did see one more home. Okay, say video about one thing and say or man penny mahama. It's allegedly say or say unya 150 million. And on a national security coordinator and Nante.
1: Yeah.
2: We don't know who took that video. And that this young man a post to video, you know, asking questions about say what allegedly said President Mahama saw 150 million. What is the 150 million? Or President Mahama say coordinator on Yinfri Huangho or the year then? These are questions. They ask hypothetical questions. And then you charge you more publication of false news here. Court I grant you bail more than 1 week. Misdemeanor and your felony. And your second degree felony. And your first degree felony.
1: Misdemeanor.
2: Or muda sue them. Two. Ewo ministries police stations. You see here, I mean, okay, say. Bako, ewo Jamestown Police Station, Ayeka say, and Eye Minuyane de, said the tables will turn when wife is pregnant.
0: The table will be out, not table, attended
2: it. You see, it is not you to say.
0: Table has
2: Ghana for Shemo. Samo ka galam say, one sem. And a galam say, ne gu anase ekoso. Gold board gold now, otono. Gold now, gold board, otono, because now, Obi, gold board, unkwane to gold, Ghana ha.
1: Yes.
2: Obi and Togodo Ghana apart from a gold board ne aggregators and a Togodo ne ma gold board. It's illegal mining is gold, no? Why money to sa gold?
0: Go court na go
2: Illegal mining gold. Why am I not toy?
1: I have to end, unfortunately. Meda munyina ase yemre no ekọ. Ye ntie we ye wi a ye de asempa yetia etwa muso. No to ye beto aso next week. Ye beto aso next week. Me pato me pato. Esa maso be ese.
2: Me ye bill.
1: Me so eh.
2: Continue the tension on ko protest you. Minority ko protest here. Ye tia ni aso.
4: 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Sustainability isn't just tree planting. It's whether the systems we depend on actually last. Lights that stay on. Water that reaches the bucket. Food that nourishes people instead of rotting away. Roads that take us home instead of taking our lives. When things keep failing, that's a sustainability crisis. So this month, we're asking why. Why land guards still run our neighborhoods? Why food rots in bins while our neighbors sleep hungry? Why the road that killed your cousin still has no signage? Why half the water you pay for never reaches your bucket? Uncomfortable? Good. That's the point. Stay tuned to the Super Morning Show throughout August for Joy Sustainability Month. 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Hashtag Joy Sustains.
5: Now what you do say and who did you know?
6: Mom pa chos out to piss not that the buyer no. Semi dishimisia no me num shishime na me bo so fno me.
5: Wing excuse. Abo fratye. What sorry ano pa? And what say would you true say? And son where did you? Now, oh no, so Eddie and Ayan is sorry. What you true say?
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5: Why, dear? Kel kits toothpaste, dear. Yeah, yeah, ma'am, or fat is someone with the infirm, you know, opium fiancia.
6: Ma'am, if the dead does a strawberry, now you'll be semi dimple.
5: Debbie, any a your toothpaste, and your toffee, why? Yes, say, the Kel kits toothpaste. Be ma'am, or fra with the infirm, you know, opium fiancia, dear to true, almost say. Every say, a boy, a sea, in one boat. 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
1: According to the IMF, it says that the domestic gold purchase program recorded losses to the tune of $1.7 billion. But if you would recall, the Bank of Ghana in their 2025 financial statement reported $214 million US dollars as the loss. This loss of 1.7 billion is equivalent to 22 billion Ghana cedis, and that is 1.5% of our GDP. And this same 22 billion Ghana cedis was the amount that was used to salvage the banks, the customers, the 1.2 million depositors who had lost their funds as a result of the banking issues. So clearly, you see the quantum of monies that are going waste. 22 billion Ghana cedis loss. And this same equivalent of 22 billion was used to save 1.2 million depositors.
0: And which no dear obey eka and it says sansem ya waka nya nyon wani pemu no deka and yen na jimu and wabo and wadeka eye IMF and I din shishemu egua bonti and ne gana etimia wusa shishemu ni bi ne senti se ye ya gana etimia ira sesi ke e jedi ukra ye di sesi ke koko di ya and faswa ama swa gana abo eka sun sono e hube hiapa sa baibe ye shishemu na enhumu meche transparency aye juma ewa sadi.
1: So that is why we are concerned. That is why we are talking about it, that just one entity using 22.5 billion as a loss. The Minister of Health is complaining about the fact that he needs 6 billion Ghana cedis to recruit nurses. And here we are, 22 billion Ghana cedis going down the drain, when we could have used that amount of money to support the recruitment exercise at the Ministry of Health to enable nurses who are currently at home, to enable them to be employed.
0: Wei eye jom tineni ema public account committee a wama rashebi jethi a wano anwa say ema rashebi jeni ewa etiwa east abna osay asare. 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
3: asempa fm
2: to 2025 them $6 billion yi Oko nenima buy $52.5 billion. 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In fact, ye chichem hundred gold in kotin for 63%. 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
3: in 2005. 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
0: 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crenasa in semi, a you opinion pa abedia tre, Emma Online Drivers Association, James Nino, and Edituja.
4: Answer online app operators in the Befa, Yen Ejumemuno, Amu confirming your license, and Yen Yusu fake license, send a divia HVS 70% of online drivers.
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5: Oh, Debbie, oh, it's just one guy's own stupid kind of crap. Open and tell me who is my destination. You know, somebody besides the lines of the.

0: say if you do a kind of thing, checking points now say be a police for beside lines is then you know you even cry to you say our lines is the age my expire and I said Vista.
1: Hey, a dear, most of the time, a woman dream of say, you could thank come granny pana or could drive so license, so any license, so any moon, yembisa. So, idiot answer, I could trim, send the pan, I feel what she or got them one answer, only experience beyond, like, ye. In fire home, a very good question. Mudaba out pass, like, yembisa, a dear, conse, yen checky pa, ba, yen checky.
2: Ghana for B and yet is a walker, sir. A far a online drivers no a B and one ever one license and one summer and a Abetabontain. Now, when him send our watchimu and our penning power, no, no, that youth employment authority, nano Malik Basintali, Eko Jina, baby, Eko Kase, so was share NDC among your corner. Now, was show one sister Yemu and Yama would draw a castle by Yama, my Ghana, Nititu and your Melbuna and Melbuna Diana dear Ghana buying why. Ni nyina ama no esi na sansem ye ba ye LPP amanyo kono ebu ofupa na emom yenko pie mal yekotie Malik Basintali sama wodi kan kan ye no.
3: We know what we were about. We were firm and we had an aim, and I can tell you today that the NDC is virtually the first political party to have fulfilled our entire youth manifesto in 1 year.
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3: Everything we promised in there, we have done it. And so, I bring you good news from President Mahama. I bring you good news from President Mahama. He says, we are going to go back to the drawing board, and for the first time, we will put together a second manifesto.
2: Near TA, your opinion power, no, that youth employment authority, nano Malik Basintali, our worker say NDC, a man, your corner, but shower, the share, Melbourne, or my gun, and Muno, why any nary any sense, as I say, one more sacro pronoso, aqua church, and Shaya for fro, abra, or my Ghana, and Melbourne, Nasa, and semi Abertabontine, MPP, a man, your corner, boy, fu power, one boy, fu, one 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
6: I'm not going to be able to do it. government, government, government, government, government, government, government, government, government, government, government, government, government, government, government, government, government, government, government, government, government, government, government, government, government, government, government, government, government, government, government, government, government, government, government, government, government, government, government, government, government, government, government, government, government, government, government, government, government, government, government, government, government, government, government, government, government, government, government, government, government, government, government, government, government, government, government, government, government, government, government, government, government, government, government, government, government, government, government, government, government, government, government, government, government, government, government, government, government, government, government, government, government, government, government, government, government, government, government, government, government, government, government, government, government, government, government, government, government, government, government, government, government, government, government, government, government, government, government, government, government, government, government, government, government, government, government, government, government, government, government, government, government, government, government, government, government, government, government, government, government, government, government, government, government, government, government, government, government, government, government, government, government, government, government, government, government, government, government, government, government, government, government, government, government, government, government, government, government, government, government, government, government, government, government, government, government, government, government, government, government, government, government, government, government, government, government, government, government,

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1: Your Royal Highness, our nation is confronted with a worrying rise in indiscipline, particularly among sections of our young across our communities and schools. We continue to witness increasing cases of disrespect for authority, substance abuse, examination malpractice, bullying, vandalism, violence, and other forms of unacceptable behavior that threaten the future of our children. Addressing these challenges requires a collective national effort. All schools, parents, religious bodies, and government all have important roles.
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1: This August, the Super Morning Show is done pretending. Sustainability isn't just tree planting. It's whether the systems we depend on actually last. Lights that stay on. Water that reaches the bucket. Food that nourishes people instead of rotting away. Roads that take us home instead of taking our lives. When things keep failing, that's a sustainability crisis. So this month, we're asking why. Why land guards still run our neighborhoods? Why food rots in bins while our neighbors sleep hungry? Why the road that killed your cousin still has no signage? Why half the water you pay for never reaches your bucket? Uncomfortable? Good. That's the point. Stay tuned to the Super Morning Show throughout August for Joy Sustainability Month. 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Hashtag Joy Sustains.
2: She said, yeah, to be out here. And so she knew something.
3: My report no way.
2: Minya, so many person here. And so she knew what to. As I'm for business with you, be one. I mean, why, yes, I guess I never could know. The Biani had been for Frau, and so I'm on to be any. Also, be a dean say, and yes, some drain when you. Hey, yes, Cassam. 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For Sika Samu Hau, you know, I've been dying.
4: But I better give you my cool.

The National Pensions Regulatory Authority, NPRA, is the regulatory body of the pensions industry in Ghana, ensuring the compliance of the three-tier pension scheme, being the mandatory basic national social security scheme, first tier, managed by SNET, a mandatory fully funded and privately managed occupational pension scheme, second tier, and a voluntary fully funded and privately managed provident fund and personal pension scheme. Employer enforcement has been beefed up, and therefore, we are entreating all employers to enroll their workers onto the first and second tier mandatory schemes and paid

0: Yampo, sir, a quantum with them. 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And Oma Bibri, Nagana, this year, Nemu won't perform months. 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
0: Any tea, Tia Bruchenko, Akwa Manqua, Akuntejo, Eddie Bro was Sempa, 94.7 FM. So,
2: you remember that I say, you know, woman on it. You almost see a cracker. You almost see a hunu. Yes, you are here. You know, it's a cabum.
3: Memory Debia, a bonusia, a permusia, a question of what you change your home, our approach, said the Akum, any diabetrufi, the Yahoo, near her, the Ye, near the Abba, the Anyano, and you can say,
2: yeah, say. 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
0: Yabere no ma hudwa. 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
4: Robert J.B. make us a free Germany.
5: 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Okay, yeah, Amsterdam.
4: Cost of never for about Jeffwe, Omo Waman, and Emma, Omo, a German, and no Mutifi, Omo Kran, also program, Mumato project, Mumma, and Mama.
0: Shannon, say a minute de bia. 6 p.m. And Boganier Abrochen Komonier.
6: Do you know how money moves in Ghana and across Africa? How it really moves? It doesn't move once a month. It moves 100 times a day on Ecobank's digital platform. Airtime for that's your sister. Transport for Papa. 500 Cs for Saturday's funeral. 2,000 Naira for the cousin sitting jump in Abuja. Because we don't just move money, we take care of people. Money moves in every direction. Uncle to nephew, nephew to uncle, sister to brother on Monday, brother back to sister on Friday. And it moves together. The funeral contribution, the susu, the wedding levy, the hospital bill in the family WhatsApp group. In Africa, money is rarely one person's transaction. It's many people moving small amounts toward one purpose. That's how money moves here. And there's one bank built for

pimpim and pimpim. 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Na in cra a form a good ye ewa hono. Asembisa ba kope no munina ebisa. 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Osanabu sumi ne die tosu e do watre sa asembisano, ye be yano. And you make a see a two a form a good year, and you make a try a two a form a good year. One now with the gold, Huja, and Anoma Hemfo, assembly members, a mebunu, a ma, a war catchment areas, no, Yenina yet, not dying back home, Eddie Homecomer. Jumedia Bequaria, you know, Yenina Eddie and Sabesha Crata, I say, I a friend of catchment charter. 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Yet the Jumedian Befik and Piski Hotel, a one cry ha, ena Abrem, na Ebechegu, ewo Joy News, Adum TV, and a Sempa FM, and afi ye social media handles in Yanaso. Osanabu Sumia, Nena, a Tosso, a Dunwachi, and no Dumienu, Jumedie. Asempa FM Jumedia Frene Kusi say, any Semis DS Group Limited and Akawantuma Abuano, aye de April. Now, one hour, Boyen, a Ministry of Lands and Natural Resources, Minerals Commission, the Ghana Medical Trust Fund, and Afe, the Ghana Gold Board. And Komoi Efao,

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1: at leisure time dey now ye
2: Baja Kabir.
1: So when you say now, then how did you any?
2: It's a good question. Honestly, Ghana for my interview, I like the way you chat to me. I'm not gonna lie to you. Then I keep doing what you're doing.
1: Thank you very much.
2: You will be up there. I like that. You are very intelligent guy.
1: Thank you. Thank you.
2: What can I say? Nami you be a I think you will say Nami you do. So I try to stay calm. I join Adidomsen yoga. Hot yoga to breathe, stay calm, stretching, and work in your breathing and believe it, you know. So it's kind of traditional thing. From India, I'm a friend of yoga. I hope you know what I mean.
1: Yeah.
2: You know, so and only idea now. I'm fan of it. I can't say a day of that. The magister.
3: Yeah, I'm Manusuna. Yeah, former Blasters coach, former Kumasi Asante Roko coach.
4: Okay.
3: And then the better former Blasters captain. So and then the better one. He didn't chance. Kabana Akono. The nickname is Ziki. What is that? Fans like, hey, ZK. Oh, fans, oh, stand swim and next to some bank.
4: Quite ZK.
3: Hey, quite ZK.
4: Yeah.
3: Oh, no, you're not a baby. Oh, heavy man. ZK, I'm going to have my
2: job. You too.
3: Yeah, come on,
2: yeah. Yeah, I'm not okay.
3: Hey. Fans slip was a move. Oh, we are down too much.
2: So why?
3: Oh, sir. Into what a question, and that's the same. So, who's happy doing the same security?
2: Oh, we will be live in the request. Why is the call? Olympic training grounds. And on whom I feel I'm going to lose it. Oh, what is it? It's called New Yorker.
3: But first of all, TV, you were disappointed, Kakra.
2: Oh, Charlie, you know, part of we know.
3: That's that time. I'm on for a while. Now we. I'm at you. No, I go call so. As a question, hey.
2: Hey, the new baba Olympics. No more correlation. My word. The boss is
3: but no, say arrangement, but that's arrangement. Now we go contrary to the arrangement. Anything no team must have a stance. We are very that's on the net. Yeah, I'm saying that there was a formal arrangement. Be my arrangement. I said we go contrary to the arrangement. Then so team was stance. Now what's in here?
2: My kaza, my kaza.
3: Kaza na niya kanu. Hey, Eddie.
2: It's one of those things. Eh?
3: It's one of those things. Okay.
5: So more representative, come on. But I say more about before I'm going to be church. I'm going to say, "Muna Eddie, mamu."
6: Abrofu.
5: Brofu, brofu.
6: I meet be and before Congress. I meet China, Nika. I can't, Nika.
5: Now, brofu, mamu, can I what you say? You know, I'll be to reply no.
6: I say, adie na omuka nyina obi ya na omu ho na omu ti ase ye omu na aka je o

0: Welcome to once again another great and exciting edition of Sports Night. I am still ASEMPA Asempa 94.7 FM. So I'm not so at you know. Meaning the prof EK Wallace, I could you catch back up the only nomenclature the professor's degree in sports, the Al Reginald Wallace, the nation's presenter, and a messing kunya econo quantum quadrant small drain saka, and then you mean to be on Ghana Goodim Ajao. And now quite Tuesday, 11th of August 2026, and the Adjuma D 18 Samba. Now I trans say no, we won't come on getting on my meeting and sabo. Now also the assistant of Brabo, now for whom you also, our Ghana, Africa, now face so quiet. We are seeing now, I go can see a moon. Now if I'm a little chrome, set dazzy, go more German nations weba, now for them come on so etia bija, now face so quiet, a betting fantasy. I mean, I do my Nikoa crowns with you and Sabro, Bibia Mikuma, yeah, we have sent an ACA Kosa, Yasanogo, Baba coming home, now face a dazzy, so I become home, now edit you me, etia Sabro, come up. Abusia, baby, I will piano, but Motia da se ubitia training as Sempa 94.7 FM. Our Facebook, so no, what I care, no, I share. YouTube so also and I food when he eats and all that social media platforms are you so you can say LPM live presenter mentions maybe with the amount now if you commercial so no so no and yaka wa chibi 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Senior Moses Benghazi on also a bad fear we are not and they will switch in a man or the air sports night with you sweet and sabah I will see baby I will be a channel song my message with you know a bad day a bad nika a bad niji it will call a Sempa FM live oh YouTube sir on sabiti akahem after dreamonline.com so on sabiti akah Sempa also you tell us where you are listening to us from or you're watching us from via social media handles no me patcho at profi kiwali so called Twitter handle no so I'm also in a qualis walanyo no so sabiti akah coming now feel person join the friends of Wallisa 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coolant technology, sir, and also 18 sabwa correct coolant mixture. Nakasano, a 50-50 and as a 33 AS67 provide maximum protection depending on engine requirements. No, Abusia, survey can near private and as a commercial air vehicle and as air truck and as a bus. So, heavy duty and as a light duty engines, no, require different level of coolant protection. And it is so, Mr. Wada, but more than that, we are driving here. What sense so a good or tank climate chair, but more than that, so I can see horse ultra cool coolant. say coolant way it and sabwa and my mechanism say what card no it's me a juma fixed gently and effectively. But more than that, say only see us ultra cool coolant from paying for battery trim comu. It was 0244-577-559. 0244-577-559 and 0544-133-169. Seahorse Ultra Cool Coolant. A right additives, no, and a make it the right coolant. But more than that, say on Sabbath, you can't be Emma Niama etiakuye edia mao. Power specialist eba hospital. Hospital and so eya de pa. 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Mesel Power Specialist Eba Hospital. Wom Edin Rubia Ba e Tatashin Tiaman for a tunnel on the counter. Yo Jiri Kajiri for male vitality be my drunono. Ubetia boy juma best don't show hani china still. Ugusu Tariso e papa on panu to tuniama ewa demo ejri kajiri. Male vitality na midi wanda se diamawi. Yes na oh ebatin eba mesha and in the powder. And also immune system support na pair edruni. Na fe edu anya heba malames. Malaria fever, general body pains and so be ye fuel. Omni the cough care heba mesha. 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Bia Mula Sport, womu e king king boom from Beckett, Omotachi, and a dear name means to sports night. You mean in Ebro Abusia, why you my bread? I've been what I care my Okofia, my main comfort air storm energy drink and farmer wati, paper cho, opera air or resting, and that's opera so cost to pushy. Now, person who has an emergency cost of about 82 to him out, yeah. Mr. No excuse, and I made it MOE. Just so be do lame. It's a storm energy drinky, a patrol energizer. A keep moving, a mom stay focused. Now, if it may be to me, what am I make you mark? Grab a bottle of a storm energy drink. Now, if it proudly produced by Casa Precum PLC, excessive drinking can be detrimental to your health. And it's Mr. and you recommended for persons under 18 years. I feel lactating mothers. Woman, so and you're diabetes. I'm about so your mommy now. Call that if no we are sensitive to air caffeine also and saying intense sambo storm energy drink and sababa and I mean you want to say the amount that you are there and I'm a catch on the advert to FDA phone painful abomiting quadja to sampa air kama and to storm energy drink ye yeah you know a point money a kufia and noah and you did your home and copy him say you bet me a drew fee I work from paying for the insuba quite sabba. In so name where they say every day piano, or body here clean, in so a mood say refreshing. water and I make one 70 amount. Awake water, carefully produced, say a bit and keep refreshed and hydrated. You can hydrate it, that's the biani padas and idea. And so, Timmy Wong, who saved Chuma, Nebua, Emma, was it on 18 Queen Afri, Diano, so 18 Tron, Nakanaka Kama, a purified, refreshing, and purpose driven air water and a medium one dance the amount. A patrol throughout our life, no, we end the chest on Kukra, almost a one for life air campaign. Yes, support to people living with various cardiovascular diseases into where every air bottle be a obetia sanubiano. Amount no is donated to a national cardiothoracic air center. Kwalebu Air Drink Water. It's a drink awake, proudly produced by Casa Preco PLC Awake. Purified drinking water and a medium one that said amount. One for life air drink water. Drink awake available nationwide. Sa advert we FDA from pen phone so album team kwaja to say a in super pine to be a MPB intimi enum. Infancy Pim for Enzo Edin Shishas from Quetian Samba. Hey, Infancy Pim, 150 years. Infancy Pim, the bedrock of excellence. Womu Eshepu leaders who redefine the world as part of Omo historic 150th anniversary. Infancy Pim Old Boys Association. Womu Eton Sadia Frause Bra. Nabe Anna, the giants among us. Inti way time to celebrate the trailblazers, innovators, no, and after dedicated educators who carry the green kind spirit into a nomination. I'm say an exceptional old boy obey nomination, an outstanding teacher, and a impactful partner across all premier categories. No, into distinguished friends, emerging leadership way from academia to arts. Now, for a legendary educator, for also at the PEM. So, now for education excellence, I'm say honoring our teachers and non teaching staff, after pan industry, and then mobile. Air special awards and also as celebrating sports, science, and then sustainability. Into who inspires you? Into Uhuma, whose legacy deserves to be etched in history. But more than that, say obey me don't wait to Jimmy. Don't let air greatness go unnoticed. Submitting your nomination today, no, www.awards.infantipim150.org. www.awards.infantipim150.org. Infantipim at 150. Or say, Dream Shekhine, Womo Etachri, and Edit Jumedi, 820 Sabrenti, Infantipim, Ebe, the 150th anniversary, no, Western and Yama ACL Qua, there's a Manfu Dia, na Omo Edi, na Aye the Dead, and also Ebe Boa, Emma Yama Etiakui, Edi Amaya Honu. Tino, Womo any sponsors here, Womo Etachra Boa, Emma Edi and Name Response Night Jumedino, it's me Ejao. Mame Evan Kumokaka and Swinton Sinjawa, next Speaker of Parliament, Urban Suman Kingsford Babin, will also officially will receive a 2026 Democracy Cup trophy, no, ahead of the much anticipated clash, a Kotoko, any House of Hook, and a betting terms, no. So much we are scheduled for a 28th of August 2026, El Baba Erasmus Stream Kumasi. Speaking at the presentation ceremony, no, a Speaker, a Bagwin, or highlight a unique nature of Ghana's democratic journey. Now, I'll stress this. Stress the importance of the role football so it's me Sambua promoting national unity in Kabum Keseba now for social cohesion and civic education at the Bakwa and also it's me deba send the message to Ghana and my shabby dream Kasama for Penny a man's man Kingsford Babin was not a confirm was say as Antonio 2-4 was 8-2 and your take Reverend Nickra Homa so or by attending a game no Robert Boa and Manyama Etienne Sakwe NFSNC, Yenti AS Speaker of Parliament in Kum.
1: I'm happy to hear that the teams are preparing feverishly for the game at the end of this month. We'll do all we can to be at Kumasi. And really, my father, His Majesty, the Royal King, says he will be there to participate. And we believe that, as usual, the Baba Yara Stadium will gather the numbers that we want. There's good reason that sometimes the national competition, we take it to that football stadium because the supporters there are more passionate, more committed, and more exhilarating than the other sports stadium. And this is an appeal to the Accra Sports Stadium, the National Sports Stadium, for the players not to, the support says not to be at home and only be better referees than those on the field. Please contribute your quota. Let's invest in this game. This game is not now an entertainment. It's a business. And it's great investment.
0: Inti so what you where democracy couple and speaker of parliament Alban Sman Kingsford Gbagbin won also edin ho atiansa gym na won sana nyama asia ko Benghazi so won where you where eye democracy cup 2026 dia atiansa ba Filibotuo democracy 2026 won sana speaker ankasa o out of the entire schedule no consistently interviews no here when I say but if speaker just democracy cup once not in one shame no. One of my patches, also in one shame. And Mama to one son to send a fair offense or 2 4 7 2 2 second. Send a me adma, Omra. Yababo league. When I say, Oma, I drink of affiliation fee, some may league, no, want to some more cassa. What I say, ha, I'm interested in, I say, Beko work up, Abana say, Sebuchu, one patcheno, ah. But speak out, democracy can once now, proactively, own leadership. Oh, no, yente. Oh, speaker, where's the message? Cosa, we are admired. Emma, what cost underland in your own? Any air clubs are contributing Kumo. What I say, one more thing, say creative foreign offense, a package side of the content, a war air company, and another that media focus on the Kwabru Chekakra. Hey, speaker, Ipa, or Sandy Ganafu, I say, President, come and give you. Hey, you ma, if you speak, I hear, pa, the anya, and you bang, and you some kito, speak out. And what creates a Sunderland delegation by Ghana, Omitio Mina, and also Sako. Oh, it is a just democracy cup, KK. Oh, interesting. In see, where do you say you two chair the mouse speaker? Maybe I will be ano. And as well, new speaker, be a catcher and say, Prof Yadano, or any proactiveness, democracy cup ever since its inception. Why or just say, oh, yeah, Juma, pal, not that. What I say, I was sending him my easy, of course, your bonabaso, me sure, say, democracy cup, no, about be loved by all and sundry in Ghana, nothing so canon. Western Mexico, so a big chair, competitions outdrive, bo, oh, Ghana, because of the input, speaker, or yen. No, we did pass a future rewards. No, I can see a part. I want to share, and also a bit in San Basintino near and also a tier banano. Now, Sports and Recreation Minister Honorable Kofi Adams, and so, or retreat, he said, and his commitment to promoting all sporting disciplines in Ghana. Also, as he said, his mandate, no, goes beyond football. And see, what did the minister say? What himself mandate, no, go beyond football. Yeah, now I say, you have to do more. Now, boy, I'm not meeting your queen. Yes, just going to sit at their events now. We feel on surprise and the rest in Mexico so disciplines is a from the Honorable Kofi Adams. Rest in Mexico so responsibility no for sports minister and ensure say every sporting discipline, any recreational activity be a receive the necessary attention and support. And the sa emphasis we on football on quantity, yes, so if you move and the Honorable Kofi Adams and any ordinary como AJ.
2: I've always maintained that as Minister for Sports and Recreation, I'm not Minister for Football. So I agree with Deko MC, who said he has a lot of passion for football. He does some little swimming and something else, but he loves to observe other sports. And so I want to assure him that his Minister for Sports and Recreation is also not Minister for Football. I am Minister for all sports and everything recreation. Football, however, remains important to us. But Ghanaian sport is much broader.
0: And you know, Honorable Kofi Adams, Sports Minister, and out in and cancel in Como 18 to Omse Minister, I say, or yeah, Minister for Air Football and Kwan. Minister say, I'm so nim, unim say, and yeah, for football and Kwan, other sporting discipline. So, and right, Western Ma Asia Kosua, Nessa, Air Volleyball for Ebetra, Ombon Kombe Brumina, so bomb, Nebua Emania Ma 18 Kuyi, Western Nema Asia Kwa, you call Glasgow, none other. Boxers on Messi Miesa, Omina, Western Messi Kosua, Neshe, Eye, Shinga, the only show Mosin, any Omo Eves, Ombeshe, Nina, and Tian be doing Tema Famom, and you could have done better, but Western Messi Kosua, Hotchele, and Eye Uyeni Omo Foma Sana, Omo de Kuma Gananina, Emwa, and to the Sports Minister, Madama, Mweni Enko, what Eye Sports Fan, and we say, who first EBA, and say, who say, Ode Boa, Eye, other sporting discipline. Sinaboa emaniama etia kwedia mom yevru on fa ni nchirem ewo TNA park takwa ene aboso air park ewo takwa eteki center stage on Sunday August 30th 2026 the Ghana 2 air reigning air domestic air champions no Mediama Sporting Club and the Nations FC and the big collide our 2026 champions of champions and as I can see the beating at Tuja where a highly anticipated encounter a best serve as a ceremonial curtain raiser for the 2026-2027 domestic football season and bring it together the winners of Ghana's 2 air premier domestic air competitions in a battle for every season supremacy. In the way, reigning air Ghana Premier League air champions, no air Medeama Sporting Club, air Moses Ama, and the Yeni Rose Park, Omodia, na Ukum Ares and Nema ACL Qua, Omo FC MTN Cup air holders, Nations FC, Western Mexico, so Dr. Kwame Che, Uremua, Nese, Western Mexico, so Abraham Kese, and no Max, no, and on air Takwa air brigade, Eddie Akinson, Ebitia Koboso, and Tiwima, Nese, Abraham Kese, 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And then Omukusia, now Omdes Akins, the Kestin, the Tina Sabem, so a contest, a bet offer both sides, no, an immediate opportunity, a bet added another major honor to Omo respective air trophy cabinets, no. Champions of champions, so that traditionally, a pretend league in the champions no, against FA Cup winners, no, providing a prestigious air bridge between Air One Football Nation and the next. And the head of Air Medeama Air Sporting Club, air coach, no, and so the Kumoka Kretian Saba, Ibrahim Tanko, a man for back in Yepa. Why assistant one Eddie Ahmad, the senior national soccer team Blasters of Ghana. Before then, you are at Red Diamonds, Ewa Bruchi, no Okochi. Okochi Cameroon national team as assistant coach to Volka Fenka. And then they order need to mensage more Ghana. Okuma Ekoboa Emanyama Etio Kuyi and my clubs in baby na MNA. Wakopium or Medeama Sporting Club. What the AG League at Chen Bobre or Ma Ghana basis abri yenya coach or betting sa head coach Eddie Ahmad Blasters na man fugu social bruchi by Ibrahim Tanko with your bruche and obaye. And a ne or Samsung El Ghana and a Oboy Jumapa, Nemun and Kumuna, Efa Mediama, Sena Sufa, Niama Bisiako, Eddie Ama Weekend, the Akinsin.
3: Definitely, we are here to prepare for the league and then the Champions League. And, like I said, we are trying to build a very, very formidable team, and not only those who are starting, but those who sit on the bench and even those who not get into the squad. So, definitely, we are working, so they should just keep on praying for us.
0: Yes, into Ibrahim Tanko Papa on Shadan Pekasa into Western Mexico and then come on in tin to Sasan Petia. Yan can tin Yamia Doma on the Ojidi pass the 30th of August Equestria. So I can see a champions of champions. Wom any nations airbono, Wom Ebitian Santos Wachel Bobre. Medeama Sporting Club, sports captain, Ugo Pima, Yusuf Mubarak, and air captain, Edema Medeama Sporting Club, Yusuf Mubarak, AYM, Nenkoma on Osabo. Ahead of former Kinsin because Yamia Duma, one SIBO against TP Mazembe in the African campaign. Na Nenkoma Dia Jenny.
4: Oh, don't you buy no dear na Tongu say Bimune on my first time. Yes, why Yabu Bidano. And a yenim TP Mazembe no. Yenem a Juma on my
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4: Calf Champions League near the idea by me make a chum say a normal in the young fans and Kayania Lalin soon a case. Oh, Cobons were. Intimate Mamu was AD. Your friend swing again, and Bobo. And one is a year by has a year by a preseason. You could fear now. Yakochen, TP Mazembe. And the Yaka Becan said, I'm going for.
0: And the Medeama Sporting Club, almost a captain. Almost a captain. And I ought to say, can Yusuf Mubarak. YM. Yusuf Mubarak and I say MY or no an outstanding canoe. Medeama Sporting Club, one of the clubs are in recent times, you can't improve.

0: 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his air commitment to supporting the team both on and off the pitch. He urged the squad to remain focused and determined as they prepare for the next air league air assignment. Osae Brown with the Samadan for Osae Kufuor Brown. I say, Nimko Fubia, and you know, okay, you see, Kwame Osae Brown.
1: We intentionally bring you people far that can help us, you know, to have certain things that we don't have. Discipline, certain tactics, and all that, that can make us better. All these are for you. We are preparing you for a greater future. We all know that the last season, we couldn't get what we wanted. We did the best we could, but the result is not what we wanted, but we are having a new beginning. I want us to forget about the past and let's focus. Okay. Let's be determined. Join me with the kind of effort we are building. The board and everyone that is putting in, put the same effort.
0: Okay, and see Kwame Osae Brown, and only any say Osae Kwame Brown, and as and see any young guys are James Osae Brown. Ah, nah, James Osae Kwame Brown. Ti we munese nema AC ekoso a na ese papa yi won e bo chairman edema kumase asante kodoko Osae Brown dey me classmate be friend Osae Kufuor Brown asɛ ne ebe ese ne wo fa no no so ti we sene nema AC ekɔ 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Sports Stadium in support fidelity hey komwa in support fidelity 1 Ashanti Gold FC 0 in support yade papa where 2026 Division 1 Super Cup and in support fidelity for the gym and on match Ash Gold atwa 1-0 hey Ash Gold did your FC ni penom there be tin for and they say Ash Gold na na van hey but in support fidelity Nana Kofi Ajenim Boateng. One owner of Insuapune AF Fidelity. Now, I'm working up. Now, Nana Kasa, ain't it? So, ain't it?
2: We need 10,000 to sign it out. To head in of it. Uncle, and I'm going to come down. I don't come on. Last year, I'm commission back to back. Now, I'm going to be
0: hey, now we didn't know Prune Sinu. Hey, also last thing, commission back to back. Nana Nimbo Umbrasa. Share. Nana Kofi Ejenim Boateng. What's in here? Equipping for Boateng here. Hey, what equipping for Boateng? Now we're my point.
3: Nana Eko.
0: Okay. Boateng. Nana Eko. Okay, Ejenim Eko. Nana Kofi Ejenim Boateng. Nana won said that what you don't answer.
3: I said, Moon said 10,000. They don't fix the carcass. Moon said, I'm my junk.
0: Nana won said that. Nana could feel a genuine boating. Invest and see about giving him. Yeah, football no nice. Now for Moon to invest in more. Then soon be asso.
3: Yeah.
0: No, my, yeah. Nana, why are you? We charge good. I can't
3: want to. Who's on the place? No crabby beer cool.
0: Be bringing poker.
3: Baku for Swedish or Blast. And yeah, Baseke only starts the whole Munina premier almost best a four crannico premier.
0: And see, Tamale City, and so any simple FI, I'm saying, friend, simplify. If you're in Mexico, sir, 0-0, and at 10 p.m. Tamale City 0, simple FI 0, and only need 10 p.m. Oh, now match day 3, and we are China, and WB United, only RTA, Philip. More watch now into WB United any altitude 10 a.m. and opa and drafts any attempt divisa. Hey, would you for Musu or 3 p.m. and also Bobo Sling Clean Sports Stadium will be the venue of attraction into a case in Ebe.

0: 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Tino, the baby now. Oh, tea. 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Have you be a fantastic evening? And come out, Richmond Hager, sir, also Uti, Senna Yama, is it Yavano? 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Kakako, cheer. 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
1: eh ya say once at least once no room kaka bi on so weather no so once of late weather na nyen ti wa na di kaka kata hu
0: ku mo jema
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0: some rich so ya dawo
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0: so weekend to weekend
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1: 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And you sign this up, Brenton, at the Osman, Dio Mande, or also Eba, Ebisia, can we keep you in the Amato now? The Boca de Jenny, Nottingham Forest, in Tiano and Sudia, Ababa Tajano, what didn't fear at Dionumi in 22 years, and a Brenti, there's also Etimed in 20 years, and also Ababa Tuja, made the Emo and Suelho, young come Manchester City for us, the 10 year. City Abranton the Jane Kevin Phillips say said the Diabeto John HS Abranton was sign a call a year a Suffolk United home as a ho Anna Phillips next in the walk quite quick a kind Eddie Amma Bubukona 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

0: 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As of now, Thomas Christensen. 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
0: 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But as at now the league ne the aba aye data ye the ebo Ghana Premier League ne se from 4th to 6th of September. Afia de ba kwa sans be Piemuno aye player registration. 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
1: massacre mu.
0: 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month no August you know that be omo mo kobo democracy cup 28 e ukumasi against kotoko
1: democracy cup na so bi oso na democracy cup no so e ni na democracy and I bind the lady. So I say, and see, place a lot of value on it than top four no koko bono.
0: Oh yes, because there's no way Sir House of Book beat me at chain speaker. I know our form so.
1: No club, no.
0: No, no, we know to me. See, I turn side the front corner. There, you play. Obebo.
1: Democracy.
0: Democracy
1: cap on it. America.
0: Oh yes, and then no more baby. Emma, unim speaker sankas. Speaker sankas. Him say
1: food.
0: What is this? Is a business? Who? And the democracy cap no and pro with me future mu kakra menya no as a gaka top for no appearance fee 250 million old currency no but gaka democracy cap no and almost 20,000 Ghana cedis 2 billion
1: wow
0: for the appearance and a quantum seven kra no and sign mi so every club piano prof. All year club only for business, and every club be also a year a club for business. There's no way so obeja 2 billion eho. Na also me kwa kofa.
1: Democracy cup ni abe you you say.
0: Enti me kwa na me so this is a time will come. Democracy cup. Mo say quite say democracy cup no. You born off season. So enti ebedu baby no. Just say the can and nam sika e diasim. Democracy cup, probably not only on say a democracy in Kwa. A bit my a democracy, dear. Ah, a year speaker, a dear. But it's be a 1 year. A club will tell you, say, when I'm a person or family.
1: They said democracy, a infantile competition, a buying chair, a competition, a buying chair, but when you're my year so far.
0: And I'm making. Because with a nominal one, and nominal one, I am very attractive, and nominal one, I am business
1: competition in your track record.
0: Oh, yes, ah, now two democracy cap, no, but a place in the Bible called US, and I'm a Bible called US, and they've been crack on more movie, you know, and you show my boots and for anti-prof, persons in the competition and democracy cap, no, I'm a gaka top for no competition, pa professor, soon, big gabano super. Gabo no esun papa
1: ma me monku mo biebie na we are for ni so na nka we say league best at see no issues are raising na nka your institutions be say referees association oh says swag journalists e ukuma oh consent na raising na nka oh o must start obi anka hwe as e bi bia yoki so ba ko Morocco a Morocco Football Federation no aye set for major changes e wo mudwumadi a omudi mu na it's my interest you to know, say, such changes we if you coaches in Aya Morocco. What I say, and yet, Ubiao coaches. What I say, coaches in Morocco. And say, Opa say, coaches. It's me, and your stake. Oh, you may dear, would you say, coaches in domestic coaches. So if you're a butcher, only now, but if I know, but these are domestic coaches in Morocco. And I'm the professional league, you know. Oh, I'm say, coaches in Morocco's professional league. When your coaches be here, coaches na what Morocco professional league in Morocco.
0: Yeah.
1: Omo na edisa air changes we ever. Omo propose say several air proposals assembly abano will not go to air club air president and the general assembly for final air approval. As I say, Omo hear him say, sir, is she you know? Ebeko clubs president you know? Now if I go general assembly or for air say congress or for final approval. Now key proposal somebody by ni o mo increase air league no to 20 clubs from this season. Key proposal somebody by no coaches so
0: yeah
1: we
0: say yeah increase clubs no
1: we fi executive council no e o mo propose am dia ba
0: Morocco am dey comma executive council and I say Morocco federation
1: am dey comma eye Morocco air club owners no and I have so kwa the general assembly which is some congress
0: eye coaches no
1: yes coaches no
0: ni e han mo coaches ni betima e bia ko
1: mo timi yes sir. So ne pache wonya ma develop o
0: say
1: develop o at defense countries in development o mo ye no the coaches na propose say mo increase air league no to 20 clubs from air this season after mo reduce foreign players coaches no mo say mo reduce foreign players from air summer 2027 now require new foreign signing to have at least 10 international caps. Say you turn Sunday afro. Say be see a kind of Morocco league ni ma. What I say? Foreign players no. Maybe I wear some Mexico sir. You have a Cote d'Ivoire players be Cameroon players be. So me born at Ghana national league na. As a players no. In your 10 international cap. What about my national team? I compare my kumaku best do.
0: Until national team, that's what I see. I can't have a national team. No.
1: 10 times. What I say? What about matches? Team I come out could do. The amount of national team and sana. Buy a ball Moroccan league.
0: But now you have them. We are a bit classy. Preseason normal fair. Aye, foreign players is on Mumbai justify.
1: Morocco die. What I say? Until once Morocco air corner ni ma. Once aye game ni FA baby. Oh, depending on the policies, proper policies from the Otuja. Until I'm say foreign players, no. What I say from summer 2027, all require say we a new foreign air sign. That's all bar. At least I saw about 10 international matches. At the country now few mobile. No.
0: Okay.
1: And sana obviously I can't Morocco league him. I'm say foreign coaches must also have previous experience coaching to top flight air clubs or national teams. And this amount for advocacy, the amount air coach. Yes, our standard coaches in the umbrella club. Foreign coaches in the umbrella. No one can see. Obi no be from say a friend say when say the coach you have a crew mother coach no and the national team won't say their friends from ra eh oh na when coach be have a crew man the friend say in table am ko so
0: na sa hanom mo ba beji omo din
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1: 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on Sunday afro say bede be coach club you ho but as intelligence almost santi be kwa who a foreign coach awoba no who previous experience coaching a top flight club and as a national team as an waba omo introduce new youth development rules with air club no omo require some register 5 under 21 players and receive air bonuses for giving air youngsters more playing time. I'm just say, Ekoba say, what the air who introduce air players or club ma who introduce new youth players and for youth development. Well, Ukta club no, who require say Uber register air under 21 players. Now, if it's under 21 players, Uber receive air bonuses for giving youngsters more playing time. O club kwa, Uman kwa lam kwa lam kwa
0: lam kwa lam kwa
1: lam kwa lam kwa lam kwa lam Omsi omo introduce league awards. The ball league ni we are. Omo the awards be banti players of the month. Omo any coach of the month, any man of the match no. Omsi be mo proper awards.
0: Yeah.
1: Ha ni mapa be mo ni nyasem ketwa. Omsi on be san revamp the Moroccan Super League no. Between the league champions and the throne air cup winners. Between the league champion and the throne cup winners. Omo say introduce we introduce omo revamp Moroccan air Super League no. With air science, shall we? And what you say, stronger licensing rules and almost on the bar. And the clubs no, must have a proper training facilities. And a promoted A teams must meet a stadium requirements. How do you blast us? And I'll boost the National Sport Authority in this team B, a venue B. Some of the eco students who says,
0: yeah,
1: and Sana, yet me
0: and Sana, and Sana, yet me a boy.
1: I'm saying, there be Western Mexico, so strong with the stronger licensing rules. Never club must have proper training facilities, and then promoted A teams no must meet a stadium requirements. These are still when you know a proposal, so and must be approved by the club presidents and the general assembly before a becoming official. Until Morocco, dear, what I say, I have covered no reference no. Ewo see so na patcha omo jobo boza beba oh omo de club owners no nie ba Morocco de omo san hyehye no ana omo de abo a omo hwe nim se club owners no ene congress e bitu asai ha de stakeholders in fi kra
0: abi na mo kra no constituency na mo wo no ewo mu no mo de be ko de ba time no so unsa de ba ko na omo ankasa nka omo humbo bitu se refisi Ewi a obo na refis yom be ko om ho saa. Nto om ne be ko no.
1: Refis aso se ni de FNU dey some deliberate air policies be yes I shall disorganize.
0: Anti so mu ntina me kasa so mu so if say a strong association e wo a. Mbesa if say a strong ntina do ba bi so ye the refis nika.
1: Said,
0: the rubbish sneaker. But it means
1: office for reference managers, so they are using them.
0: Then it's about the time. I just switching the crown, and then I just switching. No, I just say, Minka say a strong crown.
1: What I say, see, before you, yes, I say, we are a swag member, but I don't want to join a swag.
0: Oh, yes, no matter who, but John,
1: how
0: am I so? I've been a guy. But se bro nimba or request you benya. But de biano, you see local coaches na nya de. But a banner requesting kwa dia, say bia me pewe mpe ade we nampa. Then sabeka. But who won't be come out by you? Now, coaches are so sweet, you know, and you're strong.
1: It is a friend say,
0: because leader now, or down, man, and uncle, or becono, ABS, or no dear, or Connie, 1, 2, 3, and what you know, a journey members, not all.
1: The club on no colonization, slavery,
0: yes,
1: but a sentinel is an echo for us.
0: Yes,
1: a white coach is the buyer, yes, one.
0: That's the reason why sometimes. He said, "This is Biba. No bones, a club's need team, and ye miayo, and as ye see, and so come on to. Because se club no mo akase mo association mo ye strong abi ti se gaka and if the FN and the executive council no e the proposal bi ba na mo hwene emwa mo a you don't you stand up so no ade we emwa ye 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But the baby, you know, no more but him and ye come your revis, you see me, and now where see in your way. This ye, Sponja, be owns a fee, Scabia, my you. A fee, I buying your announcement to be as home in this Cabia, be him. Bibia, sir, am my
1: announcement. Our association now, who manages our activities, you know, your own.
0: Oh, Nancy, and him say, ye buy, well, for the past, 4 or 5 years, he won't say, Scabia, do a touchy Sponja, any, Sico di Bremini.
1: That's why the school is saying no local coaches in is competent to handle the blasters. As a kotoko level, no, it's not the Champions League. Zakaria Sin, yes, you can't say seven.
0: Zakaria Sin, Zakaria Sin. Okay, that's the kotoko former coach. No? Oh, okay. Oh, no,
1: since the time Kotoko have not qualified for the Champions League after failing to beat Air San Pedro in CAF Air Confederations Cup, and one was since that time, Omutime Angelic Libye Kotoko, apart from San Pedro or CAF Confederations Cup, Yama 822 year farm will be in Tinokomo and a Nipadona Eddie, but me were just some few minutes be with me at the AM messages number. You bet your son can kindly amount come up. One rumor, Nese. Benin touch your one and the message no more na about her. But mosquito the aba say a silo praises. We a silo praises. Na in collaboration with Aye Eden Revival Aye Church International. Woman presenting the Silo Praise 2026. The Silo Praise. In terms of team no Aye Isaiah 54:1. Na Reverend David Gatete and the media name. Na face so Sunday 16th of August 2026. At 4:30 p.m. prompt, Edgemedian 8 to firm Edin Revival Air Church International opposite the old ECJ ewo Winneba. It's a ministry no ebe him say omo ebe minister on the administration in songs. Into human ness om say for your banner brother goes way. Oh, overseer Eric Ama. Hey, didn't assure you, Minister Priestwood. Hey, Minister Priestwood. And so, baby, Minister Joshua, Junior. And so, baby, now feel so, a Minister AB. That's why all the city will be a minister. And we, she no praises. I'm your drama. I'm say better dead. The mosquito in the day, I'm saying proper. She, and my mom for once, and my ACL call. Now, I hear a policeman, because Sunday, baby, you say, this is President Cap. Done deal for Kotoko. Fabulous, the best. And only na on us no kuma or the aba efa present cap no tea. Lot of people are one more SN messages. Name Safina messages no. It's me daylight. I was young. You also satellite. Say good evening, sir. I'm listening to you live from S Appema. Tinese Appema food now so 80. Now not quite so the abase prof. I want to ask who are the players to be watched in this year's Air Ghana Premier League? Players that will attract the audience to come to the stadium. Can you give me some names, please? Thank you. And then come on, and also to answer back. I mean, the air argument with you, so you know, I'm going to say that my argument with you. Who stadium? Who will play us?
2: Who will send you? It's a big
1: one. Make excuse that. Who will play? Who will stadium?
2: Who will play?
1: But it's also fair for air organizers to say, on between high billboards, I want to say a concert in your car, I want to say concert to a match in the day bar.
2: The Omo be first comedy ni ayinin nyina
1: the
2: Omo ba.
1: The day pa Thomas ba otim sam pa sam min kan ye wo se ma kan e di abo cha nyu. So ne ba cha na ha. Oh I ko o se are who.
2: Se ensu ba am from Adi County. E se no ne di kan ba. Ba I prof. I want to have a communication diet anga.
1: Kwame Payado.
2: Yeah.
1: That's what you say. I'm going to say that Nietzsche has a.
2: Oh. That's a. Me, who knew my name? M. Kwame Abre. San Mehuno. Kwame Payado. M. Kwame Abre. Because M. said, you man, Abre. Abre. M. so Paria Abre.
1: Ebi ya senka wo kan sey kran ka o
2: me ebi ya wa brɛ msa na mehu no em sey opare abrɛ wa brɛ wa adwuma no
1: kwame abrɛ aso fo kan ka sey hye da nya
2: because for the past 2 weeks ni sey ebi ya wa opare abrɛ
1: aso fo kan ka sey like a proper manager so
2: wa brɛ wa brɛ msa na mehu no em sey adwuma no opare abrɛ menim sey ebi ebi afro no
1: I said,
2: come here, Wabre, Opaya Bre, Sana Mihuno, Wemza Wabre, Wedman.
1: Proper manager sponsor.
2: Oh, Wabre,
1: proper manager.
2: Because on one pa, come your pa, on one pa. But say, dear,
1: we never say good evening, Prof. A car as a folk has redrawn from the Gaka top four. Is this news true? Oh, there's one, so no. Say friend Russell 2-4
2: until the course we now three moon in the until
1: I say happy when I hear she said
2: problem say any PR on kwan house of supporters chairman you see on so ten can on me on so abre
1: this year buy no
2: abre you see on so abre I'm saying juma no afrom
1: okay obi say Ghana professor I really enjoyed the conversation you just had with Ahmed Muhammad. That guy is true hard worker and serious dedication. God bless and empower him for the great things that he is doing for Ghana. Professor, you are genuinely make listening to sports entertaining and engaging. Big respect for all. And then come on also Ediaba. Also, dear Professor, I believe that your expertise would greatly benefit the Ghana Football Association. However, I am concerned that regardless of the quality of advice provided, there may still be challenges in its implementation. Jacob from Asamankese and a Jacob also Eddie Eba. Obi say, how are you? Saakwa and Obi say, I'm fashion and kaho. I'm very fine, thank you. How are you too? Obi say, Prof, Ghana football is drawing you. Stakeholders and governments must wake up to save it. We feel some more serving and some so Eddie message we if we ever had to watch, I say, which means also Eba. And you know, maybe Angola will be a new town Zungu rise. Angola.
2: Hey. Abdullah Isao. Abdullah Isao.
1: Yeah, more depa Angola and the Abba. New Town Zungu Rise.
2: Yes.
1: Angola. Yeah, and Nuru Bremen soon.
2: Al-Haji.
1: Al-Haji Nuru Bremen soon. On the air can step can a quite sorry. Sino workers ni tie can step microfinance workers ni na tie
2: omunya
1: afa lotu so mo te won so eti eti
2: so mo mo mo ponte
1: can step so sisi ni yire so die se na oji asem perfect di na nyase keto se wi ani na odi e de ko sisi abe pe this time ti ni can step yire so ye chia no o ba bi obi a e chia na baba eti same say asa so
2: oh no no e di asi
1: e na e yi o
2: Dollar man say, oh, me tin in catch it.
1: Dollar man, I said,
2: oh no, I slow as I have activities now here in Abu. I said, two more could see a year. Dollar man say, oh, or so, or so. Me tin in catch it. Tin in catch a cry.
1: It seems a quatting, what I'm for quatting.
2: Quatting, you ask a message in this and any do. Quatting, I message in this and you. Oh, well, not quatting, I message in this and now. O ma ti ase message send e o message de anya hwe so pa no aba physical no aba tenase ni a yesu anamboa eh eh na messages de de bia messages
1: sta
2: I am tum akonya wa ha ni tem bia wi wa no pa ni tem bia na na kwati nti message ni ma na nyem mo bra eh eh
1: yi ma me fa we Benghazi ma me fa we fam fam ma e Florence Florence e wo makeup e makeup artist oh e wo TV so na Florence e ma me aka chiregu
2: oh
1: you see, in loving memory, Elizabeth Yati, name I'm meeting, no.
2: Okay.
1: Now, it is with deep sorrow that I wish, and I say, it is with deep sorrow that I announce the passing of my beloved mother, Elizabeth Yati, who passed away on the 27th of June, 2026. Funeral arrangements will be held on 19th September, 2026. El Kaswa. I'm saying our nurses' quarters.
2: Yeah.
1: Kaswa.
2: Yeah.
1: If I was say shalom. Kaswa, nurses' quarters. If I was shalom.
2: Yeah.
1: Wana. Yami aduma Florence.
2: Yeah. Amuzu. Amuzu. Wa. Amuzu. Okay. Shalom. Wa.
1: Florence. Florence, my friend say Elizabeth Yati.
2: Yeah.
1: Florence, you see makeup artist. I'm saying makeup technician.
2: Yeah.
1: Ewo,
2: yeah.
1: Ewo, multi TV. Oba adum TV. Ya. When you makeup, ye basa. But I say, I know, I say, who can't you see your coat? It's me, brass no war, since it's me fit
2: out. It's my foreign Siako.
1: Oh, clean teeth.
2: Oh, then I would see Yako. Oh, minimum the pass. Say, I'm baby, or canoe. Mary, a hole. Salom, what dear? Nurse, Salom, dear. In Tiafeno, I saw Wabakaya, and Tiamantam, and Ramisan, I'm sure Amantams, and we are to go. And I saw a bar.
1: Because France only, yeah, oh, food, Jana, so bad.
2: Yeah, man, Yako.
1: MC, MC Viper, and you Viper, MC Viper. Okay, you know, Yvonne so on. Yvonne is all new. Yvonne, we have a channel now, Fee. Men in Aqua YouTube. Oh, Yvonne, we have a train, Yvonne. Now, many Yvonne, Yako Sabra to Crumon. Now, men in Aqua YouTube. So, in Patchin. You won't say, hey, have me. Match the bed, you brutal. In the university, na MC Viper, and then even on move over to Cuba. No, the baby, baby, who did him on the bar. I found Sandyama is your community for Fiki, or as Philippe to Iki for the Senate gunshot man. And I feel so Benghazi on the Dwayne Adwa, or Shadaka, Lens, Nenia Air Blue, or also your Hal Martins and Benghazi.
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9: Anity, Tiago Chenkomo, Aqua Manqua, Akuntejo, Eddie Bro was Sempa, 94.7 FM. So,
11: it remained that I say, you know, woman on it. You almost see a cra, you almost will hunu, yes, yatia, in your etnasia, ya cabum.
12: Memory debia, a bonusia, a permusia, a question of what you change your home, our approach, said the Akuhu, any diabetrufi, the Yahu, near her, the ye, near the Abba, the Yeno, and you can say,
13: ye, say, abrochin kuma na dim tintim pa
9: ye bere no ma hodo a e won performance wa ye betimi dia bo gana amna fane to ma pefra o ma yimpuntu na ha bot san passport won sansam ni nyina ye de bro e wa abrochin kuma dwumadie yi mu ye besa so mu akwanya no wa kire wa dwen
14: Robert David me kasa fi Germany
15: Kobe okay. Yeah Amsterdam
14: cost of no work for abrochin kuma wo mu wa mana ne nemu wo mu atia mana no dia na mu tipie no mu kura na aso program no mu aso project mu e nwanwa
9: shene so say ye memene da bia 6 p. And bugger near Abrochin Company.

0: mackerel I would be near. 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
2: You know how money moves in Ghana and across Africa. How it really moves? It doesn't move once a month. It moves 100 times a day on Ecobank's digital platform. Airtime for that's your sister. Transfer for Papa. 500 Cs for Saturday's funeral. 2,000 Naira for the cousin sitting jump in Abuja. Because we don't just move money, we take care of people. Money moves in every direction. Uncle to nephew, nephew to uncle, sister to brother on Monday, brother back to sister on Friday. And it moves together. The funeral contribution, the susu, the wedding levy, the hospital bill in the family WhatsApp group. In Africa, money is rarely one person's transaction. It's many people moving small amounts toward one purpose. That's how money moves here. And there's one bank

0: 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Keep the hits coming. Yo, what up, my people? It's your boy SARKODRE, Sarkodio Bidibi Pompid, and I'm here chilling, listening to DJ Viper. 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
1: Them day waste my time. 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

so for your mamma Nazu, and my Quaban and Ray, and my Asampa 94.7. And also about the Adum or the Deno Asache, a beautiful day, and I could pond the Adum in Umiano Sambre, and see the Amen, sir. 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
1: Viper, a Joso.
0: And Yamia don't fire. Oh, man, the dog, me, we need it at all. We need it at that. Mobadia Mumumudin, Nafi, young room of fate, and a dinner more than mine.
1: Let us see. Medin the can come board. Fate homeopathic clinic, and I did Juma. And in Chasson could cry from your prophetess and your CEO, Dr. Elizabeth Asari Boatma, or Edmo Bibia Utina, or Share and Adri. Na Viper, what can say more? What can say?
0: Yeah.
1: There are few things that nyame bit me aya ma.
0: Yeah.
1: Do do na nyame ma o nim die ni nyansa ni so wa na o ye ma o.
0: Yes.
1: Sa ni o ma na nyame pesa o ye ma ho no. Utwum ta obofo bi emfiri so me ye
0: ma.
1: You have to do it for yourself.
0: Yeah.
1: Now one of them and say oba for checkups.
0: Yeah.
1: You plan so many things in this life. Apart from our health,
0: yeah,
1: we'll be able to quite plan it. Go for planning on my warrior, go for planning on Musika Sem promotion. Say Juma, your manager, Sika Sem BB. The only thing we fail to manage and plan, hey, you're promoting,
0: yes.
1: And because of that one plan, it may be say your plans, A promoting no quana, I am planning on a just a move grind, bonus can be na shoot. I'm going to be a politician. Ye benya ka papa no konyare down for just 24 hours and then an hododo na e den ko ya hade chi anapa
0: no film
1: ye hisika enyuma cars
0: awoje ho a
1: ah just ya we na mono for even 1 week am yan ka se ke sisika ni mu half crown ho na kanye ye na kodiewu just like that it was taken by surprise. On say research be about it. According to WHO,
0: okay,
1: healthy people in the world, they make up of only 5% of the world population.
0: Okay.
1: If we are seeing the pie, say 9 billion, only 5%. Any woman you're very healthy people are healthy. 15% are hospitalized people.
0: And Adiana, who woman say? It will be the world one year ni minyari that, 2 years minyari that, 3 years minyari that.
1: There are yadi be between what 10 years.
0: Yes.
1: Now ni namu.
0: Now, one day.
1: It's 1 day ni 1 year ni 2 years now ko and fan two.
0: Yeah.
1: Na miya waduma take advantage, screen. Know the state of your health.
0: What more to be said? Wouldn't be a hour. A year since only the hour.
1: That is it.
0: Some said diabetes and a hamia. Me no more drew to us here. But me no more.
1: Sir, no more drum pa. Wouldn't let you a dear beer. On San Quayen come. What does it? On San Quayen come. And until healthy people, no, just 5%. 15% hospitalized people. Nipa, ye who say you're diagnosed woman who's homo yari. Omo diary sabia ho dwa omo ji treatment omo so 15%.
0: Wow.
1: Ya kokan wan aye 20. 80% in the first sub health people. Yeah, according to the report, the 5% doesn't die omo ngu kese. The 15% omo ngu kese because they are being taken care of
0: in
1: there.
0: Yeah.
1: But the 80% na onam ho our address koba obi anim so correct no. According to the report by WHO, the 80% in pan ewu. Oh, and we kwana mi nejina ho.
0: Na
1: so nya no oh, no no dey dey na. Hey, no.
0: And
1: just like that.
0: A young boy there no be say busun sisi ya. No
1: go cause autopsy no. Na sai ya dia e hinta woni ni padua ma no de na matter for asase so no. Enya ya reketoa. Eno ntitie, the fact that say onyari for 2 years doesn't mean say for boast to. Thank God for it.
0: Yeah.
1: But eno nya enough say obeto ho ajeje mu.
0: Yes.
1: Even if say wa yari am ya sa yari e kra na, ade na ya sa yari e free mu no. E da so wi ase. Ti Yesu edu ba bi o say ko enkoye biom. Na the chance
0: also
1: because so yeah we na yasam enepo am ahoto no e betimi asa bebi because the man ya we buy in the first place and now when ya re da no e da so wi ase we to am on ho buy a e betimi asa be no ntina faith community clinic ko buy yasam ya we no na ma management plan out be manage wo ho we didie or lifestyle because according to a certain report we am read here who say lifestyle disease e ku chain infection diseases another yeah. Infections because lifestyle you develop it over a period of time. In fact, you said there are no habits now. So be quite cool. Now me pick here. Me see a bunch of things here. Me tell you any beer. Me send you baby. Me connect.
0: Yeah.
1: What is here?
0: Yeah.
1: But lifestyle me su me buy a dear beer. My ano over a period of time. Life or beer when your lifestyle condition be ano. So we change in few mumie sa or the mumie no na develop us higher there no. It is a diagnosis na. A bit taking time. Asana ne huato no. That explains the reason why. Terminal diseases, ninina, a lifestyle. High blood pressure, a lifestyle. Diabetes, a lifestyle. Respiratory infections, a lifestyle. Some your money with a NDD, Nyoma, what year? Any
0: under years.
1: So, Chenchanika, some in Kantimeka. Also, for the past 10 years, no to me, none to us 4 hours there. Until the last month, about faith homeopathic clinic.
0: Yes.
1: To me, at that to us 4 hours constantly. Once we not deep sleep. Now, to see, I'm not say report to BAP. 57 million people globally and suffer from dementia as a result of alcohol, lack of checkups, check-up, depression, pressure, you're really for a long time. Wa no more drawing home, I feel affecting the dementia. So, now, the man who can say there are 10 million yearly new cases. Ah, I can't get that one. 10 million new cases. And with the faith from your partner clinic, say, bruh, know the state of your health.
0: Yeah.
1: When you're all day, certain your crown, oh, dear, bruh, never your check up, no. But your free screening, get to know the state. Now, say, be not sure, say, develop here. If you did, be who? Near two, I say, we are Bema, and you can say, we bottom, and no, ma'am, same AM at the same time. Bema, be a team, and so we are Bema, and you can say, we seek a same, and no, ma'am, same conform at the same time. I was set at any point in time, no, back here, Juma.
0: Yeah.
1: It means I was sick as I'm from now, Bearman, so I am ready on Pem. At the same time. Ah, but I'm better, yeah. Brafait Homeopathic Clinic near Mwau. In no, the bed Jim Rea diagnosed, I'm showing you, Pem, you are the two at the end of the bed, a bed canoe, a bed co, and ferry,
2: because yesu so anone etime dwon so akosoro ma ye de trade di kra wo fom ba ye nyi sesie abekra metia ma no de ni enya sa na tie biom
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3: e
2: no na say questionable that is it e sa wo ba ni esa ma wo wo ti ase but wo fie no tren entime and the normal bia wo be sesie wo o yeso kra ba ti ase because o yeso libido no enyina so sa te e ma ya brem de na nko what you say? Aha, this is a beer. Who were 19, I really 19. And you were Jumaye. Now, Senya Sadia, Muninano, concurrently, no, no, dear coffin, also dear coffin.
3: Yes,
2: into an only demand, Nick of them, my show, dear no. Other than that, no. Be beer, Kebian, say infection, Akofaba, you see it, you see it. Because Ben may be a natural, you know, after 40 years going, you know. You suffer from prostate infections, neck complications. Who need that? Who need it? Until I was saying, "Ma, unu, I would be manage." And now I say, "I re-encounter one, son, waba." You are management therapists, and son, you are curative therapists. Into who the I re-encounter one? Who the any management? Bra. Never bo ban bona like health now one. Bohun ba.
3: Yeah, bohun ba.
2: Bohun ba. Then we hossa.
3: Yeah.
2: The area can at one. The obeji are she. But where are you count one who be bought or buying who be bought sebi wa pomo dina one who buying that is it same free one sir because attitudes lifestyle no near the bow who say are you count you be anya die hu bia no koyo yo aduane ne ye nche ne ni na ye di no and no one de ba but so who the management e be ma upper hand written a fate homeopathic clinic here to inside for to go to dwene yo yan fabra who sisi no fabra diabetes here tio bibia but still sugar no osro fabra pressure ne da soro. 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Omun yinu webia o.
3: And a young boy sebu abe 30
2: years. Webia.
3: Now no pressure.
2: But I say young girl be your boy. All 16 years no question farm plan. And I feel no when you're four person o. Waku year dear now is all 21 to 22 years. When you're nipa skinny below near bibia kama. I wanna why dear man. 16 years no question family plan. All the heading. Sebi ni se kakra usro se obeni munti. Nanso so oba faith homeopathic clinic no aye adanse e ne nyame nam faith homeopathic clinic so ma se wa set me awo obi ko for chef farm plan wi a na fe momentus aye altered na bibia say say menstrual cycle ni aye disturbed intimi sin da dem biom obi ti bi bu ni sa 3 times in a month oba da wa
3: no
2: viper oba da wa 3 times in a month mo dey 2 na tam be na okuru kru e be si no ho
3: dabi
2: hm e be da cry na kono e no aba ho aba benyem. And you know, almost all hormones now are disturbed. What do you mean? This is a faith homeopathic clinic, bruh. Never alternative medicine, holistic approach. Yes, so you are the baby and you come on. Call it that baby, did that. For the first time, 47 years. Obia on your mother. Wabenyam for the first time. 47 years old woman. And to the end, Fabra, 90 memoir. For numbers, we're in a frame. 0540 710.
3: 0540
2: so by chance and I would tell your internet and so on. For 0244 0244 58 58 38 38 59 59 0244 0244 58 58 38 59 59
3: That's right.
2: Because my power might grow. None of them will for 2 years. Or buy one cow. If you didn't screen, you know,
3: yeah,
2: you know, yes, or one can't, yes, you can't. And it's a trade, man, no, then you trade because
3: they catch me in the public, right? You're
2: quite, I mean, surprise yourself out. It's a child, right? Because I just said, Bruno, they just said, bad review after 2 weeks, no, said, Doc, and then I'm here. Me bear my 2 years in the deformity mode, but I mean, no, Bruno, sucking, you know, yes, in a many than I say. Tia cause or quite in there, Bruno. No, I saw to tell us a drone, a man move back when you cast in the jar. When you know the buy into you near drone. Next time, Obama was Debbie. Munyam and Nissa. I'm on Sammy Bema.
3: Then me catch a Bengali said, me, many faces, and I want to be Bema.
2: Oh, Bema, dear, when one
3: can't kill the virus.
2: Sent to my catch on any man who publish, I didn't about come out today. On order. Now, I was sending crew choose between a Bema
3: and
2: a Nenia. A dear no bema ni kuna chusu. O ma bema, onu akra be chusu o ma bema. Nani fra, ne bema ewu, emu dia ina ye.
4: Nani fra.
2: Ah. Nani hu ade antime ho ba. Ne bema ye adwuma antime ho ba.
3: Yeah.
2: E ban su na ma unya odidifo.
3: Yeah.
2: Wuti ase.
3: E dan legacy bi o.
2: E na wani fra so na be kan usika, nte advantage sama o ba no. Wani fra antime ko fa side check, e advantage ma no. 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
3: Yeah, no crepa.
2: Yes, o kutumi ko fast side chick, o na be kan osika.
3: Faith there. Me say me am di one dance.
2: Yeah. Enti no,
3: o bi am testimony.
2: That's right.
3: Enti se me kan one some a, me nim de me kan.
2: That's right.
3: Ibo ka bibi.
4: Me say se. O be ma be wu pa de.
5: Living testimony. Afasia no medically na say che say difficult understanding or talking o kasa no krontia say no be da bi na no kasa ti nipa bi say no abo be da kana say I don't need the usher fide ni ma fide ni screen 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fifie ba wonim de o be kan o the moment I wa tena o no na
3: be fi because obi o bi so ferry cross o be
5: kan. That's right. And na lady bi ba say bi no infection bi amana say onya discharges pa but why no ntimi nka afidie no kra eyi
3: ani ka but woni made a ehun o faith yari a 2 years time betumi abaha ni a
5: eno na me be kan si su no enti ya do shema afidie no unforeseen ade bi e beba be ball ekwan mu no afidie ni ka say dia kind preventive measures na dia to kwan amon obo ho say dia ni lifetime modification no say ya bo bi so but aside say communicable no non communicable no your yari bi nso ye genetic eno ni ya fanu free a hereditary, a fifth my mammy papa. And it's over fate to me, particularly in the crown now. Yet, my whole year last stop. Say, well, dear, any one, and well, jeans in the moon crown now. You will quire any a friend or non pharmacological. Your moon run every air pharmacology, no. Your moon run every year, your foot wire day. I come home. Said the air can say, you're in a few swa. When you pack on a new agent, say, you're in existence, and you knew of you, a war. 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say any bubble swing or bendum painkillers and out there no say bacterial infection at the buy obey them.
3: They
5: do now no so uncle say you're in a quin pedin may acquire day. Uncle say other organs, you know, your liver or your kidney or young coupon yansem or boy and was seen organs, you know, the beginning of Juma deity. Moja dear for son of Cobay and you know, kidney, you know, and a son who just or purify no. Said the bear toys in Sibia won't be on a year for a mojanim. Say, say, organ a kidney, as I are. Why the bear said, you know. Two boys are on us now, sir. Say, a peja peja. Your friend, dear be puffy face, who both in the name, Nansa Nina, now, Hono, obey me a net to capillary for time. O boy, why you mea? I was say, our time, says Mamia Midian. They say, I'm not feeling.
3: Yeah, but who are
5: a chapa, Obeco Hanequan, one by name, and Pigai. Near just a kidney problem, Obem. Oba Johnson, or Johnson, you and any assassin. We nip a Janaka, Nanka, or Skinner for passing near me. As when I'm saying, I read by what you journey to them. Once I'm paying for a castle, I say, I say, any more. And you might wear
3: it.
5: Very good. You're a boy. What train now? One who say, I say, well, you know, about it to me, particularly in the crime on Rabbi Biacamano. I know you call any pedri and crowd boys have insinuously. And here, so you're in the clinical stage in the young and my signs and symptoms in my dead year. And then you'll be up on our tour, say, you free screening. And the young soda. Take advantage, you know, brave screening in pedri and no, the state of heart.
3: Say a buffeter. Machine I'm be hwe ni pedi ani mo na
5: free anya na nko a
3: de
5: kwa na eko
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3: abuya
5: jan shine ya omra o me testify. So I can see a body umbra. Say screen and your budget wants to cry.
3: Okay.
5: But we any who condition be had any what to address. Maybe be a day. I come. Tell us yourself for number this year.
3: All right.
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0: 0257 611 0112 012 012 718 5 985 984 374 374 Why power in me testimony me faith Kumasi and your faith I can miss a woo ye.
5: Bipa me by me trying Kumasi, mammy be by for 4 good months, no yanimenses. 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

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On Facebook, Nafiani Komo, Unia Bema Wadian Shek, Audibonga, one Sampio to Hargaurigan, Wagashi Tusi Baba, Cheshun Tekuku, DJ Viper. Prophet Kumchata Wafia. Sana, Yvonne. And the Sophia, Babadin, come on. So, bye bye, five. So, stay tuned. Don't

0: All right, yeah, but you come on, and come on, yeah, by bedding him so. Baby, I will be able to join you on Facebook now. Feel what or comment at the abba now. I can kind at the amount. Mammy, chair me boy, Mr. Patrick. Utia Jumani, monitor Jumani live. Oh, I cry on your show. Now, me chair me chairman, Dr. James Atu Lindsay, JL Properties. See you. Big shout out to you, dog. Chairman, Nyami Shabi, be your be. Mammy, chow, and the enemy. Na prophet to our prophet Mokaba. You are called here.
1: Ah, oh, Nyamiadom, Bibia Bokopa, and I was swearing.
0: Nyamiadom, prophet Kumchacha.
1: Yes, sir.
0: Prophet Kumchacha.
1: I mean, who are you near G? Oh, yeah, feeling, brother. Minyamu pa, and I'm near G. Pa,
0: I guess this is one for somewhere. Any problem?
1: Oh, Debbie, I want for the end. Debbie, oh, so, to me. Debbie. Say, Bibi Abo Cordia. And my Michia, a year, Mia Minia, I a friend, a chum belima.
0: Yeah.
1: I chum belima, aha. 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
0: yeah
1: obua me pa bua me busuya
0: okay so doctor give you your mission
1: ai michia no pa michia no
0: you want me be able call
2: here
0: nyamia dom anyway your mic ni
2: nyamia dom.
0: All right. Bibia Boko. Yeah, prophet, my name is Sao. I'm up for adding some way a me. Sir, one, we a bear man na wo kwako waria. Oba okutaba. Sebako mienu. 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Sir, un oba bi. Nesu wa wua. We a bear man ba consider sa ban sobe warinana.
1: Medasin. A wo consider no kwan benso.
0: Dab sebi a what's your ba?
1: Matsuwa se.
0: Let talk on so banu woma.
1: Woma mi ensa en nine. That young guy I was so consider no. Oh footballer, yeah footballer. Manchester any Chelsea for footballer. Yeah, yes, starting is 0-0. And now yes, starting is 3-0.
0: Yes, starting is 0-0.
1: Thank you. Now then I'm me to wait. That prophet come church I'm who oba. Now me ko wale na. No woma mi ensa en nine. That friend and me best start my brabo. That me say me call wale or ba wa wo me and sa and nine. Sabi. 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I wa wo me and sani and nine you numu ko biano. Not dream of them.
0: Oh, I don't know.
1: That be not dream of them.
0: Not sure from
2: that and our banned you know. Or banned big bema or
0: ma. If all them man who seen that member also.
1: That be not dream of them.
0: I didn't know.
1: I'll say, me woman be a and nine. Na ebi a osofu kum cha cha me hie me nua ben na wono so wo e ma be ye miensa enan na ye kwale ya enu de obi a obi ene ye de ba na ye de bom enye problem
0: yeah.
1: By say bi a messi su young guy na me hie adwuma wa sempa fm na bo so me yetu ya me 2000 na me hie wo ba a wa wo 4-5 na me say young guy prophet kum cha cha me kwale no sabe me nkoye nkwase adwuma sa. 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
0: before assembly am ka say. Se wo do ba, wo do na nyanyam wo nyina.
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1: 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I was is wo 23 24 25. 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
3: de
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3: che se wo ka ho o
1: o se ade na chele
3: se wo ho kwa o
1: ye do dem na wo be mu
3: se se do dem na se for forward dem so bi hu ni o
0: o
3: be wo dem so wo
0: ni o me ba
3: fine na wo be so wo ni o
0: me ba de doctor pam so kam me tina si e wo fa baby se
1: se den
0: wo be ma na wo hu da no me tumi e ba se
3: wo ka wo ye impotent
0: wo ba ko wa yo ba
3: so na wo tu yi mu no wo ye fata
2: dabi sometimes crap o no wo be tumi like wo be wo ye feta o but uni wo low sperm count
1: that the one low sperm count what the end you go hospital my doctor am why
3: ah also for the make am eh tip also into wo patch say obi o wa sorry dem oyoba wa wo mensa wa kofa be ma ba be ma ne woda wo be sha wa nso ara won sha
1: wa wo me
3: me na wo mensa ko wa sorry
1: me kasa wedding kura me no me ntuma sori be bi afo so onye wedding
3: ba wo ntufu ba onu nso be ye
1: e ko be ye dia me ni problem
3: ba wo be sha so
1: me so wa wo mensa enan e no ye ye woda wo
3: pe wo be sha wa re so
1: e no no wo na eje me na me wo wo e ye wo na pe wo si di sha so am sha so am
3: thank you
1: se sabi waji bi nti yes no wa say nti no me that's why I'm out. Hey, Dr. Bonso, you are a man.
3: Emma, I'm with you, unique. About being to me, I'm five. Bem on with them. I brought bomb, but no be more crowd, wabble, more crying.
0: Fine, I'm a Facebook.
1: I'm a make a beer. Some may call it down on that guy, Binny me didn't come on. Software, was over two quiet, co baby, and I will be in the yellow quiet sex and near this and this and the other complaint. And I'm a kind of not dream of them. And the baby, we are still doing, Bem may be our walia. Falcon at all, you let us.
0: Bem, my
1: walia.
0: Code ni a code bank.
1: That be yani susu ba dia fatoso.
0: Susu
1: ani be ma bi akoye sexy ya enkem.
0: That be me ba into say code nu ye bi.
1: Ah me ye bi.
0: Wo ye code ni bi.
1: Ah me ye bi.
0: Enti me me get master for code to so a.
1: Me di back to so straight.
0: Number be no de ma code
1: nu. Oh that be code not here. Ye ye spiritual things. Ah me ye. Ah me de be mo. Oba no wuto kwan a. Na wani be ma bi at say Dr. Pounds. Akoye mpam adwuma. And come and could
2: you
1: tell me for a blue child?
2: You are a little
0: bit of a
1: man. I feel ready, I say, Ben, the beer will fall. Will be you? I want to be lit the beer. Do you have a dinosaur?
0: Send your Bible name for no case. So for code to be the castle. So
1: Barbara, he found soon a chill, say, Sammy Walia. Obama, you know what the Bear my foot from the
2: river.
1: May patch me
0: back.
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2: But me no one nagging.
1: And did you
2: the chair say, or ba wow for it could be a lot of things. Say, you can say, maybe in Colani, you know, snow be up, papa dear. 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It is a walk, I say, who should I so maw ba? It's an arrow.
0: And I don't know, I don't know, Canada, would him. Adia bakuso mze me se abanoma meme ba otumi tetim zambe something she botu no bi ba
2: oh but no vibe men are very selfish
1: ya wadie bi oba
2: o bishop
1: eh da bi o ma mi wie na ka sister so to ane de so amepe ma mi nwie me point
0: okay
1: mi ya wie ase no me se me nyimi hunni ana maji obi yadi I say oba woni na wale da ana wodie me nyusu ni se oba woni be ma bi awale da no one in the one memory, you know me and San one in the jai. Now I call Walla Obano. That was him. Mequadin called school fees yaba oba
0: or
1: Papa Obedino. Straight.
2: Oh, Debbie.
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2: ne
0: x me ba o
1: se oba no
0: se oni nipa no oba I had the plan of ship, Beman of Shem, man. It's in, I had no deleting the number.
1: That's what in the bounce way.
2: Oh, and it did.
1: That be me, sir. What in the bounce way? And the number two, Yawabia, and Quadani be near Dua, Abbey and Quadani be 14, 15, 16 echo, to form and Quadano, or Cassabi and Quadan and Cassa. Edu kwansa sabe sabe ono kasa
0: woni bema je onye wotamfo
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1: e o o
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2: 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Bema, look, me meet hey.
0: Oh, Bema, be in a set to say, mama.
2: Memoirs, oh, yeah, Bema, I'm in a war champion. And as a milk, no, now, mommy, dear, me pa, or then the beer in one, where am I corner?
0: Now, it's Bema,
2: they say, Bema, beer, and I'm telling you for a fact, I'm telling you for a fact,
0: Bema, and then your palm, oh, dear,
2: Dabio,
0: who knows better?
2: What did I say, eh? Or as no beer, go according to what you can handle. Men for Fadia bro so the American what say life is all about stages. Okay, sorry them cry into near what a way or so for your ushers, your cleaners, and your qua. Go for what you can handle. Men for Fadia wouldn't me handle. Now, Banner may be
0: a minister by us or
2: another. It doesn't matter. The American. like yeah, me can in terms of like
0: yeah.
2: stages.
0: Yeah.
2: The American one. Oh baby oni ni kun wo ho ana oni be ma wo ho de bia meka wo ye oba na so oni mema mienu twempra wo ye jimi fo wo ho nya fe oba bia wo ho ofe no eh mema mienu ni wumom it's a fact
1: oni ade ba ko e wo awade ye mempra twem I say bia me osofu kum cha cha me wadanfo ne me da meme so madanfo de wo wo yele nya madanfo
2: yeah ene de me di tun
0: ene de fa
1: what I say me so me yele enya wadanfo eti obi a wonen afa adanfo na what time for for the yele no o ye underground suspect
2: well
1: yes o friend na ya den da bi o me na me no wadanfo fa me na wadanfo ne me
0: okay as someone came and be so question uh-huh. 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
1: babia, no ba memin and a waleda. 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
0: no, no, no, no, no, no,
1: no, no, no, no,
2: no,
0: no, destiny. 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
1: dabi bema foforo baba that is am to say me no won dabi dabi dabi me no won na mu nyina no won se bibi wo trim what's that more more of who we say intentionally as a thing
2: I intentionally
1: I will say, who said that? 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
0: Me madam funu na se se bi o. 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O si bi Facebook ube tu mnu comment naba na yekin kan edi amao. Darling Prince, I see watching live from Bobrease Ahimbronum. Yes, in the Adansi North District. And one also Wobiema will share Jimedi live. And to soon comment naba na yekin kan edi ama. 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
0: Ochen u video.
1: Eden video.
0: DJ Expo, also, ute jimani, you know, ewo kofoidi, a big shout out to you. I see, so, okay. I said, Viper, please record Prophet for me. 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Emma. And then, maybe a coso. 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Bema, what worry? Now, do a bano, a cotna, nebusia fee. 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
1: A Bema, no, same crofosan of Bibri number one. A be on a more. 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
1: 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And I was like,
0: when this guy is near the Benz more Tuesday, I got to the boarding.
1: Me that's it. You be my wallet here. Sabi. I saw you who flew up with your fear. Now we're independent. It's not baby. Now we make him peace.
0: And then I saw soon as I say, what's your moon?
1: Ah, massa. Say, we are saying, only be well. I said, Oprah was a slim washer. Oh, man, it be possible, Juma. Oprah was a slim washer. No man, it be possible, Juma. Someone.
2: But Viper question,
0: eh?
2: Your Bema
0: na
2: your Bema
0: no Bema no, ena odi obana betse na mami fi. Enti oba Bema na mami ene oba ni na Bema ni almost say washroom ba.
2: Oh, it's bad. Ene de na just a wound you. You're not a man yet.
0: Ene time me pepent got fast am no. First as soon as fridge I want to be worry. Uni TV utu wae.
2: Uni sa oh still they still do it. Wom gusu ye.
0: WWE ni ayi so motwem.
2: Oh, and yes, I'm not sure. I'm not sure. I'm not sure. I'm not sure. I'm not sure. I'm not sure. I'm not sure. I'm not sure.
0: I'm not sure. I'm not sure. I'm not sure. I'm not sure. I'm not sure.
2: I'm not sure.
0: I'm
2: not
0: sure. I'm not sure. I'm not sure. I'm not sure. I'm not sure. I'm not sure. I'm not sure. I'm not sure. I'm not sure. I'm not sure. I'm not sure. I'm not sure. I'm not sure. I'm not sure. I'm not sure. I you both phone lines no atuna osuru adwenche e de aba ah asampa 94.7 FM and was so to mama Facebook na no obetun adwenche e de aba.

0: bim penifuo no any reverend doctor Isaac Owusu Bempa any nkomo na bibi wo wa o wa beke a won be toto ne ama na won toto ne ama
1: bibi saying
0: aw sa wo say ba kokora wo say ye be chi ni say na won pesu nku no a won de ne to
2: e chama won tumi
0: dabi dabi wo say ya dampale
2: ya
0: be chi reverend doctor Isaac Owusu Bempa o say won de ne to empa so a ye de yankof
1: egunisa
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1: influence ano because anoding viper pair here bishop eking which means it's not just about encomshena bishop ababeka no reverend ababeka no which means there are like more deeper to it
2: into why should come send by you or say on now ma bawo me en wini ma power
1: into which means sentimental strictly sentimental
2: yeah I just say so yeah more for like the tumna chair watching and come by a dinner also do a drink ever or bibia juma the super chauffeur let me come bibia no one just so bibi aha aya sempa 94.7 number is 0244 340 426 0244 340 426 and number friend. Now, also, but ready. So, hello, good evening.
3: Good evening, Justin. Take a good.
2: Yeah, Bibia.
3: Bibia.
2: What do you know yourself?
3: Obama and Mesumo was cool.
2: All right, Obama, and you.
3: You need to come more company for about your studio. It's a good chatter. Now, last suggestion, I read trouble in the end of the America.
2: Okay.
3: Your best day also for Uzupemba. Do or examine the party as the same. Now, so only Nancupu, what yes, it was to me, and to me, fair. I own fair about me and my president. You never want a channel, what you say, what you say. Say a Nancupon per se, all about me and the president. Nancuponaka say, or no, this is in the book I say, own shema, Bomia, the president, all the makers and the energy. Because, oh yes, I know, yes, telling Nancupon. What does Aqua say? Or you know, Kupum and or like Ochle, too. What does it? And sister Kowan is
2: all right.
3: That comment you're able to send me the Sebi over in Semanko for the Kafano and Kofoin Cancer by the Fano.
2: All right. Jenna say Obama ne also the idea about 0244. Naman of the two Jabacho Super to me a fellow. Good evening. Good evening. Bibia Bibia. Hello. Ya ka bibia bibia no ajisu bibia bi bibia bibia
4: bibia bi
2: yenche o
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4: 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Yeah, it's invention of my mom for my dear no more.

0: Okay. Yeah, that's 0244-340-26. Hello, good evening.
1: Good evening. 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
0: Bibia.
1: Yes. But ene a deep work is na abano. Omufu se ene omunim dakro mwanga zombu. But omubwa. 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That be. Said womono come yet here as ye bibua konta atre womono. Ya wa konta papa bibu. And ya ye ni politics or yao Christo no cry de nefa or yao mwa. Eh, din se se so still. Or sabi jina mundi be jini pa.
0: Okay. I 0244. Okay, hello, good evening. Good evening. Yeah, we did not suffer.
2: I got a man at a very good.
0: Boss, Bibia. Thank you. You too.
2: Better, wow, me and fell. Well, for while I know.
0: So I'm doing.
2: Because that young guy went to school 25 years, one for one or by 1 or 5 a day.
0: Okay. Yeah, that's it. No, I just said that. But hello, good evening. 0244. Hello, good evening.
2: Follow me. Bibia.
0: Who did not get something?
2: Oh,
0: Boku and Jill.
2: I'm going to go to the house. Ano kwa den? Oya den? Onku le wasi. Oni nyame. Brafi.
0: All right, yes we are say. Sa udo bia udo oni na nyamwo ni na. Na sa udo ba no a wo mi nsa, udo ni ne mani na. Hello greedy, come touch me ni age. 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Udi na ga safi. Bomidi mami.
1: Yes, kesu peko.
0: Bomidi mami.
1: Your friend, Achanchele.
0: Achanchele, Bibia. If you know, if I'm sick, I would bunga one some beer to choose in Tokuku, Achanchele. Achanchele, too.
1: But, how are you? Who are some of the same Kakakra?
0: Eka, Kumchacha.
1: Kumchacha, Waka, Bibi, Nikri, Muni, didn't seem better than Gomi raining. Na, Asama Okano, Miss Musa, me, Mikasa, which means this year, Kola for your own premier, Santa for come. You didn't mind say, name my enemy, which means me. That doesn't mean the marching me, Chimianta. No, couldn't catch a Becadiana, meaning so, Becadiana. No worry though, but Obana, different two men, when you are casting few men, four, and San Michiano, Michiano, no, Yahoo, Premier, say, I know four. Four Nichino says, yeah, Wako Renti, a jammy. Make us say Wako Renti, a jammy.
0: So, un on your man who for us or banner who for that?
1: Wow, for that down, on Uncasan Kum Casa for Bema, you bet Michiano, or catch them say. Ono opawariye na miso me dinya. I don't know how to treat it. Like ni wanyangu from etima woma kumi.
0: We are.
1: Yes, I'm telling you the fact. Yes, I've grown to change. Yes, I've grown to change. I'm going to catch a bonfire, man. Why? Listen.
0: Yeah, the come catch a number between January Frena or bonfire, man. Why?
1: Yes.
0: As of also in here on pipe was you. Yeah, for call a biabio. Also in here on pipe was you.
3: Martin. Say upon one.
0: As you say, I'm going to say with Jimmy. I'm going to say you.
3: Sebi sebi o kum
0: jaja.
3: Ade asoma banka sa. Edi yapo
0: anono. Okay. Edi osu oyin empire bo. For number the two because I say onama bibi enso o hange no. Onku no onti
3: pa. Oh, untenable.
0: Yeah.
3: Pacho obetumi afre me number yi. It was 0542
4: Felicia Ochina any birthday, Felicia Edu. Me wishing a happy birthday, long life.
0: Okay.
4: Baby girl pa.
0: Okay, mommy wishing me lovely friend, sister, me bibia. Yes, me number one fan. And birthday. So happy, happy birthday to you, Eunice. Yes, and ayewa woda nyakupon show. 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What I say. 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Today is a day. Lovely girl. Remember some of them are Benghazi. But Benghazi has a. Why did that? And don't worry. Okay, so you need to today's above day. Enjoy your day. Ya kwa ya kwa Miami boss. Madia ni na Nana B. Yes, Miami boss. Nana B MPP. Okofo, a national first vice chairman of the MPP. What I say? National first vice chairman of the MPP. And me so, mama vote nye den. And kwa mami boss, my mother say, we are so winning. We are, you more abona nwa den. And you more abona nwa den. So, nana bi, boss, baby obiano, and check us here. And kwa fewi, nyamini mso wa fewi, what I say, Benghazi, semen kach, wafa, adini wafa, Benghazi, anamwa, nabi wa fewi. 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
1: Yes. Amen.
0: We are located in Achimota, Mark 7.
2: Wow.
0: Prophet Emmanuel is now telling me. And you know, when I jump by, almost Bible said, when to me, I'm going to pay, don't you go. And I'm going to do don't you go.
1: Amen.
0: This is the Prophet Emmanuel. And another, you know, was you know, Bob Pompey. And the word of God stated, went to me and Bob Pompey, don't shed it back. And another, you know, Pompey.
1: Amen.
0: No matter how you are going through everything that happened before or today, we are just giving you hope.
1: Amen.
0: We are also giving you trusted. It's not in body, it's not anywhere you can be trusted. It's
1: Amen.
0: Only God. He's the hope and also the desire of man.
1: Amen. Amen.
0: Just listen to the word of God before the hour.
2: Amen.
0: The power will visit you.
1: Amen.
0: The glory will be a part of you.
1: Amen.
0: Your life shall never be the same.
1: Amen.
0: As if you were Mervin Hotel. Mervin Hotel. Located at Chimota
1: Mass 7
0: every Friday morning. It was some case here today, the prophetic hour.
1: Amen.
0: Deliverance and prophetic every Friday.
1: Friday, anopa.
0: 9 o'clock, near point 12:30.
1: Amen.
0: Every Sunday also, how very powerful. Name is Shower Blessing. Shower of blessing also is the morning prophetically teachings in the menu home frame.
1: Amen.
0: Very powerful teachings around 8 o'clock to 9 o'clock. Very powerful, very excited.
1: Wow.
0: We are teaching you quite a bit of being ready. Anyone already have benefited. Any the contract, any also the assignment for somebody around Jesus.
1: Amen.
0: Yami Eton is Afro every Sunday in Medin Hotel and also the same Hatchwater Massavan.
1: Amen.
0: Medin Hotel, Ufaka, so Kodome, our La Pasa, Uzubisi, our Medin Hotel, or do far before Massavan Park.
2: Yes.
0: Who do framers, La Pano, do up before Nibota, or Tabola, or Laji, who is our so to Munina and Baba Falaji, passing to Chantan. What we do Medin Hotel a very close and the pub we are needing the Virgin Pub. I didn't baby every Friday, Saturday, I think they do a lot of things there. But the opposite and I'm Medin Hotel and the beer cause of a afternoon I assure when you might win to me, but we helpful. So they are this week there. Oh, Bible Stray, and I know Ebisha. We are so for we in a media for brand any prophet in here.
1: Amen.
0: Maybe we can discuss it more. Let me try and watch Jesus Christ. Dear.
1: Amen.
0: So I'm going to be on your Facebook right now, Reverend Mando's Facebook.
1: I'm
0: going to be on your course here now. Then you know, I can go on your course. Thank you. Wednesday program, you are Chimota Forest. But this is Wednesday. I'm saying, Chinchu, because. Station and then forest other forest is forestry and so the about on prices about the gate prices are becoming so debatable and I tell them so continue for until we stopped at now to go there and then making sure that the number to turn maybe I unless you can see yeah yeah sorry. God, I didn't want anything about confusion or
1: identity.
0: The church will stay and make sure say, the prices or the air drinking in Jesus. And you mean now, no quansor.
1: Amen.
0: Then next week, Wednesday, near Shell, but this week, Wednesday, I seem faith will not go there. But Friday morning, if we see more Metin Hotel.
1: Amen.
0: The trends are frozen, many moon from Gra. But the point, me know what phone so call me in the daytime Wednesday because I say I'm not attend to church service, you know. I'll be myself in prayer room and pray for you. And you can just call me the whole day. We pray for you.
1: Amen.
0: That's simple. And everybody in a church member has in faith. This announcement we have for you. We put it our face WhatsApp, our group, so that the because we are better. But now we minimum prayer session because of the program will not done. Even that end of Mikasi Bishia. And how much even is one is the year from
1: but amen.
0: How much end of energy we must continue this night after 12 o'clock in Washia and the further announcement near the man. God bless you, Prof. Akwaba. Prophet Usu and Prophet Frank.
1: Amen.
0: They are all here.
1: Amen.
0: Making sure that you may be prayer.
1: Amen.
0: Also out to radio, so you're Makwabo. We believe that we all enjoy
1: ourselves
0: this particular time. If you will call.
1: If you will call. You
0: didn't mind what you did.
1: Bia,
0: in the Christ Adam. Who's what you think? So you say, yes, Adam. We didn't know my
1: amen.
2: Amen.
0: Got met in hotel. It's not Friday. Friday, very powerful. Bomodi and Asia. My telephone number, I'm in the two jar. I would two jar and go fast at the prayer, but we have the word of God to preaching. After the preaching, we hear the telephone number.
1: Amen.
0: So that we all will call in and discuss a lot of things. And also pray for miracle has done it. Last week. Confirm free we pray free for testimony. Once we bring our dance here.
1: Amen.
0: Amen.
1: Amen. Amen.
0: God bless you.
1: Yeah.
0: And then we are discussing about how the debating or sometimes people feel after you are taking Jesus Christ. There's still cares holding on.
1: Okay.
0: They still believe for taking Christ that didn't break curse.
1: Okay.
0: But rather the curse will continue until you pray for yourself, until you ask God. And what is the prayer? Prayer make a communication in between man and God. The prayer cannot break it. But the prayer a communicating God, the finally,
1: okay.
0: The one that desired also come to pass.
1: Amen.
0: His name called God.
1: Amen.
0: Yes. And you know, when you are taking Jesus Christ, you are alone, the present Savior, people still believe that the curse is still going on. Because they believe, except you pray until curses break.
1: Okay.
0: So that is the people believe. But we must look to the Romans chapter 8.
1: Okay.
0: And the verse number 1, Bible said there's no condemnation for no those pray, but the those
1: in Christ.
0: Okay. This is where Kofobia for AD scar and a curse down. So now it is a break man. There's nobody can break a curse for somebody.
2: Okay.
0: Okay. The people say, a man of God go to a man of God. And your privilege say, a man of God engage God presence.
1: Okay. Amen.
0: Nyamini pano. Or the tutuani adi kukwema nyami presence ever.
1: Okay.
0: But when the presence come, you know, anybody there, you will enjoy it.
1: Okay.
2: Okay.
0: Including the man of God.
2: Okay.
0: So, the man that name called Elijah in the second king chapter 2. No? Look at how he said, be some the minya mount, verse 9. No?
1: Yeah.
0: And some were familiar with you in China.
2: Come on, God.
0: So, what is
1: yeah.
0: And then Elijah said, me hear one more din mumino. And then Elijah said, so who say nyame family of kwa?
1: Yeah.
0: Will be side bebem. Therefore, Elijah cannot give except when the presence of God take over in that place.
2: Yes. Okay.
0: So how does
1: yeah.
0: Because the gift of the man is operated only God that gave.
1: Yeah.
0: When read about country Bible and the number Bible say nyame catch Moses. May you whom the world soon be. Adiama or Mino or 72 Two people are we on?
1: Yeah.
0: Not you.
1: Yeah.
0: If the man of God said, pay me and I'll give you power.
1: No. Error.
2: Powerful.
0: But he will engage in the blessings, they engage in the favor, presence. Because where there's a spirit of God, there's a liberty.
1: Yeah.
0: And everywhere man of God will stand and preach, God's presence take charge.
2: Okay. Okay.
0: God presence takes charge because he has spoken the name of God.
1: Yes.
0: And you are directly called by God. It will be a Nyami de Fobiano. Nyami be fun and Nimu Nyam dis.
1: Wow.
2: Okay. Thank God.
1: Wow. Powerful.
0: And I'm casting Bichel as a boat mother for say, or the Fobiba obio, and I'm casting such people no music and shoe.
2: Okay.
0: Set people no more mercy. He saw moon for Masamunio defo. Number your defo but no more so bow.
2: Okay.
0: He saw Muba or the Onyamitio.
1: Amen.
0: From directly. It's not about it's not about praying for.
1: Okay.
0: On one Yamidi, on one Onipano, on one Bren was the Melody. The child today and he said, a defo no adjo no qua. Yay, if he say, yay, yes, and Yame. Every edge, but sometimes when a John, a boy, yes, was you know, were you?
1: Yeah,
0: yes, you know, bomb pion, and I won't go.
1: Yeah,
0: it's not the John,
1: okay. Okay.
0: But yes, you know, of we and presence in Teko, no bomb pion, and I won't go. And then the Tiamuka said, when it be done by
1: so many,
0: it is not done by the John, but the presence
1: of God.
2: Powerful. Powerful wisdom.
0: A deep phone, a yard, you are no call to me. May your man a dos. It is your members in the fair concert in Guanamui. So for your mommy, so for your no, I can't do it. The preaching I preach, that's the power.
1: Amen.
0: The message I gave, that is a power.
1: Amen.
0: I gave you.
1: Amen.
0: Why? Because when you believe thy name in my message. So what I say?
1: Yes.
0: Would you assume that make an idea that make where Christ, that where Jesus?
1: Amen.
0: And as you believe, na ye juma.
2: Juma man.
0: Say yes, sir. Ye be down down comfort kudru baby. There ye be wo no. Omo ni da so wa yin.
1: Oh.
0: Ne ti dem mo eno sofu e yare a. Yes, sofu mpo no yare. Na me. Sofu wo a. There's a soft born where we
1: Nammy.
0: A bunny papa says, some for a son on a bay. And it's all not bay. No,
1: no, I just say, as a
0: let you to me as a
2: son.
0: So,
1: yeah,
0: guess I hear your catcher or say, Christo, when I do me walk
1: to me walk. Yeah,
0: so, when Jesus was alive and the John was alive, not all your bathroom and the River Jordan. Do catch a yes, I mean, some of the time, son of Bob,
1: yes,
0: as my own kind of boomers.
1: Yeah,
0: Nisha, Jennifer, you know, it means set without the suborn in the name of God, obey you to the baptizing Jesus. Even he was Christ, even he was Christ, he can't engage God because a suborn engaging, like because attracted. Was a DB trust him, any penny dear.
1: Yeah,
0: to him, I trust him. I assume.
1: Okay.
0: That's a repentance.
1: Okay.
0: So I tell you, no beer or no for Christmas over and no grand.
1: Yeah,
0: the same thing. By the process, you know, I only ever say, yeah, we done something like culture. Because those are saying, yes, we have an uncle. I know it is, but also becoming one.
1: Yeah, becoming one paradise.
0: It's in the idea.
1: Confess.
0: Because the Roman 10:10, yeah, they are command edge. Yeah, they are command edge.
1: Yeah.
0: Yeah, they are no perma conquadi. His son, your mom, your new boy, Subasa.
1: Wow.
2: Powerful.
0: So, the Pope of Christ, yes, dear, he has received the power.
1: Amen.
0: There's no way condemned. There were condemnation in the say. Say you will be one year genus who would for.
1: Oh, and Nihosa.
0: A mini hossa and an apostle, Frank.
2: Papa, that is the way in Ukraine. Or money here, that is the way.
0: Say you and teachers, that is the way. I'm sorry,
1: amen.
2: Ukraine, Nippon, Bruno, Ayomo, Tomon Tiasia.
0: I saw one of me at Tiasia. Yeah, you feel some moon,
2: okay. Okay.
0: I suppose you feel some of my idea.
2: Okay.
0: So, I bear any personal interest. And we'll be impossible to see us. So, sorry. Or Moses transferred him, Joshua.
1: Yes.
0: Oh,
1: yeah.
0: And we said Joshua has transferred him.
1: Transfer my hand. Transfer move.
0: It's because Joshua has a son of
1: condemned.
0: So I say,
1: yeah.
0: But Joshua, when you're a friend, Ebreso ma.
1: Yes.
0: On judges.
1: Yes.
0: Ana judges munu.
1: Yeah.
0: Afro nyame abeyi so atemfo.
1: Yes.
0: Nyame adwuma ko so.
1: Mm.
0: So at say.
1: Yeah.
0: It the chat that the end.
1: Okay.
0: When the man of God is not alive.
1: Mm.
2: Okay. Thank you.
0: Yeah, according to the judge of three, was obin baby a home free ba. Oh, from a free ba.
1: Yeah.
0: What tre onyame tumi no
1: no
0: obi no be am from afi baba yetenka
1: yetenka e feel it
0: yetenka ana
1: and
0: obi sun be bia ko because ade bia be bia ko
1: yeah
0: god is it e hu be bia feel ba ye feel ye feel in church say God presence is there
1: amen
0: the church my beauty and obi o yare dan pass one sorry what
1: amen
0: you yare dan pass you don't need man anything akoba say nyame babi yare na sofo anko hwe no ofise nyame ayira
1: yeah
0: and two all my comments
1: mm
2: so go for ya sorry
0: oh we jai cross that where are you can go for ya
1: na yeah
0: because sofo na catch us no no ho ha
1: no no ho ha
2: na me yare sofo be bom pa ya ma
0: yes we am bom pa ya because sofo so ni ho ha nyame
1: yeah
2: that is a mission
0: so at ya say yeah yes so mafo oh yeah yeah droben
1: yeah
0: so at ya say it the droben the anal pipe onum bimbo na so enum hose sinum na go for onum
1: ba
0: efemu ba efemu ba that's the point
1: ni
0: part that say ni nyame fa wu mu
2: thank god
0: nyame fa nyaw na wo ye
1: maybe
2: powerful teachings
0: nyaw na wo ye onyame na ye
1: amen
0: ye mon tia say na so mu ye hu say nyame fa so ye twi presence ba enyaw po na be ko
1: oh
0: scan up ebebuso
1: ebebuso
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2: god
0: wo ye sika ewura
1: wo
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0: so at say
1: yeah.
0: Paul discover nyame adwuma se wo fa asoso adwuma no afa adwuma pa papa adwuma pa be na kedua pa ni na si ye ni ya bre enkofo ko to kom sika
1: jehova
2: thank god
0: let's let the money that I'm not for bumpy. So I'm part of this obeying. Koye ye ye ni a wudi minds no. I will throw us off a man or no. A boom of them. Yes, a two and centuria. A cassette runs a soft one pony. A don't be so be a soft one yama wounding no master.
1: Yehoa.
0: So I am a young.
1: Yeah.
0: You offer it. You go for Mr. Freddy Pau. Their name called Reverence.
1: Okay.
0: The Reverence is God. It us is God. Yes, sir. It is a dear be a wolf for your yama.
1: Yeah.
0: Yeah.
1: Yeah.
0: Yeah.
1: Oh.
0: Yeah. So sofo ni bi ti wasresa wasresa asori be su kras oni bi o de bi an ka so mo wo gbo chire no o ma sem ye me bombo se o ma asem ye mo bo ni se ye fi so duru wa no e
1: yes
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1: They
0: have been training by you since there. When I'm a frewa, I know me call.
1: Amen.
0: You can say you do follow our prayer.
1: Amen.
2: Amen.
0: So I just follow our prayer. There's nothing about any baby new heart and one on
1: one.
0: Said the TBR, some are the same way.
1: Yeah.
0: Where are the same people? Where are the same people? It's life, no, El Quenimu, no, not talking about.
1: Amen.
0: El Quenimu, no, how about?
1: Amen.
0: A similar. Why so because all my memo dear Nato and your repetitions
1: out you?
0: Who would dear Naba?
1: Amen.
0: Who can't call the Genesis 20 Cesar? Was your coma Abraham Bresson?
1: Yeah,
0: your Bazic, we are near your cassettes.
1: Yes, yes, yes.
0: And Abraham, let me come up.
1: Debbie,
0: what is it?
1: Yeah,
0: one Abraham Bresson, so come out.
1: Abba,
0: President Kufu Addo Abreso, Ibo Eiba, heaven say,
1: COVID. Yeah.
0: Na Mahama Satamezo, Ebola by,
1: Ebola by,
0: and I'm Ebola.
1: Yes.
0: He had the same Ebola, and now COVID, and Ebola.
1: Yes.
0: Yeah.
1: Yes.
0: Yeah.
1: Yes.
0: Yeah.
1: Yes. Yes.
0: Yes. Yes. Yes. Yes. Yes. Yes. Yes.
1: Yes. Yes. Yes. Yes. Yes. Yes. Yes.
0: Yes. Yes. Yes. Yes. Yes. Yes. Yes. Yes. Yes. Yes. Yes. Yes. Yes. Yes. Yes.
1: Yes.
2: Okay.
0: It will be time on the Abba. It is the Abba when Yamina will come was some general. Roman 8. There's no condemnation for those in Christ Jesus. And I pray for you. Baby, I will share.
2: So,
0: Kroby, I will tell when Yamisa, Mikantino say, and nominate you.
1: Amen.
0: Come to him.
1: Amen.
0: If you don't know him,
2: God,
0: the curse is still there.
1: Yes.
2: God.
1: Come to God.
0: Praise God. Come to
2: Hallelujah.
0: God.
2: Mm.
0: Come to Jesus.
2: Come to Jesus.
0: Life has become Baba. Neme koso.
2: Neme koso. Daddy. Yeah.
0: Nipa bre bre. And yes, we say, Yapu ye di mafo.
1: Yehova.
0: Ye mubi. Ye to ye biyan wo nyami wo munti. Ye timijina.
1: Yehova.
0: There would be a fire, Hono. Yet this so.
1: Yehoah.
0: Now, won't so. Shenyama will go through. Since you are one of the swinging Ira, hey, why do you see me? I could do the coon. And I am here to preach unto you.
2: God.
0: Menko.
1: Yehoah.
0: Say Jesus, Bebo.
2: Jesus.
0: Roma ever 28.
2: God.
0: When a dumb young ratty.
1: Jesus.
0: And my dear, you know, Diabo.
1: Ah.
0: Never
1: you, ye.
0: Sister, brother, Nima will phone who hear radio.
1: Hear radi.
0: Who hear radi. Trust that the same coming in one comes to show radio to the one. Baby, you're doing it. You're in your meal.
1: Oh,
2: man.
0: You're just quoting. Baby, I'm saying you're quoting. It's all quoting. There's no nowhere Bible say quote. But faith.
1: Faith.
0: Have faith.
2: Have faith.
0: How can you have faith? And you're continuously the practicals. Faith comes from practicals.
1: Yeah.
0: It's not about, it's about, I believe, what is believe you're talking about? The believing is always in action.
1: Amen.
0: Anything person believes,
1: yeah,
0: he come out to actions.
2: Action. Powerful. Powerful.
0: Show me action.
1: Yeah. Yes.
0: Say do kosiana mi twem ba biye bobo na mrante gu park so bo no mo twem bisa se ntomo ma me phone papa fo to nobody advising them so mun ko so mo kra aduane wo kra no mo aduane aye nyame asem
1: go
0: sit down and record healing
1: as the deer pant for water
0: park park uche ye nkra se park and ya mro no so now shall boa waso now shall brand ten in mre a woman's exercise is very good. By fun, good time.
1: Amen. Amen.
0: Sundays and Friday churches.
1: Mm.
0: Can't you go there? We pay yes, Bibia. And the South Africa for any soon in our bridge. There's nothing about Christ. The South African be any so. Say, I call America, I call Canada, I call him. What is it? Huh? Yes, you're a woman, and yes, you go.
1: Debbie.
0: Yes, you're
1: a radi.
0: Praise God.
1: Hallelujah.
0: What can I say? Chapter 1. Was it my woman, my woman, yini?
1: Oh.
0: That's what bomb is so
2: cool. My God.
0: That's that one.
2: My God.
0: My woman, my woman, yini. That's what I will buy. What it is, buy. What's in the school? How many do you have? Where you invest?
1: Oh. My boss. So
0: now, friend, what? Where you in?
1: Where you in?
0: Who can in chance?
1: Hey.
0: Was it mama? Man fro
1: minim
0: sa woba minim sa woba bitu ka jene o ma mi se minim sa woba woba wan fro na eyiri di e kire
1: yehowa
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1: yehowa
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0: wi abra papa
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1: Wow.
2: Okay.
0: So be a omu parents. 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
2: Okay. Okay.
0: Obia omu abusia. 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
2: Okay.
0: Because abusia wo tumu no, it make where Christianity.
1: Okay. Amen.
0: Wo mu na tete ye.
1: Okay.
0: What is it? Na yabusia koto abusia kese ni Kristo.
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0: 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So and another for judge of forest was here we ho anajo. Na bo ho adja na na bo atamfo di no hu na so we ahwe
2: thank
0: god so me yiru kosa
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0: because sabi your deja your monkey now bonus is sabi kobra ni be pio so na kwa na ba yes is when you could do
1: yehowa
0: manya me mama mo ni nya ne ba ne so wo
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1: from Dibia.
0: No we are what me consia because we saw the Dibia and change this combat.
1: Yes.
0: Now verse 5 and say, no atome pro or matam for him. No the more for me trim the crew.
1: Ah
0: it do nim baby and rough for the dino and I rough for the Dibiano. And no buff war.
1: Amen.
0: And the West San Ho,
1: Amen.
0: And our Copper Malam, West San Ho, who called this in Ho, Comfort Ho, hey,
1: San Wachi Bra,
0: San Wachi,
2: Jesus,
0: San Wachi, and Ketchy,
1: Ampa,
0: Miss Fro, yes, who Fro, ya engage God glory, and will fear with them all, and what ending, confess it, for Jesus, oh, Ra, and Okra, I think. Bless you. But of what best ye, what is what you remember?
1: If I can
0: what should be an and catchy,
1: man,
0: I'm ever so one
1: man
0: and catchy. Yes, you better. Hallelujah.
1: Amen.
0: Hallelujah.
1: Amen.
0: Hallelujah.
1: Amen.
0: When you coup on the young word, you man.
1: Amen.
0: Obey you no mean.
1: Yes, Lord.
0: Because I tell verse 27 and done no.
1: Oh,
0: sanity. And down by the Christ, so yes, what do you know? And done no, and was sanity.
1: Kunyano.
0: Now was Rabia. No many you can go, son. I am Kunyano. A bit free.
1: What better is so?
0: Na wow. Soon at a ten and no man, I yet. I'm a woman who are grab on us. Oh,
1: wow,
0: oh,
1: wow,
0: and was sanity.
1: Ah,
0: and was sanity.
1: And was sanity.
0: Be papai.
1: Now
0: I know. Obey
1: ye,
0: Abubu. Obey ye, na
1: papai.
0: Let us all dismantle.
1: No,
0: you can see it again.
2: Yeah,
0: Usia ye free mono.
1: Hey,
0: we say Obia catch is a bibi ni mo obwa. Nansu nyamia dumti. Ni tumi ti.
1: Na
0: wadinti.
1: Na wadinti.
0: Na basenti. Ye free mono.
1: Ye free mono.
2: Amen.
0: Lamentations at our 3:38. Why in the numini shire free nenu? Was in your tomb for nenu.
1: Yes.
0: And your nuna numina shira.
1: Nenu numina shire fiba.
0: Na swabe jine dia.
1: Ah.
0: And numina
1: shira no de mao.
0: The wolf famu biala aya how to know.
1: Yes.
0: Practical things.
1: Ampa.
0: What track class you must hear dia. Papa niya setia zanse mawa.
1: Ah.
0: Hey boni.
1: Debbie.
0: Teacher nina huna mani.
1: Debbie.
0: It is in your memory, a questions.
1: Yeah,
0: near answer. It didn't have me.
1: Ah, what boy in you cry?
0: I mean, you say, or born sound to an international and other about your concert. But the number, because ye and what trinity,
1: but trinity,
0: now we are more than Satan.
1: Amen.
0: Anna,
1: yes,
0: and this is a trade to me, honor castle.
1: Yes,
0: my two more time for number 7 or kind.
1: Ah,
0: verse 11. That's one and number
1: Guaman Mujano.
0: Ugamanu jani ya salvation.
1: Yes.
2: Thank God.
0: And in a dance here, so
1: testimony,
0: repentance,
1: man.
2: Thank God.
0: Hallelujah.
1: Amen.
0: We will do a trias here, no so.
1: So,
0: and kunim.
2: Amen.
0: And yay. Yakwa yakono deni ariba.
1: Ah.
0: Nyangu ni
1: kunim die kwa.
0: Ena ndebu kwa wamvengu ni
1: yakwa. Kunim die no ariba.
0: Wani golaya so.
1: Oh kunim die.
0: Iya die no bi yaro onso ne.
1: Ah, be sorry.
0: Oni kunim.
1: Obe di kunim.
0: Enu nyamu ne ma.
1: Ebe ba.
0: Awadi ne ma.
1: Ebe ba.
0: Asumbi ne ma.
1: Ebe ba.
0: U problem ni.
1: Hey.
2: My God. My God.
0: It is a uba Yesu hono. Ena yamata o.
1: Oh.
0: Uba Yesu hono. Hono bonsam kunam. Who buy Yesu on us why abrewa? Yen your pay will yassi. Now buy Yesu, I won't be your
1: own. May yen abroso.
0: Then I'll yen will yassi. Then a yassi woman. Then a yassi met me. Ne Christum. And a yedio.
1: Ampa.
0: John 14 verses. I am the way and the truth,
1: and the life.
0: I am the way. What is the main way? A coin.
1: A coin.
2: Yeah.
0: Acquired
1: the only way.
0: Acquired it. And then a dear co. And then a dear ba.
1: Yes.
0: Wouldn't you mean Casuaco Tiquan? Me free, Amasama. So for Grammy Animal.
1: Street.
0: Send me Nuna Semifocumas Grammy.
2: Why
1: it? Why
0: it? It is a way no ever to be turned to who are crowned.
1: Yes.
0: But the brain and no money at Jacumas.
1: Oh. And so Bakra.
0: Who's all Bakra? Is your interview? Ever be Oak of Bunzoa Sanwati?
1: No,
0: the Oak of Bunzoa Sanwati. I never do him. For Bunzoa Babadu, a friend say, grab him. No, I descend it.
1: Ah,
0: Abba Hever, down ever Legon Rodi, never.
1: Yeah, I did not.
0: She,
1: I'm so much of a crowd.
0: As someone,
1: ah,
0: Senna Brabona, ye bimua, a Brabona, ye one sam, a Brabona, ye are
1: dear,
0: ah, mean Castle Christian in you, the sophony, ye are dear Muno, and an was a
1: pam,
0: pam, mutant tear Christopher, Momuyarim,
1: ya,
0: Homocasa, Homocasa, wa,
1: ya,
0: him cry,
1: amen.
0: Because Nyame, and a cassa, Nipane cassa, and let me say. Do be so be breaking cares among
1: ah,
0: Obua. The care breaking
1: ah,
0: was believing Jesus,
1: amen. Amen.
0: Follow the teachings of Jesus, the presence will take charge.
2: Amen.
0: Follow the teachings of I am that I am,
2: God.
0: The anointing will come upon
2: Jesus.
0: You,
2: Jesus,
0: and you shall see the glory
1: okay.
0: of God. It is not about anybody will take your money. The church today, we are too fast to talk about money. Anything about the process, about character, process about the theory and the practicals, you know, we start to talk about. But money, what is money? What is money? The book of the Timothy, you know, me baby as a man fashion.
1: Oh.
0: First Timothy chapter 6. Son me fashion free mo
2: and cook.
0: So if we can come up, First Timothy chapter 6. Verse number 6 going. The chapter is very nice. First Timothy chapter 6. Verse number 6 going.
1: Okay.
0: Yes, sir. God bless everybody that you are listening to me right now. As I feel asking for resurrection. Pastor is prophet Emmanuel. That you soon would be on your medium room. See your moon send or more canoe. A DN come shame with the on your media to go share the beer, but you come shame with the DN one day. Any Friday, any one is this. I watch matter for, but this one is, you know, because watch matter, you know, you're present. You bet me, you know, Papa Diamond, what to me about Bombay. And not this way, China, you're to me, she more. Eh, dear friend, I'm ready for no more pie. Now, the maker chosen as our days here. When is that matter for? Say 42. And then, Martin Hotel, that's it. Atmata, Atmata myself.
1: Other king of say, but godliness with contempt
0: yes.
1: is a great gain. For we bought nothing into this world.
0: For we bought nothing in this world.
1: And we cannot take.
0: If you know we are sick of cotton, if you know
2: we are hot cotton,
0: and then I'm with a friend, the Christmas for a banner was when in Indian was here. You are known as a mamba, but be a new anum talk about Miss Slum Yan Kamum. Oh, so say, or patch out gun of
1: Amen.
0: Say, interview no senior. eja efidi abeya ehia fidi won so ah won we beti asem so be hunu na nya no kure dia at I listen live interview crying say Ghana forms ah abrante ehun bibi live okoy so bu fu nia Nels na ye wutrim ejuma no almost half cut off
2: encore
0: yes
2: encore
0: na ade kwa wo so bu fu nia ade kwa serious no say now you are not thinking yourself even 5% again you're thinking about nipa na bu fu no almost 95%
2: encore
0: e tu nam no wanka something me more bra bim
1: wow
0: so bu fu pasa frank no so risu fi akwa won ko du fi ne hu adwun kwa na adwun
1: wow
0: isn't it?
2: Man God.
0: You'll be awful. One kasa, you don't think how you break through again.
1: Okay.
0: You think how to kill this one.
2: Man God. Man God.
0: In the life.
2: Life.
0: What's the sebu for Bosuna? When you'll be kunto kwa weja padion, assassin langar for when you know, hey, listen. Listen, yet the answer pine the barriers. Look how I say, you come with nothing.
1: Nothing.
0: Your consort, nothing.
1: Nothing.
0: It's a dear na woo, dear na woo pray. Who fears a 70 pet? Because all the 2 years a bell we are say yes to Maya, million years. Uncountable. And so we are more 70 pet. Now who was say we are 70 pa? Ye jayako.
1: Debbie.
0: And share
1: the oh.
0: Compound house.
1: Oh.
0: The beer dry chick and then to quiet.
2: Yes,
0: Fiora can't some one near Bundia, Fiora Subo India. You bury a simo for nothing,
1: nothing.
0: You're fascist.
1: And so,
0: now to us, was in Yam Sumpa, a penny woman, a Yahuna dear,
1: okay,
0: Cassie. And then, be so bossy, so ready, yes, to Christopher.
1: Amen.
0: No, many a dim room, a radiatrim.
2: Amen.
0: When you're for Christopher, so run no cradian qua, and no mere flows.
1: Amen.
0: You are no more under the curse.
1: Amen.
0: You are now living with the presence of God.
1: Wow,
0: you are living
1: wow,
0: with the presence of God. The presence of God that taking over and charging you. The miracle will be your
1: portion.
0: Anything you demand, God will fulfill your demand. I pray for you.
1: God.
0: May God fulfill the demands of your prayer. Bible so tinin pie bow or ba eradity. Tinin kasakasa eradity.
1: Amen.
0: And your tinin if you say what were fan so wura eno krane ajunko enye ma kwaso wiase nyina mu no eche se nche na yesu aba ba minu mie no hu ni se so bi ba jini dia wa ya body fofro according to 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doso so Coupon or Jenny Finney was training non perso, a mobile coupon mo. Now Bonnie Bequad were your for us a bit and Batinia, bread of a press, and a million pious, his Zen and Coupon, when you were in
1: Chelsea,
0: I would die him, I would want Brabo, and I would just sort of come when Yamme Moa Horde,
1: man,
0: that started to be a one, and I wouldn't soon in Yamme, Atun Quanta, David, don't say that.
1: Hey,
0: you can't say so in Yamme Atun Quanta Pai, or no one qua, or no one more day. Onunu nyansa onunu nim die achede panyi na afini nchan
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0: 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Anyone would tell me, and Mred to say, would dear Randy Yesu Christ? There be a Mikasa Yesu, he didn't lay hands for sick, but he command.
1: Command.
0: Yes. He didn't give any
1: command.
0: He command. He had near on Yamian training sounds,
1: but
0: shares command. And the one name, Michelle, through
1: amen.
0: In the name of Jesus,
1: amen.
0: You are too blessed.
1: Kodaba.
0: You go far,
1: amen.
0: From today, you go far,
1: amen.
0: You go far,
1: amen.
0: Miracle will be
1: amen.
0: Your portion, signs will be your portion.
1: Amen.
0: From today, you are already be favored,
1: amen.
0: You are already be favored,
1: amen.
0: Shout, amen,
1: amen.
0: Shout, amen,
1: amen.
0: The doctor sent to me, and
1: yes, Lord,
0: the different to me, and you are a suffering to me, and none of you, Christ, obey. Now, bless you.
2: Amen.
0: God bless you.
1: Amen.
0: Who did you come because?
1: Amen.
0: I said, God bless
1: Amen.
0: You.
1: Amen.
0: God bless you.
1: Amen.
0: You are so powerful.
1: Yes, Lord.
0: You go far.
1: Amen.
0: I said, you go far.
1: Amen.
0: You go far.
1: Amen.
0: Miracles in your
1: past. Yes, Lord.
0: You go far.
1: Amen.
0: Signs and wonders.
1: Amen.
0: You go far.
1: Yes, Lord.
0: I'm telling you.
1: Yes, you
0: and
1: go far.
0: And the prophet all catch us. One man is sick. One see Daya Manua. One see Fia Manua. Who nyam yenim nyam. Catch us. You are already saw the glory
1: Amen.
0: Of God. You already attained the mercy of
1: Amen.
0: God. You are not today.
1: Yes.
0: Look at Jeremiah chapter 1. Was in before would down na yemu. And I'm till ho. Nam do see ho. So before. Emma na mai. Enye nene nyame be yo. God has already done. The prophet that said today, tell the prophet is not today. You are already attained the
1: Amen.
0: Blessing.
1: Amen.
0: I pray for you.
1: Yes.
0: Your miracle will not cease.
1: Amen.
0: Your blessing will not
1: Amen.
0: Cease. Receive the glory.
1: I receive the glory.
0: Receive the mercy.
1: I receive the mercy.
0: Receive the power.
1: I receive the
0: you
1: power.
0: Go far.
1: Amen. I will go
0: You
1: far.
0: Go far.
1: Amen.
0: You go far.
1: I'll go far.
0: Romans chapter 8 said there's no condemnation
1: yes, Lord.
0: For those in Christ Jesus. Are you a part of the those?
1: Hey.
0: Let me ask you, are you the part of the those?
1: Mm.
0: The those that knowing God, do you knowing God?
1: Mm.
0: The those that follow God, do you follow God?
1: Mm.
0: The those that say, we are taking God as our Lord and our personal Savior. Are you part of them? Today be part.
1: Amen.
0: I say be part.
1: Be
0: Amen.
1: Part.
0: Come on, sister, be part.
1: Be Amen. Part.
0: Brother, be part.
1: Be part.
0: There's no late.
1: Hey.
0: There's no late.
1: Yes. Be part.
0: So Father, you are still alive. There's no late.
1: Amen.
0: Don't wait for you to die.
1: Oh.
0: This is a time for you
1: Amen.
0: To know that Jesus.
1: Amen.
0: To know that Jesus.
1: Yes, Lord.
0: Jesus will not lie.
1: Amen.
0: I am telling you. When read that John, I'd gone to John chapter number 11. Was Lazarus there were da. Now you're dealing with your way. What you say? No matter how you're your wound. Yes, you say what da. Yes, you so benya. Yes, you so betia. Yes, and who benya. Nini yani kasu wa pro. Was say. Yes, a matter of catcher. So you are Jimmy D.
1: Oh,
0: Wumpa.
1: Oh, best son.
0: Best answer. No, you are
1: Jimmy D.
0: You are Jimmy D.
1: Ah.
0: You are Jimmy D.
2: Yes.
0: Oh, Wumpa.
1: Oh, best family D. Said there's somebody called Christ, and when Christ in you is a hope. Be it transformed by the renewal of your mind.
0: Renewal by
1: Paul
0: said,
1: Ampa.

0: as a food in action fit.
1: Yes.
0: Resurrection. You share more melting with it.
1: Yes.
0: Hey, Achimota
1: Mass 7.
0: When you do Mass 7,
1: yes, Lord.
0: You should be at Achimota Park.
1: Yeah.
0: A Poprano.
1: Yes.
0: And now you're Jesus and Mary.
1: Yes.
0: International School.
1: Wow.
0: You're an MP. A very powerful church.
1: Yes.
0: We want you to come.
1: Amen.
0: Every Friday, enjoy yourself.
1: Amen.
0: The premises of prophetic.
1: Yes.
0: And ordained.
1: Yeah.
0: Prophet Veshanko.
1: Amen.
0: Amen.
1: Power. Amen.
0: But don't forget. So person know me through. So take Jesus.
1: Take Jesus
0: as your Lord. And your personal Savior.
1: Amen.
0: He will make a way.
1: Amen.
0: He will transform you. If somebody has something to talk on it. Yes. And then free us. We are no more under the curse. No, no more under the case. Yes,
1: Papa. Some, Papa, yes. God bless because you, sir. Word I would obey.
0: Yes,
1: me say me bano. No pano na me so me share word be wo. Acts chapter 26, verse 17. O say me suma ma kwa mu wa u ni u chrome form.
0: Okay.
1: Na me suma wa kwa kwa yane say kopi o mani.
0: Okay.
1: Na e sumbi ada o mo suni.
0: Okay.
1: Danen nanya ehan
0: okay
1: na jomufi obon samsam na for mo ba me Christo sem
0: that's 26
1: yes verse 17 to 18
0: yes
1: I enti e word ya wodi aban na de eche se
0: what
1: be yani yes what be yani asan gfi osun agye selfi obon samsam dia ba urade sem yes
0: nipa chidi dia do nipa chidi ados
1: ampa
0: na onipa bi odi nipa chi no
1: eche
0: wowo
1: oh
0: cause only Pabia Abrabon
1: Jesus,
0: but so person only Pabrabo Chanquan, the live of life,
1: wow.
0: So work as a beer,
1: yeah,
0: no moon,
1: yes,
0: that's all cancer. Who cast us a moon in the Panayon idea, Papa, he will live in that job,
1: amen.
0: And the end situation of darkness,
1: yes,
0: will never overshadow.
1: Wow,
0: them. When they are going problem, they will see the light,
1: Ampa.
0: You know why there's a line, there's no anything.
1: Yes, happen. Yes, yes.
0: But why the church has suffered? We are suffering because we are making the church for somebody property. We are making the church as a somebody, everyone say, a factory.
1: Okay.
0: It's a nipa mirem. No be infinity.
1: Company.
0: That's not a church. A church is no be unquadier.
1: Yes.
0: Now, unquadier anymore, what did it?
1: Wow.
0: Now, also suffering, what Piawaka. Yeah, we try your car.
1: Amen.
0: Papa, be.
1: Amen.
0: Could you, Usha Braba, Yabo, Yabo,
1: yeah,
0: not the two and go forget your own.
1: Debbie,
0: we are living with 10 million.
1: Power.
0: 10 million.
1: Ampa.
0: 10 million.
1: Ampa.
0: Yes, you know.
1: Ampa.
0: It is any Pabia, but I didn't change and change. Can we live with this joy? Near Katakataso.
1: Yeah.
0: Nobody did it. Is this going to be good?
1: No.
0: We are
1: no,
0: praying
1: no.
0: for people.
1: Amen.
0: To see the light.
1: The light.
0: And the men of God. My preaching about the light.
1: Amen.
0: Not for their own food.
1: Wow.
0: Not for their own property.
1: Yes.
0: And I saw for Yeshua Kesi property.
1: Oh.
0: Yes, so for you down no they are better.
1: Yehoah.
0: Or you know party and they are big.
1: Yehoah.
0: Oh. Now sure about the subbon yum.
1: Jesus.
0: Could you be the credit?
1: Oh.
0: So for crowd party and so man the tea.
1: So
0: on good party.
1: Now,
0: I sure about Pesca di Ja.
1: Oh.
0: I'm a pastor.
1: Amen.
0: Amen. Ready
1: be
0: home.
1: Amen.
0: Let me have phone number 0244 70 70 26 26 56 56 0244 70 26 56 56. Yes. Prof, who was him?
2: So for Kana, the credit crane and coupon number so many, never with teachers in him, I would have
0: felt yes,
2: sir. You can't go out.
0: Amen.
2: Because never blew away, he said, Ukro of my one.
0: Amen.
2: Tin you pay him, sit real when you're so more every month. Yes, I will be the bit or more in our church and far even be a subo.
0: Yes,
2: and it will be a was or your pigeon and
0: some. Yes,
2: a couple of you
0: know, power will pay any idea. Yes, your money, no criminal. Or so for a genuine abortion, and that is over whom you
2: have
0: to be whom you are called, baby.
1: Hello,
0: if you didn't say,
3: hello, daddy.
0: Yes, madam. Five, madam, who if you didn't say,
3: Fatty,
0: God bless you, madam. Fatty, then the question, yes, sir. Amen.
1: Amen.
0: Take the power in the wisdom of God.
1: Amen.
0: This has come from wisdom.
1: Amen.
0: God wisdom.
1: Amen.
0: I pray

0: ask God for wisdom. Mm. Receive it in the name of Jesus.
1: Amen.
0: You go far.
1: Amen.
0: Madam. You go far.
1: Amen.
0: You teach the gospel.
1: Amen.
0: You take the anointing.
1: Amen.
0: Mesi demons be drawn with
1: Jesus. Amen.
0: God bless you, madam.
1: Amen.
0: In Jesus' name, amen.
1: Amen.
0: When you do beka di yen semu. But you are Timota Masem. Atimota Masem. But everything. La Paz, the Sandy, who is awful for Domi, Trotro Canoa, who say, I was so called a Atimota Masem. Who for us won't see you meeting with a pap within the Virgin Pap. Who's a Domino or Babafa, a friend neighbor town,
1: Petrulo.
0: Aha, and today, Hoba Petrol and now catching the would do before Masavin Parker. Hotel Wakwano pay from Merton Hotel. Merton Hotel, your Wakwano pay. In Patrick, but Hoba Pano money, me no money, why? And Friday on Pibo, Kusiara, so on Pibo, why?
2: Friday,
0: Ebea, on Pibo. Very powerful miracle. God bless you. I love you. Branami Anointing, God bless you. Bye bye. Hello, who for a few did the same boss? Five in a boss. What to say? Yes, sir. Who for a few? I break my now did the same. When I'm ready for coming, God bless you, Yankasa. Amen. Amen. I mean, how would you mind be that I'm not saying I've been open? Okay, okay, okay. Ebe ko ye pa. 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What ya say? Cause men can't just be si uye. Na be di onyuma so aba. What ya say? And then the Awurade ma onyuma nyina so aba. Ote. Ah, to me be a boni pension ago. Ah, o ka mara ka no. Cause me yo didi fo na firi mu so. E no onyame yo didi fo bi afiru sika.
1: Amen.
0: In the name of Jesus,
1: Jesus.
0: Prosper in Jesus' name, amen.
1: Amen.
0: And the pastor said, Friday went to me and Mako could see other day, but Maudi and Faho, why? Maudi and Faho, I mean, Shrau. Educia, I said, don't go cano.
1: Amen.
0: That presence, I'm a cano.
1: Amen.
0: In charge.
1: Amen.
0: Or your the phone or your divorce.
1: Amen.
0: God bless you.
1: Amen.
0: I love you, Namin Kan, why?
2: Amen.
0: And the men, no money, why? Okay, why? 0244 7 0 2 6 5 6 0 2 4 4 7 0 2 6 5 6 0 2 4 4 7 0 2 6 5 6 0 2 4 4 7 0 2 6 5 6 0 2 4 4 7 0 2 6 5 6 0 2 4 4 7 0 2 6 5 6 0 2 4 4 7 0 2 6 5 6 0 2 4 4 7 0 2 6 5 6 0 2 4 4 7 0 2 6 5 6 0 2 4 4 7 0 2 6 5 6 0 2 4 4 7 0 2 6 5 6 0 2 4 4 7 0 2 6 5 6 0 2 4 4 7 0 2 6 5 6 0 2 4 4 7 0 2 6 5 6 0 2 4 4 7 0 2 6 5 6 0 2 4 4 7 0 2 6 5 6 0 2 4 4 7 0 2 6 5 6 0 2 4 4 7 0 2 6 5 6 0 2 4 4 7 0 2 6 5 6 0 2 4 4 7 Okay. Because all training man, so we are new professor. Sometimes the animal can you know. And said, I need to be cast one who
1: yeah.
0: Wow, personal experience.
1: Yes,
0: who quite a wood joker.
2: Yes,
0: ma'am.
2: Yes,
0: me about to Friday and upon nine near study. Why, God bless you, Angel. God bless you. Is that not to you? They say, Yami, yeah, Jumaja, for Johnson, hey, Ebenezer.
1: Yeah.
0: It's rubber and I'm in a board.
1: Okay.
0: Tinjamu from Indonesia. Come in. Tidin de Bebeba.
1: Amen.
0: Angel grass of Wimoja over 2 million.
1: Amen. Amen.
0: Who named the Bonia? Tis a medium bag.
1: Amen.
0: Hello, Fefe. Who did he say? Now my phone to me too. Who did you? Hello? Hello? Who be called Ghana's knock off for India food? But your brook or brooker,
1: yeah.
0: What is written is written. Hallelujah.
1: Amen.
0: Mamu for said anymore.
1: Amen.
0: Hallelujah.
1: Amen.
0: Number is 0244
1: 0244
0: 7026
1: 0244
0: 7026
1: 5656
0: and Jenny.
1: Oh.
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0: ne bet bo ya ka so bet bo ya ka so bet bo ra je stroke of them come pa
1: amen
0: but you na se
1: you
0: go your necessary don't to five city don't to two city
1: okay.
0: It's reasonable
1: yeah
0: dey train am pa ejiri from pa ya ko bo nyina ya mbo e be jade egumpanfo ni three so
1: yes
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1: wow
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1: Amen.
0: Deye Ekoye. 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
1: Wow.
0: Voice out there. Now your radio broadcast time. Now see how our voice more does that. The
1: poor
0: voice. Ah, what take off, Papa. No, Pejan is actually we remove Facebook. Yeah.
1: Ejawasro.
0: Ejawasro. Pejan is Ejawasro. But they want to. Amen. You are done well. You are done. Amen. You are done well.
1: Amen.
0: You are done well. Amen. You are done well.
1: Amen.
0: Fano Manafre 0244.
1: 0244.
0: 0244 7026 0244 7026
1: 2656
0: Aya asafo ya asimfe tina ke siamu atmotafo bibinti yentimi siamu atmotafo ye bi siamu next week atmotafo but Friday to Medina no meeting with her. Sunday to Medina no, meeting with her. 27th coming, my birthday.
1: Wow.
0: Oh, you'll be a bumpy man.
1: Yehovah.
0: So when I'm into me, no one I'm yes. I don't need money.
1: Power.
0: They pray for me. Say, I didn't tell me I'm going to
1: name. Amen.
0: God bless you.
1: We
0: love you.
1: Bless you.
0: 0244-702656. God bless you. I'm Russell. Bye-bye.
1: Amen. Amen.

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1: 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He is the object of our worship. 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
1: And a won't shram a man for enfa. 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
1: 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Now on shows.

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0: You cast a radia. 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The owner. Your chan is the owner. Into your landlord, Obia, if ye a yan idia. But as I said, I was if ye know, so you'll be there. Into your loss, baby. But you were the Lord of Lords. The Adiena won. You were him for baby. You were chiefs. But Obia won this year. But you were the King of Kings. You were the Lord of Lords. The Adiena, Yenidian, a Rame Radi, a himu hini, only man of pay me cassa, Oisha. Psalm 24, verse 1 says, Asasini na di dudu nyina ye rade dia. Yasini wona watimu no wono. Asasi. 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Dia misi unsha ona ye ni dia. Eno si yasini wona watimu no wa wono. So wa wono keke mpo anke nyeshe wa wono inseyem. Ha? 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Okwitem seyem. When you are young in air to tie in some, oh, be a name some young in Iyo Kohoda. Ah, and yeah, what's all them Chinese for come home? Yes, any one now what team when you know one in some Sandy Pan on show. And it just some of them says Sandy Pan or your age and a pay radin show now on shows. Yeah, I didn't in our Indian on show. Titino se uko in room na uko pabo emfan se we hunter na uko kum abua ti se wansane uko kum abua kese na uko kum abua bia ne papa na ewo mu no e yo hene dia e bia na basa ne sre ti na aka trunk na wa hanu nko anka se ne bia ne ni ti e yo dia. 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I know again you. 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Yeah, I remember them when you say, yeah, in first, why in ye? 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But see, a castle will be your hinea. He is a Lord over all that he surveys. Your castle will be a king or a kingdom. Baby, Nishia esu wonyina no eye ne dia m intise
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0: Who better not play more hours? 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He is omnipotent. Or to me, or you're invincible. On to me, say, Yame, on say, and up a radi on shroud. A radi on my winny, a radi on my yefunun swaba, a radi on my wagini and swaba, a radi in shroud. 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You will need petty more thing for any baby. 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Yeah, Cassia, yeah, Obia, and Cassar, or Nam Baby, Okokubi. Yeah, Cassia, yeah, Obia, Kobusum, Bin Chaya, then you are sir. On say, Obi Manu. Ye kase ye binu ye meeting omo dwe anadwe baby ombe kwa kwae am robbery. They are wicked people.
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0: See, catch your sofo ni se. 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And up irade on show us. 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

0: 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So, why would you say, Uko Jaware? 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Woman, I want to for Janicum. Now, why, yes, such a Fantini say, why, yes, such a. And I was a soul family when my Joe. If it's a one, we need me team. Insurance, I toss me in the same. A radi intimate name, Joe.
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0: Titifono, you say, a radi, or to me, Munachi, Nipa. And I say, Yami, Nani call round. It is a who facing Yami Etiqua who a problem. It is a Yami Niqua na Neni Eberto and him, not Ostrichawa. Now a man of favor. Or see a radi until any muncho. It may be a real how I say, or Bronsome did in some, or yet you may ye tea. And a pay radi until any muncho. Yeah, how you know? Nipa is saying you may need brain or super in your brain somewhere. It may be near a pass or a sea at your children, some man, no more. I mean, one tea. Nipa is a woman when you bring us up and in your mina. On an obey, yeah, if you are no one. A boy or sober and some, eh, now with the asher baby. My name shall wear. Ting your mute to me, muffle from now. Huh? Oh, my name shall wear. Would you say you're made in Sabaka or Candy or Brunsam in Saka? Or Brobet me above a frog?

0: Nancy, you've been my ya, my yagini, if you yamaso. The yagini cock with Timo Brun Samus.
1: Ah, it is a passeria.
0: And Piper more ship on it, the HH Robinson. But you really fit it in Piper, what you ain't.

0: ti ye ba so de ma na adane agro na se yetwiko nyame nchen a eradi onwu yo otias he will show up quickly na me be dani ho de ntem na o kra ba mi na pe eradi on show na on shows o se catch us of penini se eradi internet ni muncho
1: asempa fm
0: and we be nice to say Esther oko ohini enim isa nse Mordecai tunu fo say so tenatena ifio na ye na dwen so ne de wanya se bre bonne ne ba bi be kanu otunu fo na Esther ka say enye bre se say oko ohini enim no no enna Mordecai san ka say Esther why na enim say bibi say inti na nyame ebie kwan ama na wo akoko ru ahimfi Esther tie futuo a friend in Mawa Bompai. Or Bompai in Orkase. Meko Ohiniho. 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Na Ohini, Antin, Neni Mancho. 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
0: Nemum, a broom, meta was so. 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And I'm a boy. And I mean, so me come for be a one. Or some kind. I'm a chin. And I'm a boy watching. And I'm a cone if you. Me drew honor. Minka said, Ada, what do me an answer? Minka said, what made I was? Ah? Saka said, me, any day, Naminka. Cass Ada made I was. It's an answer on no mesa. And yes, if you are me, you
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0: And now the other mammy is me, watch them. 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

0: Uda untimena. 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What do you mean? Yeah. It's a rather until the animal show. No, yet, eh? Oh, no more. A dear, won't nine million who da. No, young who she are, won't a million in Frisro and Rowan chain. The Casa Aduma, a dear thing, Amiho, a sunny bunny punch, and yet, Tuny didn't say Adum. Rather until the animal show. May Rady Munan show. No, on your day, oh, no more. They chat on or see a radi on man any soon show. And look around the enemy then. Or see radi on man any soon show. No more smoothie. David, and yes, I was being scientific now, Omunti Minkuno. Now, would teach us 7 years? Or see not a radi dinner to walk home. It is our two piano, and why David it is a number far. What two and why it is a number chim. Your personal chance, Yame, on man and this
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0: Baby, I will be a only which it is a bodyguard. On man, your wounds through and mouse. Na a radima was soon be a nurse. A to maybe a Nayaribia called Bowquem. Namo was soon be a bassa. And I pay radiman and this one show. Ne radi, Oma was soon be a yakis. Me ye overseer no na me ankasa me said that na kurasa na me first station no na ewo chika kra ye de me ka kosi wo na me hwe bebia mission house no esai atakwa me dan na bebia wo no ekro no tu ewo nwrem se me tika ni mu nyina me ni ato se wo nwra ni mu me re fi kurasa ye du enru ana na me hwe sa. Come with church and we say, Rem, sound crank, my uncle. And I'm a two dinner machine running, sir. To many a bummer was an any penny major, you know, I shall mean. And a yammy who is here. And I do your cord dying so I can take you via Besha demo. Kick crack, and then tuntum into me as any of my packing me books. My packia, and I getting in my memory. To me, too, I'm saying, hey, as of we did. Say nati a room a ketichi and tuntum at a crammy and I'm in a minute and I'm a digital won't you now in a matter crammy and I can take him in a big say but then I have a pioneer a ketichi and I'm tuntum and not a crammy and in rap oh nana a hammy papa it is a court tracker and so those days super nanti. It means
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0: 14 miles. 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Workers a Pentecost for a ball life. 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Na me de me nana at titare wo ho sa ma joke kra. 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Me na ye me ya. But an important army. But oh, we saw what, sir? It is a court tracker. I'm a teacher. 4 years I'm a deal on my first station. Oh, and filming. Then we are hungry. That we are called by Biba. Then I'm from Anna Elder Bakwe and Enam. I see you also. And now trimming. Or trimming, pet. And also, or will be a goo, a baby, a cat to her, or more tissons, to a one a cobra, black, and a YSA. And now, and a criminal, I didn't know so a chick, a cry, and now I am, I mean, who so, oh, Ada, did that some crying? 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I say what me di atu won sun ti me
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0: baso ba fam fufuro ma na insurance na sesa kakra Peter say adomni asunwie eno somam ti Peter de na sesa uba brofo na o say grace and peace be multiplied unto you baso ba mathematics multiplication would be bia times zero a zero. It is a Peter say, grace and peace be multiplied unto you. The Peter person chene say, grace and peace no. 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Nemum n times amount. Say anywa, onti mean times. Say ye zero or times ebe ye zero. 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Nemum and the person me chene say, say insano and no sumao. Osman for Paul say, Israel Kenya mea. Onam Yesu Christo, so di humu mishire nyina Israel. Na say Israel na me bom pa ye se. 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Irade inti na inimu ncho. Irade mani eni suncho. 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Esa se ni din eda usun ti. Irade wakana on times of emo wedi ye. Unso kache on hon se. 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I'm an insurer, etimia bamus. Radin Shayena.